A beautiful one there from Gurum. Summer after all. 나는 여름을 좋아하는 사람이었군요. Meaning, I guess I was someone who liked summer. Let's get to your hashtag guesses. After I give you the hint one more time for anyone who missed it in the opening there. Bringing something to an end. Tidying up, polishing things to complete a task. That's what we're talking about. And I used the expression in the opening, and I gave you the hint of when you put on beautiful-looking paper, what Santa Claus puts his presents in. That's a hint as well. Here we have first up, conclusion from Forestville, although you did do a typo, and it says conclustion. Wrapping paper from Bo. That's the hint I was thinking about, but it's not the hashtag. Oppa goes for wrap-up. Gift from House Yorino. Ben says mamori, 끝내다, finish or conclude. DQ goes for handmade gift. Wrapped up, says Siska. Wrap up, says Clara. 끝내, says Hartley. That does mean to just finish something, yeah. Janice says wrap up or mamori from Singapore. Siska says a handmade gift. No, don't focus too much on the gift part. That was just a hint to get you to where I wanted you to go, and wrapping paper is that hint. Stacy goes for wrap up or conclusion as well with the typo, so I fear that you have copied Hartley when you shouldn't have. Machida, 종결하다, 매듭짓다, good machida, says Benz. All good Korean for finishing something off or wrapping something up. DQ says wrapping paper. Yeah, like I said, that's the hint. That's not what we're looking for. So yeah, it's a phrasal verb, I guess, to mean to finish up, basically. Siska's gone for wrap up as well, and DQ says, I'm very confused today. It's probably my fault. It always is. Let's unravel the scroll in the studio, and it does reveal wrap up. Bum, ba, da, bum, ba, bum. And in Korean, three syllables, as I promised you, mamori, mamori. Wrap up in English. This is Sun Urimal, so there's no hancha, there's no Sino-Korean characters behind that. It's just mamori there for you. And wrap up, finish up, finishing touches, you can think of it in those different ways. Yeah, strictly speaking, you'd have to put a hada afterwards to make this a verb. Mamori hada. Mamori itself can mean, yeah, to be a finishing touch, that kind of thing. So words and expressions to help you understand this better. Mamori chagop is the final wrap-up work done to bring something to a completion. Mamori shigan is like wrap-up time or closing time set aside to wrap things up. And then mamori insa is like the closing remarks or parting words to close off to close off like a gathering when concluding it. And then the difference, you might ask, between gut and mamori. Gut is more end, right? It's a point where something simply stops moving forward or reaches its limit. So you could say 8월의 끝, the end of August, whereas mamori is more finishing or wrapping up, an intentional action of neatly wrapping something up.

And you could say 8월을 잘 마무리하다 would mean to wrap up August nicely. So today, as we said, it marks the last day of August. It's the 31st. And in Korea, the last day of August feels more like just the end of a calendar month. It carries a special feeling of putting a proper wrap up on the intense heat of summer. I mean, we've got rains today, so it's only going to be 24 degrees, I saw in my weather app, so really changing with the seasons. We will still get into 30 degree territory in September as well, and lots of high 20s, but it does feel like change. So to wrap up August in a truly meaningful way, we've put together a very special part two for you on Daily K, which I'll tell you about in just a second. Before that, tell me what comes to mind when you hear the hashtag of wrap up or mamuri. Send in your song requests as well. Korean and family friendly are the only conditions, and we'll play some in hour number one. So instead of your regular weekly segment, Peter's on the Block, we'll be bringing you a special feature titled Career, a Cultural Powerhouse, to commemorate the 150th anniversary of the birth of Korean independence activist Paek Bom Kim Gu. Just this past Saturday marked a century and a half since he was brought into this world, and during his lifetime, Kim Gu passionately wished for Korea to become a nation with great cultural strength. And today, Korea has truly become a country beloved worldwide for its rich K content, from K-pop and webtoons to films and dramas. Today we're joined by pop culture critic Kim Hon-sik to take an in-depth look at how Kim Gu's vision of a cultural powerhouse has come alive in modern Korea. So stay tuned for that after 10 a.m. KST. Anything else I need to tell you? Okay, what's coming up before that? Well, in hour number one, we got Morning Buzz introducing the cultural news that Korea's woken up to. Then we've got our daily Korean sentence, where we'll put the hashtag into a line to learn together. Let's get to our second track from Jennie, Fallen Angel.

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What has captured the attention of Korea this very morning? Let's check it out on Morning Buzz. Seoul Festival Map. The Seoul Festival Map has been released, allowing you to see autumn culture and arts festivals across Seoul at a single glance. This map characterizes major festivals taking place from September to November in four themes: nighttime festivals, cultural tourism festivals, performing arts festivals, and traditional history festivals. Integrated with the Smart Seoul map, it lets you instantly check key details such as schedules, locations, and programs directly on the map, along with navigation directions. Enjoy the diverse charms of festivals across Seoul and bring some energy into your daily routine. Lee Kang-in records first assist of the season. Atletico Madrid featuring Lee Kang-in defeated Sevilla FC 3-1 in round 3 of the 2026-27 La Liga season. Starting the match, Lee set up Alex Baena's opening goal just 4 minutes into the first half with a decisive pass. Playing a total of 72 minutes, he delivered an impressive performance, recording 44 touches and a 94% pass completion rate. Rapidly establishing himself as an irreplaceable asset just 3 matches into his Atletico career, already having scored, he seems to have fully adapted to his new squad. ENHYPEN clinches first number one on the US Billboard 200. With their 8th mini-album, The Sin Bliss, the group ENHYPEN has reached number one on the US Billboard main album chart, the Billboard 200, for the first time since their 2020 debut. Among K-pop boy groups, this marks the 6th to top the chart, following BTS, SuperM, Stray Kids, ATEEZ, and Tomorrow by Together. Since first entering the Billboard 200 in 2021 with Border, Carnival, ENHYPEN has charted a total of 10 albums, setting a new milestone with their first release following their reorganization into a 6-member group. Congrats to ENHYPEN. Benny saying congrats as well. It's a latest EP drop. We also have you saying Lee Kang-in strikes again. Yeah, it was a really good cutting through pass into the box and a great finish as well. They raced into a 3-0 lead, I believe. Junis saying congrats to ENHYPEN on reaching the number one on the Billboard 200 for the first time. Siska also echoing that. You also say autumn festivals are a coming and they are one of the favorite times for festivals here in Korea. That and spring, where we have a load of the flower festivals. We have a lot of autumn foliage festivals coming up in the next, what, 2-3 months. Stacy also saying congrats ENHYPEN, the number one album, and it's my birthday next Sunday. Oh, happy birthday in advance, Stacy. We love birthday shout out messages. We're going to get to hashtag talk after this next one from ENHYPEN. So tell me what comes to mind when you hear wrap up or mamori. I will send in a photo and show you guys. You can do the same on Kakao Talk, where our username is Daily K. Here's Bloody Paradise.

But N-Hypen there, that does sound like one of the tracks that is massive on the internet at the moment. I can't put my finger on it. My kids know it. And that's how music tends to get popular these days, isn't it? Through being a BGM, a background music bit for shorts or reels and things like that. Anyhow, getting back to our hashtag of Mamuri, or wrap up, this represents us wrapping up work on Friday before our Arirang get together, actually. Hueshik, remember we were talking about that as well across the weekend. I went and spoke at the Global Career Forum 2026, and that is talking about North Korea and South Korea and, you know, reunification. And I did it with AlphaGo, who's been on this show for Peter's on the Block, and Ilya, who is another famous foreigner here in Korea from Russia. But they are both naturalized Koreans, and it was really interesting to hear their opinions on North Korea, what it's like coming from Russia, where they have a border with North Korea as well. And then AlphaGo is a very prominent journalist focusing on the Middle East. So he's been to many conflict zones and talked about how easily sometimes and accidentally things can turn into a conflict. And don't forget, we're technically still at war with North Korea. So we're all focused on how we can bring about a lasting peace and maybe have warmer relations with our northern neighbors. That's always a better thing than frosty relations, I can tell you. We also had this one from Benz saying, here is a memory of eating. And we've got a little picture of a mouse saying, hey, sorry, I didn't mean to leave you with nothing to eat. Eating from the cat bowl, and the cat with big wide eyes saying, you didn't, implying the cat is going to eat the mouse. I love these funny things you send us, Benz. Always fitting for the hashtag as well. And then there was also another one. They did not quite mummery their meal in this one. The steak is a little undercooked. How are the frog's legs? And the frog is actually still alive with a fork pressed to the lady's chin. This does give me a giggle, doesn't it? And Siska, then from Jakarta, sent in this one saying, I love to wrap up gifts in a cute way like this. It's really fun. Did you do this wrapping? You should be working as a gift wrapper. That's unbelievable, especially the ones that are decorated like shirts. How on earth do you do that? And I love the one that's decorated like a giant sweetie there, like a bonbon or something. That's fabulous. Where did you learn that? We've also got Ben, who says, for me, wrapping up a long amount of lines to the cashier is always a relief in the grocery stores. And I'm wrapping up the month here in the Philippines with a lot of rain. And that's what we're doing here in Seoul, actually. Lots of rains at the moment. We can't really say even in English, and I don't think in Korean, 줄 마무리하다, to finish up, wrap up a line to a cashier, doesn't really make sense, but good effort. I'll give you an A for effort. Sherry's saying, great photos of gift wrapping. And Siska confirming she can rap like that. Amazing. I am impressed. Keep on sending in your song requests, and we'll play a few in hour number one. And speaking of music, the legendary Jeonil Music Festival, one of Gwangju's representative music fests of the 80s, is back, and they're looking for artists who will write its next chapter. Voice of Jeonil is open to musicians of all ages and genres. You perform live, share your music, and compete for a chance to advance to the 2026 Jeonil Music Festival Grand Finale this October. Applications for the September stage are open until September 6th. New artist or experienced performer, solo or band, your music could become the next chapter of this legendary festival. Take the stage and join Voice of Jeonil 2026. 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We'll get into our daily Korean sentence after our first song request today. It is from Miss Andriani. Let me get to the message in our chat. It is asking for a bit of Sean, 닫힌 ending,
closed ending.

0: Daily Korean Sentences.
1: It is time to put our hashtag into a line to learn together. So, 마무리 or wrap up into this one. 빨리 마무리하고 가자. Shall we find out in which situations this phrase fits best? Here we go. 2 people are working late at the office until 10 p.m. Oh, it's way too late. Should we call it a day and head home?
2: But just let me sort this out first. Hold on.
1: Oh, do you still have a lot left to do?
2: Oh, no. Almost done. Someone else has to pick this up tomorrow, right? Let's just organize the data and files before we go.
1: Ah, true. That way it'll be easier for the others tomorrow.
2: Exactly. Just let me print out these documents and that's it.
1: Got it. 빨리 마무리하고 가자.
2: Great. While I print the documents, could you put those files over there?
1: Okay, I'll do it quickly.
2: Yeah, 빨리 마무리하고 가자.
1: So today's sentence, 빨리 마무리하고 가자. It means let's wrap up what we're doing quickly and go and leave. Here, 마무리 is different from simply finishing something. Good refers to the state where an action stops or reaches its end, while 마무리 means wrapping things up, right? Maybe putting the finishing touches on something, maybe tidying up, maybe taking care of what's needed to be done at the end of something. For example, 일이 끝났어 means the work has come to a stop, while 일을 마무리했어 gives the nuance that you've neatly taken care of all the loose ends, all the necessary details. So the expression 마무리하다 isn't just for office work, it's widely used for meetings, events, or even reflecting on and wrapping up a day or a whole year. So once you catch on to this subtle difference between 끝 and 마무리, your Korean will sound so much more natural. So 빨리 here means quickly. We always talk about 빨리빨리 culture in Korea. 마무리 meaning to wrap up. 하고 means to do it and. So quickly wrap up and 가자. 가자 means let's go, right? From 가다 to mean go, and you put a 자 there. 가자 means let's go. Let's wrap things up quickly and go is how you can translate this in your minds. Send in your voice clips and I'll give you tips and pointers on pronunciation as well. 빨리 마무리하고 가자. We'll give you a song's time to do that. Send it in via Kakao Talk. This next track is from Stella Jang with 집에 가자. Let's go home.

0: time for our listener voice clips after that lovely little tune from Stella Jang. Let's go home. Here's Leon from Singapore. Pure Singapore. Here we go. Come on, Leon.
1: 마무리하고 가자.
0: From the top.
1: 빨리 마무리하고 가자.
0: 빨리 마무리하고 가자. Let's finish up quickly, wrap up quickly, and go. Good stuff. Perfect pronunciation. Ben from the Philippines next. Here we go.
2: 빨리 마무리하고 가자.
0: Oh, yeah. Maybe you're trying not to be discovered by the others, finishing up quickly and going. You could add a 우리 to the beginning to say let's as in us explicitly, but it's often implied, isn't it, without a subject or object in a sentence. Here is Bo from the States saying it was a tongue twister. I'll be the judge of that, Bo. Here we go.
3: 빨리 마무리하고 가자.
0: It was good. It was good. I think the mamuri, yeah, can kind of roll off the tongue and it feels like it's complicated, but you did really well. Bali mamuri hago gaja. We've then got Rao from Argentina next.
4: Bali mamuri hago gaja. Send in
0: your. Really good. Really good. And this is Panma, right? It's informal speak. And you can't put a yo after cha. Like, let's do something. Kajayo. It sounds very awkward. And many foreigners do that. I've done it in the past. And so if you wanted to make it polite, you take out the cha and you just say kayo, kayo. Bali mamri hago kayo. And that could be an instruction. Like, you finish up quickly and go. But it can mean let's go together as well. Here's Siska from Jakarta. From the top.
5: 빨리 마무리하고 가자.
0: Oh, you're saying it super quickly, so I can feel you really want to go quickly. Perfect pronunciation. 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
0: 빨리. 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Good stuff, though. 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
7: 빨리 마무리하고 가자.
0: Perfect, perfect. And if you wanted to make it more formal than 빨리 마무리하고 가요, you could say 빨리 마무리하고 갑시다. 갑시다. It's a formal way of saying let's go. Here's House Yurino from Brazil.
8: 가자.
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8: 빨리 마무리하고 가자.
0: 빨리. It almost sounded between a piup and a piup, so it's 빨리 rather than 빨리. 빨리. 빨리, 빨리. A bit closer to a B if we have to use English. Matahari from TNT next.
9: 빨리 마무리하고 가자.
0: You really want to go, don't you? 빨리 마무리하고 가자. 빨리, 빨리. 빨리, 빨리. You can say it twice to emphasize a bit more as well. Here's Hartley from Albuquerque next.
10: 하고 가자.
0: From the top.
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0: 빨리, 빨리. It's a 쌍비읍, right? 쌍비읍, so it has to be said strongly there. 빨리, 빨리 마무리하고 가자. Well done, everyone. You've finished up quickly, and now we can go to our song break and be back to talk more about 마무리, wrap up. I'll give you some more information, including about our survey. Nyan's on board, I see, saying, everyone have a lovely week ahead. That's very nice. I hope the same to you and all our listeners. We're going to play two song requests back to back next. So first up, it is Jun's request. You've gone for 여름의 끝, Summer Ends by On and Off. And then Bo, who's a big fan of 21, going for Come

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The Arirang Radio app also has a link. If you're down on Jeju-do Island, you might meet our researcher on the street, and we thank you in advance for your participation. We have Bo with this for today's hashtag of Mamori, or wrap up. As we wrap up, or Mamori hour number one, you said you finished up your day being picked up from eating dinner at Whataburger. I've not heard of that burger joint, but I love burgers, so I'd love to check it out. As we mentioned earlier today, we're not doing pieces on the block. We are doing a special instead. We are going to be talking about the legendary Kim Gu, one of Korea's biggest historical figures, in a special feature, Korea, a Cultural Powerhouse. It's commemorating the 150th anniversary of the birth of the legendary Korean independence activist. And we're going to be talking about his dream of becoming a cultural powerhouse through K-pop, K-webtoons, K-movies, and K-dramas with pop culture critic Kim Hon-sik, who's been on Peter's on the Block before. I wonder if anyone remembers. Do get in touch with any of your questions and comments. Song Ha-ye to take us out with the 2026 version of Happy Me, 행복한 나를.

Typhoons cause immense damages to properties and human life with torrential rains and strong winds. First, track the movement of the typhoon through weather reports. Be sure to clear the drains around your home and secure anything that can become a flying hazard. Identify nearby areas that can be easily flooded or susceptible to mudslides and avoid those areas. Typhoons may cause a blackout or cut off water supply, so major public facilities such as hospitals must check on other power supply. Strong winds may shatter windows, so secure the outside of windows with wooden boards or tape and have first aid kit ready. Campers in mountain valleys must evacuate. Those in coastal areas, safely tie up boats to the dock and remove any fishing equipment. When a typhoon is nearing your area, residents in low ground and commonly flooded areas should prepare to evacuate. Residents living in valleys, riverside areas, and coastal areas should evacuate immediately. Children and the elderly should stay indoors, and everyone should prepare flashlights and emergency food. Once a typhoon hits, use safe streets instead of flooded streets. In particular, avoid underground areas and areas near manholes. Avoid driving on flooded roads and do not park your vehicle in underground lots. Stay away from streetlights, traffic lights, and high-tension wires. If you see a mudslide or electricity poles and danger of falling down, contact relevant authorities immediately to prevent further damage. Do not cross a stream if the water is deeper than your knees. With the right preparation, we can protect

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0: Beckbom Kimgu 150th Anniversary Special, Career, a Cultural Powerhouse. Born 150 years ago, Beckbom Kimgu dedicated his entire life to Korea's independence, passionately wishing for his homeland to become a nation with great cultural strength. Now, all these years later, K-Content is fulfilling his vision, captivating audiences across the globe and shaping Korea into a true cultural powerhouse. Today, joined by culture critic Kim Hun-sik, we'll explore the incredible power of K-Content that the entire world is watching. Loving the fitting patriotic music that is kicking off today's hour number two. And joining us, as I mentioned earlier, culture critic and PhD in cultural information content and former guest on Peter's on the Block, it's Mr. Kim Hun-sik. Welcome to the show.
1: 네, 안녕하세요. 잘 지내셨습니까?
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0: 그렇죠. 네. We met last time in the winter, guys. If you remember, then great. If you don't, we have the video on our YouTube playlist. So just search out Kim Hun-sik. We've got his spelling of his name as well on the stream at the moment. So how have you been doing? 여름 잘 지내셨어요? 잘 버텼나요?
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0: Yeah, it is very hot and humid in the summertime in Korea, but it's still actually pretty humid because today it's raining outside and hopefully, says Hun-sik, tomorrow as it's September 1st, it'll maybe be a lovely bright sunny day and not too humid. Fingers crossed. We can't promise that though. And the moment we planned this special feature actually for the 150th anniversary, you were the very first person who came to mind for the writing team, producer and myself. So thank you so much for joining us today. 오늘 나와주셔서 대단히 감사합니다.
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0: 오, 좋네요. It's a win-win situation for us because Kim Hun-sik saying it's an honor, of course, to be able to talk about Beckbom Kimgu. Beckbom being the pen name of Kimgu, who is the number one Korean independence activist. And the amount that he features, even in pop culture, is amazing. We're going to play the song later on. But in BTS's Aliens, in the lyrics, he is there. So we'll talk about that. But Hun-sik was also saying that he thinks the army will be very happy for us to be talking about Kimgu today as well. And that is definitely the case. So this year marking 150 years since the birth of Beckbom Kimgu, which is why we're doing the special. And our international listeners from all across the world, we've got listeners I can see on the chat right now from Columbus, Ohio, from Jakarta, from Brazil, from Korea here as well, from Singapore and many other places, they might be wondering, who exactly is Kimgu and why do we have a special show on the 150th anniversary? So could you start by introducing

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1: Yeah, so important for so many reasons. He passed away, unfortunately, in 1947. He was born 150 years ago this year, which is quite amazing. So in the 1800s, right, 1876, I believe. And he was part of the government that was abroad in China at the time, the government that was trying to reclaim Korea's independence during Japanese occupation. To say that Kim Gu is the actual essence of Korea is not an overstatement as well. And I mentioned that pen name as well of Baekbom. It actually means just a normal person, just a regular citizen. So playing down how important he was as well to show how modest and humble he was. And he really did fight for our independence. And one of his famous statements was that he wanted to become recognized on the global stage, the country of Korea, that is, not through force, but through culture, right? And so now we're always talking about Hallyu and the Korean wave. You can see his photo on the video stream as well. It's in a way, thanks to the mindset of Kim Gu, that we have all this K-culture, and all of you guys listening as well, probably for that reason. But back then, back in the 1930s, 1940s, it must have been hard to imagine that K-pop or K-dramas would gain worldwide fame like today. So how did he recognize the importance of the power of culture in that era? It really feels like he was way ahead of his time. 어떻게 그때 당시에도 그 문화의 힘을 알았을까요?
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1: Wow, so that's a really interesting thing that Japan at the time obviously occupying Korea, but much of the Asia Pacific as well, and doing that how? Not through culture. They did it through force. That's not to say that Kim Gu did not use force. Of course, with some independence activists, including Yoon Bong-gil, who was mentioned there by Kim Eun-sik, and others, they did use force for their aims, their goals of gaining independence. But Kim Gu realized that if you wanted to bring happiness both to yourselves and to others, it's not force, it's culture, right? Think about it now. When you listen to K-pop, it makes you happy, right? It makes other people happy. So here in Korea and exporting that. So he had the foresight to realize that much ahead of his time. And that's quite unbelievable. Guys and girls, yeah, thank you for your comments on the chat. We will read some out and ask some questions, perhaps in part two and three as well. So keep them coming as well as your reactions. So today, so many forms of K-content, from K-pop and K-movies to K-dramas and K-webtoons, are receiving lots of love worldwide. So we're going to dive deeper into that as well. But would you say Kim Gu's dream of a cultural powerhouse has become a reality today? 그 문화 강국은 어느 정도 현실이 됐다고 볼 수 있나요?
0: 저는 뭐 이제 시작이라고 생각이 들고요.
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1: 아, 끝은 절대 아니고
0: 네.
1: 시작이다. 좋아요. So talking about the fact that we are seeing a lot of K culture everywhere. So in terms of being a cultural powerhouse, has it become a reality? The first thing that Kim Won-sik wants to say is that it's just the beginning now, right? And talking about K-pop earlier and how that makes you happy, it makes others happy, but actually, there are tangible good things being done through K-pop. Think of fans who get together to give to disaster causes, right? Think of Jimin, who recently was highlighted for giving about 70 million won, which is what, about $50,000 upwards, to helping children with cancer. And there are many instances of that, not just BTS, of course. Many K-pop stars give in those times of need. We've talked a lot about IU as well, being the giving fairy as a nickname. And then through things like dramas that highlight societal problems. Recently, we had Teach You a Lesson, right? Chamgyuk, which did amazingly well in global Netflix charts and whatnot, and it highlighted the problems in education, in particular here in Korea, but also more general ones globally. And that got everyone on the same page, agreeing that these problems need to be fixed. And that is just one example of a drama that came from a webtoon. There are many more, right? And so that's becoming more popular. And through all of this soft culture, we are making the world a better place bit by bit. Things that force cannot do, right? You can't force people through military might to do good things when there are disasters or give to good causes and things like that. It just doesn't happen. So this is exactly the way we should be going, I think, as well. And seeing K content embraced across the globe today, a lot of Koreans are reminded of Paek Bom Kim Gu's words. If he were alive today, what do you think he would say? 만약에 살아
0: 아,
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1: 아, 진짜요? So saying that maybe Kim Gu, if he were alive today, he would ask maybe for the song Aliens by BTS to be played. Because in that track it says, "Are you looking at us, Paek Bom Kim Gu?" That respect from BTS to Kim Gu, and then I'm sure he would feel a sense of, I don't know, achievement is maybe the wrong word, but a warm sense within as well. Lots of you with questions, I see. Sherry saying, "I'm loving K culture and K content and K dramas over here in Ohio of the US, so I'm sold on all the coolness of Korea." 그러니까 이런 미국에서 어떤 중요한 여성이 이렇게 한국 콘텐츠를 좋아하는 자체로 한국의 문화 강대국인 거 인정한다고 본인은. 아, 진짜 이게
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1: 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So I, as a Brit, Korean Brit, growing up in the UK in the 90s, I had no ideas that this would be the state of affairs for Korea and its culture. So we're going to listen to that song that we were talking about as well, Aliens by BTS. There's another lyric, that says, "Pardon Kim Gu, tell me how you feel." And this line is a message from RM, now a global star, addressed directly to the legend that is Kim Gu, who we're going to be speaking about in parts two and three, maybe indirectly through some K culture that is hot at the moment. So let's get to that track from BTS. It's Aliens.

0: Welcome to Arirang News. This is Kim Jae-in, and we start with the top headlines at this hour. 1 year and 3 months into office, the Lee Jae-myung administration is getting its first major cabinet reshuffle. President Lee on Sunday nominated 6 new ministers across key economic, security, and social policy posts. The nominees must now undergo confirmation hearings at the National Assembly, although parliamentary approval is not required for their appointment. The Blue House says the choices were based strictly on capability, with the goal of delivering changes that people can actually feel. With Lee's approval rating on the decline in recent weeks, people will be watching closely to see whether the reshuffle can help reverse that trend. Also on Sunday, President Lee Jae-myung appointed lawmaker Lee Hae-min of the Progressive Rebuilding Korea Party as his new senior secretary for AI and future planning. Presidential Chief of Staff Kang Eun-sik said the former Google engineer turned politician has helped shape Korea's AI policy and spearheaded legislation on the country's AI Basic Act. The position has been vacant since former Secretary Ha Jung-woo stepped down to run in the June local elections. President Lee also appointed Lee Won-ju, Director General for Energy Transition Policy at the Climate Ministry, to serve as his first advisor for Korea's 3 mega projects. Those projects involve massive public-private investment in semiconductors, AI data centers, and physical AI. In the meantime, in Tibet, search and rescue teams are searching through the layers of mud, looking for any sign of life amid the destruction. But despite the efforts, the death toll continues to climb 6 days after the devastating flood hit Nepal and Tibet. The latest figure released by Nepal's disaster management authorities reported that at least 788 people have died, and combined with the number of deaths in Tibet reported by Chinese authorities, the overall death toll is now at least 800. More than 3,000 people are still unaccounted for. Some of the most urgent rescue operations are taking place inside tunnels at hydropower projects in the Rasuwa region, where hundreds of workers may still be trapped inside. Specialist teams from Korea, Nepal, China, and India are involved in the search. Rescue teams are drilling an access route through the debris, covering the top of a tunnel, and have installed pipes to pump in air and insert cameras to search for survivors. The U.S. military has carried out new strikes against Iran, targeting Larak Island near the strategic Strait of Hormuz in the first American strikes on Iranian territory in more than a month. U.S. Central Command says American forces struck 2 Iranian launchers on the island on Sunday after observing Iranian forces preparing to launch rockets carrying mines into the Strait of Hormuz. According to Iran's semi-official Fars news agency, residents reported hearing an explosion near Larak Island. Iran's Tasnim news agency says at least 2 people were killed and 2 others injured in the U.S. airstrikes. Iran's Islamic Revolutionary Guard Corps has vowed retaliation, accusing what it called the U.S. Zionist enemy of carrying out the attack and saying both Iranian forces and civilians suffered casualties. K-pop boy band A-Fan has earned its first ever number one on the U.S. Billboard 200. According to Billboard on Sunday, the group's 8th EP, The Scene Bleeds, debuted at the top of this week's main albums chart. The achievement marks A-Fan's first Billboard 200 chart topper since the group debuted in November 2020. Moving to the weather forecast, a rainy and unsettled start to the week is underway, with heavy rain falling across central regions and the Jeollado provinces this morning, with some parts seeing around 50 millimeters of rain per hour. The rain will become heavier. The Chungcheongdo provinces could receive more than 200 millimeters of downpour through tomorrow. Seoul and northern parts of Gyeonggi-do province could see 30 to 80 millimeters of rain. The temperatures are 25 degrees in Seoul, 29 degrees in Gwangju, 29 degrees in Busan, and 29 degrees on Jeju-do Island. 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

Hi Crunchers, I'm your DJ Chihi, and this is Culture Crunch. There's one person we spend our entire lives with, the one who's always closest to us and never leaves us. It's ourselves, our bodies. Every day we walk, sit, and move through life, and those repeated movements become our habits. But how well do you actually know the way your body moves? Today, we're talking about something so familiar that we often forget to pay attention to. Our own bodies. Let's take a listen to our first song. Here is Body by Taeyong.

0: master on All About this week is one of Korea's leading experts in sports medicine. From national football star Ki Sung-yong to skeleton champion Yoon Sung-bin, he has worked with some of Korea's top athletes, helping them take care of their bodies and perform at their best. He's here to show those of us who find exercise difficult or overwhelming how to better understand our bodies and how to move them the right way. Often called a teacher to the athletes, please welcome Professor Hong Jong-gi. Hello and welcome to the show.
1: Hello, everybody. This is good to be here, and thank you for inviting me here.
0: Thank you for coming in. Wow, it's great to have you. Can you please introduce yourself, first of all, to our crunchers?
1: Hello, viewers. My name is Jong-gi Hong. I'm the Dean of Sports Medicine Graduate School at Cha University. I am specialized in rehabilitation

0: orthopedic aspect
1: okay.
0: and rehabilitative medicine aspect.
1: Ah.
0: So when you are exercising uh-huh. or when you play sports, and unluckily you got hurt
1: uh-huh.
0: and then you want to get back, then we provide this sports medicine service that you could rehabilitate whatever the joints
1: mm-hmm.
0: that you got hurt.
1: Mm-hmm.
0: And so we provide services that could enhance your sports function
1: okay.
0: or body function, and also help you to recover from injuries.
1: Ah, okay. Recover and function better. Well, as someone who is a sports lover myself, I'm really excited to learn all the things that you'll be teaching us for the next 2 weeks.
0: That's right.
1: All right. Well, you've worked on, like you said, rehabilitation and conditioning of Korea's biggest sports stars, including Yoon Sung-bin and Ki Sung-yong, like I mentioned in the opening. Well, what's the biggest difference between working with the body of an average person and that of a professional athlete?
0: I mean, these professional athletes are already very enhanced the status when we look at their body
1: uh-huh.
0: function, when we test them, when we look at them outside, look at the muscles, and then inside the function,
1: uh-huh.
0: they're so fast, they could jump high.
1: Uh-huh.
0: So when I look at just sedentary people, comparing the difficulty of uh-huh. exercise when I provide it, I mean, out of 10, maybe I give you out of 10, maybe 2 out of 10.
1: Oh, okay, an average person.
0: And then, but these athletes could tolerate maybe 12 out of 10.
1: Oh, wow.
0: These are very enhanced functions.
1: Oh.
0: So that's the difference
1: okay.
0: between the sedentary people and the professional athletes.
1: I see. I mean, they must have better understanding of their body and better functioning, of course.
0: Yeah, I mean, they've been training for so long period of time, and then their knees are strong, their shoulders are flexible.
1: Mm-hmm.
0: But every time you sit here spending about 9 to 10 hours, then those joints get a little bit old and then they get really tight. So that's the difference between the athletes and the sedentary people.
1: I see. That's a huge difference.
0: Yes.
1: Well, after working with so many elite athletes, if you had to pick just one golden rule of taking care of your body, what would it be?
0: I'm teaching human anatomy and then also I'm teaching rehabilitative medicine or rehabilitation protocol.
1: Mm-hmm.
0: The body functions in a unique way. And then when you exercise, if you don't respect that principle and then scientific background, then no matter how hard you train for it, and then you get hurt.
1: Okay.
0: So we need to understand our body first.
1: Okay.
0: First, how the shoulder functions, how the knee moves,
1: and
0: every joint has the principle and then scientific way of moving and functioning.
1: I see.
0: Understanding that first, and then according to that principle, you carefully just apply those principles to the training.
1: Ah.
0: That's the number one rule.
1: Okay.
0: I want to be a gold. I want to be a gold medal winner.
1: Uh huh.
0: So in the morning.
1: Yeah.
0: In the afternoon, even at night, you train hard.
1: Uh-huh.
0: But our body doesn't function that way. Sometimes we need rest. So that's another example of a principle.
1: I see, I see. So knowing your body first, that would be the golden rule. It's sort of like, you know, our body is a machine too. If you want to use the machine well, you need to know how it functions, basically, right?
0: Yes.
1: Okay. And also, we all know that exercise is really important for our health, but actually getting started isn't always easy for everyone. We don't have enough time, or we're often tired, or we simply don't know what kind of exercise to begin with. So for people who find it difficult to even start exercising, what's the first thing you'd like to tell them before you begin?
0: I tell them to activate. Activate, it means move the small cells in your body first.
1: Okay.
0: That means you don't need to run. You don't need to do squat right away.
1: Okay.
0: Small cells means?
1: Ah, just that. Okay. Moving your
0: I'm
1: neck,
0: I'm sorry to tell you
1: arms?
0: That, but you haven't been moving last 10 years. So now running is booming. You want to go out and run with them.
1: Yeah.
0: That's how I get so many patients now.
1: Oh, okay.
0: Because one day running, and they stop running for 6 months. So small exercise, small movement, movement first.
1: Okay, so start with the small movements first. So what Professor Hong Jung-gi just showed us is just moving your neck up and down or moving your arms or shoulders to the side, like opening them up and closing them. Little movements like these, just small cells at a time before having to run is what he said. So you don't have to start big. Is what it means. Now, over the next 2 weeks on All About, we'll not only talk about exercise, but actually get to know our bodies, you know, move them as well and check our physical conditions too. Mm-hmm. So, Professor, what can our crunchers look forward to for the next 2 weeks?
0: So, for the next 2 weeks, so the first 2 weeks, we're going to be talking about how old your body got.
1: Oh, okay.
0: So
1: how
0: far.
1: Old your body got.
0: So maybe some of the viewers are early 30s, maybe late 20s. Mm. But I said how old your body's been getting.
1: Okay.
0: Because if you haven't moved even an hour or 30 minutes a day, then that's a sign that you got old. So we want to understand our body first.
1: Mm.
0: There are certain movements that you should be able to do at the age of 30 or 25, 35.
1: Okay.
0: And we're going to test all those movements. So
1: interesting.
0: That your biological age is at where.
1: Oh.
0: So I'm going to tell you that by testing all the joint functions.
1: Oh, wow. Wow, I'm a little scared.
0: Yeah, so
1: I'm a little nervous.
0: We want to understand our body
1: first.
0: Yes.
1: Okay. So basically, he said, we're going to figure out how old your body got. And that means to properly understand your body, basically. And why it is, in fact, so difficult to start exercising. And he's going to make it simple for all of us. Well, let's begin Professor Hong Jung-gi's first lesson then. How to really understand your body. All right, so Professor, everyone knows exercise is important, like I said earlier, right? But they always have those excuses. I'm tired, I don't have time, or I don't know where to start, is what they say. Why is it so hard for us to start exercising?
0: I think it's mainly because of the misconception that people have.
1: All right.
0: Because when you look at the social media, some of the exercise fanatics, and they post some of the social network system, their postings.
1: Yes.
0: Oh, today I completed 2 hours of exercise.
1: Yeah.
0: I'm so proud of myself.
1: Yeah.
0: So when you look at someone doing Pilates, yoga, running or walking an hour, 30 minutes, and people automatically think that when I do exercise, I need to do at least 30 minutes or 40 minutes.
1: Yeah.
0: That's a misconception.
1: Oh, okay.
0: According to the study, even 2 minutes, 3 minutes of exercise actually lower the mortality rate because of the heart problems, 62%.
1: Are you serious? Just 2 minutes?
0: Three minutes? If you could give me 3 minutes of exercise, then I could lower your mortality rate. By 62%.
1: That's amazing.
0: That's a science.
1: What?
0: I'm talking about
1: no
0: science.
1: No way.
0: Yes.
1: Oh, my goodness.
0: So that's a modern exercise science-related papers and research.
1: It's actually science,
0: that's
1: crunchers.
0: Right.
1: That's great news for many
0: of
1: us.
0: So there is a big gap here. Oh, I got to go out and then do exercise.
1: Yeah.
0: And then last 5 years, you haven't done anything. Now you just bought the nice shoes, nice, you know, exercise wear.
1: Yeah.
0: You go out and 1 hour running or any type of exercise.
1: Uh-huh.
0: That could be a big stress to your body. I want everybody to understand that.
1: I see.
0: It has to be just a small by small, little by little.
1: I see. Okay, it could be a huge pressure and stress for your body if
0: That's
1: you haven't
0: right.
1: exercised for the past 5 years and you just all of a sudden go out and run.
0: Yes.
1: It's going to hurt you.
0: I mean, by
1: right?
0: looking at all the social media, wow, I cannot do that. That's why people give up. On exercise.
1: Okay.
0: Oh, that's not my exercise type. And I don't want to do that.
1: Okay.
0: So that's, but 3 minutes and 5 minutes, even here, a little bit of standing and down, standing and down, and shoulder up and down.
1: That's enough.
0: That's an exercise.
1: Ah.
0: Yeah. Day one. Day two, 10 of them.
1: Oh.
0: Day three, maybe 12 of them. And then when you keep doing it, just you could increase the time.
1: I see. So step by step.
0: That's right.
1: And you have to have your own pace. Like,
0: yes.
1: don't just look at all the social media posts, try to follow them, but just 5 minutes, 3 minutes a day
0: yeah,
1: will do.
0: Please believe me. So many people have come to me. Just the one exercise. After that, got hurt. And one personal training session, and then no personal training session for the last year. So it just tells us a lot of messages.
1: That really
0: here.
1: Does. Yes. It really does. Well, I'm really excited to learn more from you. And some people may even avoid exercise, though, altogether because of all the misconceptions
0: yes.
1: that you mentioned. And because they feel as though if they can't do it properly, then there's no point in starting. Many people think that. And so even for someone who really has very little time to exercise, are there ways to get more movement into their everyday routine?
0: Oh, of course. So many ways.
1: Okay.
0: So many ways. So a lot of exercise scientists are saying, don't be tempted to do exercise right away, but let's have a break.
1: Oh, okay.
0: Having a break is an exercise.
1: Oh.
0: 2 hours of
1: I see.
0: Computer work, whatever the works that you've been doing, oh, stop. Let's have a break. You just stand up and get a fresh air. That's the gateway to doing exercise.
1: I see.
0: Yes.
1: It all starts there.
0: Yes. And then from that, we could move the necks around it. Just, you know, move it around.
1: In circles, yeah.
0: And shoulder.
1: Okay.
0: These are very good exercises.
1: I see.
0: Not many people even do it.
1: Yeah, exactly. They don't even roll their shoulders around like that.
0: That's
1: but that
0: right.
1: is an exercise, you're saying.
0: That's right. How about this? Look to the left. Look to the right. Look to the left. Look to the right.
1: Okay.
0: By doing this exercise, I moved my spine.
1: Ah, you did.
0: My spine. My spine got energy.
1: Twisting your torso like that.
0: That's right. If I haven't moved, then spine gets very stiff. And now, by moving this, I make my spine a little bit flexible.
1: Okay. It looks already very flexible,
0: right.
1: your spine, Professor.
0: So, yeah, it's just little by little.
1: Oh, just little by little. Even that, like rolling your shoulders and twisting your torso left and right
0: That's
1: will
0: right.
1: help you.
0: That's
1: Even
0: right.
1: that, okay. Oh, so I guess those are some of the easiest movements we can start with, right?
0: Yes.
1: And even your neck you showed us, too.
0: Yeah, just like this.
1: Uh-huh.
0: And then I do a turtleneck exercise.
1: Oh, what is that? Ah.
0: And bring it back.
1: Okay.
0: Is there anything going on outside?
1: Sticking your neck out like that and putting it in again.
0: Yes. This and this.
1: Okay.
0: Maybe five times. Then I moved my cervical spine.
1: I see.
0: In a safe way.
1: Ah, okay.
0: Like that. And how about this?
1: To the side.
0: Side.
1: To your neck to the side. Okay.
0: When we go to the high school, I mean, when we were in a high school student.
1: Yeah.
0: Then, hey, how was your math exam? I did good.
1: Oh, okay.
0: We were so natural.
1: Yeah.
0: And now, 35, 32, we cannot even move.
1: We're very stiff.
0: Yeah, so right here. 1 hour of typing.
1: Move.
0: Just like that. And a little bit here.
1: Wow.
0: And there. Then it just lubricates my joints.
1: Okay, okay. So it's that where we start.
0: That's right.
1: Moving your neck even front, back, to the right, to the left.
0: That's right.
1: And just these little
0: movements. You're doing really good.
1: Really?
0: Yes.
1: I did well.
0: Yeah.
1: Okay.
0: That's right.
1: All right. So, okay. Well, I think this is great news for some of our crunchers who don't like to exercise because these little things are actually exercise.
0: Yeah. Maybe many people might think that, I mean, those are exercises?
1: Yeah.
0: I want to explain that to you. When we move the joints just this small and this way.
1: Yeah.
0: And neck. This way. Think about this. I said the cells, the nervous cells. We have the cells in the nervous system.
1: Yes.
0: When we move, those sleepy nervous cells, they get waken up.
1: I see.
0: They wake up.
1: Okay.
0: So we understand and then we recognize where my joint is at.
1: Ah.
0: So if I bend too much,
1: your neck,
0: then we have a sensitive system restored now. So, I got to have a good posture back. So it just sensitizes our body.
1: Okay.
0: By moving this, we sensitize our body.
1: Okay. By moving.
0: So in that sense, it's a very scientific.
1: Yeah, it is. By moving your neck sideways or front and back after looking at your laptop, computer for a long time, that will wake up your cells and sensitize. Well, we often hear that exercise becomes even more important as we get older, you know. Especially from middle age onward, many people start noticing that their bodies don't respond quite the way they used to when they were younger. So when starting exercise in middle age or even later, what should we check first?
0: We should be checking our balance.
1: Oh, balance. Okay.
0: Yes.
1: How do you do that?
0: Single leg.
1: Single leg.
0: Standing.
1: Ah, okay.
0: Can I show?
1: Single leg standing.
0: Standing.
1: All right. Can you show us single leg standing?
0: Can I show the viewers?
1: All right. So Professor Hong is going to show us that single leg stand to check your balance.
0: That's right.
1: All right.
0: In the middle-aged.
1: Middle-aged.
0: Yeah. So middle-aged, everybody should do this single leg standing.
1: If you're in your middle age,
0: yes.
1: Try doing this, the single leg stand.
0: So from here, I lift my right leg.
1: Okay, lift your
0: hands here. And hold this position for 30 seconds.
1: For 30 seconds.
0: Yeah.
1: You have your hands in front of you. And stand on one foot. First the right foot and raise your left leg.
0: Let's say I successfully hold this
1: 30 seconds.
0: You know, position for 30 seconds. That's a normal.
1: Okay.
0: But normal means normally when you're 60s, then you should be able to hold this position for 30 seconds.
1: Oh, okay.
0: So if you're 30, 35, then it should be very easy.
1: Like, so you should be able to do it at least 1 minute then,
0: 1 minute, 2 minutes, no problem.
1: Okay.
0: But sadly, nowadays, mid-30 office workers, when I ask them to do this, everybody fail.
1: Are you serious?
0: Everybody fail.
1: No.
0: Yeah. So just watching this program, everybody should do it.
1: Yeah.
0: But I don't know how many people will successfully hold this position.
1: Yeah.
0: So what I mean by that is single extending gives us the idea of how sensitive your nervous system and then body function.
1: Ah, okay.
0: How, you know, coordinated your bodies.
1: Okay.
0: So we get that sense by asking them to hold this position for 30 seconds.
1: Seeing your balance, seeing how coordinated you are.
0: That's right. Okay. If you're not doing well with this test, then I don't want you to run.
1: Okay. Do this first.
0: I don't want you to do high rocks. I don't want you to do a little bit high intensity exercise.
1: Okay. All right. Start with the balance first. If you can't do that for even 30 seconds, which is an average, don't run. Don't do any high intensity exercise. All right. Well, what's most important then if we want to keep our bodies healthy and functional well into our 80s and 90s?
0: 80 and 90s.
1: Yeah.
0: Good movements and muscle.
1: And muscle.
0: Quality.
1: Okay.
0: Good movements and muscle quality. So good movements means we need to have a flexibility and also strength. If you don't have a strength, you cannot walk.
1: True. And the strength comes from your muscles, right?
0: That's right.
1: Ah, okay. All right. So remember that, please, okay? Strength and flexibility. And that strength comes from your muscles. If you want to be healthy, well,

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Remember those two. 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Now, let's take a listen to this song. It's No Pain by Silica Gel.

0: 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And with that, we're back with All About. Joining us is Professor Hong Jung-gi. And now we talked about what is important to stay healthy through your 80s and 90s, but there's another concern that often comes up when we think about exercise, and that's pain, you know? So sometimes it's our neck, sometimes it's our shoulders, or stiff, it's our lower back, or even our hips. Is there a way to get better at noticing the signals our bodies are sending us, Professor?
1: Oh, yes. There are so many ways. First, talking about this pain. Sometime when you do exercise, exercise could make the pain. Right? So we call that exercise-induced pain. Sometimes it's a good thing. You know, after exercise, you get a little bit tired. And then your body got stressed. So that's why it's a make. It's a process of getting better. In that sense, it's okay. But I said flexibility and the muscle strength is very important. When we lose that, actually we lose it. We start losing it when we are about 35.
0: Really?
1: Yeah.
0: Okay, I started losing it then.
1: So the joint gets stiffer and then muscle gets weaker. And then the muscles cannot hold that bones together. So when you move, the bones move a little bit further. Or a little bit much. So that's why the joint creates the pressure. So you get pain. Right? So in order to avoid that, that's why I said you have to do some flexibility exercise, and also you have to build some strength. But in order to avoid this pain, first you need to understand how flexible your joint is now. So first, the checking those joint function first, then by testing them or by checking them, you could successfully avoid some of the unnecessary pain.
0: I see. So it all comes down to, I guess, understanding your body then.
1: That's right.
0: All right. So let's say then, for example, my shoulder hurts, for example. I would naturally think, you know, oh, there must be something wrong with my, I guess, shoulder. But are there times when it's actually not your shoulders, but somewhere else that isn't functioning well?
1: That's right. Especially for the shoulder. In order to find out if that is a really shoulder problem or if it is something else, then we do this simple test. Do you want to do that?
0: Yes,
1: with me?
0: Please.
1: First, shoulder test is right hand on the left shoulder.
0: Right hand on the left shoulder.
1: And bring this right arm all the way up.
0: All the way up to
1: and
0: your forehead almost.
1: Down, yes.
0: Bring it down.
1: Bring it all the way up. And bring it down. Bring it all the way up.
0: All the way
1: and
0: up.
1: And bring it down.
0: Bring it down.
1: Yes. While we're doing that, we look for two things. First, how far your elbow could go up. And is there any discomfort while you're doing it?
0: I see.
1: So if you have a problem, then you might end up here.
0: It hurts.
1: This is all I got. Or you go up, but you have your facial expression a little bit worrying, apprehending. So we look at those two things. So if you have those two, then you might have shoulder problem or other problem. But when you have that, I correct one thing. Please sit upright and then with a good posture. When we ask them to do this, normally many people
0: are crouched,
1: bend, little bit subconsciously bend and crunch their back. And by clearing that, by just lifting it up and then extending that, the pain goes away.
0: Really?
1: That means the pain comes from
0: the posture,
1: not the ligaments or the meniscus.
0: Ah, interesting.
1: That's how we figured this out.
0: Okay. Wow. It seems really like, oh, how did I not know that? But in the end, it could be the posture, and you just need that understanding.
1: That's right. Yeah. When you understand that, then when you move, you want to have a good posture first.
0: I see.
1: With this hunched position, when you bring up your shoulder, you cannot bring it up. So I want to have a good posture, and then I move the shoulder, then I can move it freely.
0: Okay. Simple, but that it once again all comes down to understanding.
1: That's right.
0: Your body.
1: Well, I mean, some people might have good with the good posture.
0: Yeah.
1: When they move the shoulder, they might have a pain. Mm. Then they go to clinics.
0: Mr. Hong's clinic.
1: Yes. But with this, with a good posture, the pain goes away, then it's a good sign that when you do exercise, the pain will go away.
0: Oh, okay. All right. Always have your posture straight first then.
1: That's right.
0: But then, Professor, when your body hurts, is it better to rest completely or is it better to just keep moving at least a little?
1: It's a depending on
0: the
1: situation.
0: Pain. Ah, okay.
1: So normally when you have a pain, not coming from the joint problems, which means ligament tear or muscle strain. It's a terminology, but muscle tear.
0: Yeah.
1: Let's say you just tear some of the muscle fibers.
0: Yeah.
1: Then it creates inflammation. Mm. So it gets swelling up and then the color turns into red, those things. But if you don't have that, if you don't have that, you have a pain, then that means you might have a stiffer joint and the weaker muscles. In that case, maybe 5 to 7 minutes every day,
0: move a
1: very
0: little.
1: Slow and light exercise could alleviate the pain.
0: I see. So depending on the pain, that is.
1: That's right. If it is a, if it is coming from inflammation of the joints, then you need to rest. But if it is coming from your stiffer, tight joints and the weaker muscles, then you need to do the exercise.
0: Okay, to get that stiffness out,
1: I guess.
0: Okay. Well, you know what, Professor? So many of us, like you mentioned too, spend most of the day sitting these days, right? We have a very sedentary lifestyle. We sit in front of the computer. Right now I'm sitting. If you're studying too as students, you're sitting down almost all day. We have our phones in front of us. Even our necks are bending all the time.
1: Yes.
0: So what does sitting for long periods of time actually do? What can it do to our bodies?
1: It first decreases the blood flow to the joints.
0: Okay.
1: By just sitting, about 30-35% blood flow is getting decreased.
0: High?
1: Not many people know.
0: Oh my gosh.
1: Yes.
0: Yeah.
1: We're not moving. So we don't need a lot of energy. So that is the first thing.
0: Okay.
1: And then second thing is our joints get stiffer. Muscles, we need to move the muscles. Stretch it and contract it. Stretch it and shorten it. We don't do that for the next, for the last 10 hours. We're here. Yeah, we've been here. So the muscles get really tight, tighter.
0: Okay?
1: That's the second thing.
0: Okay.
1: And then third thing is muscle. Muscle is getting weaker, weaker.
0: Yeah.
1: According to the study, you look like only 22. But when you hit, when you turn 30, every year you lose 1 to 2% of the muscle.
0: Oh, no.
1: If you don't do exercise.
0: Okay.
1: So that's basically science.
0: Okay.
1: So those three things, blood flow decreasing, joint gets tighter, and then muscles get weaker.
0: Okay. But you need to strengthen those muscles to live healthy through your 80s and 90s, like you said.
1: That's right.
0: Yeah. Well, I'm sure many of our listeners right now are thinking, you know what? That's me. I'm sitting down all day, so I'm losing my muscles and my joints are getting stiff. Blood circulation is not so good. So for people who spend a lot of time sitting, which part of the body should they loosen up first?
1: First, normally exercise scientists say the back and the hip.
0: Oh, and the hip.
1: Yes.
0: Okay.
1: Between the back and the hip, we have the structure called pelvis.
0: The pelvis.
1: Yes.
0: Yeah.
1: So I want to loosen up the pelvis first.
0: Okay.
1: When we loosen up the pelvis, the back gets loosened up and the hip gets loosened up.
0: Oh.
1: So it's a very central point of our body, and then that's what we should target for.
0: Okay, that's the number one spot that we have to loosen up, I guess.
1: Well,
0: then, are there any simple exercises we can do even when we're sitting down, like without having to stand up?
1: Yes, I mean, even not standing up, just from here. Make a circle with the pelvis.
0: Oh, okay.
1: So you do you remember the hula hoop?
0: Oh, yes, I do.
1: It's just like an imaginary hula hoop.
0: Okay.
1: One, okay. Two, three, four, five.
0: Okay.
1: The other way. One, two.
0: The other way.
1: Three.
0: Spin your pelvis in circles while sitting down.
1: That's right.
0: Ooh.
1: We have the tailbone in the backside of the pelvis.
0: Yeah.
1: And you imagine that tailbone is drawing a circle.
0: Ah, okay.
1: So you focus on the tailbone, and we're drawing a circle on a chair.
0: On the chair, okay.
1: That's
0: just
1: right.
0: Just like that.
1: Yeah.
0: Oh, wow.
1: When we start, it's a baseball size of circle.
0: Okay.
1: One.
0: Ah,
1: two.
0: Start small.
1: Yeah.
0: Okay.
1: And then now it's a soccer ball.
0: Okay. Bigger.
1: And it's a now basketball.
0: Okay.
1: So how you guys could see how my movements get bigger, bigger.
0: Okay.
1: Yeah. You look at my torso moving, but in the downside, pelvis is actively moving.
0: Okay. You know what? I tried this, like you said, just starting small and then bigger. It seems simple, but it's really refreshing after I do it.
1: That's right.
0: Yeah, it feels really refreshing. So can these simple movements really make a difference if we do it consistently every day?
1: Yes.
0: Oh.
1: When you do this exercise, all of a sudden, the blood vessels get the size of the blood vessel gets increased, so blood flow gets increased.
0: Okay.
1: So that's the idea of doing this exercise.
0: I see. So even when you're sitting down, you can do this pelvis, making your making circles on the chair. Imagine that your tailbone is like a pen and you're drawing small circles, making it bigger on the chair, right?
1: Yes.
0: Okay, and
1: so
0: do it consistently.
1: So let's say this is my tailbone.
0: Yeah.
1: We did this.
0: Yes.
1: And you could also do
0: just
1: like a broomstick, you know?
0: Okay.
1: You're just sweeping.
0: Okay.
1: So sweeping means in the sweeping
0: front and back.
1: Front and back.
0: Front
1: and back.
0: Okay.
1: Front and back. Front and back.
0: So you're moving your back too naturally, back, right?
1: Yeah.
0: Okay.
1: But I'm touching my chair. With my tailbone, I'm sweeping it.
0: Back and forth.
1: Yes.
0: Okay, on the chair.
1: Yes.
0: Oh, all right. And this is really refreshing.
1: That's right.
0: Yeah.
1: I want to show.
2: If you could explain that.
0: Yes.
2: Two hands here.
0: Two hands on your shoulders, crossed.
2: And I'm sweeping back.
0: Okay.
2: And front.
0: Ah.
2: Back and front.
0: And you're moving back and forth with your pelvis.
2: Right, because I'm talking about my tailbone.
0: Right, the tailbone.
2: When I go forward.
0: So you go forward.
2: My tailbone goes backwards.
0: And the tailbone
2: so
0: goes backwards.
2: I'm sweeping this way.
0: Yes, and you're sweeping back and forth.
2: Right here.
0: Just like that, back and forth.
2: Here.
0: Ah.
2: 2 hours of working.
0: 2 hours of working.
2: In the office. Perfect timing. One.
0: So, when no one's in the office and you've been
1: because
0: working for 2 hours.
1: Think, oh, what are you doing?
0: Yeah.
1: And then after that.
0: And making the circles again. Okay.
1: Maybe 20, 30 reps. It'll really loosen up your back.
0: Yeah.
1: And then hip.
0: Oh,
1: right.
0: Yeah.
1: It's much better than going to the gym and do the exercise with the weight or Pilates right away.
0: Oh.
1: That's why a lot of people quit exercise after one session of yoga and Pilates.
0: I see.
1: Their body is not ready. Mm. The exercises are good.
0: Yeah.
1: Pilates is good. Yoga is wonderful.
0: Mm.
1: Sadly, your body is not wonderful.

0: awful. Not really. So understand your body first.
1: Yes. Start with these small, simple movements before getting into these hard exercises, okay?
0: That's right.
1: That is basically the tip. Well, Professor, is there a simple way we can check the condition of our bodies at home, perhaps?
0: Yes.
1: Okay. How?
0: Not only at home.
1: Okay.
0: But at the office too.
1: Oh.
0: First, for the neck, if you have a neck problem, sometime when you move your necks around and a little bit discomfort, painful, very heavy, then I want you to do this.
1: Okay.
0: Bringing the chin to the collarbone without any effort.
1: Okay.
0: Just, you know, we normally say 안녕하세요.
1: Oh, yes. You bow.
0: That's it.
1: Uh-huh. Okay.
0: Here. And look it up, all the way up.
1: Bring your neck up this time. Mm.
0: That's right.
1: Okay.
0: Oh, if you have a healthy body, when you do this motion, you don't feel you shouldn't feel any discomfort.
1: Ah, okay. That,
0: if you could live that life until 90s, then you are the winner.
1: Oh, yeah?
0: That's right.
1: Okay.
0: So that's why you check your neck range of motion.
1: Oh, I see.
0: But if you cannot bend, or you could bend, but I have pain, and you have a problem.
1: Mm.
0: Some muscles tight, and also maybe your posture is not good. So that's the message.
1: Okay.
0: So you check that neck function that way.
1: Okay.
0: And also you could check, probably rotate to the left all the way, rotate to the right all the way.
1: Uh-huh.
0: You could feel the right side, you could smoothly go.
1: But
0: left side, you cannot go.
1: Yeah.
0: Then, my left side is tight. That's how you understand your body.
1: I see.
0: Check it.
1: All right. That simple movement can help you to check your condition, especially your neck with this one, right?
0: That's right.
1: Okay, all right.
0: And then for the shoulder, you just raise your arm up.
1: Oh.
0: It's from here to here, we say 180 degrees.
1: Ah, yes.
0: Here to here, 180.
1: Okay.
0: If somebody has a frozen shoulder on the left side, right side should be this, but left side right here.
1: Ah,
0: so that's how you know.
1: I see. So you can also check the condition of your arm by trying to raise it all the way to the top next to your ear.
0: That's
1: and you have to see if it's going 180 degrees from your thighs all the way to the ears.
0: Yeah.
1: And the other side as well, and see if they're the same. Oh, my left seems a little stiffer.
0: That's a healthy joint, right?
1: Oh.
0: So think about this. Right side is okay.
1: Uh-huh.
0: I'm 45 maybe.
1: Oh.
0: Then this one goes, and I do this,
1: then
0: this left side is not right.
1: I see.
0: But think about it. If you have knees, maybe 4 years old. Oh, my knees, my lovely knees. Can you raise your arm up? And then 4 year old knees, just to trying to, you know, raise your arm. 4 years old. If they could do this, it's a problem, right?
1: Yeah.
0: But there's a
1: no
0: 4 years old.
1: Right.
0: Having a hard time raising their arm, right?
1: Yeah.
0: But when we get old, when we're not moving, then the joints get stiffer.
1: I think so. I mean, four-year-olds, they can just do it 190 degrees even, I think.
0: That's right.
1: Yeah.
0: That's right.
1: All right. Well, for all our crunchers listening today who might be thinking, maybe I should finally start exercising because you've shown us all the simple movements that anyone can basically do. If they were to make just one change starting today, what would you recommend to them, Professor?
0: One change they could make.
1: Mm-hmm.
0: Give yourself 3 minutes.
1: Okay.
0: 3 minutes of movement therapy.
1: Okay. 3 minutes only.
0: 3 minutes.
1: All right.
0: So I need an exercise, but I know that I cannot do exercise. I cannot go to gym.
1: Uh-huh.
0: But Dr. Jung Ki-hong said 3 minutes of movement therapy.
1: Uh-huh.
0: One, two.
1: Moving your neck
0: two.
1: Back and forth.
0: One,
1: left
0: two.
1: Left and right.
0: One, two.
1: Ah, okay.
0: One, two.
1: Even your arms back
0: one,
1: and forth.
0: Two,
1: straight
0: one,
1: out, straight in.
0: Yeah.
1: Ah.
0: One, two.
1: Even your shoulders.
0: Two, one, two. There's
1: a
0: very popular, famous, we call it comedian, An Young Mi, doing this.
1: Oh, yes.
0: This. Yeah. And this is the torso movement.
1: Okay.
0: Right? And you did this.
1: Yes.
0: And that.
1: The pelvic movement.
0: And circle.
1: Circle.
0: 3 minutes have gone. Then you become healthier.
1: Nice and simple. Oh, my gosh. I think you've given a lot of courage to many of our crunchers today with your talk. Oh, my gosh. Thank you so much. Now, that was Dr. Hong Jung-gi with his first class. But do look forward to the next class as well. How was your time with us today, Professor?
0: I went to Oregon State to get my PhD work. And then always it's a very nice feeling and an experience when I speak something related to my major in English. And then I'm very glad that I could communicate with the English speakers through Arirang TV. So I'm very thankful for this opportunity. And then I had a great time, especially with you.
1: Oh.
0: And when I looked at your move, you could be probably in the future my model for my lecture. But so I had a great time. Thank you for inviting me.
1: Thank you so much. It was an amazing time with you today. And I'm very much looking forward to next week as well. Thank you so much. But we'll have to wrap up right there and sign off with our last song. Here is 여름이잖아요. It's Summer by 2BIG. Professor, shall we say goodbye together?
0: Yes.
1: Okay, keep crunching.

0: One.
1: Exclusive.
2: It's. Here it is.
0: Two.
3: Now check this out.
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0: Three.
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0: Go.
6: Welcome to Arirang News. This is Kim Ji-yeon, and we start with the top headlines at this hour. 1 year and 3 months into office, the Lee Jae-myung administration is getting its first major cabinet reshuffle. President Lee on Sunday nominated 6 new ministers across key economic, security, and social policy posts. The nominees must now undergo confirmation hearings at the National Assembly, although parliamentary approval is not required for their appointment. The Blue House says the choices were based strictly on capability, with the goal of delivering changes that people can actually feel. With Lee's approval rating on the decline in recent weeks, people will be watching closely to see whether the reshuffle can help reverse that trend. On Sunday, President Lee Jae-myung appointed lawmaker Lee Hae-min of the Progressive Rebuilding Korea Party as his new senior secretary for AI and future planning. Presidential Chief of Staff Kang Won-sik said the former Google engineer turned politician has helped shape Korea's AI policy and spearheaded legislation on the country's AI Basic Act. The position has been vacant since former Secretary Ha Jung-woo stepped down to run into the June local elections. President Lee also appointed Lee Won-joo, Director General for Energy Transition Policy at the Climate Ministry, to serve as his first advisor for Korea's 3 mega projects. Those projects involve a massive public-private investment in semiconductors, AI data centers, and physical AI. In the meantime, search and rescue teams are searching through the layers of mud, looking for any sign of life amid the destruction. But despite the efforts, the death toll continues to climb 6 days after the devastating flood hit Nepal and Tibet. The latest figure released by Nepal's disaster management authorities reported that at least 788 people have died, and combined with the number of deaths in Tibet reported by Chinese authorities, the overall death toll is now at least 800. More than 3,000 people are still unaccounted for. Some of the most urgent rescue operations are taking place inside tunnels at hydropower projects in the Rasuwa region, where hundreds of workers may still be trapped inside. Specialist teams from Korea, Nepal, China, and India are involved in the search. Rescue teams are drilling and access routes through the debris, covering the top of a tunnel, and have installed pipes to pump in air and insert cameras to search for survivors. The U.S. military has carried out new strikes against Iran, targeting Larak Island near the strategic Strait of Hormuz in the first American strikes on Iranian territory in more than a month. U.S. Central Command says American forces struck 2 Iranian launchers on the island on Sunday after observing Iranian forces preparing to launch rockets carrying mines into the Strait of Hormuz. According to Iran's semi-official Fars news agency, residents reported hearing an explosion near Larak Island. Iran's Tasnim news agency says at least 2 people were killed and 2 others injured in the U.S. airstrikes. Iran's Islamic Revolutionary Guard Corps has vowed retaliation, accusing what it called the U.S. Zionist enemy of carrying out the attack, and saying both Iranian forces and civilians suffered casualties. K-pop boy group ENHYPEN has earned its first ever number one on the U.S. Billboard 200. According to Billboard on Sunday, the group's 8th EP, The Scene, Bleeds, debuted at the top of this week's main albums chart. Moving to the weather forecast, a rainy and unsettled start to the week is underway, with heavy rain falling across central regions and the Jeollado provinces this morning, with some parts seeing around 50 millimeters of rain per hour. The Chungcheongdo provinces could receive more than 200 meters of downpours through tomorrow. Seoul and northern parts of Gyeonggi-do province could see 30 to 80 millimeters of rain. The temperatures are 26 degrees in Seoul, 29 degrees in Gwangju, 29 degrees in Busan, and 29 degrees on Jeju-do Island. 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

get up, turn up the volume, because this is DJ Isak, and I hope that you're ready, because K-Poppin' with DJ Isak starts now.

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1: Welcome to K-pop in here on Arirang Radio. I'm your host, Isaac. He wants to start us off today with Pituk Raindrop. It says raining in Korea. But, okay, so we're going to get a lot of rain, apparently, today. People, please be cautious the entire day. I don't know what is going on, but the world is in a lot of pain because right now, like, our weather is cray-cray, like a whole other level of cray-cray, because even here in Korea with our southern regions, like once we start getting some downpours, like they are nonstop downpours, like we cannot handle the amount of water downpours. So everybody, please be safe. No matter what region you are in, we don't know what's going to happen. If your weather is telling you to, you know, be advised, please do so. Please, please, please, please. So, ha fam, how's everybody doing? Last day of August. Oh my God. It's TNX day. It's family week this week. Yay! It is family week. So, today TNX joins us in the studio. Then tomorrow it is Daenamo Soup with our boys, Junhyuk and Taehyun, in the studio. And then on Wednesday, Tamye and Chiyun join us in the studio. And then on Thursday, Tamye joins us in the studio as our tiniest stage. Why? It is because he just dropped a new album. And we're going to talk about the album. Yay! I'm so happy. Okay, so hi, how's everybody doing? We got a lot of announcements to make, so let me do that. Our domestic survey is up and running at the moment, so if you would like to participate with this, please do so. We are in partnership with Gallup Korea once again, and they have correspondents for us on Jeju-do Island in person, so if you would like to participate in person, you can do that. Or if you can only access us online or through the application, that's fine too. 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It's the huge banner right there. Click on it. Yeah, go for it. Let's go. We have a contest to tell you about. It's not ours, but it is a contest through and through. The Ministry of Culture, Sports, and Tourism is hosting the global contest, Talk Talk Korea 2026. You are going to be sharing your first K-culture moment.

6th of September to sign up. So continue to send those in. ggn.or.kr is where you can get more information. Their email address is 2026vocfestival@gmail.com. Hi to everybody who's dropping by. Let's see here. We've got Michael dropping by. Aaron's dropping by. Anya's here too. And Jenga's dropping by as well. Michael mentioned coffee, and I was like, oh, I miss coffee. Anya is also missing coffee too, because she is refraining from it because of a sore throat. Mine is similar. My doctor told me to stay away from alcohol and coffee up until Friday, because that's when my meds ended. And I had my first cup of coffee on Saturday, and then my voice went really raspy. So I guess coffee is out of the moment for next couple of days. Wait, Hunzu had to go to the clinic this morning because of it too. The weather is really weird right now, so yeah. And thank you, Aaron, for reminding me that this week we do have Firework and Midnight as our algorithm music. Look at me. I was about to totally forget about the algorithm music yet again. That would not be very good, right? Because I have to tell you guys to send in your messages. So Firework, Midnight, and or Firework are going to be your two keywords for this week. And the song is Ash Island's Midnight Sky. So if you would like to base it off of the artist, the song, or one or both of the keywords, let's go. Let's go. Nian is dropping by to say, Isaac, lovely as you, looking lovely as usual. Thank you. I went to a pop-up event yesterday and they had Indian saris remade into cover-ups. There was a purple one that I really liked, but I didn't buy it. Why? Buy it. Do not hesitate when it comes to those kind of purchases. Always try to make those purchases. Yes. I hope so. Jenga says, OMG, a bunch of people, as in both kiddos and parents, had a mini cough on Saturday, and it's not even flu season. I think, like, our bodies are weird with that. Yeah, for me, too, because I feel like, yeah. Anyways, let me remind you how to listen to the show. Our show is between 12 to 2 p.m. KST, for the rerun, it is 3 to 5 a.m. On Jeju Island, you're listening to us 88.7 megahertz in Jeju City. Seogwipo is 80.1, Jeju Island is 101.9. 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You can email us if you would like, k-pop-in@naver.com, or slip into our DMs, kpopin_arirang. Our birthday is helping us with our track of Squeezy. Kim Jung's after that with Sign. Do not touch the dial, because our happening headlines is coming up next.

In the first hour of K-Pop and Monday through Friday, we get a chance to look at some of the happening headlines coming out of South Korea. So, with a recent disaster that happened in Nepal, we have been seeing a lot of our celebrities making a chance to make any type of donation to try to help with the recent ordeal. Stray Kids' Ino decided that he wanted to do so as well. So he made a really nice, heartwarming donation. So we're going to talk a little bit about that. Also, we have a comeback to look out for. Le Sserafim decided that they are going to be making a comeback for us in September. So I'll be giving you all the details on that and more coming up next.

All right, that was Itzy with Parang Beyond the Blue. Hello. We have Yes Thanks 1112 dropping by to say hi. You had the flu for 3 days last week. Oh my goodness. So yeah, there's definitely with the weather or whatever, there's something going around definitely these days. We have some updates for you. So with like Aaron was saying earlier, with like the El Nino effect at the moment and with global warming at the moment as well, we've been seeing some really weird weather. I was just watching a reel the I think it was last night about a woman in I think it was she was in Scotland, Switzerland. She was in the Europe area. She was in the European area. She had her dogs out for a walk, and she got an emergency message about the weather, in that there was a hailstorm approaching, and she took cover in one of those underpasses, and she was videotaping the amount of hail that came down. And it was huge balls, like little, almost like ping pong ball size hail that started coming down. Apparently, at least 40 were injured that day when the hailstorm came down as well. So the weather is weird. And because of this, there was a recent disaster in Nepal, and a lot of aid has been sent to there. And it looks like that Stray Kids' Eno decided that, you know what, I want to do something to help. And so he decided that he was going to make a donation. He donated 100 million won to the Nepal flood victims. So his voice or his donation was given to NGO World Vision. And he specifically requested that the funds be used to provide life-saving aid and livelihood support for children and families impacted by the recent flood. I know that there's still rescue teams out there who are trying to search for survivors and go through everything. But yeah, in cases like this,

I'm really thankful that our celebrities are able to think outside of the box and try to help when a lot of governments don't want to. But that's a topic for another show. We don't talk about that kind of stuff here. So, Lisa de Fima's making a comeback. They are going to be dropping some more music for us on the 11th. Oh, this is just around the corner. On the 11th, we are getting their second single dropping for us. Ooh, look at that. So next Friday, we're going to be getting some more awesome music from them. And I'm excited. I feel that this comeback could be pretty... I know that they've been trying to do different concepts these days, though I will be honest, the most recent concept, song-wise, concept was fine. Song-wise, the genre is kind of slipping over my head, especially with what's coming out of Hive these days. But still, we're excited for the comeback. So stay tuned, mark your calendars for the 11th because it's happening. And yes, I saw the teaser for Changa's comeback for Mexico. Oh, it was love the teaser. Anyways, what we're going to do is jump into some more music. We got some Stray Kids for you with Case 143, one of my favorite songs. Then we have some Listen Up Me for you with Anti-Fragile, and more of the shows coming up next.

for the ultimate battle of the day. It is BB Time, Balance Battle Time, where we ask you some ridiculously hard questions in the first hour of the show, Monday through Friday. You gotta stay tuned so that you can participate. So we're gonna be getting your answers for this. So I wanna ask you guys, would you rather have a Gen Z employee, so somebody who is under you, or a coworker, who is a very like Gen Z, and you know the stereotype behind that Gen Z, right? Or would you rather work under a kunde boss, so a boss that doesn't want to do anything themselves? They always say they're going back in my day, you know, that kind of a boss. So, would you rather work with a Gen Z employee or work with a kunde boss? You are going to start sending those in while we listen to At Heart and their remake of 3-4.

All right, so that was At Heart's version of 3-4, and we asked you, Nian's like, finally an easy question. Well, they're our baby time questions are supposed to be ridiculously hard. They're supposed to be like, ugh, you know, they're supposed to be frustrating. So, would you rather work with a Gen Z employee or would you rather have a Conde boss? So, it looks like it is almost unanimous today. Everybody's going to go with Gen Z. Aaron says, Gen Z, at least there's a chance that Gen Z will actually work. Yeah, there is an ordeal of the stereotype with a Conde boss is that they don't work. They have a lot of talk, but they don't actually do the work. You know what I mean? And I guess it's, I appreciate a fellow Gen Z. We work with lights off for peace, but when someone comes and turns the light on. Mm-hmm, mm-hmm, mm-hmm. Michael says, the boss. Oh, we weren't unanimous. Because I think I am the only one here that can relate to the back in the days issue and would have something in common most times. Okay, so I missed Michael's message. I thought we were unanimous today with Gen Z. Nia says, number one, I have Gen Zs under me doing PT work. Aside from the replying bet and... do they say just FRFR or like do they pronounce it? See, I don't even know how to read these things. They've been good. It looks like Adrian's dropping by as well. Jenga says, I'd work with Gen Z. Technically, I do that now, helping with training the junior instructors. Let's see here.

Yes, thanks, 11 Tall says, working with Gen Z can open up new ideas and they will work with enthusiasm if they are given trust and appreciated. Aaron says that, yes, Isaac herself said, doesn't work, just like says back in the day, which is kind of like the stereotype. So this is the thing with the stereotype between the two. Well, and this is in Korea standards. So for Gen Z, the idealistic is they come to work and they're very independent, which is kind of against Korea's workspace culture. So Korea's workspace culture back in the day, I'm already doing it, back in the day, was like, you know, you are like, we are one, we're one big team. You do not leave work unless your boss leaves, you know, your executive leaves. You have to stay late because you're lower on the totem pole. But these days, to be honest, I feel that Gen Zs are a lot more professional in that aspect where, like, you know, if you're not going to be paying me for overtime, I'm not going to stay. You know what I mean? So it's no longer like, oh, I'm going to sacrifice my time and my mentality for the company. It is, no, you hired me. You need me. So that's why. So, yeah. And then the gunde boss is more of like, you know, back in the day types where they're not doing any work. You end up doing the work anyways. And they just kind of sit there all day and they're like, you know, back in my day. So, yeah, I mean, I feel that if I was working with Gen Z, it would feel to a certain extent like, oh, well, OK, a little too professional, like in certain aspects, you know, if like, oh, do you want to grab coffee one time and they're like, no, thank you. I'm just like, okay. Sorry, I asked. But yeah, if we were going to choose the two, I think I'm going to have to agree with everybody, you know, with that. Anyways, what we're going to do is jump into some more music. Fam, we are jumping into a new week or a new year this week since it's Monday. So which year are we taking you to? In the meantime, though, we've got One We on the Track with Scenario and our On the Stage coming up next. 먼지 덮인 책과 종.

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1: 'Welcome to our On This Day, where we get a chance to look at all of the trending songs from years past. So what we do is we choose the week we are currently in, and I take you back, and we get a chance to see which songs were in the top rankings in years past in the same week we are in now. Pretty cool, right? So I went back to 05. So this entire week, we're going to be looking back at 05. And in 05, it kind of happened like it did with this. So even though today is the last day of August, it is technically the first week of September. So I was able to find a chart that overlapped. It was the last couple of days of August bleeding into September. So I'm going to just call this the first week of September. So we've got the top 30 for you. And we're going to be looking at some of the bottom rankings as we get closer and closer to the number one spot today. So in 05, we had Maya, who was able to drop a remake of the track of 꽃다핀 꽃 한 송이, or A Flower That Didn't Bloom. This particular track was originally Kim Soo-chul's song, for those of you who might have watched it. Was this last year or the year before? We were asked to have him in the studio, which is a huge honor for myself. And when we sat down with him, we got a chance to talk about his career and stuff like that. It was his song originally, and she was able to do a remake for it. There's been a lot of artists who have done remakes of his songs in the past, specifically this one as well, but this was Maya's version that was in the charts at number 30 that week. At number 29, it was just up into the top 30, up six spots from the week prior, Drunken Tiger's track of 소외된 모두 왼발을 한 보 앞으로, or Isolated Ones, Left Foot Forward. This was a really powerful track, a very uplifting, very like a driven song, a very passionate song to inspire people. We also see that M2M had been able to put into their track a lot of love with 세 글자 at number 27. So 세 글자, when M2M was doing promotions, they got a lot of rumors that the SG Wannabe members were on their tracks. So the fans were just like, no, we know that the SG Wannabe members are on these songs. And SG Wannabe's label denied it tooth and nail, even though it was true. So SG Wannabe did feature on this album with the M2M members. But to this day, well, for a while at least, because it was supposed to be like a promotional tactic, they were denying that it ever happened, which is odd. Anyways, at number 26, we had Lin with 보통 여자, Ordinary Girl. And then we had at number 25, Big Mama with 태념 후, which was a follow-up to the mega hit track of 태념. So what we're going to do is jump into true tracks from 05. We're going to start off with Drunken Tiger first for your listening pleasure. 소외된 모두 왼발 한 보 앞으로, Isolated Ones, Left Foot Forward. Maya's remake of 못다 핀 꽃 한 송이, A Flower That Didn't Bloom, is next. And we'll see you guys back after this and more of the show.

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2: It looks like a lot of our listeners are loving the vibes today with the songs I chose. Yay! I'm glad. So, in 05, we were starting to see a trend change in the ballads of Korea. And even though I agree with Aaron's ideal that this was a really weird way to promote, M2M's track, 세 글자, is going to be the song that we are going to be looking at today to close off the first hour. We're going to listen to that track, and I'll see you guys back after this. There are 2K Bobbin.

누구라도 좋겠어. 널 잊고 살 수만 있다면 쉴 새 없는 눈물을 잠근 채

0: Jeju, opening a new era, people truly come first here. In the face of this great change, here stands JDC returning to its very first commitment. The lives of the people more resilient, the future of Jeju more distinct. JDC now seeks to give back to the people that can be felt in their everyday lives. It will resolve long-standing issues and boldly drive forward the changes that are truly needed. With high-tech industries, global education, and AI infrastructure, it firmly builds the foundation for future growth of Jeju and is making a better tomorrow. A new beginning, new JDC. 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
1: The average annual precipitation in Korea is about 1.4 times higher than the world average. In the event of heavy rain, it is important to stay up to date on the weather forecast using the radio, TV, or a smart device. And just in case, contact the competent authorities to obtain information on the recommended evacuation zones and related guidelines. As for the standard precautions, avoid using underground parking lots that may potentially become flooded, and do not stand next to traffic lights and street lamps as they may leak electricity. After a heavy rainfall, check your food and beverages for contamination to protect yourself from food poisoning. And inspect the gas valve and circuit breaker at home to make sure they are working properly. Natural disasters. We can't prevent them, but we can prepare for them. Radio.
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Tis the top of the second hour here on K-Pop, and I'm your host, Isak, and today is TNX Day. The boys are going to be in the studio. Well, they're in the studio, but they'll be on the mic in just a few moments, so stay tuned for that. But we do have a bazillion announcements that I have to give you, so let me do that for you. For those of you who would love to participate, our domestic survey is up. 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If you would like to participate in person on Jeju Island, our correspondents are there that you can actually do this in person. If not, go to our homepage, haedeungradio.com, or to our application. 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It really does help if you want to tell us which show you like as well. That would help too. We have a contest that is up thanks to the Ministry of Culture, Sports, and Tourism. Talk Talk Korea 2026 is a chance for you to win a cash prize if you participate. So check out their homepage, talktalkkorea.or.kr. And the Chunryu Music Festival is accepting their September stage signups for anybody who would like to participate up until September 6th. So make sure that you check that out. More information can be found at ggn.or.kr or their email address, 2026vocfestival@gmail.com. It is TNX Day. Continue to send in those messages and hellos, and we are going to jump into a song before we have them on the mic. We have the track of 아 진짜 For Real, and our interview is coming up next.

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0: 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Now check this out.
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4: Welcome to Arirang News. This is Kim Ji-yeon, and we start with the top headlines at this hour. Search and rescue teams are searching through the layers of mud, looking for any sign of life amid the destruction. But despite the efforts, the death toll continues to climb 6 days after the devastating flood hit Nepal and Tibet. The latest figure released by Nepal's disaster management authorities reported that at least 788 people have died, and combined with the number of deaths in Tibet reported by Chinese authorities, the overall death toll is now at least 800. More than 3,000 people are still unaccounted for. Some of the most urgent rescue operations are taking place inside tunnels at hydropower projects in the Rasuwa region, where hundreds of workers may still be trapped inside. Specialist teams from Korea, Nepal, China, and India are involved in the search. Rescue teams are drilling an access route through the debris, covering the top of a tunnel, and have installed pipes to pump in air and insert cameras to search for survivors. The U.S. military has carried out new strikes against Iran, targeting Larak Island near the strategic Strait of Hormuz in the first American strikes on Iranian territory in more than a month. U.S. Central Command says American forces struck two Iranian launchers on the island on Sunday after observing Iranian forces preparing to launch rockets carrying mines into the Strait of Hormuz. According to Iran's semi-official Fars news agency, residents reported hearing an explosion near Larak Island. Iran's Tasnim news agency says at least two people were killed and two others injured in the U.S. airstrikes. Iran's Islamic Revolutionary Guard Corps has vowed retaliation, accusing what it called the U.S. Zionist enemy of carrying out the attack, and saying both Iranian forces and civilians suffered casualties. 1 year and 3 months into office, the Lee Jae-myung administration is getting its first major cabinet reshuffle. President Lee on Sunday nominated six new ministers across key economic, security, and social policy posts. The nominees must now undergo confirmation hearings at the National Assembly, although parliamentary approval is not required for their appointment. The Blue House says the choices were based strictly on capability, with the goal of delivering changes that people can actually feel. With Lee's approval rating on the decline in recent weeks, people will be watching closely to see whether the reshuffle can help reverse that trend. On Sunday, President Lee Jae-myung appointed lawmaker Lee Hae-min on the Progressive Will Building Korea Party as his new senior secretary for AI and future planning. Presidential Chief of Staff Kang Eun-sik said the former Google engineer turned politician has helped shape Korea's AI policy and spearheaded legislation on the country's AI Basic Act. The position has been vacant since former Secretary Ha Jung-woo stepped down to run in the June local elections. Korea's investment sector maintained a solid trajectory in July, while production and consumption saw slight adjustments. According to the July Industrial Activity Trends report released on Monday, total industrial production stalled in July after an upward turn the month before, while the retail sales index, which measures goods consumption, fell 2.4% month-on-month. Facility investment grew 7.5% from June, marking the largest gain since February. An official from the Ministry of Data and Statistics noted that investment in semiconductor manufacturing equipment has continued to rise. Moving to the weather forecast, the Chungcheongdo provinces could receive more than 200 millimeters of downpours through tomorrow. Seoul and northern parts of Gyeonggi-do province could see 30 to 80 millimeters of rain. Heavy rain alerts are being issued in Chungcheongnam-do and the west of Jeollado. Rain will bring heat relief in central Korea, but southern provinces will remain hot. The current temperatures are 25 degrees in Seoul, 31 degrees in Gwangju, 31 degrees in Busan, and 30 degrees on Jeju-do Island. 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
5: The time is 2 p.m.

Dear Diary, did you miss me? I'm back live in the studio. For the past 4 days, I was in Beijing traveling. Post-travel conditions are real. I'm so full and so tired, so let me ease into the week slowly. How is your life without me? Welcome to Heart Attack. I'm your DJ Pretty Little Iris. We'll be back after Fallen Angel by Jennie.

That was Fallen Angel by Jenny. You guys are listening to Heart Attack, and I'm your DJ, Pretty Little Iris. Bonjour. Did you miss me? I'm back. Did you miss me? Am I pretty? Have you prepared the pretty text? Because I'm back in the studio. Hi, guys. How are y'all feeling? It's 2:04 p.m. in South Korea, August 31st, Monday. I hope you're having a good day wherever you are and whatever time it is. I'm here. Geek Diggy says, I don't really go out of my way to admit it, but whenever there's a four-day break, it is good to see you again. Come on. I know, you know. Dracula says, I feel like I blinked on Wednesday and now it's Monday. Me too. Time flies. Russell Day says, I missed you so much, Iris. Hello. There was also a comment. Geek Diggy, glasses over the hair is a great choice. You know why? Because I wanted to make like my bangs show on the front today, but I forgot to bring bobby pins, so I couldn't secure my bangs. So what I did is I am pushing down on my bangs with my glasses. I'm using it as a bobby pin right now so that it stays in place. Hi guys, how was your weekend? As you know, I spent the last 4 days traveling in Beijing and I came back yesterday night. I was really hungry yesterday, so I had ramyeon at 11 p.m. which is something that I never do. I don't eat late at night just because I sleep really early, and I don't even like eating ramyeon. I only eat cup noodles. I eat actual ramyeon maybe once a year. I do eat cup noodles time to time because I like cup noodles, but I don't like real like boilable ramyeon. But yesterday I just needed it, so I had it early late at night, and I knew that I was gonna be puffy in the morning and bloated, but surprisingly I wasn't that puffy. So I don't know what I did. Maybe I was way too tired and my body actually needed the sodium. And also I was so dehydrated for the past 4 days because I was not drinking water. Every day I was drinking tea, and it wasn't like straight up healthy tea. It was straight up sugar tea. So I'm probably really unhealthy right now. So I'm trying to, you know, it's like detox this week. I'm gonna try to be healthy. I had tuna this morning. That's healthy. I had yogurt and tuna and some figs with

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Shout out to my pumps though, because I wasn't dying. Of course, like my legs hurt, but even if I was wearing runners, I feel like it would have been the same. So shout out to my pumps because they are very comfortable and I didn't die. But my legs are quite stiff and they do ache a little bit. So this week, I'm gonna be nice to myself. Although, guess what? Although, it's such a busy week for me this week. So I have something like, starting from tomorrow, I have something every single day. And also I have a deadline on Sunday that I haven't even started on. So it's gonna be quite a chaotic week once again. So please survive this week with me. Be with me. Also, if you saw my Instagram, I got my nails done. It's my first time getting extensions and it's so awkward. I can't even type, so I can't text, so I keep using voice notes to my friends. I got extensions. I'll show you during the next song break. I hope you missed me. Let's have fun. This is 미련한 놈 by The Stray.

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4: You guys are listening to Heart Attack. I'm your DJ, Iris. You know how much I promoted Heart Attack when I was in Beijing? When I was getting my nails done, they were asking me, 你的工作是什么? What's your job? So I said, oh, 我有电台. I have radio.

Oh, in Korea, I was like, "What's your dentai DJ?" I'm a radio DJ, and I was like, "Arirang Radio," but I know they can't listen to it. But you know, I was promoting Heart Attack so much, as I should, because we have a really good show. Yeah. Anyhow, guys, we have Heart News today, which is where I read news articles and what's happening in the arts and culture world in Korea. And then there's Heart of the Day. We ask a question, follow us on Instagram. It's Heart Attack _ Arirang. Today we ask you, what did you do during the weekend? Let's update each other on what happened in the past 4 days without each other. 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In hour two today, we're going to be joined by Boy Tellu for Battle of the Heart. So I hope you're excited. And extra special announcement. So tomorrow is the 23rd birthday of Arirang Radio. 23. What a baby. Oh my gosh. Oh my gosh, such a baby. 23rd birthday of Arirang Radio is tomorrow, and this year as well, Heart Attack will be hosting a special birthday show. So tomorrow's going to be Heart Attack's birthday party at, no, it's going to be Arirang Radio's birthday party at Heart Attack. So we are going to be doing a special show, which means that we're not going to be having our usual heart news, heart of the day, and what's on your heart. We're going to be having a special 2-hour show. We're also going to be joined by some guests, a lot of guests. So if you want to see some new faces in the studio or familiar faces in the studio, tune in tomorrow. And also, we are going to be dedicating a segment on reading your messages and listening to your opinions. 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So make sure you guys do it today, please. Today. Today. Okay, we also have a pinned comment on our YouTube chat, so you guys can check out details there as well. Let's go listen to a song, and I'll be back with Heart News. This is 여름의 속도 by Winter.

August 31st, Monday. Here's today's Culture Life News of Korea. This is Heart News. On the last day of August, rain is falling across many parts of the country. Most regions will see rain through tonight, with particularly heavy showers expected in Chungcheong and northern Jeolla. Strong winds, thunder, and lightning are also possible, so caution is needed as heavy rain could cause flooding. Rain will continue in parts of central Korea through tomorrow morning, and showers are also expected in some areas on the first day of September. Stray Kids member Lino has donated 100 million won to help people affected by the devastating floods in Nepal. The donation was made through World Vision and will be used to provide food, temporary shelter, clean water, and hygiene supplies. Lino said he hopes the victims and relief workers can return to peaceful everyday lives as soon as possible. His donation has also brought more attention to those affected by the disaster. Fans around the world are celebrating BTS member Jungkook's birthday ahead of September 1st. Fans in Korea and overseas have prepared large digital billboard advertisements and LED truck events across Asia, the US, and Europe. In China, birthday ads will appear on large screens across 11 cities, while events are also planned around Times Square in New York and SoFi Stadium in Los Angeles. In Japan, fans held a drone show featuring 1,000 drones over Tokyo, with a fireworks event planned for tomorrow. Similar celebrations are taking place in countries including Indonesia, India, Hungary, Russia, and Kazakhstan, highlighting the enormous global reach of Jungkook's fandom. This has been Korea's Heart News of the Day. We'll be back after Permission by Taemin and Never Let Go by Jungkook.

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1: Starboy, you're my hero.

Knock, knock, what's in your heart today? A question a day to keep your mind awake. This is Heart of the Day. I don't know. I'm feeling like maybe I should talk down here today. It is a chill Monday, and I rarely ever speak down in this register, and I can. And also, I'm not trying too hard. This is just comfortable me, so maybe I should do the show for a few minutes in this register. What do you think? It's time for Heart of the Day, where we ask you guys a question and you give us an answer. Today's question, as usual, was uploaded on our Instagram, heartattack_arirang, H-A-R-T-A-T-T-A-C-K _A-R-I-R-A-N-G. Today's question was, what did you do this weekend? Because it's been a while since we saw each other's faces, so it's nice to update each other, right? I'll start. I did a lot of things. Thursday, rode a plane. Also, I went to Beijing alone. So once again, it was Iris Travel Diaries alone, Igorin. And I went there. I ate. I drank food. I drank milk tea. I ate again. I did a lot of shopping. And yeah, there was some few exciting things that happened. For example, I got my makeup done at a Chinese makeup salon, and I asked them to do the Douyin makeup style. So I got my makeup done. I got my nails done. I also went to the salon and got my hair done. That was a fun day. And then I went to this restaurant that I really wanted to go to. You guys know my favorite brand. They have their world first ever restaurant in Beijing, and it opened 1 month ago. So it's brand new. I think they opened for me because I was going this month. So I went there, took pictures and looked around, and yeah, met some new friends as well. Ate more. Shopped, I went to the Beijing City Library. I taxied back and forth for over 2 hours for that, and I just, because I like books, I went there. So yeah. Dracula says, I'd be scared to travel alone. Do you get anxious, Cyrus? I don't get anxious. I just get scared. No, I don't get scared. I get bored. Yeah, wrong word. Let's see what you guys are saying. Anif says, study and see you enjoy 火锅 and dream of 火锅. Steve says, went to a baseball game with San Francisco Giants on Saturday where they gave out 이정후 bobbleheads. Cute, like bobbleheads. Kevin says, stay at home, the best way to spend your weekend. Benny says, taking some rest, that's the best way. Dracula says, read Practical Magic, watched Smile and Backrooms. Smile 1 or Smile 2? I only watched Smile 2. I watched it on Halloween 2 years ago. Oh my gosh, that was 2 years ago. I liked it. Geek Day says, didn't you say in the chat yesterday that you got extensions? We. And I showed you my extensions. I meant nail extensions. Me getting nail extensions is basically me saying that I'm not going to play the guitar for at least a month, nor the harp. Bye-bye harp promise challenge. I'm so sorry, but I wanted to get extensions for the first time. Crash Override says, some pre-moving into my new apartment. Take some clothes there in advance of the movers. Ooh, you're moving. That's always exciting. More Than Suffering says, watch a few mediocre horror movies. Apart from that, it was another wasted weekend. What do you mean wasted? It's already enough from watching horror movies. SRD says, I also thought Iris was with someone. No, I was with some, like, I met some people. I have a Berkeley friend in Beijing. I ate food with them, but you know, I was traveling alone most of the times, and all the bubble teas I had it alone. So, Hewan says, because of last Friday, the radio team outing, I was like a corpse all weekend because of hangover. Oh yeah, how was it? Probably bad because Iris wasn't there, right? Yeah. Wait, I think I saw a thumbs up, but I wasn't there. Why are you giving a thumbs up? Yeah, you guys lasted till 3 a.m. I know. Do you know how I know? Because someone, I'm not going to say who, when I was sleeping in Beijing, someone FaceTimed me at 3 a.m. Someone sent a
FaceTime. So I woke up at 3 a.m. I didn't pick up. And because of their reputation, I won't tell you who it is, but they called me at 3 a.m. I was like, what? And then I just left. So I knew you guys were out there till 3 a.m. Steven says, I watched Battle of Fates, the first episode Bahar recommended a while ago. Ooh, how was it? Did you like it? Josingnam says, playing with AI, making photos. You played with AI over the weekend? Leon says, went to a flea market and RIP my wallet. Went to Beijing and RIP my wallet. Whatever, guys. Whatever. Money is meant to be spent, right? Tigger Shears says, stayed home sick on Saturday. Are you okay? Was it like a one day sick thingy? Because you know there's like 2 day, 3 day, 4 day sick things and like half a day sick, like one day sick. Was it just a one day sickness? Did you recover? Mantramania says, as little as possible. MJ says, I just wash my car. Other than that, sleep, eat, drink coffee. You wash your car? Ooh, interesting. I haven't washed my car myself yet, so I asked my parents to wash it because I don't know how to go through the washing machine yet. So yeah. Wait, did I? I don't think I did. Wait, I remember being in a car wash, but I don't know if I was in the passenger seat or if I was driving. Probably passenger seat, right? Yeah, I probably don't trust myself enough. Wait, memories are colliding in my brain. Robin says, I helped my father with the gardening. Did you harvest anything? Or was it flower gardening? Espy says, sit on my butt a lot. Cool. Matthias says, I went to a book fair, bought new books, and traded in some that I already had. I went to a book fair in Korea, I think twice. It wasn't like my favorite thing to do, although I like books. There's just so many people there. Ooh, that was our last one. Let's see what you're saying. Leon says, high five, Iris. RIP our wallets. For real, for real. High five. Let's go listen to a song and I'll be back to read your messages. So enjoy Die Another Day by TNX.

Time to read your messages. Let's see what you are saying to me. Wait, also, reminder, guys, are you streaming my new song? It's only been 1 week since it came out, and I feel like I stopped talking about it at some point. I hope you're still listening to my new song, because the reason why I make music is not because I like music. It's because you like my music. If you don't like my music, there's no reason for me to make music, and I'll probably start doing other stuff. So make sure you guys don't forget about Iris's, like, actual job. The like one she started off with. Next, Benedict says, "Hello, pretty Iris and everyone. Happy Monday. Hope you guys had a great weekend, long weekend. I have to tell you that this is now my final message for August, since tomorrow is September. I have to say for yesterday's Staffify, I like the song choices. Very special edition. The weather here is sunny after a lot of rain since Thursday night until yesterday. Song request is 알고 없잖아 by JQT. Have a great Monday. Love you, Iris, from Benny." That's such an Iris thing to say. 알고 없잖아. Somebody asked me, what time's your flight? Yesterday, somebody, like, I was texting someone and they're like, oh, what time's your flight tomorrow? So it was the day before yesterday. They're like, what time's your flight tomorrow? So I straight up said, 그게 왜 궁금하지? Like, why do you want to know that? No, because I wasn't trying to attack them. I was curious why they would be curious. I was genuinely curious. That's why I said, 그게 왜 궁금하지? Why are you curious what time my flight is? Yeah. 알고 없잖아. You don't have to know. None of your business. 알고 없잖아 by JQT. Next we have, let's see, SB saying, "Hi Iris, how was your extended weekend?" "It was very busy." "Mine was good. Today I made some fried chicken, shrimp, and garlic parmesan noodles." It's been a while, SB, since we saw your food pics. So let's look at our food pics by SB. Is there a picture that we can see? Of, I think, fried chicken and shrimp and garlic parmesan noodles. Can we see SB's picture, please? I am quite hungry, so... Oh my gosh, that looks so good. Here's the picture. Ooh, the shrimp looks so good. It's... Ooh, I like the plating as well. I want to put a lot of hot sauce on that carbonara, on the garlic parmesan noodles, and... thank you for your dinner update, SB. I always enjoy those. Iris, question of the day. What is your favorite song you have written? I really like I'm Your Scary Movie. It has a spooky feel to it. Can I request Not Like the End of the World by Hin? Have a great day. My favorite song I've written... So it used to be I'm Your Scary Movie for a very long time. Because I'm Your Scary Movie was basically a song I made... because it made sense to me and I didn't care if it made sense to other people. And then I liked Fry My Heart, but I still liked I'm Your Scary Movie. And then after time, I realized Teddy is kind of good. And then after a while, there was a time when I thought, wait a minute, Madly Into is not bad. So for me, after time passes, I start kind of liking my songs. But I don't know if there's a favorite song I wrote. There used to be a song I gave someone else that I really liked, and it's Imagine Love. It's the song I wrote for Mian of Idol. And that was a song, even before I knew that she was going to sing it, after I made it, I was like, ooh, I really like this song. And then it ended up, you know, going somewhere else. So I really liked the demo. I don't really listen to my songs a lot, but I listened to the Imagine Love demo version that I sang a lot. Like, I listened to it a lot. There's a whole English version of it, and I liked it. I like it much better than the Korean version. I did write the Korean lyrics as well, but I like the English lyrics much better, so I listened to it on repeat. I really like that song. SB says, "You wrote that? Which one are you talking about? Regardless of which one it is, I'd be disappointed you didn't know whatever song it is." Geek Diggy says, "Fry My Heart's good, but Manners is still the best." Manners was easy. I wrote it in a very short amount of time. Lilies is a song I just wrote
on spot, maybe 10 minutes, 15 minutes, just right away. I didn't even like fix it many times. And yeah. What other songs? What other songs did I write? Destroy Me. I liked Destroy Me when I first made it. It took me a while to release it because I wanted to make it good enough because I liked the sketch version that I had and I didn't want to just, release it. I like the lyrics of Your Bunny because it's kind of very Pretty Little Iris. When I made Antisocial, I didn't think it was a really good song until some of the A&Rs around me listened to it and they were like, "Iris, you should pitch this to a girl group. You should pitch this to like a really big girl group." And I said, I don't know, like, is it good? Like, I don't know if it's good." And then they were like, "No, you know what, Iris? Don't pitch it anywhere. You have to release it." And some coworkers I was working with back then, they all said, "You know what, Iris? Don't pitch it anywhere else. You should release it." And then I liked Howl when I made Howl because once again, it wasn't for me. So I thought, hey, this could be pretty for another artist. And then people around me were like, Iris, just release it. But I don't know. In general, in conclusion, I don't know if I have a favorite song. SB says, Mion. You didn't know I wrote Imagine Love. Now you do. Geek Diggy says, Waltz with Your Ghost deserves a bit more credit. It's very good. Oh, when I was in Beijing, I met a musician, acquaintance's acquaintance, and they were a musician. And they asked me, can I listen to your songs on YouTube? So I said, yeah. And I said, you're a classical musician, so you should listen to this song. And I turned Waltz with Your Ghost on. They really, really liked it. They posted it on their story as well. And they asked me, wait a minute, is the clarinet real sound or is it MIDI? So I said, what are you talking about? Of course, it's real sound recording. What are you talking about? So, once again, shout out to the clarinet player on Waltz with Your Ghost. His name is Chinsu. I'm not too close with him because he is acquainted with my other co-writer. I did see him, but I was so thankful for him for playing the clarinet so crisply. Yeah, so. Waltz with Your Ghost is also a really great song. I should release more songs, speaking of. Wait, but we're still in Destroy Me era. We're still in Destroy Me era. We can't, we have to enjoy this era. Era. Kaladad says, such a lovely song is Lilies. Not bad, not bad. SRD says, I really like Howl. Not bad, not bad. Now, the ones that didn't get mentioned right now, I don't even know which ones they are, but. Magic Song Supremacy! Supremacy? Sup Supremacy. Supreme. Magic Song. I liked Magic Song too. Some teddies thought the classical instrumental was a sample. Well, shout out to my producer for that part. I remember, super short story. I sent the sketch of Waltz with Your Ghost, I think around 7 p.m., and then I slept. And he gave me a demo right away that day, but I was sleeping, so I didn't know. And he was so proud of himself for making it, finishing it off so quickly, but I slept.

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7: 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Let us know what you guys think. If you're on Jeju-do Island, you could possibly meet our researcher on the street as well. We'll be back after we listen to a song in hour two. This is 행복한 날을 by 송하예.

0: What kind of clarity is filling your day today? We drink water every day, but have you ever wondered, the bottle of water in your hand, what kind of journey did it take to get to you? At the southern edge of Korea lies Jeju, an island holding one of nature's most honest, untouched secrets. Formed by volcanic activity 1.8 million years ago, layers of rugged basalt rock and countless tiny pathways carved by lava. Rainwater that falls on this island begins a remarkable journey, traveling deep underground for over 31 years. Like a vast natural filtration system, these layers of volcanic rock carefully remove impurities while enriching the water with essential minerals like vanadium and silica. From 420 meters below the surface, untouched by human hands, this pristine water is brought up, then passes through rigorous quality checks and global standard management systems before reaching you. That is why, within just 3 months of its launch, it became Korea's number one bottled water, and why people around the world trust Jeju Samdasu. More than just water to quench your thirst, it is 31 years of patience, a story shaped by nature itself. In every sip of Jeju Samdasu, you'll find a journey, pure, deep, and extraordinary. This spring, why not refresh both body and mind with a glass of clean, clear Samdasu and experience the vitality of Jeju. Enriching Jeju, bringing happiness to its people. A cleaner tomorrow for Jeju. Created by JPDC. Radio.
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That was Gulliver by Hitches. You guys are listening to Heart Attack, and I'm your DJ, Pretty Little Iris. If you are a K-culture fan around the world, check out Talk Talk Korea, which is a global content contest. And if you guys share your first K-culture moment through videos, photo book, drawing, and illustrations or writings, you have a chance to win a total prize of 26,400 USD. And the best entry across all four categories received the Minister of Culture, Sports, and Tourism Award. If you're a musician, check out this festival called the Chunhyun Music Festival. They're looking for new musicians to advance to the grand finale stage in October. The September stage applications are open until September 6th, so make sure to check it out. It's time for Battle of the Hearts, and we're going to be joined by Boytello in the studio. So let's go listen to the song and welcome our guest. This is 괜찮다고 말해줄 걸 그랬어 by 소수빈.

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0: Hi.
1: December.
0: December.
1: December.
0: December. Don't flat yourself. And also, Monday, Tuesday, Wednesday, Thursday, Friday, Saturday, Sunday. So what is your favorite time?
1: Wow.
0: From January to December to Monday to Sunday. What are okay, what's your favorite month? Okay. And what's your favorite day?
1: My favorite month is October.
0: Why?
1: Because it's chill. I know. Chilly. I like chilly weather.
0: That's not a good enough reason. October is main character energy. You can't just say it's chill. To someone, October is life. And you just call it chill? To someone, October is life.
1: Chill life, you know?
0: Chill? How is October chill?
1: Because the weather is chilly.
0: No, October is fiery, energetic, cute, hunk-eye, very bell, very...
1: You like October, so.
0: Yeah. Leah says, oh my gosh, they are twins. I'm not twins with Boitello. Do you want to be twins?
1: No.
0: Wait, I have a proposal to make. What do you want to be friends? You want to just be friends now?
1: Okay. Well, then you'll banmar to me, right?
0: Yeah. Want to be friends?
1: No.
0: Sanguya. Wait, can we do rock, paper, scissors? And if I win, can we do 30 seconds of yatat time?
1: Oh, okay.
0: Doing... Okay.
1: Well, but for me...
0: No, let's do 1 minute of yatat time on the show. Speaking informally. Okay? But, one round. 안 내면 다 가위바위보. 안 내면 다 가위바위보.
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0: 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Okay, that was just me pure bullying Boitello for 1 minute. 감사합니다.
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1: 아, true.
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1: Okay.
0: So how are you?
1: It's raining outside.
0: And it makes me happy because I'm happy.
1: Got along and never do free a lot.
0: Wait, what's the next? I don't know the...

0: Maybe.
1: Why am I making it so minor? Like, happy.
0: Or maybe.
1: I gotta make everything sound sad.
0: Yeah. It's not like ghost, you know?
1: Yeah.
0: Summoning ghost.
1: So it's raining.
0: Raining outside.
1: You're probably busy.
0: Yeah. Mm-hmm. I worked on 2 songs yesterday.
1: Oh, wow. Okay. What is one word that would describe your personality?
0: My personality?
1: One word.
0: Only one word.
1: 2, 3.
0: 2 words.
1: Whatever. Just describe your personality.
0: Caring.

0: kind, maybe.
1: Maybe.
0: Kinda kind, maybe.
1: Kinda kind. Yeah. Kinda kind, maybe.
0: How about you?
1: Me? I can do it with one word.
0: Okay.
1: Dry.
0: Mm.
1: I think that's a good one word. I asked this question because Caledat says Iris is so cute when speaking Korean. And over the weekend when I was traveling, I met someone like for the first time. And they were like, oh, you're so like cute. And my like tutor is always saying like, oh, you're so cute. And all the time I always say, no, I'm not even like joking. I'm not on the like cute side. Like I'm not cute at all. Like I don't.
0: I'm not cute anymore.
1: I'm not cute at all. I'm not like, what are you talking about? I'm not cute. I'm saying like literally I'm not cute. So that's why I wanted to ask what is your personality? I was going to ask if you're cute, but I didn't think you would answer it properly.
0: Yeah,
1: so.
0: I'm not.
1: You're not cute?
0: Yeah, I'm like, you know, masculine. I don't know.
1: When's the last time someone called you cute? Do you remember?
0: When I was like...
1: Four.
0: I began walking.
1: Oh, cute.
0: When I finally achieved how human could work on, you know, their own feet.
1: You were cute.
0: Instead of, you know, crawling.
1: Oh, that's, you were cute.
0: That's like, when I remember like my mom calling me, oh, he's cute. So I'm like, yeah.
1: Okay, okay.
0: You're right, I'm cute.
1: Okay, okay. You guys are listening to Heart Attack, joined by Mascular Tello and Girly Iris.
0: Ooh.
1: Ooh. Wow. We're going to go listen to a song and we'll be back with our battle of today. This is 예술이야 by Psy.

0: Wait, Tello.
1: Yeah.
0: Do you always want to sing?
1: No.
0: Whenever you're here, you're always like singing and dancing.
1: I don't dance.
0: Yeah, you always go like...
1: That's more like...
0: moving?
1: Unawarely.
0: You want to sing? Low-key, what if we had a segment where we just like sang? What if we had like a coin singing room? Like in Korea, it's really trendy,
1: oh, yeah,
0: right?
1: Yeah, yeah, yeah.
0: What if we actually just had a whole segment where we just like sang songs?
1: Yeah, goofing around.
0: Yeah. Would you guys like it? Because it's very, like, what if it's not even professional singing? We're just here enjoying ourselves. Like, we get paid to just have fun. What are your ideas, guys? What is your idea?
1: That would be cool, but sounds irresponsible, though.
0: Very irresponsible. But our listeners might like it. So I want to ask, what is your opinion? Okay, today we're still battling. What are we talking about today?
1: Today, for the final battle of the hearts.
0: We?
1: The theme is... Lifetime free pass.
0: Ooh. Lifetime free pass. Ooh. Mm-hmm. So we're talking about free stuff?
1: Yeah.
0: Okay. So what would we rather have free for the rest of our lives? Mm-hmm, mm-hmm. Easy. Let's go straight into it. Number one.
1: Round one. Free flights versus free hotels.
0: Flights versus accommodation. Mm-hmm. A or B? Mm-hmm. Free flights, A or B? Accommodation. Let us know what you think, guys.
1: Well,
0: okay.
1: For the free flights.
0: Yeah.
1: Only economic class.
0: Okay. No business.
1: Only, no business. No first class.
0: Okay. Okay.
1: And for the accommodations,
0: mm-hmm.
1: you'll have to pay for the transportation and meals,
0: of course.
1: Mm-hmm.
0: But
1: still, it's free.
0: Free. This is so easy. As somebody that travels a lot, so easy.
1: Okay.
0: Let's do it 1, 2, 3, okay?
1: Okay.
0: What do you want for free for the rest of your lives?
1: Okay.
0: 1, 2, 3,
1: hotels.
0: B. Yeah, B, hotel. Flights are kind of cheap. Recently, if you think about it, it's kind of on the cheaper side.
1: Compared.
0: Well, if you go at the right timing, it's cheap.
1: Oh, yeah.
0: But hotels, they just go crazy. And it means if I can stay at a hotel, I can stay in a suite room, right?
1: Yeah, of course.
0: Yeah, yeah. So, of course, hotels.
1: Mm-hmm.
0: Mm, let's see what our listeners are saying. Air, hotel, flights, hotel.
1: Hotel feeds at up.
0: Yeah, I can order room service as well. Kalidas is B. We're all saying B.
1: Yeah.
0: And I think it's 2026.
1: Mm-hmm.
0: Why are flights expensive? It's kind of like on my mind because, you know, it's not really like special anymore. I don't understand why it's still so expensive. And hotels.
1: Maybe in, you know, 5 to 10 years, we might be, you know, riding a hoverboard.
0: Yeah.
1: Maybe we might be flying.
0: Maybe. Know? Yeah.
1: And that's the exact same thing that I've mentioned 10 years ago.
0: Right.
1: Yeah.
0: The world is low-key slow. I think hotels is wee-wee.
1: Mm-hmm.
0: Okay.
1: And next up.
0: Yes.
1: Free food delivery versus free dining out.
0: Free food delivery or whenever I dine out, it's... Mm-hmm. Wait, this is kind of hard.
1: But? Only your own portion would be covered.
0: Oh. Mm-hmm. So...
1: You cannot stack foods.
0: Okay.
1: You cannot buy for other people.
0: Oh.
1: It's for you only.
0: Oh, okay. That makes it easy.
1: Mm-hmm.
0: 1, 2, 3, A.
1: Dining out. Oh.
0: You did B?
1: Yeah.
0: But you can order most things when you're at home.
1: But I can dine out and, you know,
0: enjoy yourself. But if you're eating
1: stuff,
0: with your friends, it's kind of awkward, isn't it?
1: I mean, eat with my friends and I'll be like, yo. Sorry, man.
0: Oh, you can flex it.
1: Yeah, man.
0: You can flex it.
1: I can flex it for myself, you know.
0: Everybody's saying dining out, two deliveries.
1: Oh.
0: Okay, dining out. I don't know. Maybe it's because I don't like going outside.
1: I mean, what? Don't you prefer dining out?
0: I prefer eating at home.
1: Really?
0: Yeah.
1: Do you order foods, you know, regularly or?
0: All the time.
1: Oh, really?
0: Yeah. What are you talking about?
1: I thought you always eat bread or 火锅.
0: Yeah, yeah. Hot pot, like the one downside of hot pot is that I can't deliver it. Bread, I deliver.
1: Oh.
0: Yeah, bread, I deliver a lot. Hot pot, I can't deliver, so I always go outside. But in generally, I don't like going outside.
1: I thought you were saying in January.
0: In January. Of course, in January, I don't like going outside. But yeah, so let's see. Everybody's saying eating out.
1: Yeah.
0: What's next? This is so much easier than the what would you not want.
1: Which is not really not.
0: Next.
1: Free cafe versus free taxi.
0: Because
1: we just mentioned them.
0: Yeah, we were talking about how cheap taxi was in China. Free cafe, including everything in the cafe?
1: Yeah.
0: Wait, I have a question. What about merch? Merchandise? Cafe like tumblers?
1: Maybe no.
0: No?
1: Yeah.
0: But I like merchandise. Yeah. Yesterday, I spent $150 on a cafe merchandise.
1: Where?
0: In China. I know. Don't ask me. The local friends I had, they were like, you're going to buy this? They're like, why, Iris? I don't know why. I don't know.
1: Is it a franchise cafe?
0: No. It is, but not a lot of stores.
1: So not that famous. But is it
0: It's a brand cafe.
1: Oh, so it's your like favorite?
0: Yeah, it's my favorite brand. And they had a mug cup. Okay. And they had an Echo bag.
1: Okay.
0: So I got an Echo bag and I got a cup.
1: And that's $150 bucks.
0: Yeah.
1: Like, what kind of bag? It's like huge?
0: It's an Echo bag.
1: So like huge?
0: No, it's just an Echo bag. It's pretty.
1: Does it echo?
0: Does it echo? Okay, let's answer. 1, 2, 3,
1: taxi.
0: A.
1: What?
0: I'm sorry. I have a car, Tello.
1: Okay. Okay. But you still have to drive for yourself. You have to, you know.
0: Yeah. Okay, I mean, bread is at cafes. That was a big part for me. So I can get free bread. Yeah. And also coffee gets pretty expensive.
1: Oh, yeah, that's true.
0: Yeah. Coffee is pretty expensive. Let's see what our listeners are saying. Taxi, taxi, taxi, cafe, taxi, cafe. Taxi?
1: Taxi.
0: Leah says merch lasts for life. Thank you, Leah. Thank you.
1: Well, so does it echo?
0: I'll ask.
1: You have to try, you know.
0: Okay, what's next?
1: So taxi, right?
0: Yeah, taxi
1: advances.
0: Taxi.
1: Free concerts versus free movie.
0: Okay.
1: Well.
0: Okay. Well.
1: In terms of concerts.
0: Yeah.
1: There should be left seats. Seats also, left.
0: I have so to do the ticketing.
1: Yeah.
0: Okay.
1: Still, you have to. So, whenever it's sold out, you can't go.
0: Okay.
1: And free movies, you'll have to buy your own snacks.
0: Okay. Mm. I have a question. Okay. Musicals included in A?
1: Okay, it's concerts and shows.
0: So. Yeah, so musicals included. Yeah. What about classical recitals?
1: Recitals, of course.
0: Oh my gosh.
1: B, B, B, B, B, B, B, B, B, B.
0: You know how much musicals are in Korea nowadays?
1: It's expensive, I know.
0: It's 19만 won. That's like $150 for one show in Korea.
1: But that's like close to your Echo bags and your mugs.
0: But musicals are one time. But memories last forever.
1: Yeah, that's what I was about to say.
0: But it's so expensive. Like Broadway, it's like $300, like $500, depending on where you're watching. Opera shows, I was trying to go to an opera show recently. It was $1,000.
1: Sorry.
0: Shows. Shows.
1: But you know, movies.
0: Movies are $10 in Korea.
1: But no.
0: Not even, right?
1: These days.
0: That's if you lie down.
1: Or go to IMAX, you know, or ScreenX, or huge screens.
0: Let's see. Concerts. Yeah, Bruce says Broadway highs are as high as $1,000. Yeah.
1: Wow.
0: Yeah. Leah says, you have to treat yourself for working so hard. I think this is an extension to her validating my spending spree. But I'm so sorry. I'm treating myself so much. Too much.
1: Wait, I have a question.
0: Yeah?
1: You bought two stuffs, right?
0: Oh my gosh, we're still on the merch.
1: So like, which one is more expensive?
0: They were the same.
1: Same exact price.
0: They were like 70-70. 80,
1: so you bought a mug, you bought a mug cup that
0: for $70.
1: $70.
0: Yeah.
1: So does it transform? Does it move?
0: It's because it's a brand cup. You know my favorite brand?
1: It's branded or what?
0: No, do you know my favorite brand?
1: Let me guess.
0: Don't say the name, but guess.
1: Yeah, I know.
0: I always carry it around. I don't have it today, but I always carry that brand. I wear that brand. I carry that brand. Do you not know?
1: Do I know it?
0: Probably not. It's a very girly brand.
1: Oh, I'm sorry then.
0: But they have a cafe, but they don't have a cafe in Korea.
1: Then how would I know?
0: Because it's a brand. Anyway, it's concerts and shows.
1: Okay.
0: Yeah. Oh, just imagine all the concerts that I go to
1: are free.
0: Free.
1: Then right, you can buy more Echo bags, right?
0: I get a lot of discount right now.
1: Yeah.
0: Because I'm still considered youth. And I'm so worried what's going to happen after next year, May. Because I get like 40% discount right now when I go to stuff.
1: Wow.
0: Next.
1: Oh, we already done with four, you know,
0: we
1: rounds.
0: Are?
1: Yeah.
0: Oh. So you want to go on a song break?
1: Yeah. I want to listen to a song.
0: You
1: want to
0: rest?
1: No, I want to listen to a song.
0: Okay, while we listen to a song... Mm-hmm. Pop extra round. This is just extra bonus round.
1: Okay.
0: Would you guys rather listen to Heart Attack 24/7?
1: Mm-hmm.
0: Like, you always have to listen to Heart Attack. 24/7 in your ear.
1: Even while you're sleeping.
0: Yeah. It's always, you hear my voice 24/7 in your ear. Like, there's a microchip in your brain that never stops.
1: Okay.
0: Or would you rather listen to Heart Attack once 5 years?
1: Once 5 years?
0: Yeah.
1: What?
0: You can only listen to the 2-hour show once in 5 years.
1: Only once in 5 years.
0: Yeah. Or would you always listen to me?
1: So like in 5 years.
0: Yeah, like see you when I'm 30, you know?
1: Oh, wow.
0: We'll be back after Pencha Pencha by Girls Day.

0: Ashes says once in 5 years. Bruce says once in 5 years. So, do you want to be the DJ for Heart Attack from now on? Because I guess people don't like me. I guess they don't want me. Bruce says, I wouldn't even want Beatles 24/7. Bruce, does that mean you like the Beatles more than me? You like the Beatles more than me? You like the Beatles more than me?
1: Maybe.
0: Beatles over Pretty Little Iris?
1: Yeah, maybe.
0: But probably. I'm like here and moving and like looking at you right now.
1: The music, you know?
0: So you like the Beatles before me?
1: The era.
0: Like you, if the Beatles and I were in the ocean drowning,
1: yesterday,
0: you would save the Beatles and not me?
1: So far away.
0: If the house is burning down and you could save one person, I'm not the person you're going to save. It's bad for my mental health. Let's move on. What's next?
1: Say something broke say. You
0: what's
1: don't know
0: next?
1: The song?
0: I do, but okay, what's next? Yeah. We don't have time.
1: Okay. Free hair salon versus free gym membership.
0: I don't need anything. I don't need anything. I like my hair and I don't like working out.
1: But maybe like you want to get your hair, you know, little treatments or like, you know.
0: Oh, I don't need it. I have healthy hair. I never go to the salon.
1: Well, salon doesn't want you.
0: Are you salon? Why are you offended?
1: I'm sorry. I just want to tackle things.
0: One, two, three.
1: B.
0: Yeah, I don't care for either one. So let's see what you guys are saying. Wait, but hair salon is much more expensive than gym membership.
1: Oh, no.
0: Oh, because you don't do stuff to your hair.
1: I trim hair like once a month.
0: Oh, like you don't do like the crazy $300 hair perms.
1: Yeah, well, I'm too old for that. I used to dye my hair all the time. I think I've done like maybe more colors than this rainbow, you know.
0: Really?
1: Yeah, I've done a lot of colors.
0: When?
1: Throughout the days, throughout my arirang days, you know.
0: I don't remember. Yeah. Wow.
1: Well, your hair were always...
0: Yeah, my hair was always this.
1: Yeah. But like little curves, maybe.
0: Yeah.
1: Straighted. Yeah. Curves, straighted, maybe.
0: You don't remember my blonde hair era? No, that was before I met you, actually. I had bleached hair.
1: You've bleached your hair.
0: I had blonde hair. In 2018 and 2019. You don't remember?
1: Because I don't know you back then. I didn't know you back then.
0: Yeah. The first time I came to Arirang as a guest, weekly guest, I had blonde hair. I also had red hair.
1: Oh. You know, I've done bleached as well.
0: Picture. let's see. People are saying gym. Is that it? Gym. Salon? Gym. I think it's gym.
1: Yeah.
0: Okay. Next.
1: Free clothes versus free books.
0: Oh, wait. Any clothes?
1: Yeah, but you cannot resell it.
0: Yeah. Any clothes?
1: Any clothes.
0: Anything.
1: Yeah.
0: Like from any brand.
1: Yeah, and books include ebooks, comic books, comics.
0: Does this anything. Include the first edition of Harry Potter?
1: Oh, yeah.
0: I can't Maybe. Resell it, though?
1: Yeah.
0: Oh. Okay, one, two, three. A.
1: Close. Sorry, books.
0: Yeah, sorry, books.
1: Yeah.
0: But come on.
1: Yeah, I'll buy you books.
0: Yeah, I'll buy you.
1: Yeah, I'd rather pay for it. You
0: know? Whoa, imagine free getting clothes. Free clothes. Yeah. Wow.
1: You can just, you know, after the show, you can go and try on their clothes.
0: Yeah.
1: And go home.
0: Books, clothes, books, clothes, books. Wait,
1: seriously?
0: Whoa.
1: Books?
0: Guys, you could get a bag. A bag.
1: Bagel, what?
0: You could get a bag from the C brand or the H brand.
1: Yeah. True,
0: you could
1: true,
0: get
1: true,
0: the
1: true.
0: H brand bag.
1: Yeah.
0: For free.
1: Mm-hmm.
0: Let's count how many we have exactly. Books. Can you count books?
1: Okay, I'll count. One, two.
0: Can you do it in your head? Wait, never mind. This is radio. You have to talk.
1: Five books.
0: One, two, three. Three clothes. Oh! Okay. Wow. Okay then, guys. Okay.
1: So books?
0: Books. Wow.
1: Wow.
0: Wow. Okay.
1: Okay. I should have chose books, you know.
0: If we're going to go with books anyway, yeah, might as well look academic.
1: Yeah, let's try it.
0: Okay, one, two, three. Books. Of course books.
1: Of course.
0: I love books.
1: I'm literal bookworm.
0: Exactly.
1: You know? I'm warm.
0: My house is... what's next?
1: I sleep on books.
0: No, but you literally do.
1: Oh, yeah.
0: Remember, you told me you slept on Zarathustra.
1: Oh, yeah.
0: Yeah, yeah. Because it's the right amount of leveling.
1: It's, you know, it's this thick, so.
0: Okay, what's next?
1: Thanks, Nietzsche. Next up, free massage and spa versus free amusement park.
0: One, two, three, A.
1: A.
0: Free massage and spa or free amusement park? I don't need to go to amusement parks.
1: Oh, actually, massage and spa was our PD name's choice.
0: Oh, really? Of course. Of course, massage and spa.
1: Yeah.
0: Just imagine.
1: Yeah, it's awesome, you know.
0: I don't remember the last time I got a massage. I do. No, I don't. Wait, let me try to think. Last time I got a massage, it's been over a year. I think it was in Vietnam. I was going to get it in Beijing, but I didn't have time. It's been a longer time for you?
1: Yeah, mine was like 8 years ago.
0: Oh, really?
1: Yeah.
0: I mean, I don't really know good places in Korea, so I haven't gone. Let's see. Massage and spa, amusement park, massage and spa, spa. Yeah, spa.
1: Yeah, spa.
0: I go to spas a lot. But not massages a lot.
1: Our gym has spa.
0: Like sauna.
1: Yeah,
0: sauna. I really like saunas.
1: Oh, okay.
0: Next.
1: Free gas and EV charging versus free home cleaning and laundry.
0: Home cleaning?
1: Yeah, so someone will do it for you, do all the chores for you.
0: Oh.
1: You don't have to do the laundry yourself anymore.
0: Oh, okay.
1: It's free.
0: Okay. Mm-hmm. One, two, three.
1: B.
0: A. But you like doing chores. I thought you...
1: I like cooking.
0: Oh. I need free gas.
1: Oh, that's true.
0: Gas is expensive. I didn't know before I got a car. I didn't care, right? But now I care.
1: That's why, like, a lot of my friends are actually, you know, changing to EV cars.
0: People have been telling me, they were like, Iris, why aren't you driving an EV?
1: Yeah. You look like you'll drive EV.
0: Yeah, people have been saying, guys, what are your opinions? Should I change my car? I always make I depend on my listeners. Uh-huh. They make my life choices here. This is like, you know, Princess Maker?
1: Oh, yeah.
0: You guys are doing Princess Maker for
1: guys,
0: me.
1: Guys, you'll have to lead to good ending, you know?
0: Yeah, good ending. Please, happy ending. Yeah. Please make me a happy ending.
1: You know, you look like you'll be driving EV cars or like huge, you know, maybe
0: Jeep?
1: Range Rovers or like Jeeps.
0: Oh.
1: You know?
0: Yeah, okay. Let's see what our listeners are saying. Gas.
1: Don't change your car.
0: Gas. Gas. Gas. It's
1: okay,
0: gas.
1: Okay, gas.
0: Okay. Okay, let's go to our next round, which is...
1: Next up, Court of Hanuls.
0: Court of Hanuls.
1: Free hotels versus free dining out.
0: Hotel and dining out.
1: Mm.
0: Hotel is A, dining out is B.
1: B.
0: Okay. One, two, three.
1: Hotels.
0: B. How many times do you go to a hotel a year, Tello?
1: From now on.
0: You live in
1: every
0: hotels.
1: Every single day. I'll live in hotel. I'll stay in hotel.
0: Oh.
1: Always room service.
0: For me, it's B. Let's see what you guys are saying. Hotel, dining, hotel, and...
1: You know, if I choose hotel...
0: Yeah.
1: I
0: dining.
1: I can...
0: Dining.
1: Check in.
0: Mm-hmm.
1: and out.
0: Yeah.
1: And in to another room and out.
0: Just live at a hotel, right? Yeah. We have three dinings. We have more dining out right now, though, so far.
1: Hmm.
0: Yeah. Hmm. I think I want hotel now that I think about it.
1: Yeah.
0: It means that I don't have to pay for rent. That's the thing.
1: Yeah.
0: Forever in my life, I don't need to pay for rent. I don't I don't have to buy a house.
1: You can just live in huge hotel penthouse.
0: Yeah. Right, but we have more dining out.
1: Okay.
0: Next.
1: Free taxis versus free concerts and shows.
0: Free taxi versus free concert and shows. Taxi is A. Mm-hmm. Concert and show is B. Mm-hmm. One, two, three.
1: A.
0: B.
1: You don't have to drive anymore.
0: You can see Cho Seongjin, Im Yoon-chan, Jeong Min-chol
1: free. You still have to go there,
0: I'm good
1: there,
0: at ticketing. I'm good at ticketing.
1: And I mean, you'll have to go there by driving.
0: I'm making my mom drive. Oh.
1: That's why you've been not choosing.
0: Imagine you could watch Phantom of the Opera for free. You can watch Dracula for free. You can watch Dear Evan Hansen 10 times for free. Yeah. Okay, let's see what our listeners are saying. Concert. Concert, concert.
1: Okay.
0: Concert. Wow.
1: Concerts.
0: Okay, next.
1: Free gym membership versus free books. Oh, it's brains and bronze.
0: Gym bronze membership or books? Okay, gym or book? One, two, three,
1: gym.
0: Book. I don't... It's because I... Obviously.
1: Okay, you don't gym.
0: I don't gym. I book.
1: But you have... Okay.
0: I have what?
1: You've been... Okay. You had been... Okay.
0: I'd been.
1: Yeah, you'd been...
0: And...
1: Right.
0: Yeah.
1: Okay.
0: What are our listeners saying?
1: Books, books.
0: Books or gym? Books or gym? What is the
1: books,
0: free
1: books,
0: thing you want?
1: Books, gym.
0: Books, books.
1: Books.
0: Okay, I guess I wasn't getting the chat. Refresh time. Books.
1: Okay, it's books then.
0: What's next?
1: Free massages

0: spa versus free gas and EV charging?
1: Spa and gas.
0: Yeah.
1: What would you rather? Spa and gas. But gas is an essential.
0: Yeah, true.
1: Spa is just extra.
0: But it could be essential. It's free now. It could be your daily routine.
1: Okay, one.
0: You wake up, go to spa.
1: Okay, one, okay. Two, three, spa. Gas. But this is unfair for Tello. He doesn't understand gas life.
0: I mean,
1: that's like your gym. My gym is your gas.
0: Okay.
1: But I guess it depends on our listeners' choice now.
0: I think it'll be gas because everyone's saying gas, gas, gas.
1: Because we're all drivers.
0: Oh yeah, I think so.
1: Okay.
0: You can yes, it is.
1: Ask your like young nephew to step on your back for free massage.
0: Ah.
1: Yeah.
0: Oh.
1: I used to be that niece that always stepped on people's back.
0: Okay.
1: Next.
0: Free dining outs versus free concerts and shows. So, eat outs versus concerts.
1: This one is hard, honestly.
0: Mm-hmm.
1: This one is hard.
0: Well, I think it's easy.
1: Okay, one, two, three.
0: Dining outs.
1: Wait, but right now it's A for me, but forever in my life it's B, because it's my life.
0: Mm.
1: Like right now, I spend way too much money on shows. But if it's for the rest of my life, if you look at the total amount of money I would use, it's probably food, right?
0: Yeah.
1: So food. Mm-hmm. Dining out. Wait. Interesting. Concert, dining out. Show, concert, dining out. It's 3-2 right now. Oh.
0: But you know, think about the world has a lot of dining places.
1: Oh.
0: And it'll be free for you.
1: Oh.
0: You can go to, you know.
1: Huh?
0: Michelin places.
1: Yeah.
0: It'll be free for you.
1: So what are our listeners saying?
0: Dining. Concerts. Okay, wait.
1: Wait, what is it? This is a close one.
0: Concert.
1: Which one is it?
0: Concerts.
1: They're way too expensive.
0: Yeah. Free books versus free gas.
1: Okay, yeah. I know mine.
0: Yeah.
1: Books or gas? One, two, three.
0: Books.
1: What?
0: I tried to understand you.
1: I never asked you to.
0: Okay, thank you.
1: I'm kidding.
0: Because like, everyone's saying it's gas. So I was like, okay. Because, you know, I don't get it. I don't drive, so.
1: Books, I feel like books would just make me feel happier. Yeah.
0: Well, some books may do sadder. Depressed.
1: But gas just feels like money I have to use, whereas books, it feels like I'm just...
0: You're you know, fulfilled.
1: Yeah.
0: Oh, true.
1: But everybody's saying gas.
0: Okay.
1: Gas. Are we almost done?
0: Yeah.
1: Okay.
0: Finals.
1: Final.
0: Free concerts versus free gas.
1: Concert or gas? Okay. One, two, three. Concerts. They're so expensive right now. I mean, they're worth it, but yeah. Let us know what you guys think while I do my ending of today. Tomorrow is our 23rd birthday party of Heart Attack. No, Arirang Radio. So at Heart Attack, we're going to be doing a birthday party. And we need your help because we're going to be reading your congratulatory messages. Say congratulatory.
0: Congratulatory.
1: It's hard, right?
0: No. Oh. Rural. This is hard.
1: Rural. So we need your congratulatory messages for Arirang Radio's birthday. Let us know what you think about Arirang Radio. 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Everybody sing. Concerts. Today's winner, what would you have for free for the rest of your life, is...
0: concerts and shows.
1: And also, bye bye Battle of the Hearts. Bye-bye. If you want to see what new corner Tello and I will be joining in the new season, make sure to tune in next Monday. Mm-hmm. The last song for today is 아무 노래 by Zico and With All My Heart. This has been Heart Attack, made by producer Jung Hae-won, engineer Choi Tae-moon, and Kim Tae-hee, writers Kim Hae-rim.

0: Ghost Yukarung. I've been your DJ, Pretty Little Iris, and you have been...
1: Super Cali Fragile Sex Pelagdosius.
0: Au revoir!

0: Welcome to Arirang News. This is Park Ki-un, and we start with the top headlines at this hour. The Blue House unveiled a larger-than-expected cabinet reshuffle over the weekend. While the government had been expected to fill vacant ministerial posts and gradually replace other cabinet members, President Lee Jae-myung instead named six new minister nominees at once across key economic, security and social policy posts. For Deputy Prime Minister and Minister of Finance and Economy, he tapped the ministry's current First Vice Minister, Lee Hyung-il. It was a similar choice for the Land Ministry, with Second Vice Minister Hong Ji-sun chosen for the top job. For Defense Minister, he chose former Deputy Commander of the ROK U.S. Combined Forces Command, retired four-star General Kang Shin-chul. Ruling Democratic Party lawmaker and former Judge Kim Seung-won has been named Justice Minister. Meanwhile, two-term DP lawmaker Lee So-young has been nominated to lead the Ministry of SMEs and Startups. Finally, Yong Hae-in, leader of the Progressive Basic Income Party, has been named Minister of Gender Equality and Family. Korea is preparing helicopter, drone, and ground search operations in Nepal on Monday as nine Koreans remain out of contact following last week's devastating floods. A foreign ministry official told reporters Monday that there had been no change in the status of the nine who have been unreachable since the flooding last Wednesday. The government is again seeking permission from Nepali authorities to deploy helicopters, with searches planned around areas including the Weir Dam near the disaster site. After June's triple rise across the production, consumption, and investment sectors, industrial output stalled and consumption fell in July. According to the July Industrial Activity Trends report released on Monday, the All Industry Production Index stood at 120.2 in July, unchanged from the previous month. After contracting for two consecutive months in April and May, total industrial production turned upward with a 2.4% gain in June, but then flattened out in July. Total industrial output saw drops in services and construction, but rose in mining and manufacturing, which saw a slight gain of 0.2% compared to the previous month. Growth forecasts for Korea are being pushed higher as robust chip exports and recovering domestic demand brighten the economic outlook. The Bank of Korea last week raised its growth forecast by 0.47 percentage points from 2.6 to 3.3%. But many institutions at home and abroad expect growth to rise even higher. Bloomberg data show a sharp shift in growth expectations over the past 2 months. The number of institutions forecasting growth of 3% or more jumped from 11 in June to 29 in August, nearly 70% of the 42 surveyed. South Korea's tax revenue for July this year came at 51 trillion won, or around 37 billion US dollars, up 8.4 trillion won from a year earlier. Meanwhile, the Ministry of Finance and Economy said Monday that tax revenue from January through July totaled 274 trillion won, or around 200 billion US dollars. Income tax led the gain, rising 12.2 trillion won on higher performance bonuses and property transactions, while securities taxation tax more than quadrupled on a booming stock market. Corporate tax also rose 4.4 trillion won on improved company earnings. Lastly, to the local bourse, Korea's benchmark KOSPI gained 31.14 points to close at 6,820.02, whereas the tech-heavy KOSDAQ fell 4.12 points to close at 834.29. Moving to the weather forecast, central regions and Jeollabuk provinces saw heavy rain this morning, with some parts seeing around 50 millimeters of rain per hour. The rain will become heavier. The Chungcheongdo provinces could receive more than 200 millimeters of downpours through tomorrow. Seoul and northern parts of Gyeonggi-do province could see 30 to 80 millimeters of rain. And now heavy rain alerts have been issued in Chungcheongnam-do and the west of Jeollabuk province. Rain will bring heat relief in central Korea, but southern provinces will remain hot. The current temperatures are 24 degrees in Seoul, 30 in Gwangju, 31 degrees in Busan, and 32 degrees on Jeju-do Island. 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

Can you believe we are already at the very last day of August? 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Once again, dig through your camera roll, pick your absolute top moment and send it over to us at @thearchive_arirang, our official Instagram account. 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This is Johan Lee checking in. Welcome to The Archive.

It is Monday, August 31st, and you are joining us at The Archive, the show where we explore K-pop and K-content with deep dives, unique stories, hidden meanings, and fresh insights all from our cozy library studio. And this is Johan Lee checking in with the song Rule by Chu featuring Haze. A warm welcome to everybody tuning into our show today. If you are a regular listener, you know what to expect every month, the very last day of every single month, just like today, August 31st. So what we love to do is to ask our listeners to follow a very simple rule, everyone. Dig through your photo album right now, your camera roll, and then you scroll through all the pictures you have taken from August 1st to August 31st of 2026. As you scroll through, there may be those photos that are screaming, me, me, me, me, say, I am your highlight of the month. That is the question and the mission of the day, everyone. For you to pick your absolute top moment and send it over to us, and that is the simple rule for today's August 31st, 2026 episode. Now, as I was preparing for this show today, I was also going through my own photo albums. And let me be honest with you, nothing too interesting. It was just my dog, and then work, and then screen captures of messages for work. But if there was one key moment where I was able to kind of get distracted in a good way from work was when I encountered this beautiful, beautiful Mother Nature of a piece of art, everyone. 3, 2, and 1. I had this like little shoot, photo shoot at this one rooftop of a building, and it was raining like a few hours before. I looked up, and guess what? That's what I saw. Rainbow, everyone. I cannot recall the last time I actually witnessed a rainbow. So to me, this felt magical, and all of us who were shooting at the same time, we decided to bring up the lens to the sky and capture that magical moment. It was much more clear and vivid than the photography that I just showed you through our YouTube live stream, but it was a magical moment, and I love this contrast because hear this, 3, 2, 1, right in front, that's 목욕탕. That's like the steam tower for 목욕탕 public bathhouse. And right behind, you see that lovely rainbow. It shows like the true charm of Seoul City. And I thought it'd be a great idea for me to share that with you. It just felt magical and healing at the same time. I was like, well, I'm working and I'm also witnessing this beautiful rainbow. And it just feels so nice and bubbly. It felt like a comfort. It was like a comforting message, despite I was super hectic that day. Just like this, everyone, it could be a simple photo of your favorite dinner, a meal that you had with your parents. It could also be a nice visit to your friend's house or a great new find at a vintage store. It could be your cozy blanket that you were putting on with, you know, AC or air conditioner pushed to the max, whichever that is that brought you happiness and joy. And you, if you want to consider that the highlight moment of August 2026, send them over to us right now. Okay, the way to submit your responses is very simple. It's using our Instagram account at @thearchive_arirang. Again, @thearchive_arirang. You send them over to us with a brief description because I really want to cover every single one of the messages coming in today. So brief description, one photo, two maximum. Keep it to one if possible. And we'll cover those messages as we proceed with the show today. Sounds good? So hopefully we'll be able to forget and let go of our August 2026 on a very happy note altogether. But before anything, I want to say hello to our listeners. I see a lot of comments coming in from our listeners. Scrolling up, up, up, up, up on our YouTube live chat, I see Benny saying hello, happy mission of the day Monday. Yes indeed. Jake says hello, I'm gonna be leaving in a while, but I just sent my highlight of the month now. Hope you guys enjoy my entry. Thank you very much, Jake. And where are you going? Where are you going? Come back. Bruce Pajet's also here with us saying

4 months left in the year of 2026. Unbelievable. I can't believe it. We also have Kel saying hello to us. Mochi Yana saying, so difficult to choose one photo highlight for this month. August is my favorite this year. Well, looking forward to your entry too. Stephanie says, 안녕하세요. 비는 오지만 웃어보여요. Happy Monday. Happy Monday. Everyone saying, it's pouring outside, but let's try to smile. Yes, indeed. 웃어야 복이 온다고 합니다. We gotta smile for that extra blessing to enter our door. Scrolling down a little bit more, Esme says hello, and then Zachary, I think I read, Jenny Cho also saying hello, Steven saying hello, Sangmin Park, FJ2UY, everyone's joining us right now. Now welcome aboard once again. Today's all gonna be about your August highlight. Okay, it could be a simple video or a photo that you can send in our way through our Instagram account at thearchive_arirang. Looking forward to it. We're going to read them out at the end of the first hour. But for now, I have some fun music ready for you. And I am so dying to play it out for you right now. But just because there may be some of you who are tuning in for the very first time, here's how you can use our show. Here's how you can use our show. First up, for local listeners, you can tune in on Jeju-do Island at 88.7 MHz in Jeju City, 88.1 MHz in Seogwipo City, and 101.9 MHz in the Daejeon area. 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You can also DM us if you have messages to send or have song requests. Now, what's coming up next? Kicking off the first hour of the program, we'll dive into the headline news in the world of K-pop and K-content, starting with The Spotlight. Next, in Fresh on the Shelf, we'll feature the newest K-pop release. After that, Between the Lines will uncover the hidden meanings behind iconic lyrics in Korean songs. And finally, we'll wrap up with Incoming, reading out your messages that came through our YouTube live chat and Instagram DMs. Now coming up in the second hour, everyone, is DJ versus Writer, where DJ and a writer, Ajon, go on a head-to-head song pick battle, each choosing a song for a given scenario, and then you, the listeners, become the judges, voting on which pick was the better match. It's going to be a very much of a participatory second hour, so make sure to tune in via our YouTube livestream, Arirang Radio. Now once again, everyone, time is flying. It is already the last day of the month of August 2026. Today's mission is this. Go through your camera roll right now. Pick your absolute top moment and send it over to us at thearchive_arirang, our official Instagram account, right now. Please send them over with a brief description and some song requests if you have any, as we take a listen to two incredible tunes back to back. I love this man. Chang Giha singing 부럽지가 않아, Envy Nun, followed by Jubin singing Really Like You.

0: What makes today stand out? What's the latest buzz? In the spotlight, we're diving into what makes today truly special. Actor Lee Jun-yeol stars in the Netflix thriller series called G-Dot, Mousetrap, playing dual roles as a genius novelist whose identity is stolen and the rat, a creature from Korean folklore that transforms into him after eating his fingernails. Directed by Kim Hong-sun and co-starring Seol Kyung-gu as a lone shark who aids the protagonist, the 10-episode series uses its fantastical premise to explore realistic societal fears surrounding identity theft and criminal exploitation. Singer and actor Lee Jun-ho received the Minister of Culture, Sports and Tourism Award at the 8th NewSys Hallyu Expo on August 28th for his contributions to global K-content through his acting roles in 2PM's 15th anniversary concert at Tokyo Dome. He expressed his gratitude for promoting Korean culture internationally while preparing for upcoming screen projects, including Netflix, Kian's Bizarre BNB Season 2, and the dramas Viking and Embassy for Foreign Monsters in Korea. And there it was, two headline news of the day, starting off with Lee Jun-yeol, everyone. It was just about time to have Lee Jun-yeol back on the TV and big screens, right? This time he's returning for a Netflix thriller series called G-Dot, Mousetrap, everyone. And this is something that we can definitely touch on later on for... Okay, sorry, this is going to be Dilji, I'm so sorry. Dilji is the name of this thriller series, and in English it's called Mousetrap, everyone. And again, we can definitely touch on this for our Friday's Corner, everyone. Friday's Corner. And it's going to be based on something called the rat, which is a creature from Korean folklore that transforms into him after eating nothing else but actually his fingernails, everyone. Fingernails. Imagine that. A creature from Korean folklore that transforms into him after eating his fingernails. And I believe there was this belief where a long time ago, like my great grandmother would say, you should never cut your fingernails outside because there could be that rat who comes to eat those fingernails and then like transform into like you. And there's a mystery surrounding this whole thing. And it's going to be a very interesting series. And as I just showed you on the poster, that's going to be two amazing men, Lee Jun-yeol on the left and on the right, that is Seol Kyung-gu, everyone. The chemistry is going to be incredible. Make sure to go ahead and give it a check when you can. Another huge news, of course, 2PM recently held their own concert, right? And I must say, he's true fine wine, everyone. Lee Jun-ho of 2PM receiving the Minister of Culture, Sports and Tourism Award at the 8th NewSys Hallyu Expo. This man is very busy. Not only is he promoting as 2PM and just touring everywhere and holding concerts, he's also an actor of very high demand. He's very busy right now. Recently, he had a drama called Taepung Sangsa, if I'm correct. It's like Typhoon something. It was a drama that my friend was actually working on too. He said Lee Jun-ho has great personality and he's very down-to-earth and very professional. Well-deserved award. Biggest congratulations to Lee Jun-ho, the agency, and of course, the fans out there. Lovely news to start off the week, right? Lovely news indeed. I want to go back to check out some of our YouTube live stream chat. It says, Aim Lethus's Mousetrap is really interesting. I really want to watch it, but wait until my mood is on peak, says Aim Letha. Great way to start off and, I don't know, kick off the month of September, right? Why don't you go and check that out? I would love to go and watch it too. I love thriller-based mystery fantasy kind of stories too. It's going to be incredible. Cisco also says, congratulations, Jun-ho. Yes, indeed. Kel says, I started watching Mousetrap over the weekend. So far, I'm really intrigued. No spoilers, please, said Kel. Well, if Kel says that's good, it must be really good, right? It must be really, really good. So everyone, I guess if you are into K-dramas and you have a free day, maybe go ahead and check out this lovely new drama called Tirchi, everybody. Go ahead and check it out. Mousetrap it is in English. Benny Helping Me Out, 태풍상사 was Typhoon Family. Yes, starring Lee Jun-ho of 2PM, a wonderful actor. And he's really aging like fine wine. So go ahead, send your love and support to Jun-ho. Very important week here at LR Radio 2. As you can see through our YouTube live stream, top right corner, top left, we have that banner. Top right, it says 23rd Arirang Radio Anniversary, everyone. A big celebration week here at Arirang Radio 2. So everyone, if you can consider this a little birthday party tomorrow, make sure to come join us, leave some nice words on the live chat, and we can just go crazy together. 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And if you're currently on Jeju-do Island, you might bump into one of our researchers. So I just want to say thank you very much for your active participation, and we really mean it when saying every single click you make, every single response you're making, it really helps us build stronger programs with better segments and better everything. So yes, please make sure to take part in that survey. Thank you very, very much. And now with that, getting back on track, today's all about your highlight, key moment of the month of August. And it's still not too late. Send them over to us right now by DMing us at thearchive_Arirang as we take a listen to this next song, everyone. Take this as an opportunity to boast about your August. Here goes Kwak Jin-eun singing 자랑 Boast.
1: 요즘 내가 겁이 많아

Fresh on the Shelf. And yes, everybody, it is time to jump into Fresh on the Shelf. But just before that, I have to give credits to Kwak Jin-hun. I think like the most powerful music involves the least amount of instruments and sounds, and that was just entirely formed out of his voice and acoustic guitar. And it was such a wonderful song. I surrender to this song. But anywho, today we are going to be introducing a new track that was dropped this weekend, and it's coming from a team in which one of the members paid a visit to our studio, and that it's going to be I, everyone. I has made a comeback with a very much of a sci-fi-like album. I'm going to show you the album cover in 3, 2, and 1, and it looks like this. Look at that. It's so mechanic. It's so sci-fi-like, isn't it? So, like, outer space-like device, you can see. And it says I, and they have a new song called Wait. W-A-I, capitalized T, everyone. And the album description said, the title track Wait is a hip-hop dance track featuring a grand, addictive bass riff, hard-hitting drums, and sophisticated synth sound. Centered around a solid groove created by heavy bass and intense drums, sensible synth layering and dynamic sound design enhance the song's immersive feel. And I have to give credits to the music video too, because I really think they poured in a fortune into the music video. The amount of computer graphics, the VFX, it's quite unbelievable. It actually feels like a short sci-fi film. So I'm going to play out the song for you if you like it. Promise me that you'll go and check out the music video. And also, leave some nice comments to I, a wonderful team. We only got to meet one of the members, of course, but still, I remember her being very, very sweet. Without further ado, dropped, I believe, yesterday. Here goes I singing Wait.

0: It is now time to dive into Between the Lines, breaking down K-pop lyrics and uncovering the meanings behind the words. And yes, everyone, today we are going to break down the lyrics of a song that's coming from a musician that I really, really adore. And when it comes to, I think I've mentioned a few times already, if I can steal one voice in this whole industry, it would be this man's voice. And it is coming from none other than John Park, everyone. John Park with the song 이게 아닌데, This Ain't It. And it's quite lengthy, as you can tell. Let's break down the lyrics right away. Starting off with the first line, it says, 너의 말은 항상 옳고 한참 듣다 보면 What you say is always right. And after listening to you for a while, 하려던 말 까먹어서 I completely forget what I was actually trying to say. The third line, 우물쭈물 더듬대는 내 모습이 hesitating and stammering like this 참 이게 아닌데 그니까 내 말은 man, this isn't how it was supposed to go. I mean, what I'm trying to say is 지금 내가 좋아한다고 너를 말이야 meaning I like you right now, I mean you. These lyrics illustrate the massive, genuine beauty of the unpolished, polished confession, everyone. You know, like, when you are about to confess to someone, okay? You're conversing with this person you are very much interested in. And you prepare everything. The last night, you're like, oh, so I'm going to, you know, bring a nice cup of coffee and say, how was your weekend? And then, like, I want to compliment her hair and then, like, all that. You have everything ready. All those nice lines, like, that you marked and note it down while reading a nice book over the weekend, but then suddenly you meet her and everything goes blank and you're stammering and you're like hesitating, you're sweating, you're panicking, but at the end of the day he's just saying, you know, man, this isn't the way I imagined it to go. I mean, what I'm trying to say is I like you so very much right now. And this song is so cute. It's a very, very cute song indeed, and trust me, it's groovy. And John Park has amazing charm, amazing, amazing charm in his voice. I'm pretty sure you guys are going to enjoy listening to and singing along to this song. And now, I guess we are very ready for this, right? Coming from John Park, I believe it was co-produced with Kim Dong-ryul himself too. John Park with the track 이게 아닌데, This Ain't It.
1: One, two.

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1: You're tuning into the archive with Yohan Lee, and the song we just listened to was a bluesy track. Perfect for this weather today. John Park singing 이게 아닌데, This Ain't It. Now to go back to check some YouTube live chat comments, I see Zachary going, wow, jazz and guitar, exactly, with the upright bass, bringing in the acoustic jazz trio vibe. Truly a one-of-a-kind song. We also have Benny going, woo, this is such a good song. Siska says, love this song, so soothing. Jenny says, oh, 노래 미쳤다. The song is crazy. Exactly. It is wonderful. We also had Stephanie going, 비 오는 날 찰떡 묻으네요, saying it's a perfect mood playlist for this rainy weather. Yes, indeed. Now, everyone outside, please carry an umbrella and stay dry. Okay, 다들 우산 꼭 챙겨 다니시길 부탁드리겠습니다. Okie dokie, it is time. It is time to uncover all the highlight moments of the month of August. The moment that you've all been waiting for, and we secured enough time to cover most, I think. So let's quickly dig into the first message that came in today. And this came in from none other than Jake De Losario, saying hello and happy Monday, guys, aka the last day of August. So, I'm currently out and won't be able to tune in, but I still want to send in my highlight of the month. So, as you guys know, I went to the La La La Music Festival in Manila last week and saw a lot of artists, including Hoa. But like I said, seeing the artists wasn't actually the best part. The best part was seeing the concert with my newest happy crush. I mean, look at her face card, guys. Isn't she so pretty? Says Jake. I was so honestly nervous and embarrassed at myself for being so awkward in this very first meetup. But I'm glad we had a great time together. I'm also glad she got to introduce me to some of her friends. I hope this is a start of what could possibly be an amazing experience for me. Maybe even something deeper? Who knows? Anyways, I hope you guys had a wonderful August and an even better September ahead. So yes, this came in from Jake, all the way from Manila. If you're an active listener tuning into our show and taking part on our YouTube live chat, you can see that Jake has been very happy lately, and that makes me very happy too. And turns out she has a crush, everyone. And here goes a photo that he sent in our way, so let's give it a check. This is Jake looking so happy. 3, 2, and 1. Just having the time of his life. Look at him. Look at those glasses. You look so cool, Jake. Wow. Thank you very much. And yes, she is so beautiful. If you could please tell her that we, or at least me, Johan, said hello to her. And yes, wishing you all the best. You know, meeting the right person is very difficult. And if she feels like the one, go for it. Go for it. I'm with you. I'm rooting for you. Thank you very much for sharing that personal story with us. Moving on to our next submission. This came in from Yana. Yana said, besides meeting my favorite people, Monet and his dad, also Jun, and celebrating my birthday last week, this one has to be my highlight of the month. If not the highlight of the year, watching 나 혼자만 level up alone on ice in Mokdong ice rink. It's always been in my bucket list to watch a musical in Korea one day. And the fact that my favorite webtoon since 4 years ago was adapted into ice skating musical, I was so ecstatic to realize I could have a chance to watch it live. And to have Cha Jun-an 선수 as the main cast makes it so much better. Best day in August ever, still playing with the OST actually, whenever I have the chance. Requesting Kim Jin-hwan, 심장이 뛴다, said Yana. Yana was in Korea a few weeks ago and she had the opportunity to go watch a musical on ice, everyone. So literally, musical taking place on ice, like with skates on. And like Cha Jun-hwan, like the Olympic athlete representing Korea, he's the main cast, one of the main cast. And Yana sent us a picture, I think, so let's give it a check. I checked it out too, and it just seemed amazing. Let's give it a check real quick. The image, the video actually, that Yana sent in our way with music and video. There it is. It's a curtain call, everyone. Look at them. Look how cool that is. Look. I mean, how do humans skate like that? Oh my goodness. I mean, these people must be... Whoa, they fly midair? What? That is Yana in awe. Wow, that's very cute. And of course, Cha Jun-hwan right there. Amazing. I'm very happy that, Yana, you got to at least tick off one of your bucket list items this year. It must have been truly the highlight of the year for you. Thank you very much for sharing that with us, okay? Very, very cool. Skating is so cool. And it's difficult, I know, and you can definitely get injured. But still, when you're gliding on that ice, oh, that feeling is unbelievable. Checking some YouTube live chat, we have... Steven saying, I'm sure the performance was exciting. Stephanie says, Cha Jun-hwan, 왕자네, 왕자, saying, Cha Jun-hwan looks like a prince. He is truly the prince. Seska says, Yana lives her life to the fullest every single month, I can tell. And that's something that we should all learn from Yana, right? Love it very, very much. Many people saying, looks great, Jake, to Jake's new journey. Fighting to you, Jake. Fighting. Okie dokie, many more to cover. The next one came in from Esther. Esther said, Hello, Johan. August was a bit quieter for me. My highlight photo is from a video call with my family, and that's way too personal. So I chose the photo with the rose my mom gave me from her garden. The color is so beautiful, and it smelled wonderful. What was your second favorite highlight photo in August, Johan? Says Esther, My highlight is always my dog's selfie. I mean, he cannot technically take selfies, so me just taking photos of my dog, but I don't think I have a flower in my photo album this month, but Esther does. Here it goes. 3, 2, and 1. Look at that. Handpicked by her mother, everyone. That is a pink violet rose. Looking beautiful. Oh, wow. Wow, I wish I had one of these in the room. I mean, our studio can also use some flowers because, you know, guys only in the team, it's just me in this room all the time. We can definitely use some flowers to freshen up the smell in the room. Thank you very much for sharing that with us. That's a beautiful, beautiful flower. The next month, not the next month, the next story is coming in from Jun. Jun said, My highlight is attending the National Day Parade with my family. This year's NDP felt especially special because the parade returned to the National Stadium after 10 years. Being there with my family and experiencing the atmosphere, performances, parade, and fireworks together made it such a memorable night. I think sometimes we take these national celebrations for granted when we watch them on television every year, but being there in person is a completely different experience. Seeing the entire stadium come alive with thousands of people celebrating Singapore together was really something I'll remember. So, for my monthly highlight, I'm definitely choosing NDP 2026, celebrating Singapore's 61st birthday together with my family, requesting Celebrate My 80s, said Jun. I am with you on this, especially when it comes to national holidays or celebrations. Many of us, watch it from home, and we utilize our smartphones and televisions because obviously they're all accessible. But when you actually go in person to most of these events in which they're very free, it kicks in differently and it feels different and you feel like a family, especially for like sports matches too. Watching it on TV and being on site, two totally separate experience. And here's the image that Jun sent in for us. Here it goes. 3, 2, and 1. Look at that. Being a part of this community all together and celebrating your nation. How amazing is that, right? By the way, a beautiful stadium that looks like. Loving it. Loving it very, very much. Glad you had fun over there. Okay, I think we have time for a few more. I want to check as many as possible because they all have photos today. The next one is from Zachary. Zachary said, Hi, Johan. My August highlight of the month will be these pictures. I went in a trip with my cousin, and also it was my nephew's birthday as well. Okay, so it's a trip with the cousin and your nephew's birthday. So it's like a family trip, right? Zachary sent us a photo, so let's quickly grab it right here. And yes, there it is. Zachary looking super cool again. Look at this. Look at this. 3, 2, and 1. Great sense of fashion. And look at the background, too. That looks surreal. Come on, where is this? I need to go there. Love your shades, by the way, brother. Looking super nice. And then these falls. Oh, perfect summer escape. Perfect escape. I'm very happy you had a lot of fun and that you got to spend some quality time with your family members. Thank you very much once again for sharing that image with us, Zachary. The next one is from Siska. Siska said, Johan, no, I'm not ready for September. Time flies too fast. Okay, this is my August highlight. I want to share more, but will be more collage photo. So I just shared my cousin's time on August. We enjoyed all-you-can-eat hotel buffet and went to Snoopy Summer Fair. And bonus, my new shoes for August. Betty Boop said Siska. Nice, nice. What's better than shopping, right? Getting new shoes and just feeling fresh all the way and spending time with your family members once again. Here it goes. 3, 2, and 1. The super famous cute character right there with her family and then her having a nice drink all together. You guys look beautiful, each one of you, and your new shoes look so hip. So hip. Siska, well done. Well done. I would never be able to pull off such fashion, but you do, in a good way, in a good way. I don't have the confidence to wear things like that, but I should learn from you. Thank you very much for sharing that message with us once again. I want to quickly go back to read out some comments. Steven said, wow, the sky looks great for Zachary's travel photo. Scrolling up a little bit more. I also have people saying, wow, to skating, Chan Chun-hwan, of course. Yana says, so unique shoes, Siska. Exactly. What a fashionista, right? We should definitely learn that confidence from Siska. But again, thank you to everyone else for submitting your messages. Let me come back in the second hour to read a few more. Because after all, it is the last day of August, and I want to check some more photos that you have sent in our way. But for now, here goes a song that was requested by Jun himself. And yes, why not celebrate all together, right? Because it is the last day of August, and we'll be walking into September 2026 as of tomorrow. Here goes 80s singing, Celebrate.
2: Yeah. I can feel this love, the greatest love. You can feel this too, we will make

0: Jeju, opening a new era, people truly come first here. In the face of this great change, here stands JDC returning to its very first commitment. The lives of the people more resilient, the future of Jeju more distinct. JDC now seeks to give back to the people that can be felt in their everyday lives. It will resolve long-standing issues and boldly drive forward the changes that are truly needed. With high-tech industries, global education, and AI infrastructure, it firmly builds the foundation for future growth of Jeju and is making a better tomorrow. A new beginning, new JDC. 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
1: In Korea, over 50% of the annual precipitation is received in summer. So the summers in Korea are characterized by the rainy period, heavy rain, and typhoons. And these factors contribute to the flooding, which can cause considerable damage. Here are some tips on how to stay safe in the event of a flood. Check the weather forecasts and warnings via radio, TV, or a smart device. Locate the flood evacuation zones in advance. Avoid hills that are covered in rocks and pebbles as landslides may occur. Do not enter any areas of flowing water, no matter how shallow they appear, as you may get swept away even at 15 centimeters depth. Don't forget to observe the safety signs and avoid using your car. Natural disasters. We can't prevent them, but we can prepare for them.
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This is The Archive. And welcome back, everyone, to the second hour of The Archive. It is Monday, 5 p.m. KST, and coming up next is our corner called DJ versus Writer. This is where the DJ and a writer age on going a head-to-head song pick battle, each choosing a song for a given scenario. And then you, the listeners, become the judges, voting on which pick was the better match. 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For full experience, for full entertainment, make sure to come over and check out our official YouTube live stream at Arirang Radio right now. And with that, I also want to tell you that we have an official Instagram account at @TheArchive_Arirang, where we post highlights, announcements, and everything you need to know about our show. Also, for every day, day-to-day, question of the day, mission of the day, challenge of the day, the way to submit your response is via our Instagram account. So if you do have an account, please make sure to come over and follow us, and hopefully you can have no problem in reaching out to us. We're basically open 24/7, so feel free to reach out to us whenever you feel like. And also on top of that, weekend corners, everyone, the word chain and the mood board announcements are up. So we are going to cover those very soon. So please go ahead and chain up those songs for Saturday's word chain and submit your mood board songs as we proceed with the week, first new week of the month of September. Before inviting Ajon into the studio to kick off with DJ versus Friday, I want to check a few more highlight photos that our listeners have submitted today, starting with this next one, which came in from, I believe this was from Aim Lita. Aim Lita said, "Here's my highlight of August. Remember I mentioned going back to my hometown a few weeks ago? Well, here's the main reason I went. Food. Honestly, I went back mostly because I miss the local food so much. There's actually way more than that what I managed to capture. But I'm still so sad I missed out on one specific dish. It's literally in my top three must-eats whenever I'm back. Out of everything in the photo, you definitely have to try Rujak Chingur. Do you know what Chingur means? It's actually cow's snout. Oh, to be honest, I'm still not a big fan of the snout itself, so I always pass it off to my mom. But seriously, if you haven't tried Rujak Chingur while here, you haven't truly explored the local food scene. Until my mom said every night eating tahu tek and bakso, said Aim Lita. First of all, once again, belated happy birthday to you, Aim Lita. And all these food that you've mentioned, of course, not really familiar, but I would love to give it a try. All these photos that you have submitted, of course, when you go back home, what you need the most, ASAP, is the food. Usually home-cooked meals, right? Here it is. Food party highlight of August. Back to my hometown. You can see tahu tek, bebek goreng fried duck, espot. Oh, that looks good. Espodang, bakso, I heard that's really good. Rawon, tahu tek, and 50% off food hunting. All the way, all the way. Soto daging, dajing, Rujak Chingur, that's the one, right? That's the one. Thank you. Thank you for culturing me with these amazing dishes. Whenever I do get a chance to go, I'll make sure to give at least a try to one of those dishes. I love trying out local dishes, so thank you very much for the message, Aim Lita. We also had one come in from Stephanie. Stephanie said, in Korean, Stephanie의 8월 기록입니다. It's the Stephanie's August log. 강남역에 이런 루프탑 풀이 있는 거 아셨나요? Did you guys know that there's a rooftop pool like this in Gangnam Station? 멋진 곳에서 수영도 하고 8월에 드디어 제가 올해 목표하고자 했던 스쿼트 60kg를 달성해서 기쁜 달이었어요. Saying, I had so much fun swimming in such nice pool, and also I was able to lift 60k squat, my goal for this month. So it's a very happy month for her. 여러분도 다음 달에 하고자 하는 것들을 이루는 그런 기쁜 달이 되길 바래요. 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Saying, I didn't send this in Korean on purpose to make Johan have tough time. 이런 글이라면 언제든 보내셔도 됩니다. You're always welcome to submit your messages in Korean. This applies to everyone, so go ahead and do so, okay? If you feel like so. Stephanie's photo for a pool in Gangnam Station. What? What?
What? There is a pool like this in Gangnam? 3, 2, and 1. Look at that! 이런 데가 있었나요? Oh, I had no clue. This is like in the middle of Gangnam. I think I recognize that tower in the back. 나중에 좀 알려주십시오, 이게 어딘지. Please let me know where this is. I would love to go swim one day. But again, thank you very much for your message. I think it's about time. It's about time. I'm sorry, a correction. Stephanie says 60K는 올해의 목표였습니다. So, oh, 60K was actually the goal for this year. So, 그럼 올해는 70K를 도전해보시면 될 것 같습니다. You should go for 70K for this year's goal. That'd be cool, right? Challenge. Challenge indeed. Okie dokie, everyone. Big thank you once again to every single one of you for these lovely submissions. Unfortunately, I couldn't cover every single one of them. Unread ones, I'll make sure to cover in the upcoming weekend corner. So please don't be sad. I do want to play out this song for Benny. Benny requested this song. So why don't we take a listen to this song while inviting Ajon into the studio. Here it goes, coming from Cortez. This is Red Red.

0: The mood of a moment to the memory of a day. For DJ versus writer, the DJ and writer Ajon will go on a fierce song choosing battle. We've each curated a track for today's scenarios, but only one can win the mood. And yes, everybody, today joining us in the studio is none other than, drumroll please, Ajon.
1: Hello! Happy Monday, everybody. Happy last day of the month.
0: I was so tempted to do is company.
1: Flip the camera.
0: Welcome aboard. I was like, yes. How can I flip the camera?
1: Yeah.
0: But anyways, welcome aboard. How are you?
1: Good.
0: Did you have a good weekend?
1: Yes, I had a very restful weekend. It is Monday. We are back to the busy week, right?
0: Exactly. What's the highlight moment of your August 2026.
1: So, you know, I had a lot of highlight moments. A lot of people will know that I also went to the beach this month, right? But I think the highlight moment of this month has to be when my childhood computer game, servers came to an end.
0: Oh, yes. The crazy one.
1: Yes.
0: Yes.
1: Are we not allowed to say it? Because
0: It's done.
1: It's technically.
0: Exactly.
1: Even if we promote it, it's technically
0: crazy,
1: gone.
0: Arcade, right?
1: Exactly. Even if we promote it, it's gone. No one can ever play it.
0: The server's down, so.
1: Exactly. Rest in peace, I would say.
0: It was a nostalgic moment for many people who grew up playing the game, I heard.
1: Yeah. My brother still messaged me till this day saying that I asked him if he wants to go play some games with me to send it off.
0: Oh.
1: But he refused, saying that he's busy, and also it's like, you know, he played it when he was a child. He doesn't really care about it. Now that the server's gone, people are posting online about their last few moments playing the game, and he messaged me saying he actually regrets not playing it for the very last time before the server kind of came to an end.
0: Exactly. So everyone's making a huge deal out of it.
1: Right.
0: And I'm telling them, like, so when's the last time you actually played?
1: Mm.
0: And they're like, I don't know, 7-8 years ago. So I'm like, why didn't you go and play then?
1: Right.
0: But I guess sometimes we need to let it go
1: to
0: appreciate to a bit greater extent.
1: Exactly.
0: Right.
1: And I got to play it for the last, like, nearly like once every 3 days for the last month.
0: That's
1: so
0: good.
1: I had fun.
0: That's
1: so
0: good.
1: Yeah.
0: You got the best last bit of it.
1: Exactly.
0: Very good. Soon, who knows, we might have like Creative Arcade, like 4D version, where they're spraying like water bombs on your face.
1: Yeah, let's not
0: do
1: that.
0: That'd be cool. Some comments coming in from our listeners, Ajon.
1: Yes, Mochan is saying, rest in peace, Crazy Arcade. And a lot of people welcoming me into the studio. Cal sending me drum rolls as well, so thank you.
0: Oh, and by the way, Ajon, our listeners all somehow know about last week's Heshik, right?
1: Oh, yeah.
0: The team dinner that we all had at our station.
1: Outing,
0: it was really fun.
1: It was.
0: To be honest. No, it was just really nice to be talking about random stuff outside of work. And Ajon stayed longer than me, so.
1: I stayed a lot longer
0: than you.
1: Props to you.
0: I left quite early.
1: I stayed a little bit longer to, you know, to be the mood maker, I would say. You know, be the younger kind of dongsaeng that kind of, you know, has to make everyone laugh.
0: Wishful thinking.
1: Wishful thinking, very much so. Let's be honest, that person was Peter Bent. Let's be honest.
0: Peter's just such
1: Peter
0: a great
1: person. Peter was so funny, but
0: I love that guy.
1: Yes.
0: But anyways, today, whether it was the aftermath of that team dinner or not, today's story involves office and working and boss. As I was reading through this, I was like, what is he trying to say?
1: Have you ever had these moments? Have you ever had a toxic boss in your life?
0: Of course.
1: Okay.
0: Of course, a few.
1: Be careful. Tread lightly. Tread lightly.
0: I've been in certain situations in which I had to work with, whether that's part-time or full-time or internship. There are always those people that, not to say they're bad or anything.
1: Some of them are. Some of them are bad.
0: I don't think they're bad, but like it's just like the style, what they expect might just not be your natural self. In that case, there are certain, I don't know, conflicts that just rises to the surface.
1: Exactly. But yeah, so we're going to be talking about a fun kind of story that talks about, you know, your relationship with your seniors and bosses in an office. And the story that I brought today, I've titled it Fight or Flight.
0: Fight or Flight.
1: Yes, exactly. Thank you for that.
0: Fight or Flight.
1: Exactly.
0: In a fight or flight situation, what do you do?
1: I usually like to fight.
0: That's what you do when you're young.
1: Okay, yeah.
0: Usually later on, you step back.
1: Really? Yeah.
0: And you let it calm. And then you talk it out. Stop fighting, Ejong. Why are you fighting with everyone?
1: Because I gotta bring some juicy teas and stories. Why would you
0: fight with my dog, Monet?
1: Monet was just
0: like, he's like 1/30th of your size.

0: He's just growling at me outside that glass window last time I saw him. Just, he knows he's safe and aggressive.
1: But anywho, today's plot's going to be involving working environment.
0: Yes.
1: And how does this run?
0: Oh.
1: How does it go?
0: Basically, we talk about two specific scenarios. First of all, when we talk about one of the scenarios, we'll read to you. And the DJ, Johan Lee, or me, A-John, will basically pitch two what we think are perfect musics for this scenario, a perfect BGM. And we'll play the two songs to you guys, and while the second song is going on, as soon as the second song plays, we will have a live poll that goes up on YouTube live comments. And during the time, you guys can vote as to who did a better choice of pitching the better BGM, and whoever does, when we come back after listening to the two songs, we'll do a 10-second, maybe a 5-second, whatever we feel like, a countdown, and after that, we will see who did a better choice.
1: Exactly. Thank you. To be honest, I talked too much for the first hour. I'm losing my voice right now.
0: Yes.
1: Thank you very much for your kind instruction.
0: No worries. And in that sense, do you want me to do the first reading?
1: No, it's up to you.
0: Yes. Why don't I do the first reading?
1: You want to go first?
0: Yes.
1: Okie dokie, everyone. Here goes. Scenario parte uno.
0: Exactly. Part one.
1: Part one.
0: Yes.
1: Are you ready for this?
0: I am. Why did you just speak to different languages?
1: I don't know. I just felt 1번 파트.
0: 1번 파트. Yes, part one. How many other languages can you do part one in?
1: Part one.
0: Okay, never mind. Let's stop that. Yes, this is scenario one of the story, Fight or Flight.
1: Okay, take it away, John. Here it goes.
0: Walking into the bright, sunny office with a cold Americano sweating in your hand, a rare wave of pure Monday morning happiness washes over you. You take a big, refreshing sip of coffee and comfortably settle into your desk chair, excited for a smooth start to the week. When you turn on your computer and open your email inbox, a blissful blank screen appears. There are zero new messages waiting for you. A quiet sense of relief fills your mind as you realize you can enjoy a peaceful, a slow-paced morning to ease into your work. Suddenly, the heavy echoing footsteps of your 팀장님, team leader, shatters the quiet room. Ooh. They march straight up to your desk with a familiar cold growl, holding a thick stack of tedious paperwork.
1: Ugh.
0: Without a word, they bump the entire pile directly onto your keyboard, sharply demanding that you complete their task by noon, even though none of it is technically your responsibility.
1: Ugh.
0: A hot wave of deep frustration and bitter anger surges through your chest. In an instant, every last drop of your morning joy vaporizes into thin air, leaving you staring at the mountain of work as if your happy morning had never existed in the first place.
1: Dun dun dun.
0: Ooh. Yes.
1: Oh man, I've had very similar experiences.
0: I feel like this is PTSD for some people comments. Yes.
1: It's just when everything seems perfect.
0: Right. Sometimes you just have those days where days just, it feels like it's good. It's going to be nice.
1: Exactly.
0: And then that one person steps in the room, right?
1: And then they literally drop a huge pile of files, literally like,
0: even though that's like 5 pages right there.
1: Get this done.
0: Exactly. It's not even your work.
1: Yeah, like, I don't know how to get this done. And he's like, he or she.
0: Wow.
1: He or she. Okay. They're like, I don't know, it's just your job. You got to figure it out yourself. And that's what happened in my internship, to be honest.
0: Right.
1: Not the easiest task ever. Because you have no one to ask.
0: Right.
1: No one.
0: It is really hard because sometimes if they're seniors, if they're team, like team leaders, or they're people superior than you, even though it's not your work and it's work that is given to them, if they make it give it to you, then you kind of have to do it. And this is on top of the work that you already have to do, right?
1: Exactly.
0: How do you feel in this situation?
1: I usually get it done. Of course I'm stressed, but at the same time, I am very talented in being very objective.
0: Right.
1: And if I'm the intern, because this is kind of from my internship days, if I'm an intern, I gotta get things done, whatever they ask. That's my mindset.
0: Right.
1: Whether it's his job or not, if it's given to me, it's a great room for improvement. So I try to get it done.
0: Mm-hmm.
1: But I will leave the job.
0: You will? You'll fly.
1: I will probably, I mean, of course I'll get it done.
0: Right.
1: But I wouldn't try to, like, you know, stay in that company forever.
0: Mm.
1: For me, at least, when I decided to work somewhere, what matters the most is your direct senior.
0: Right.
1: Like, the quality of that person.
0: I totally agree with you.
1: Even if it's, like, the most glamorous company ever.
0: Exactly.
1: Like, not for me.
0: Even if they used to be, like, semi, you know, idle, they used, you know, people say they're good looking. If they're your direct boss and they're just not that great to work with, it is so hard, right?
1: Exactly. It's not really about whether he or she is a good person or not.
0: Right.
1: But I really think it's a matter of 결.
0: Mm.
1: There is something called 결 in Korea.
0: Can't translate that, yes.
1: That's more like a texture.
0: Mm.
1: Texture of your personality and your energy. You know, some people, even if they're totally different people, if they have similar 결, they kind of work together.
0: Right.
1: It works. But if you guys have totally opposite 결, even if you guys seem to have like very similar personality, it just doesn't work.
0: Exactly.
1: It crashes all the time.
0: Exactly. And we have a lot of funny comments coming in. Mochiana saying, for me, the day couldn't get worse, quote unquote. Yes, it always gets worse.
1: Always
0: does, right?
1: Mm.
0: Mm-hmm.
1: And then you start looking into philosophical YouTube videos.
0: Right.
1: What's the meaning of life? And then you call your friends saying, well, I cannot stand this anymore.
0: Mm.
1: And they'll tell you, this too shall pass.
0: Exactly.
1: So do not worry about it. But anyways, many people go through such unfortunate situations.
0: Right.
1: And in a scenario like this, imagine this like bisaeng. Bisaeng. Bisaeng.
0: Mm.
1: Incomplete life. Bisaeng is perfect drama.
0: Oh.
1: That depicts this kind of situation.
0: Okay.
1: You go in, you walk in, they make you do all the job. You don't know what to do. No one's teaching you. You're stressed. You're lacking coffee.
0: Mm.
1: And you just give up.
0: Right.
1: What would be the BGM soundtrack for this scenario? For me, I brought in this song. I didn't want to cheat, Ajon, because I could have cheated utilizing the song from Bisaeng, but I didn't.
0: Okay.
1: But if there was one song that's playing in the back, it would be...
0: Ooh.
1: 이러지마, 제발. Please don't. By
0: K-Will.
1: Bum, bum, bum, bum, bum, ba-dum.
0: Wow.
1: 이러지마, 제발. Please don't. Don't do this to me.
0: I love this energy that you're bringing in because it is interesting. You're kind of like losing hope. You're kind of like frustrated. You're also kind of like unsure what to do. You're just like, don't give it to me, right?
1: Exactly.
0: Please don't.
1: It's like it's already happening, but you're just saying, you're screaming out, saying, 이러지마, 제발. Please don't do this to me.
0: Right.
1: Let's be honest. In a situation like this, who would not feel allergic to this, right?
0: Mm-hmm.
1: I mean, I would be like, 제발, please don't do this to me. But it's already there. And what can we do? We got to get it done.
0: Exactly. It's interesting because you kind of went with this kind of like, I'm not sure what to do. You're kind of the... I don't want to say the submissive, but you're the more kind of like, you know, the one that's kind of being pushed down, right? If I'm in this situation, I'd be furious. I'd be pissed. I'd be so mad because, you know, this isn't my work. And I already have work. And I was having a great day.
1: Have work. You did not. It literally said, hey, bro.
0: Yes?
1: You walked into the station with a Hawaiian shirt looking happy like that.
0: Exactly. I'm sure I had certain work, right? Maybe not that work. Like, not a lot of work.
1: Obviously, there was nothing on the table. So the team leader, I guess, swung by, dropping some work for him.
0: As an office worker, you always have something to do. It might be a slower start, but you always have something to do.
1: Uh-huh.
0: And if I'm giving more work, I'll be extremely mad, which is why I'd want to set everything on fire. I'd be so mad. And in that sense, I brought in the legendary fire song, right?
1: Mm-hmm.
0: Yes, I brought in the man, the legend, the boys himself, BTS, with the song 불타오르네, Fire. Yes, a great song, right?
1: Mm-hmm. Fire by BTS. That is the soundtrack for Ajon. It's a totally opposite vibe, everyone.
0: Mm-hmm.
1: Totally opposite. It also shows our personalities.
0: Right.
1: Me, as long as I'm a part of the community, I take on the responsibility. Whether if it's somebody else's or not, you're a team after all.
0: Right.
1: But I would quickly outperform that boss.
0: Oh.
1: And climb the ladder as quick as possible.
0: I would.
1: That's what I would do.
0: I would rebuttal and say, why do I have to do this?
1: And then you'll find a better job.
0: Hopefully.
1: Exactly. Yes. I mean, it's just two different stances, right?
0: So exactly.
1: What we're going to do right now, everyone, is to play out these two songs back to back. And after we come back, we're going to close the live poll that will soon go up.
0: Right.
1: And then see who did a better job in choosing out the right term. So it's going to be either Team Fight
0: right.
1: or Team Flight.
0: Exactly.
1: Yeah. So everyone, make sure to cast your votes by utilizing our YouTube live stream. As we listen to the second song, you'll see the live poll go up. Okay? So the first track is the DJ's pick, everyone. 이러지마. 제발. Please Don't by Kate will be the first tune, followed by the second track chosen out by A-John himself. That's going to be BTS with 불타오르네, Fire.
0: Yeah, yes.
1: Are we ready?
0: Yes, we are.
1: Here it goes, two masterpieces, everyone, back to back, starting now.

0: 용서해줄게.
1: And there it was, 이러지마 제발, Please Don't by K, Will Follow by Bruta, 오르네, Fire by BTS. 용서해줄게.
2: I was gonna do that.
1: 용서해줄게.
2: Such an iconic song, right?
1: Exactly. That 용서해줄게 was actually quite convincing, because you know, at the end of the day...
2: Exactly. I will forgive you, right?
1: Yeah, your boss is like, although you made a huge mess out of this pile,
2: mm-hmm.
1: 용서해줄게.
2: Oh.
1: It's fine, giving you a second chance. How about that?
2: Yeah, if you set fire to all the paperwork, probably not, but yes.
1: But anywho, we have a lot of comments coming in. That's me singing la la la la, singing along to fire together.
2: Mm-hmm.
1: Wendy goes, okay, picking fire, because that's how it'd be like in my head.
2: Yeah.
1: Exactly, some people need to let it out.
2: But let's be honest, a lot of people probably will... Well, we think in our head, fire, we'll probably act like, you know, with our actions probably
1: exactly.
2: more, right?
1: Exactly. But still, you could use your imaginations.
2: Mm-hmm.
1: We are going to close the votes in 5 seconds. How about that?
2: Sounds good.
1: Starting now. 5, 4, 3, 2, 1. Closing
2: yes.
1: the votes, and the votes say...
2: The drum roll, please.
1: Drum roll.
2: Yes. So, 67%. To K-Will.
1: 이러지 마 제발.
2: Iconic song.
1: Please
2: though.
1: don't do this to
2: right?
1: me, sir.
2: Yes.
1: But I will get it done before you return, sir.
2: Yes. Before lunch.
1: Before lunch, I'll get it done,
2: yes.
1: sir. That's what we will usually say.
2: Mm-hmm.
1: But anywho, let's check what part two looks like, though.
2: Oh, can you do the honors of reading us the scenario
1: of
2: number
1: two? Of course, I will do so. Everyone, part two. Here it goes. It says, you swallow your anger. And began working on the pile, slowly chipping away at task after task as the hours drag on. Just as you reach the final few pages and see light at the end of the tunnel, heavy footsteps approach your desk once again. But this time, belonging to your big boss. Without asking how your day is going, the boss drops a brand new project on your desk. Tush. Asking for it to be completed right away as a personal favor. When you carefully explain that you are currently finishing urgent task assigned by your team leader, the boss simply waves a hand dismissively and tells you to handle the team leader's work afterwards. Left trapped in the middle, your mind races with overwhelming confusion and anxiety over which priority to tackle first to avoid getting yelled at. Staring at the two towering stacks of paper on your desk, a deep exhaustion settles into your bones, leading you to wonder why you constantly endure such crushing workplace stress and whether pushing through this misery is truly worth it, or if it is finally time to cut the cord and call it quits.
2: Oh, yes. Scenario number two, being in a rock in a hard place.
1: Yeah, so I guess you're almost done. You're
2: right.
1: almost done with your direct boss team leader's job.
2: Mm-hmm.
1: And suddenly, the one above him, the one far and above, I guess,
2: right.
1: in the social ladder,
2: right.
1: The big boss walks in saying, hey, douche, get this done.
2: It's a very hard place to be, right?
1: Mm. And then you're like, I got to finish this first. And he's like, am I your boss or is he your boss?
2: Well, technically
1: set
2: both.
1: Set your priorities.
2: Right, technically both of them are your
1: Who
2: boss.
1: Who can fire you?
2: Technically they can both fire me.
1: Very true, very
2: but
1: true.
2: It is being in a rock and a hard place where one person who could just be a sombe or someone who's, you know, a little bit above you tells you to do one thing while the person above them, who you might not be as, you know, in direct contact with as much because they're your big boss, but they tell you to do the other. What do you do when one person tells you to do this, the other tells you to do this? What do you do?
1: What you do? You work
2: simultaneously?
1: Extra hours.
2: Mm.
1: Yagen.
2: Well,
1: Yagen.
2: You couldn't be, you know, you're the most Korean Canadian person I know.
1: What can you do? We gotta get it done.
2: No.
1: This is by far. Many people say, like, this is, like, very Korean.
2: Mm-hmm.
1: I have friends working in financial district in New York.
2: Right.
1: They say it's worse there.
2: Really?
1: They work around the clock, you know, just, like, day after day, night after night, just constant working. Now you gotta go for it.
2: My thoughts and prayers to everybody. I do want to take this time.
1: Harsh world we live in.
2: Yeah.
1: Harsh world.
2: Cruel world.
1: But in a situation like this, what's going to be the song choice? Mm. Like, what's going to happen? What would you do? We have Yana crying, 팀장님, 제발. And by the way, we're not referring to any 팀장님. It's a fictional character.
2: Yes.
1: Wendy goes, oh my, my. And Julia says, if that happens to me, I would consider changing jobs. It's toxic behavior in the workplace.
2: Ooh.
1: Now, what is the album that you brought in for us today?
2: So for me, I imagine something like this happening to a colleague. You know, hearing my colleague go through something really tough, a hard, and seeing them, you know, unsure what to do in this situation. And I want to say to my colleague, hang in there. You can do this.
1: Mm.
2: Don't run away. 도망가지 마. Yes.
1: By Moti. Another fantastic singer-songwriter. 도망가. It's very fun because you said... flight.
2: Yeah.
1: I fight. You said fight, but now you're like, don't run.
2: Mm.
1: You're more like, keep at it.
2: Exactly.
1: Just get it done.
2: Stay and fight. Keep at it.
1: Exactly.
2: This is only just a mountain that you're going to go over. After this hump, it's going to be okay.
1: It's very ironic.
2: Why?
1: Compared to your first part, you're like, fire.
2: Mm-hmm.
1: Set everything on fire and just fight. But now you're like, okay, just sit down and just be patient.
2: Because this is, if it was me, I would fight. If it's my friend, I want to be like, hey, it's okay.
1: I see, I see.
2: Get there. I'm thinking about, you know, all the people that are having hard times in their workplace, I want to say, keep at it. It's going to be better.
1: It's very funny because, you know, for the first part, I was like, 이러지 마 제발, but you'll get the work done.
2: Mm-hmm.
1: But in a situation like this, I'm going to go for a totally different song.
2: Really?
1: Yeah. 헤어지자 말아요. Let's say goodbye by 박재정.
2: So you're the one who's like, I'm
1: done. I'm done. I'm done. I could handle one pile of work, but two pile, goodbye from me.
2: Hey, this
1: I'm
2: is,
1: out.
2: Hey, this is your guys' words. Like, deuces, bye.
1: Out. I'm out. You find an extra, you know, I don't know, get me a junior or something to get this done. But two wonderful songs, right?
2: Right?
1: At the end of the day, it's two beautiful, beautiful tracks. I guess we'll leave it up to our listeners. I love the fact that our... song choices are very much of opposite ends right now. And we'll have to see which team our listeners will stand on.
2: Oh, yes. Mm. Let's see.
1: Exactly. We have Yana going, Motu is awesome. I met her once too.
2: Really?
1: Wonderful musician.
2: Oh, wow.
1: Wendy's laughing at us. Well, where do you stand, everyone?
2: Mm-hmm.
1: Where do you stand? Is it going to be 도망가지마? Don't Run Away by 모트, or is it going to be 헤어지자 말아요, Let's Say Goodbye by 박재정?
2: Ooh.
1: Let us know where you stand as we listen to these two songs back to back.
2: Yes.
1: Are we ready for this?
2: Sounds great.
1: Here we go.

0: And there it was. Two wonderful songs back to back. 도망가지마, Don't Run Away by Motu, followed by Park Jae-jung singing 헤어지자 말해요, Let's Say Goodbye. Ooh. Feels like I just broke up with someone. Heartbroken.
1: Yeah, when's the last time you broke up with somebody?
0: Oof, last
1: Sorry.
0: Week.
1: But yes, it was such a perfect sad boy hour songs mm-hmm. back to back. But we do want to say yes to hang in there to everybody. You know, it's going to get better.
0: Exactly.
1: All these tough situations.
0: Right? I love how our listeners are being so very much, I guess, they're enduring right now. Mm-hmm. Because Yana just said, let's be real. Many of us just enjoy it all. I don't know, radio is just another blessed place to be in. I see people mm-hmm. enjoying work there.
1: Exactly, right?
0: You must be lucky to have a nice boss. Two nice bosses.
1: Bosses. Yeah. Oh, wow, really?
0: Well, technically a little bit above you right now.
1: 팀장님, 감사합니다. Yes, shout out to the team leader. And PD님, yes, thank you. The two leaders of mine, thank you.
0: Oh, that's where you're going. Yes. Okay. We might need a different chakra then. Just kidding. But anywho, we're going to close the votes in 5 seconds. How about
1: Sounds that? Good, so yes.
0: Now, 5, 4, 3, 2, 1. Closing the poll, yes. And it says...
1: Ooh, the winner is...
0: 그댄 먼저 헤어지지 말아요. Bye, Park Jae-jung. Bravo.
1: You know, that's Bravo. Actually one of my top 10 노래방 songs.
0: Oh, well, you must be happy that I won today.
1: Actually, I do love that song a lot. It's just impossible to sing well.
0: Me neither.
1: And sober, but
0: you have
1: yes.
0: to lower the key by like minus 6 or something.
1: Minus 6 minimum, yeah.
0: But lovely song indeed. Mm-hmm. And yes, everyone, you know, when work gets too harsh and when there's people giving you a very, very tough time,
1: just give up.
0: Don't give up. Hang okay. in there as long as possible.
1: Okay, that's not where we go.
0: As long as possible, mm-hmm. but you know, from time to time, you just gotta, you know, raise your hands and
1: just give up.
0: Not give up. File a complaint first. Okay. Report hotline okay. is always available. So check if there's any some sort of a you know adjustment you can make.
1: Make sure you have evidence. So if something goes wrong, you can always be ready to defend yourself.
0: But if it doesn't work,
1: right?
0: And if there's no room for improvement,
1: just go to a different country. Run
0: maybe,
1: away.
0: Maybe move out. Maybe yes. maybe figure out something else.
1: Exactly.
0: But what I want to say is, there's always answers. And as long as you're at it, mm-hmm. as long as you're working, there's always like new doors opening.
1: Exactly.
0: In life. So,
1: exactly.
0: Why? Don't give up too easily, but mm-hmm. sometimes you gotta know when to. Right? Mm. So being wise and smart is very important. And if you guys don't know what to do with life, if you feel stuck, what you gotta do is simple. Utilize the archive, Wednesday's Corner.
1: Exactly.
0: Be anonymous, and we'll give you fierce advice.
1: Exactly. We do have two more spots for our Wednesday Corner, the anonymous. So please go to our Instagram, go into the link tree, and you'll see one of the top links there that says anonymous and submit your anonymous submissions.
0: Exactly. So please do so. Yes. Once again, Johan won. Mm-hmm. DJ, all the way. 2-0, Ajon. How does that feel?
1: Nothing much, but I am excited for tomorrow.
0: Nothing much.
1: Yeah, I feel numb, and I don't feel anything these days. But we do have an exciting corner coming in tomorrow, the curation.
0: Okay.
1: And who do we have coming in? Because we have an amazing guest coming in, right?
0: Oh, yes, we do. We have a lovely member from Classy coming mm-hmm. into the studio. Her name is Myung Hyung-so, everyone.
1: Yes.
0: We're going to have a great quality of an interview tomorrow.
1: She is fluent in English.
0: Is she?
1: She's fluent in English.
0: We're going to have an entire English interview tomorrow.
1: Exactly.
0: Well, I got to go home and get prepared for that then.
1: Yes. Well, thanks to you. Well, at least you won't be translating tomorrow, so I hope you're excited. She is
0: thanks
1: great.
0: To her. Not thanks actually, to me. Thanks to her.
1: True. Thanks to her. It's going to be a great show, so I hope you guys tune back at what time tomorrow?
0: Please, at 4 p.m. KST, everybody. Mm-hmm. I love how our listeners are mentioning Eungwang's give up. So Eungwang of B2B during his live IG session, he was mm-hmm. talking with the fans and telling them to never give up. Mm-hmm. And he's like, everyone, give up. And he's like, oops, I made a mistake. Keep at it, everyone.
1: It's an iconic clip, isn't it?
0: Keep at it, everyone. Yes. You're doing a fantastic job. Once again, we'll be back tomorrow at 4 p.m. KST. Thanks again for tuning into our show mm-hmm. today. And I'm going to leave you off with this one final tune. At the end of the day, work is work.
1: Exactly.
0: You got to get it done.
1: Exactly.
0: Hey, hey. Make It by 2 p.m. as a final tune of the day. A big thank you once again. The archive of the show made by producer Kang Min-ung.
1: Hey, John.
0: And your DJ, Johan Lee. We'll see you tomorrow. Bye-bye.
1: Bye.

0: Welcome to Arirang News. This is Park Ki-yoon, and we'll start with the top headlines at this hour. Korea is preparing helicopter, drone, and ground search operations in Nepal on Monday, as 9 Koreans remain out of contact following last week's devastating floods. A foreign ministry official told reporters Monday that there has been no change in the status of the 9 who have been unreachable since the flooding last Wednesday. The government is again seeking permission from Nepali authorities to deploy helicopters, with searches planned around areas including the Weir Dam near the disaster site. After June's triple rise across the production, consumption, and investment sectors, industrial output stalled and consumption fell in July. According to the July Industrial Activity Trends report released on Monday, the All Industry Production Index stood at 120.2 in July, unchanged from the previous month. After contracting for 2 consecutive months in April and May, total industrial production turned upward with a 2.4% gain in June, but then flattened out in July. Total industrial output saw drops in services and construction, but rose in mining and manufacturing, which saw a slight gain of 0.2% compared to the previous month. Meanwhile, the retail sales index, which measures goods consumption, fell 2.4% month-on-month. Sales dropped across major categories from passenger cars to clothing and cosmetics. Growth forecasts for Korea are being pushed higher as robust chip exports and recovering domestic demand brighten the economic outlook. The Bank of Korea last week raised its growth forecast by 0.7 percentage points from 2.6 to 3.3%. But many institutions at home and abroad expect growth to rise even higher. Bloomberg data show a sharp shift in growth expectations over the past 2 months. The number of institutions forecasting growth of 3% or more jumped from 11 in June to 29 in August, nearly 70% of the 42 surveyed. South Korea's tax revenue for July this year came in at 51 trillion won, or around $37 billion, up 8.4 trillion won from a year earlier. Meanwhile, the Ministry of Finance and Economy said Monday that tax revenue from January to July totaled 274 trillion won, or around $200 billion. Income tax led the gain, rising 12.2 trillion won on higher performance bonuses and property transactions, while securities transaction tax more than quadrupled on a booming stock market. Corporate tax also rose 4.4 trillion won on improved company earnings. Heavy rain is sweeping across South Korea on the final day of August, with torrential downpours forecast for parts of the central and southwestern regions. A stationary front has formed over the country as warm, humid air from the North Pacific High collides with cooler air from the north. The Korea Meteorological Administration says rain clouds have intensified, particularly over the western part of the country, bringing heavy rain. Some of the heaviest rain has fallen in Yeonggwang-gun County in Jeollanam-do Province. Nagwon Island received more than 345 millimeters of rain between Sunday night and Monday morning. Dozens of rain-related damage reports were filed across the region. 2 residents were rescued after becoming trapped in a flooded home, but no casualties were reported in the region. Moving to the weather forecast, we're seeing a broad area of rain clouds stretching from the capital area through Chungcheongdo and into Jeollabuk-do and Gyeongsangbuk-do provinces. A heavy rain warning is in effect for Gunsan in Jeollabuk-do province, while heavy rain advisories are in place across Chungcheongdo, Jeollabuk-do, and Gyeongsangbuk-do provinces. The heaviest rain will focus on the Chungcheongdo provinces, where more than 150 millimeters could fall. Southern Gyeonggi-do province and the southern inland areas of Gangwon state could see over 80 millimeters. Meanwhile, the southern regions will see scattered showers of 5 to 40 millimeters in the afternoon. The rain has taken edge off the heat in central areas, but it will still feel very hot and muggy down south. The current temperatures are 24 degrees in Seoul, 29 degrees in Busan, and 30 degrees on Jeju-do Island. 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
2: 탈출입니다. 문이 열립니다.
3: Did you know that hats worn by Joseon kings during official duties were inspired by a cicada? It was called 익성관, named after the cicada wing-shaped decorations on the back. The name roughly means a hat that helps promote virtuous rule. A king and a cicada might sound like an odd combination, but there was a reason. People in the past believed cicadas had five virtues. First, their heads resemble scholars' headgears, so they represented learning. Second, because they were believed to live on dew, they symbolized incorruptibility. Third, because they didn't eat farmers' crops, they represented restraint. Fourth, because they didn't build homes, they symbolized frugality. And finally, because they appeared at the proper time each season, they represented loyalty. So the cicada design on 익성관 was meant to remind the king to practice those virtues in his rule. Joseon kings didn't just enjoy power, they were also under constant pressure to rule well and live up to high moral standards. If a king did a poor job, scholars from across the country would submit written criticisms, pointing out his mistakes. So being a king wasn't exactly a stress-free job. They even made a hat reminding the king to follow the virtues of a cicada. And now that we're headed to the last day of August, at the end of the month, we tend to remember our mistakes and the things we could have done better. And there's always next month, right? Well, don't dwell on too much, and let's simply end this month on a good note. It's Monday, August 31st, 2026, and I'm your host, SJ Lee, and welcome to The Culture Inc.

And kicking off our Monday's edition of the program, that was 검정치마 with 매미들 cicadas. Welcome, welcome, ladies and gentlemen. People in the Joseon era really seem to pay attention to details, right? Even a simple hat was designed with meaning behind it. So let's take a look at what the Iksungwan looked like. We have a picture here, of course, with a picture with a Joseon king. And you see, especially in the backside, right? That's supposed to be like the wing. And so this really does look like a cicada. And there it is. There's a comparison, right? You have the cicada wing, and then in the back, you have what seems to be cicada wings in the back as well. And so, again, learning this for the first time today, by the way, I never understood what was the thing in the back, but it turns out it's supposed to look like a cicada. By the way, it wasn't just the Joseon kings who wore the Iksungwan. Princes had to wear it too. So in a way, they were being taught it from a very young age, like, you may lead this country someday, so live without greed and stay humble. Just like cicadas that live on dew. So even the hat that they wore every day was a reminder of the responsibility that came with the crown. The Iksungwan you usually see in historical dramas is made of smooth black silk, but some surviving examples are actually made from rami, with tiny holes all over the surface, and that was basically the summer version. Even kings, I mean, they had sweaty heads, right? So they needed something breathable. And these days, when we think of cicadas, we mostly think of how loud and annoying they could be. And so I'm going like, well, they have these five virtues. But in the modern days, cicadas are kind of annoying. They're loud. We don't hear it so much now, but even last week at the peak of it, there was a lot of cicada sounds. But people in the past looked at the very same insect and just focused on the good qualities. And I think there's something we can learn from that. Try to see the good in things and look at life from a more positive angle. And especially today is the last day of August. Hopefully we could wrap up. And by the way, 31 days, right? It's a long month. And especially with the summer heat and stuff like that, it just probably felt even longer. How do you guys feel about saying goodbye to August and welcoming September? Because once we welcome September, it almost feels like we're saying goodbye to summer, finally, right? And boy, we're really at now the tail end of the year. Time flies. Nevertheless, thanks very much for tuning into our show, ladies and gentlemen. We've got a fun show in store for all of our listeners out there. We'll get a look into what's ahead in just a bit, as well as all the messages. But first, take a listen to a song here from Hwasa with Good Goodbye.

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5: And welcome back, everyone. As we get things started here, let's give you guys a heads up and what's ahead in today's program. Now, the first hour, as always, we got Bomi back joining us in the studio for a coffee break. Today's tippet, that for your latest random but informative tippets. That's all coming up next, so stick around for that. The second hour of the program, we got David back joining us for K-Trend Monitoring Office. This is where we talk about different issues that young people like to talk about. Today's a fun one. In fact, I'm really looking forward to it because we pushed back this topic like 3 weeks or something like that, and we're finally touching upon it. Every time something comes up, we like to cover the latest things. And so it got delayed and delayed and delayed, and we're finally going to cover it. It's fun stuff. I love this topic. I hope you guys can take part in that as well. I want to thank all of our listeners out there for our weekend show. It was a lovely weekend show. Sunday was basically a birthday party tribute to Tsukasa, but I don't even think Tsukasa was there. that was just a thing. So I don't even know if Tsukasa was able to listen to all these different tributes and me butchering Haru Haru, as after Irina sent us her version of Haru Haru as well. But it was great. And I want to thank you guys for making another great weekend show possible. Again, a reminder for all of our listeners out there, continue to send those in, ladies and gentlemen. Request for this weekend by Thursday before the shows, and DM us on Instagram, The Culture Inc. You can message us on Kakao, The Culture Inc. 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Don't forget to check out the AI report. I believe we had our 22nd issue out today, right? So we have a new issue that comes out every other Mondays, and today happens to be that every other Mondays. And who's, oh, that's right, Tejina, the legendary trot singer Tejina,

blessed us with the cover. This, oh, all right, look at that. Man, yeah, we had a lot of people come in this week. That's the thing about, oh, TNX? Oh, hold on, time out, man. TNX was here? Wasn't Annika a big fan of TNX? Did Annika get a chance to see TNX come out? Okay, see, this is all the stuff you find out in AI Report. Go check it out, guys. Also, want to remind our listeners out there a couple of things. The global content contest called Talk Talk Korea 2026. If you go to talktalkkorea.or.kr, you can find out all the rules and find out how to enter and share your My First K-Culture moment through video, photo book, drawing, and illustration and writing with the total prize of $26,400 US. And best entry across all four categories will receive the Minister of Culture, Sports, and Tourism Award. I already know a number of our listeners are taking part in that, so that's really cool. So let us know how well you guys did. The Chunryu Music Festival, this is one of Gwangju's represented music festivals in the 1980s, and it's back, and they're open to musicians of all ages and all genres. The applications for the August stage is done and over with. However, for the September stage, runs from August 24th to September 6th. So you only have until this coming Sunday. And this being a legendary music festival. If anyone's tuning in from Korea, hope you guys could take part in that. And finally, Arirang Radio is conducting our 2026 Arirang Radio Listener Survey with Gallup Korea. And this is, of course, for our domestic and foreign listeners who reside here in Korea. And if you go to arirangradio.com, on the left side of the page, there's a banner you can click on. It should take you about 10 to 15 minutes. If you're out in Jeju-do Island, you could potentially meet with one of our researchers out on the streets and conduct a one-on-one interview through that. And we are going to be celebrating 23 years, guys. Tomorrow, Arirang Radio turns 23. And so we want to continue to improve ourselves. And your surveys will help us a great deal, so take part in that. Let's get to some of the messages coming in too from our listeners out there. Oh, by the way, August 31st, also my good friend over in New York, Billy's birthday today. He tunes in every morning on his way to work. I want to wish him a happy birthday. Happy birthday, man. Happy birthday, man. I always remember celebrating his birthday back in 2009. We went clubbing. And I had my passport in my pocket, and I went out for a moment, and I came back, and I lost my passport, and I was supposed to leave to Korea the next day. I left for Korea on September 1st. It was on August 31st, and I landed on September 1st. So we left on a Sunday. Partied on a Sunday, and then 31st, his birthday was on a Monday, and I left on his birthday. That's right. I left to Korea on his birthday, and I panicked. I went back out, retraced my routes, and I found my passport on the ground in New York City, guys. That's impossible. I would have thought someone would have taken it, and that would have messed up my trip and everything. So every time August 31st comes, I remember that. Going to club for his birthday. Happy birthday, man. We also got Benny over in the Philippines says, hello, happy Monday. We also got Peachy tuning in early today. He says, happy Monday. How are you, SJ? Tired. Tired. I think it's the weather. It's been raining a lot today. And, the high atmospheric pressure and all that stuff is making my back hurt and everything. I am old. Nyankas. Nyan over in Singapore. I saw Nyan Suki, and then I saw Sue, and I almost said Sukasa and Nyan at the same time, so I almost said Nyukasa. Nyan says over in Singapore, happy start of the week, SJ and everyone. Eugene's tuning in from Ukraine, says hello. Hope your head feels okay. My head feels all right. You mean the crown thing that I was doing? It wasn't because of my head was hurting, it was just a crown thing. That's all it was. Let's see, other messages. There's a lot of messages. That's right, Sarita's birthday today. Happy birthday, Sarita. And thanks very much for such an awesome post. That was awesome. Halsey says, when I was a kid, I liked going into the woods and collecting cicada shells from the trees. Yes. Yes. Peachy says, SJB like, now I'm free from that summer feeling. Hot like fire weather now. It's true. But now I shouldn't have worn shorts. Made It Up's tuning in from London, says hi all. Crash Rove Ride over in Michigan with his trademark pink wave. Irina's tuning in. Irina over in Romania. Good to see you. Disobedient Space Whale over in Newcastle says morning. It's a public holiday. Okay. Sukasa's tuning in. He's a day older now.
day older. I'm spending in a Tibetan monastery in the borders of Scotland. Wow. That's cool, man. That's awesome. Today, I'm going to go for a walk to see some standing stones arranged in a circle, which are 5,000 years old. Sarita, birthday girl's tuning in. Hi, SJ. Thanks for enjoying my request yesterday. I'm really so thankful. Thank you. Thank you for sending those in. Oh, my goodness. For sure. Oh, birthday boy's tuning in. Yeah. Happy birthday, man. Get back. Get to work safely, dude. Eugene says he liked this, her singing. Oh, what a weekend it was. Guys, thanks very much for those messages. Keep it coming. Keep your song requests coming as well. We're going to bring Pull Me into the studio in just a bit. But first, this is Winter with 여름의 속도, Speed of Winter, Summer.

0: Coffee Break, Today's Tidbit.
1: And joining us in the studio for Coffee Break, Today's Tidbit is Pomi. Pomi, hello to you.
0: Hello, happy Monday.
1: Pomi, it's your birthday today?
0: No.
1: Why is Halsey saying, hello, Pomi, welcome and happy birthday? Where is he?
0: I don't know. Maybe he's saying happy birthday to Arirang.
1: Arirang's tomorrow, though.
0: Yeah, mate.
1: Sarita's birthday's today. Mm-hmm. Sarita and my friend Billy, who's tuning in right
0: now. My birthday's in October.
1: In October? Mm. What day of October? October what?
0: 22nd.
1: 22nd?
0: Mm.
1: Oh, that is
0: no,
1: a Thursday.
0: No, don't mark it. Don't mark it.
1: I'm not going to mark it. I can't mark it in 22nd. Okay. Guys, did you guys hear that? It's October 22nd. It's a Thursday. I'm just saying.
0: I need request. Okay. For my birthday present.
1: For her
0: send in request, guys.
1: Because it's a Thursday. Pumi. You've been doing this show for now, fourth week now. That is the funniest thing you've ever said. Guys, you guys hear that? For her birthday. Her birthday, she wants.
0: I will request for my birthday gift. So please, guys, please don't let SJU's B card on my birthday.
1: Oh, that is so funny. That was pretty funny. Wait, let's go into our tidbit today. What's our tidbit?
0: So, SJ, do you go to museums or galleries to see art exhibitions very often?
1: No.
0: Okay.
1: I don't.
0: You don't, and me neither.
1: Can you talk into the microphone?
0: Of course.
1: Not too close.
0: Like this?
1: Not too close. There you go.
0: Okay. So, I don't go that very often, and honestly, I don't know that much about like art either. But there's a big event coming up that even people like us, ordinary people, might find interesting. So during the first week of September, Seoul is basically turning into one giant art city.
1: Okay, so I mean, I like to look at art sometimes, but it's just that I really like abstract art and I don't really see a whole lot of abstract art. But the whole city of Seoul, what's happening?
0: So Seoul Art Week 2026 starts today. So for the next 7 days, art events are happening all across Seoul. And this year, 141 art spaces are taking part with 159 exhibitions and programs. Museums and galleries are joining along with smaller and newer art spaces. So instead of going to one festival ground, you explore art around Seoul this time.
1: All right, so we got the poster for this time's Seoul Art Week. It starts today.
0: Yes, it starts today. Neon color, pretty.
1: Until Sunday.
0: Right.
1: See, I don't even know what art that is. I had a hard time looking at this stuff. So Seoul Art Week isn't just one big exhibition in one place, then, I'm assuming.
0: Exactly. And surprisingly, it is still very new. So it started in 2023. So this is only its fourth year. But it has grown pretty quickly since then. More museums, galleries, and smaller art spaces across Seoul have joined the event. So each year, more of the city becomes part of Art Week.
1: Okay, so why did Seoul start it in the first place? I mean, it is becoming a very artsy city, to be honest with you.
0: Well, a big part of the story is Kiev Seoul and Seoul. So Free Seoul first came to the city in 2022, bringing galleries, collectors, and art professionals from around the world.
1: All right, so let's talk about this. We have talked about this every year. Two of the biggest art festivals, Kiev and Freeze. Mm. But let's talk about these two art festivals.
0: Okay, so they're both major art fairs. So Kiev, the Korea International Art Fair, is Korea's major international art fair. And Freeze is a global art fair held in several cities around the world. So you basically walk from booth to booth, discover different artists, and many of the works are actually for sale. And this week, they're both happening at COEX.
1: All right, so that's why Seoul Art Week started, just because of these two major art fairs?
0: So all these people from the international art field are already coming to Seoul. So it would be a shame if they only went to COEX for the big art fairs, then just go back home. So Seoul Art Week helps connect that international attention to Korean artists, galleries, and art spaces across the city.
1: All right, so if Kiev and Freeze bring people to COEX, and then the big thing, the Seoul Art Week, then takes it beyond COEX then.
0: Right, exactly. So Kiev and Freeze bring the international art world into COEX, while Seoul Art Week spreads that energy across the city. And that gives more Korean artists and art spaces a chance to meet overseas collectors and art professionals.

0: professionals, and the bigger goal is to help Seoul grow as a major art hub in Asia.
1: Okay, so I get why it's important for the art world, but what about like the regular people, not artsy-fartsy people, but just people like us, commoners?
0: So that's actually where one of the biggest changes of this year comes in. So this event was designed for the public too, not just for art professionals. And this year, for the first time, it has an official opening night, and they chose a pretty unexpected neighborhood for it, and that's Eulchiro. So it's happening tonight.
1: Okay, so Eulchiro, aka Hipjiro, this is a place that went from places where you could get cheap beer and cheap anjus to now this is becoming really the heart of young people's art center.
0: Right.
1: But initially, before, it wasn't. Eulchiro's not a place that you would go, okay, art.
0: No. So when I think of Eulchiro, I think of old restaurants, tiny bars, tool shops, and printing businesses. But today, between them, we have art galleries and small studios like art studios. And that's what makes Eulchiro so interesting. Old industrial Seoul and contemporary art are sitting next to each other.
1: So they're not turning Eulchiro into like some fancy-pantsy gallery district there.
0: No, and I think that's the charm of it. So you might walk past tools, machines and coal, like old signs, then ready there. So you can see an exhibition, come back outside into an old alley, grab dinner nearby, and then walk into another art space. The neighborhood itself becomes a part of the experience here.
1: Yeah, so we got some pictures of how Eulchiro, it really changed a lot. By the way, if you look at the shutters, it looks very artsy.
0: Right.
1: But the stores itself are the old signs from before. You talked about like the printing stores that's there. I remember back in the days, if you wanted, business cards, you often go to this area, or you want print pieces. Look at that.
0: That's cool, right?
1: Look at that. That's some... Wow, I can't believe they have stuff like this. I actually haven't seen stuff like this
0: before. You should visit.
1: We have more pictures to share with them. This is just like walls and walls and walls. That's all that we have.
0: Yes,
1: okay.
0: Yes.
1: So what can people actually do at the opening night tonight, though?
0: So from 7 to 10 p.m., 20 visual art spaces around Eulchiro are taking part. There will be exhibitions, performances, and artist talks. And instead of staying in one building, visitors move around the neighborhood and explore different spaces there. So this isn't really the kind of opening night where everyone gathers inside one fancy gallery. So Eulchiro itself becomes a venue for it.
1: All right, so like, where can I start then?
0: The good place to start is News Museum. And that's the main hub for tonight's opening night in Eulchiro. And there are exhibitions and performances. And later on, there'll also be a DJ networking session. So it's a place where artists, people from the art field, and regular visitors can all hang out together. And that's not all. At the networking event, they're also serving makgeolli and Korean desserts from young local businesses. And so it's temporary art, music, and conversation, and makgeolli all in one place.
1: I'm telling you, man, it's a Hipjiro. It's no longer Eulchiro anymore. It's Hipjiro. All the things that young people be doing. DJ networking. Goodness, in an art session. Oh my goodness. This sounds more like a night out than an art event, to be honest with you.
0: I know. And that's why I think even people who do not know much about art can enjoy this. So you don't have to stand silently in front of a painting wondering, am I understanding this correctly? And instead, you can just look around, listen to music, talk to people, grab something to eat, and just enjoy being there.
1: Okay, so it's going to be for people who actually do appreciate art, and also for people who pretend to appreciate art.
0: Me.
1: And just go there and have fun. But here's the thing, though. It's really hard to navigate Eulchiro, right? It really can be a maze.
0: Right. For that, they made a special guide called the Eulchimi Map, Eulchimi Jido, and it shows the participating art spaces along with independent bookstores and cafes nearby. And also, there's a free shuttle bus for that. It runs around Eulchiro from 2 p.m. to 9 p.m., but I'd still recommend comfortable shoes.
1: All right. There you have it, guys. We'll continue to talk about Seoul Art Week that's starting today. But first, this is NCT 127 with Orange Soul, 오렌지색 물감.

0: Nyan says, where is this? I just came back. You just came back? You came back, yes, last year. That is not just came back. Nyan's coming back. I heard this fall to visit once again. So you could check it out.
1: Here?
0: I think she might. Last time she couldn't come because she came during Chuseok. And I was like, why are you going to come during Chuseok? No one's here during Chuseok.
1: Okay.
0: But Nyan, next time you come, you can go to Eulchiro. That's where, not here. She wants to go to Eulchiro. Not here. But she probably wants to come here too. All right, so Eulchiro does sound fun, but you said Seoul Art Week is happening all across the city. Is there anything I can enjoy without having to go into a gallery?
1: Actually, yes, and this might be my favorite part. You just need to walk around Seoul and keep your eyes wide open.
0: All right, for what?
1: For a tiny piece of art.
0: Okay.
1: So British artist Ryan Gander is bringing a project called The Find to Korea for the first time. And for this project, like 16,000 coin-shaped art pieces are being placed around Seoul. And you can find them around Eulchiro and Coex, as well as other art and cultural areas in Seoul. But you don't get an exact location for them, because the whole point is to come across them unexpectedly.
0: Man, like a treasure hunt.
1: Right,
0: we got pictures
1: right.
0: of the
1: Look at that.
0: So I would be so, so sad if I was single and the one coin I find is solo.
1: Solo?
0: I would be so, so sad. Can you imagine that? You're out there single, right? You're looking for somebody. I'm sad. And then the one coin.
1: Oh, that's funny.
0: Lucky me. I find the coin and it says solo. I'd be so sad. I am solo. So we know the areas, but we don't know exactly where these coins are going to be.
1: Right. Yes. And it's almost like an Easter egg hunt around Seoul, except instead of chocolate, you might find a tiny piece of art like the coin there. So imagine you're just walking around Seoul, maybe heading to a cafe or an exhibition, and suddenly you notice this tiny object. At first, you might not even realize it's part of the art project.
0: Man, I actually like treasure hunt. I love stuff like this. I wouldn't mind finding a solo coin right
1: You
0: now.
1: Might come across a coin.
0: Okay. So let's say I actually find one. What do I do? So
1: you can keep it.
0: That's it? Just take it?
1: Yeah. So if you find one, you can just take it with you, or you can pass it on and let someone else discover it.
0: Oh, I might just do that. I might find a solo coin and be like, hey, I think this one's for you. I'm married.
1: Give it to me. I'll keep it.
0: You're married too.
1: Yeah, I know.
0: I'm going to just go up to somebody and be like, I think you need this. It's solo. So I don't even have to pay for this. This is free.
1: No. So usually in a gallery, the rule is please do not touch the art. But this time you can actually find it, pick it up, and take it with you. And each one of them has a different short piece of wisdom on it, just like you saw in the picture. So you're getting a tiny artwork and a surprise message at the same time.
0: Yeah, because I think aside from solo, there was pause. I think sometimes in life we need to pause. Another one says, just listen. And yeah, sometimes I think, you know, everyday life, we just need to listen and that will solve all of life's issues and stuff like that. But why would an artist hide 16,000 artworks around the city?
1: Because finding them is part of the artwork. So instead of putting everything neatly inside a gallery, this project lets people meet art unexpectedly in everyday life. It makes you look twice at places you might just normally walk right past.
0: Oh, yeah. That's a good point. That's a very good point, actually. And that sounds much less intimidating than walking into a gallery and wondering, what in the world am I supposed to understand here, right?
1: Exactly. And remember, there's no test at the end. So you don't have to decide whether it's a good art or understand some complicated meaning. So finding something unexpected and wondering, what's this, is already enough. Maybe that's one of the easiest ways to start enjoying art. And in Eulchiro, you can enjoy art on a night out. With the find, you can discover art just by walking around Seoul.
0: I like this because every time we talk about art fair and art festivals, I'm a little intimidated because I don't understand art that much. But this is for even people that don't understand art. And you could hang out in cool places like Coex and also Hipjido, which, by the way, again, I recommend all of you guys to go check out Hipjido. All right, Pomi, thank you so much for this. Have a wonderful rest of your night. We'll see you again tomorrow.
1: Thank you, SJ.
0: And sending around the studio, this is Taemin with Artistic Groove.

0: 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Arirang Radio.
1: Messages coming from our listeners out there. Nyan's. I will try to visit Arirang too, but I'm too shy to come on the program. You know what would be hilarious? If you and Gordon come to the studio at the same time, and you guys both hide in the back as far as possible. When Gordon came here, and our, you know, one of the things our producer does is we either give them time on air or at least flash him on the camera. Gordon went as back as possible so that he doesn't come out on camera. I feel like both of you guys will do it. I don't know if two people can hide from our producer. One of you guys is gonna get caught. But it is what it is. Let's see. Benny wrote to us and said, hello, hope you had a great weekend and Hweshik last Friday. That's why, guys. I mean, I know some of you guys are upset because, you know, no Eugene live, but it was Hweshik. You know, we had no choice. It was all of Arirang. Key segment talking about ceremonies last Thursday in sports was always good factor when someone has a big achievement. One day we can talk about, maybe one day we can talk about Korea's basketball team. Do they have celebrations? Last Friday on Eugene's segment on Hometown Cha-Cha-Cha, definitely good to know how the LGBTQ community and the big dating shows on the streaming giant Wave, which has three big shows, His Man, Name Yone, Noe Yone, and the recent one, Stand By Me. Oh, really? There's a Stand By Me, as in by B.I., and Expanded Abroad. Have a great Monday from the Benster. Yeah, again, I mean, it's still kind of a taboo, but not as bad as it used to be years ago. I think they're more open to it. And, you know, who knows? You know, years down the round, I feel like it's they're going to be more accepted. We are seeing more, I guess, celebrities come. I want to say more, but, you know, people are not as scared to come out anymore. And so definitely good changes for sure. And I think those shows that we talked about will help educate people. I think education is one of the most important things out there. All right, guys, we're going to slowly wrap up the first hour. But first, this is one of my favorite songs. Two of my favorite singers singing Haze featuring Shin Yong-jae with You, Clouds, Rain, 비도 오고, 그래서.

0: back to work. We still have more than an hour left at the Culture Inc.
1: By the way, Shin Yong-jae is one of the most underrated artists out there. Not underrated in talent-wise. He is probably one of the most talented vocalists out there. It's just that he's not as known. I believe he was part of 4Men, right? But the video that got me to become his big fan was... what is that? There's a company that does... I think maybe the same company that does Killing Voice, maybe? He does this thing where he goes to a 노래방 with the... And there's kids, and he goes, I'm just a company worker, office worker, and I just want to sing a song. And he sings 첫줄, first line at the 노래방. And these kids are like, what? Oh my goodness. Guys, if you guys ever see Shin Yong-jae 첫줄, first line 노래방 session, it's just unbelievable, mind-boggling. And so I love Hayes. I love Shin Yong-jae. That song, that combination. Come on now. Come on now. If I could have a voice, if I could sing like one artist, I'll pick Shin Yong-jae anytime. Anytime. Anytime. Chutcher. Which is why when I did a Sunday's Request on Peter's show, I did Chutcher. First line. Well, first line. Halsey says, SJ, did you know John is planning a strike against you and Eugene after two pre-recorded Fridays in a row? Me and Eugene? Surprised he's doing that. Well, I mean, what am I going to do? My family, you could go complain to my family that wanted a family trip. We didn't have any summer vacation. And then you could also complain to our higher-ups because we had Wenjik last week and everyone had to come, which is why Sam was also pre-recorded too. Irina says, oh, Shin Yong-jae, one of my favorite vocalists. Shin Yong-jae, his voice is dot, dot, dot. Yes, that's it. It's speechless. That's how good it is. Anyways, guys, we're going to wrap up the first hour of the show, but don't go anywhere because coming up next, we got David who will be joining us in the studio. That for, of course, our Monday segment. What is it? And of course, we're going to close off with a song with one last song here, Dean with 21.

0: Jeju, opening a new era, people truly come first here. In the face of this great change, here stands JDC returning to its very first commitment. The lives of the people more resilient, the future of Jeju more distinct. JDC now seeks to give back to the people that can be felt in their everyday lives. It will resolve long-standing issues and boldly drive forward the changes that are truly needed. With high-tech industries, global education, and AI infrastructure, it firmly builds the foundation for future growth of Jeju and is making a better tomorrow. A new beginning, new JDC. 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
1: Lightning can generally reach more than 100 million volts, which is enough to power the lighting system of a baseball stadium for 10 minutes. So how can we protect ourselves from this life-threatening hazard? Lightning is attracted to tall, pointy objects. This is why it is important to avoid elevated locations and to lower your body when you're outdoors during a thunderstorm. It is also a good idea to stay away from tall trees and rocks and to avoid carrying elongated items such as golf clubs, fishing rods, mountain climbing sticks, and umbrellas. Seek safety indoors or inside a car with the engine turned off. And if you are indoors, we suggest that you unplug all electronic devices. Natural disasters. We can't prevent them, but we can prepare for them. Radio.
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to Culture Inc. We're back. Yeah, yeah, welcome back, everybody. You're tuning into the second hour of our Monday's edition of The Culture Inc. I'm your host, S.J. Lee. Coming up next in the second hour of the program, we got David back joining us for K-Trend Monitoring Office, the segment where I completely just escaped my mind. I couldn't remember for a moment. But this is where we talk about all the hottest issues, all the different issues that young people here in Korea are fascinated by, and we like to discuss it. We want you guys to take part in it. This is a topic that we pushed back for like 3 weeks or something because big stuff happened. And, you know, we're like, let's cover this first. And then now we're here. But it's going to be a fun one. So I hope you guys, again, take part in the discussions that we always ask every Mondays. Let's see. Guys, just like we said, you know, probably is a reason why Pomi was asking that she wants, you know, request for her birthday because it falls on a Thursday because we don't like B cards. We don't like pulling cards. We get a little nervous. She gets so excited when like request comes in every week. And so again, it's Monday. We still have a lot of time though. But you know, why wait till the last minute? If you could take part in this weekend's requests. Send those in by DMing us on Instagram, The Culture Inc. 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Click on the webzine tab, right? And 22nd issue out, big picture of Tejina, the legendary trot singer is there. I briefly saw him swing by. The guy doesn't age. Seems like the same as he was like 10, 20 years ago. It's incredible. And of course, his son, Iru, great singer, by the way. What's he up to? Man, I miss him. His Black Glasses, Gaman Angyeong. Oh, that was one of my favorite songs. And the Hinnun, I think, was the other song that was really good. Hinnuni. Oh, that's a good song, too. Yeah, really good songs. I don't know what she's up to these days. Anyways, check it out. We also have a couple of announcements. I know a number of you guys are taking part in Talk Talk Korea 2026. I think that's real cool. This is where you can share your My First K-Culture moment through video, photo book, drawing and illustration, and writing. And for more information on this, go to talktalkkorea.or.kr. You'll find ways to take part in this. There's different rules for each of the categories, video, photo book, drawing and illustration, and writing. So hope you guys check that out. The Chunil Gayoje, the Chunil Music Festival, this is available for all the musicians out there, all ages, all genres. The September stage application will run until this Sunday, September 6th, and hopefully you get a chance to compete in the grand finale in October. And again, a legendary music competition, and this is for all genres, solo, band, it doesn't matter, new musicians, you know, experienced musicians, it doesn't matter. They're welcoming everybody, so take part in that. And of course, finally, Arirang Radio is conducting our 2026 Arirang Radio Listener Survey. And this, of course, is available for both domestic and foreign listeners who reside here in Korea. And all you have to do is go to our Arirang Radio website. Left side of the page, there's a banner you can click on. And it should take you no longer than 10 to 15 minutes. If you're out in Jeju-do Island, you can meet with one of our researchers out in the streets and conduct an interview one-on-one through that. So hope you guys take part in it. It does help us a great deal. All right, let's get to some of the remaining messages. Nyan says, this sounds like SJ's voice. That was key. If you're talking about the little thing that went on at the start of the hour, top of the hour, that's key. He has a very distinct voice, and I don't know if he's gonna feel. I don't know how he's gonna feel if he says you sound like SJ. Is he gonna like it or is he not gonna like it? I don't know. Do we have a similar voice? I remember the funniest thing. You know, the big mystery of who Chorugi is, right? The whole mystery of that. Again, I'm not him.
And the funniest thing was when Polina goes, I think I know who Chorugi is. It's Ki Kim, right? Then Chorugi and Ki Kim faced off. And of course, the idiot Chorugi lost to Ki Kim. And I just thought it was like the funniest thing. And it's not me neither. And so I guess in that way, because I'm being accused of being Chorugi and Ki got accused of being Chorugi too, I guess in that way we have very similar voice. But it's probably another guy that, you know, sounds like us or tries to sound like us. I don't know who it is, but that's that. Se-young is joining us. Se-young's joining us. Oh, first off, Edward, I'm on Jeju Island. Where do I get to meet these researchers? That's a very good question, man. Edward, if you get bumped into it, just go to Arirang Radio website and just do the survey through that. You are eligible for this. Don't go around looking for random people. Hey, who's a researcher for Arirang Radio? Again, it has to be. I don't know where they are, to be honest with you. Se-young says, oh, I actually ran into both SJ and David at Arirang today, so it's nice to see them on the show too. I'm looking forward to today's episode. For a brief moment, I was like, when did she bump into? I just realized in the morning. She filled in for the world news this morning. And it was good. It was good to see you. It was good to see you. I work in what? Where's that? I don't know if you could find them, but just do through the survey. The survey is always the same. Okay. Yeah. Researchers, come on out. Anyways, we're gonna bring David into the studio in just a bit. But first, this is Hanul and Sebum singing "Goodbye Summer, 안녕 여름."

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11: K-Trend Monitoring Office, how can I help you? And back joining us in the studio for K-Trend Monitoring Office is David. David, what's up, man?
12: Hello, everybody. Happy Monday.
11: Happy Monday. I just want to take note. I just want to mention, David is the most loyal guy on the show.
12: Really?
11: Yes.
12: Oh, how so?
11: Out of all the people that was on our show, the only person that showed up on the on our Hejik was David.
12: Right.
11: He sat next to two Ajushis.
12: I'm an Ajushi myself, to be honest.
11: You're not officially there yet. Okay. You're not officially there yet.
12: Yeah.
11: And he was a trooper. He sat there. He didn't move tables.
12: Mm-hmm.
11: Probably wanted to go to where, you know, all the females were.
12: Maybe, yeah.
11: But he stood on our table, which was a hot table. It was very hot.
12: Yeah, it was very hot. No fan, no AC.
11: No fan, no AC. And he was a trooper.
12: But we also had SJ's blessing of wine.
11: That's right.
12: That's a reason to stay.
11: It was an all right night. It was an all right night. David, welcome back. Man, this topic that we were going to talk about was delayed for weeks.
12: Yes.
11: Week after week after week, I was like, I want to talk about this. No, something big happened.
12: Mm-hmm.
11: Week after week. Now, are you a big clubber?
12: Not at all.
11: Just say it, man.
12: I think people can see, I'm not a big clubber.
11: No, we talked about the club that we like to go to.
12: Okay.
11: Right?
12: Yeah.
11: That counts.
12: Okay. I mean, once in every full moon, blue moon.
11: Really? Is that how? I remember the last time we were talking about clubs, you were like, oh, man, I want to go this week.
12: Yeah, that's just me, but I never actually...
11: Oh, really? Are you really? Is that what it is?
12: Yeah, yeah.
11: Well, we're going to be talking about clubs, ladies and gentlemen. Mm. We're going to be talking about the club culture here in Korea. Mm-hmm. How do young people be going clubbing and stuff like that? And, of course, still, at our ages, we can technically go clubbing.
12: Yeah.
11: We can.
12: We can.
11: And there are different clubs.
12: Mm-hmm.
11: There's also a difference between nightclub and club, which I want all of our listeners to know... Because you might get tricked into, you know, going to certain places.
12: Mm-hmm.
11: So let's talk about this. Club versus nightclub and, of course, the bouncer's commandments. Where should we start?
12: Yeah, so first of all, it's astonishing that Korea is getting well known as a very famous nightlife place nowadays. A lot of people come just for the sake of going to Hongdae, Itaewon, Gangnam to club. And there are like party animals out there. I'm not that kind, but like, you know, when you're in your 20s, exchange students, people want to go out and party, meet new people, meet those Hongdae guys.
11: Mm-hmm.
12: So yeah, Seoul has earned that kind of reputation now. And there are certain places with different vibes that we are going to be talking about. But first things first, as ajushis, we have the obligation to talk about nightclubs.
11: Yo, okay. Yeah. See, this is where I'm a little upset.
12: Okay.
11: You know why?
12: Yeah.
11: Because when I was in my 20s, nightclubs didn't necessarily have to mean that it's for ajushis only.
12: Right.
11: But for some reason, vast majority...
12: Uh-huh.
11: Of the nightclubs are now turning into ajushi, ajumma places.
12: Yes. So these traditional nightclubs that we call night in Korean, they're popular among the older demographics. And the system is very interesting. It's not like a EDM techno club or anything where you have a big hall and stage and the DJ's out front and like you dance.
11: No, you can. Yeah, there could be DJs there.
12: I guess. But then like the main is like you get a private table or room and there's waiters that actually go throughout the rooms. They hop back and forth and they actively facilitate table hopping or booking. We call it booking. And that means introducing men and women. So contrary to hunting bars where you do your own stuff, you go up to other bars and like other tables and try to like, you know, riz them up. These waiters get like, I guess, allowance money from you, like tips.
11: You do tip them.

0: Yeah, the more tips you give them, they bring you better people, better quality.
1: And more frequently.
0: Yes, more frequently. They give you services on, like, I guess, like, some whiskey, beer.
1: Beer and stuff
0: yeah,
1: like that.
0: Yeah, yeah. So that's how it works. And it's like a rotation system.
1: Yes.
0: And there is, like, a dance hall stage you can go up yes. to. But then you won't hear any, like, EDM or K-pop. You'll hear, like, pretty old...
1: No, that's not true, man.
0: Like retro, maybe 90s, early 90s, Turbo, Jax Kiss, all that kind of
1: no,
0: stuff.
1: No, they will play like young people music too. They will.
0: But they won't play like BTS.
1: No, they won't, but
0: they won't play anything beyond the second gen, I would say.
1: All right, fine. I mean maybe third generation too sometimes. If they want to feel a little young, they'll go third generation.
0: Yeah.
1: But it was different when I was in my 20s.
0: Okay.
1: When I was in my 20s and I frequented nightclubs almost on a weekly basis.
0: Oh wow. Okay.
1: Almost on a weekly basis, but I was kind of poor, you know. I was broke, so I couldn't go all the time, but it was they played a lot of Western music.
0: Yeah.
1: Like Ting Tings, remember? Oh, shut up and let me go.
0: Yeah, yeah.
1: Mino speak Americano.
0: Yeah.
1: Those songs were huge. Okay. And then what is it? T-Pain Low.
0: Party Rock.
1: Party Rock Anthem.
0: Yeah.
1: By LMFAO.
0: Right.
1: I mean, those songs were big. And then Beast, Fiction, they'll mix in K-pop and things like that. But everyone was in their 20s, basically.
0: Yeah.
1: But now they changed that into more older generation.
0: Yeah.
1: But I feel like the whole booking thing would be so unusual for Westerners, you know?
0: Yeah. I think it would be an experience if you went to a nightclub. I actually don't know if they'd let you in because they probably have bouncers too, like similar... I mean, maybe the waiters might not accept you. I don't know.
1: No. Because now the age range has become higher.
0: Yeah.
1: I've seen people in their 50s go.
0: Okay.
1: Now,
0: but Koreans, right?
1: Koreans.
0: Yeah.
1: But they also welcome Westerners too.
0: Do they?
1: Yeah.
0: Okay. I would not know because I've never gone near one, but.
1: I remember back when I was still 29.
0: Okay.
1: I went to one in Incheon.
0: Okay.
1: And it's like one of the biggest ones. Oh, no, sorry, Pucheon. And my Chinese-American friend went, and he spoke no Korean whatsoever.
0: Really?
1: And now, conversation was hard, but, you know, most Koreans now, even young kids, they speak some English.
0: Okay.
1: And so it was possible.
0: Okay.
1: And so these waiters, they basically grabbed, you know, a female customer.
0: Yeah.
1: And go, let's go into this
0: wrong.
1: Room. It sounds wrong, right?
0: Yeah.
1: But I heard that they changed it now because now it's different. Now, like, they'll just escort them
0: yeah.
1: and come into this room. Mm. We have good-looking guys, and they'll sit next to you, and then you talk. And if the girl does not like you, she goes, I'm going to go to the bathroom.
0: Yeah, that's the polite way of saying, like, I'm not interested. I want to go to a different room.
1: Yes.
0: Yeah.
1: But if they like you, they would sit next to you and start talking and stuff like that. And so, you know, that's how I learned to talk.
0: Oh, to flirt, to riz up.
1: But the modern dance clubs, completely different.
0: Yeah, this is the notion everyone has in their heads. It's pretty similar all over the world, I would say. There's like a dance floor, standard dance venue for younger people in their 20s to 30s. You go near the DJ booth, you enjoy EDM, hip-hop, techno, order drinks at the bar, dim lit, all that kind of stuff. So, yeah, I mean... Korea and Seoul specifically has a diverse range of these modern dance clubs, especially throughout the different regions we're going to be touching soon. But yeah, you can go to all these places. And quite recently, there's a very popular club in Hongdae, which is like a Latin music bar.
1: Uh-huh.
0: Yeah, and I heard that was like one of the most popular places.
1: Yeah, I bet you if you go there, you could meet Danny Hong. Do you know who Danny Hong is?
0: No.
1: He used to be a DJ here. I bet you'll see Danny Hong every time. He does Latin dance.
0: Okay.
1: That's crazy. I've never seen that.
0: Yeah, it's right on the main street of Hongdae.
1: Wow.
0: But yeah, it's very popular. And honestly, I was surprised when you said like the Westerners or like foreigners are also accepted to the nightclubs because...
1: Yeah.
0: Even to this day, there are some clubs that do not accept foreigners because, like, bouncers have their own rules.
1: Yeah.
0: It's like, oh, if you don't speak Korean, you're going to, you know, like, it's going to bother the customers or something like that.
1: But also, like, you're not going to have a good time.
0: Yeah.
1: Because part of nightclub is you have to talk a lot.
0: Yeah.
1: Whereas if you go to just dance clubs, it's just for dancing.
0: Yeah.
1: And everybody's welcome for that.
0: Right.
1: The only thing that's, I think this has changed also over time.
0: Mm.
1: Do you know what booby booby is?
0: Yeah.
1: Do they do that anymore these days?
0: I don't think so. You go to the police station if you do that. So I don't think so.
1: So back in the days, if you like somebody at a club, you go behind them.
0: Yeah.
1: And, you know, you put your hands and then you start dancing with them.
0: Yeah, it's kind of like Latin dance.
1: Yeah, like Latin dance, right? And then, so I did it once in my life, ladies and gentlemen. In 2006.
0: Okay, wow. Very vivid memory.
1: In NB.
0: Oh, NB. Yeah.
1: And the girl looked at me and she gave me the X.
0: Oh, okay.
1: Because, you know, you can't hear. So they just give the X and I never did it ever again. Mm. But now you can't do that anymore.
0: Yeah. So what you do nowadays is you go up to the person and then you whisper in their ear, probably scream because of the noise. But you're like, how old are you? How many people have you come with? And then usually the line is if you like that person, you want to go smoke outside and then you go outside to smoke together.
1: Yeah.
0: And then you bond over there.
1: Mm.
0: So I don't smoke, so I would not be able to do any of that.
1: Oh, by the way, one thing you have to be very careful about nightclubs, getting a table is cheap. However, at a club, modern dance club, getting a table is expensive.
0: Very expensive.
1: So if you're asking for a table, you might, there's a minimum that you have to spend.
0: Yeah.
1: And that could range from at least minimum $1,000.
0: Right.
1: And so you might have to be very careful with that. And it's mostly just standing and dancing and it gets very crowded. And so, you know, you might, you have to be very careful.
0: Yeah.
1: Why would someone, very quickly, people get rejected at the door?
0: Well, there's definitely dress code bans. You can't wear slippers.
1: Nope.
0: You can't wear sandals, sweatpants, gym wear, any of that kind of stuff. Or if you're very drunk, you feel like, you know, you'll brawl or something, like nobody's going to let you in.
1: So that's the thing that I want to make clear, because I think it's important we cover this, because there was a couple of times that I read that foreigners were accusing certain clubs of being racist.
0: Yes.
1: Especially down in Busan.
0: Yeah.
1: And it's important that we say Busan because many of them were traveling with slippers, flip-flops, shorts.
0: Yeah.
1: And like they were dressed very casually and they weren't allowed in. And also some of them were very intoxicated.
0: Yep.
1: And you are not allowed to get in if you have open toe.
0: Mm.
1: You get stepped on.
0: Yeah.
1: That's
0: for your own safety. Yeah.
1: And also it doesn't look good.
0: Uh-huh.
1: And so it's not because you're a Westerner. If you're a Korean and wear it like this, you also will not be allowed in as well.
0: Yes.
1: So I think it's important that we talk about this. Mm-hmm. And there's age limits. We're going to continue to talk about clubs, how young people are partying these days. But first, this is 21 with 내가 제일 잘 나가. I am the best.

0: Hey, stop looking at the clock. We still got more work at the Culture Inc.
1: Four 404 not found us. Does it also count if I'm being live streamed? If it's being live streamed live. I've come across a couple of actual live broadcasts. I don't know why they actually appear in my feed. No, that doesn't count. That's not going clubbing. Mm. You're just watching clubbing.
2: Yeah.
1: I was sharing with David all the clubbing experience that I've had, and it's fun. I miss it.
2: Mm.
1: I miss it, man.
2: It's non-existent for me. So.
1: But then, you know, the thing is, like, Hayo Top 10 and those, like, Hayo Remix, K-pop Remix, like, those places, they're... The ages range quite a bit.
2: Yeah, there are age limits for sure.
1: Yes. And
2: I would say, like, we touched upon the topics about, like, racism or not. I would say, like, there is a little bit of racism, but in your face, I would say ageism is very blatant.
1: Ageism is pretty big.
2: Yeah, so I can never go to a club in Hongdae anymore.
1: You can't?
2: I can't.
1: Think you could pass. You have the young people hair.
2: No, they'll still see my my card, and then they'll see like 92 and like, oh, you're old.
1: They would card you?
2: Yeah.
1: Just to see how old you are?
2: Yeah, yeah.
1: Oh my goodness.
2: Everybody IDs you.
1: You know, I got carded when I first went to the Kayak Top 10.
2: Yeah, yeah.
1: And I was like, are you serious? And they're like, oh, no, it's because to make sure that you're above 25.
2: Exactly, yeah.
1: And I was like,
2: really?
1: Really?
2: But then you feel flattered afterwards. You're like, oh, you know what? Maybe I still have it.
1: No, man. I'm like the oldest person there.
2: Yeah.
1: So let's talk about the Seoul nightlife map, ladies and gentlemen. If you guys are interested in checking, I'm telling you, it's fun.
2: Yes.
1: Like, it is really fun. Mm. So let's talk about Seoul's nightlife map. We got to start off with Hongdae, right?
2: Right. So where you party in Seoul depends entirely on your age, budget, and music preference. And each district has their own distinct personality. So starting with the most famous, world famous, Hongdae. It's very young, energetic, budget friendly, very university crowd, 19 plus to like mid 20s, I would say. There is very street fashion. People don't have like very flashy or expensive bougie clothes on.
1: No.
2: Very indie hip hop, EDM music coming around. And there, as I said, nowadays there's a lot of different genres of clubs out there. So there's a variety. And Hongdae is just packed with foreigners nowadays.
1: Yeah.
2: I don't even see the difference with Itaewon. So Itaewon was normally like the foreigner district. But Hongdae, I would say like the ratio of foreigners is now up to maybe even 70%. Like the majority is foreigners.
1: Wow.
2: Yeah. So, and the good thing about Hongdae is that it's affordable.
1: Yes.
2: So like you don't have to pay that much to get in there. You don't have to pay a lot for like the tables and stuff. In the old days, I knew a lot of friends, including myself, that would just go to a nearby convenience store, just chug a soju bottle down, like it's only literally $1.5 or something like that.
1: Yeah.
2: Get intoxicated and just go in, have a blast
1: pre-game.
2: Inside. Yes, pregame. So yeah, that's like the Hongdae vibes.
1: It's just the thing with Hongdae is if you are above 20, if you're in your 30s, it feels like you can't hang.
2: Mm.
1: Like it's too much for you. Like you'll feel that young vibe.
2: Yeah.
1: And you go, oh man, maybe I'm a little too old for this.
2: Exactly. So there's a lot of hunting bars too on top of clubs.
1: Yeah, yeah, yeah.
2: And whenever you approach a girl and then she sees you're over 30, she'll roll her eyes and be like, what are you doing here?
1: Which goes back to Crash Override, who says being carded for being too old is wild because it's the older dudes who can buy drinks for girls. But at the same time, when the girls are like 21, 22, and let's say like a 40-year-old like me comes in, like no one wants to.
2: Yeah.
1: You know?
2: I mean, sadly,
1: you know, like,
2: true.
1: Can you imagine me coming and go like, hey,
2: I'm
1: with my buddy David.
2: You could have some Armandis and Dom Perignons and like, they'd be maybe attracted.
1: Popping bottles, know? But still, they'll just be like, ugh. It wouldn't work out. That's exactly what it is. Mm. Gangnam is very different.
2: Yes. So Gangnam is high-end, it's glamorous and trendy. This is where like the rich folks go.
1: Yes.
2: And it stretches from Gangnam Station to nowadays it's in Apgujeong Rodeo. That's where it's at. You see all the Ferraris and the supercars roll up, the models, the influencers over there. So yeah, they have like luxury bottle services where like the girls come out with like the fireworks and stuff. Your name on an LED screen, you'll have to pay like $10,000 or something
1: way more than that.
2: High-end production. They have sharp dress codes. You definitely cannot wear like baggy jeans or like, you know, Nikes or anything.
1: You
2: like
1: have
2: that.
1: To look really nice.
2: Yes. And music wise, I would say it's mostly EDM.
1: Yeah.
2: Mm-hmm.
1: I went to like a high-end nightclub.
2: Mm-hmm.
1: And this is, again, I mean, it's considered the most expensive in all of Korea. It's located in a certain hotel. Usually there was a lot, back in the days, there was a lot of nightclubs at hotels.
2: Oh yeah, basement of hotels. Yeah.
1: And I was like, wow, this is really expensive. Mm-hmm. But I mean, it was me and a couple of my friends, and we all chipped in and we got in.
2: Mm-hmm.
1: And everyone's, for some reason, the girls were not leaving. Usually like girls leave after like they see my face.
2: Okay.
1: And I was like, how come they're not leaving there? But not a lot of people can afford this club. And so they already thought I must have been like someone really wealthy.
2: Yeah.
1: And it turns out there's like, oh, because she didn't wear glasses.
2: She forgot her contact lens for the day.
1: She forgot contact lenses. Is that what it is? No, the waiter was like, I was like, hey, this is really different. Like, girls usually leave right away. They're like, yeah, because most guys that come here, they're of money.
2: Rich, yeah.
1: You guys are rich, mm-hmm. right? And I was like, yes.
2: Oh, yeah. Yes. Let me go play that game. Yeah.
1: Different. So Gangnam, definitely, it's a little bit different. It's more exclusive. And you see a lot of expensive cars roll up and things like that.
2: Mm-hmm.
1: Itaewon. Now, this is where it gets very fun.
2: Yeah. I prefer Itaewon the most, too. Like, if I've ever been to some clubs, it's Itaewon. I've been to some techno ones. They're very, like, niche clubs over here.
1: Yeah, yeah.
2: And the reason is it's because it's so diverse. And it's, like, international, genre-rich. There are a lot of foreigners that just come. And Itaewon, I would say, like, the age is, like, ranged from 20s to even the 30s. People don't really care about age that much.
1: No.
2: Like, I mean, in Western culture or anywhere else, like, people don't really care about age. But, like, we have a lot of stand-up bars, too. And then we go to the clubs, and we have, like, Latin clubs, EDM clubs, techno clubs, everything. And also, we have, like, the gay clubs on the other side as well. So, yeah, it's a great mix of ages, LGBTQ+, friendly, all that kind of stuff, Afro beats. Everyone's just, yeah, we are the world.
1: No, I like it because there is no, like, it's so different from Hongdae because age is not a thing.
2: Mm.
1: It's so different from Gangnam because money is not a thing.
2: Right.
1: It's just, I think it's really just people that want to have fun.
2: Exactly.
1: And what I really like, I used to hang out in Itaewon in my 20s a lot. Mm-hmm. I had a friend who used to spin at one of the most popular clubs in Itaewon.
2: Yeah.
1: And getting, you know, DJ, you know, getting on the DJ list can help quite a bit. And I used to have a lot of fun.
2: Yeah.
1: But it was people basically, they're also not people who are, there's no creepers. I mean, there are some, right?
2: Yeah, yeah.
1: But it's just people who just want to mingle and get to know each other in a friendly way.
2: Yeah.
1: Not in a perverted way.
2: Right.
1: And so I think that's why a lot of people like the Itaewon.
2: Uh-huh. For me, it's very fun too, because everyone there has different backgrounds. It's not just exchange students.
1: Yes.
2: It's
1: yes.
2: not just like the U.S. Army or anything. Like, everyone has a different story and you get to talk with them. They're from different countries. And like, I end up always going to the McDonald's, the Itaewon place, at like 5 a.m. or 4 a.m.
1: Yeah, with the Taco Bell.
2: We have like the good turkey food too.
1: Yes.
2: And the halal food.
1: You gotta get the kebab.
2: Yeah, exactly. So it's really nice.
1: I mean, there are other places, but when it comes to Seoul, these are the places to check out, ladies and gentlemen. Let's first take a listen to a song from Zico, Amunore, any song.

0: Oh man, we're gonna have fun. Halsey says, "Where can I go jam to trot songs?"
1: Trot.
0: Probably like old people.
1: We have other places, specialized places called Colatex
0: Yes.
1: and Discotex. They're in like the Chongro area.
0: They're probably like around 60s, 70s maybe.
1: Yeah, and the funny thing is they shut down at like 6 p.m. So people will go home early. They need their night sleep.
0: But you will have no problem getting in and dancing if
1: Yeah.
0: that's what you want.
1: Yeah.
0: Nyan says, "I'm curious, do the clubs play like Korean hit songs and like those with the dance challenges?" There are K-pop clubs. We're gonna talk about it, but I heard that there's more rising number of K-pop clubs. Not like old school, but K-pop.
1: I've been to a few places and I hear a lot of NewJeans remixes, and I hear a lot of BTS, Blackpink, Big Bang. You know, all of that kind of stuff.
0: Yeah, so like Brooke, our Wednesday segment guest, she told me that she goes to K-pop clubs, and when she has people visiting, she would go there too. And I was like, "What kind of songs are they?" Because she likes to dance, so she knows all these dances. She's like, "Oh, no, aespa,
1: Yeah, aespa.
0: BTS."
1: Oh, aespa is a
0: I was like,
1: standard.
0: "Oh, all the modern ones." She's like, "Yeah." And she's like, "Do you, have you been?" I was like, "No, I only go to the ones where they play 90s and 2000s
1: Oh,
0: music,"
1: okay.
0: which is what we're gonna talk about next.
1: Yeah.
0: Retro Rising, and of course, essential tip for you guys. Guys, I really recommend you guys go here. I love this places.
1: Yes.
0: Let's talk about the rise of the retro bars.
1: Right. Especially if you're a K-pop fan, starting with Tamotori. It's a famous college town venue where 90s and 2000s K-pop jams play non-stop. It usually stretches from Shincheon to Hongdae area. A lot of Yonsei students go, a lot of Ewha students go, a lot of Hongdae students go. And they turn the entire room into like a massive sing-along challenge kind of place. They do daechangs over there.
0: Oh.
1: And sometimes they even clear the dance floor for like these dance circles, like these group, I don't know, like choreo people to dance battle on
0: Oh,
1: the floor
0: really?
1: together, yeah, to the
0: Wow.
1: K-pop dances. So yeah, it's a very unique kind of aspect. And what I've heard is like Tamotori has like from number one to up to like eight or something like that. And each venue has different playlists and like different,
0: Interesting.
1: yeah, like
0: Can I go in?
1: I think I am not sure.
0: This is important.
1: I am not sure,
0: David, this is
1: honestly.
0: very important.
1: Yeah, I've not done my research because I wasn't expecting a question like
0: What do you expect, man? What'd you expect, David?
1: I don't
0: But I
1: know.
0: know I could get into Kayo Top 10.
1: Yes.
0: But emotional star is Kamseong Ju-jeom. I love the way they put it that way. Kamseong Ju-jeom.
1: Yes. Kamju.
0: Yes.
1: It's a very unique, interesting kind of concept. It's kind of a mix between hunting bars and clubs.
0: Yes.
1: So normally, I've been to a few kamjus before back in the day, and they have a system going on where it's like 50 minutes hunting time, and then like they give you 30 minutes of dance time. So like for 30 minutes or 50 minutes, you go around and do your things, and there's like always loud music blazing in the background.
0: Interesting.
1: Yeah, and you try to pick up girls, and then if you fail, then the DJ goes up on stage and everyone goes to the stage together, and now there's like booby time. So yeah, you do what you do, but a lot of people are there to like pick up people, and nowadays there's like digitized versions of it where you can like FaceTime with other rooms and other
0: Really?
1: tables. Yeah.
0: Man, those are very advanced. Those aren't the ones that I go to because even at the club that I go to in
1: Yeah.
0: Anyang, there is hunting going on
1: Yeah.
0: and it's very open, but they do it during ballot time.
1: Oh, there is a ballot time too.
0: Yeah,
1: Yeah.
0: so then it's like 30 minutes of, you know, old school K-pop music. The oldest, like the youngest music, like the most modern music you'll get is like Big Bang.
1: Yeah.
0: But I remember walking in there for the first time with my buddy, birthday boy Billy. And as soon as I stepped down, Kingomo,
1: Oh,
0: 잘못된 만남 came,
1: yeah.
0: and I was like, I am home.
1: When
0: And
1: that beat
0: then
1: hits, yeah.
0: it was ballad time. And then you talked about Daechang.
1: Yeah.
0: Vibe Suria came out.
1: Oh.
0: Everyone's like, Maennal Suria,
1: Yeah.
0: Maennal Suria. And it was, oh my goodness.
1: Yeah.
0: It was none that I've ever experienced. Forget about my 20s. 30s is it.
1: Right. So I think, you know, Kamju is a little bit more like to the hunting side, but I think more of your taste would be like the Kayo top 10s and Kayo remixes.
0: Yes.
1: And there's also Pure Bomb. Yes. And all these kind of things are like the retro bars we're talking about, where they have like 80s to 2000s hits playing, from ballads to techno to EDM to K-pop, everything. So yeah, it's a vibe. I think these places are a little bit more lenient with the age ranges. Yes. So,
0: but you have to have your ID. You have to have a physical ID. Mm-hmm. They keep that just for payment stuff.
1: Right.
0: You have to also try to avoid, you know, table scams. Yes. Right? Look at the menu.
1: Uh-huh.
0: And, you know, usually some of them, again, places that I go to, they're not too expensive. Right. But you also have to plan transportation. Right.
1: So because you got to get home, and taxis are expensive.
0: It is. Mm-hmm. It is. But when you have a lot of fun, who cares about taxi fares?
1: Yeah. But nowadays in Seoul, there's like the night buses. Yeah. It basically goes around all of Seoul. So
0: Do you want to come to Anyang?
1: I'll stick to Itaewon and like Gangnam.
0: It's fun though. Well, when this song comes in, it gets popping as well. David, thank you so much for this. I had a lot of fun. Mm-hmm. I don't know when we'll ever go, but hopefully someday. Yeah. Have a fantastic rest of your week, and we'll see you again next week.
1: Thank you. Bye bye.
0: Sending him out of studio. This is Tiara with Roly Poly.

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5: And that music means one thing. It's time to finish off our program today. Hope you guys enjoyed the full 2 hours. And if you did, make sure you join us again tomorrow for our Tuesday's edition of The Culture Inc. We're in the second hour of the program. We got Seyoung back joining us for Lifestyle Strategy Team. So hope to see you guys then. As we close out our program, always a big thank you to our staff members, our producer Ian Seo, writers Park Dong-suk and Park Bo-mi, our sound engineers for today, An Jae-sun and Kim Jae-hee. And of course, thank you to all of our listeners who tuned in, especially if you chimed in on all the chit-chat. Sending us out of the studio, we talked about cicadas, right? This is About With A Cicada Sings. 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And until then, this has been SJ Lee with The Culture Inc.

0: Exclusive. It's... Here it is. Two. Now check this out.
1: Okay, fellas.
0: Three.
2: 11.
0: Go.
3: Welcome to Arirang News. This is Park Ki-un, and we start with the top headlines at this hour. Helicopters and ground crews in Nepal on Monday widened the search for 9 Koreans still out of contact following last week's flooding. According to the Foreign Ministry, a helicopter secured by the government's rapid response team took off at around 2 p.m. local time, searching around the Weir Dam, the nearby town of Dunche, and a powerhouse. On the ground, 9 National Fire Agency personnel left for Ramche village on Monday morning, around 1 to 2 kilometers from the site in the northern Rasuwa district, where 2 Korean companies were working on a hydroelectric power project. 6 of those still out of contact are from Tusan Enerbility and 3 are from Korea Southeast Power. An initial government rapid response team arrived in Kathmandu on Thursday night, with a second team dispatched to Nepal over the weekend. After June's triple rise across the production, consumption and investment sectors, industrial output stalled and consumption fell in July. According to the July Industrial Activity Trends Report released on Monday, the All Industry Production Index stood at 120.2 in July, unchanged from the previous month. After contracting for 2 consecutive months in April and May, total industrial production turned upward with a 2.4% gain in June, but then flattened out in July. Total industrial output saw drops in services and construction, but rose in mining and manufacturing, which saw a slight gain of 0.2% compared to the previous month. Meanwhile, the retail sales index, which measures goods consumption, fell 2.4% month-on-month. Sales dropped across major categories from passenger cars to clothing and cosmetics. Growth forecasts for Korea are being pushed higher as robust chip exports and recovering domestic demand brighten the economic outlook. The Bank of Korea last week raised its growth forecast by 0.7 percentage points from 2.6 to 3.3%. But many institutions at home and abroad expect growth to rise even higher. Bloomberg data show a sharp shift in growth expectations over the past 2 months. The number of institutions forecasting growth of 3% or more jumped from 11 in June to 29 in August, nearly 70% of the 42 surveyed. South Korean defense company Hano Aerospace has signed a deal to export its K-9 self-propelled howitzers to Western Europe for the first time. This comes after the company secured a contract with the U.S. Army earlier this month to supply 6 K-9 howitzer prototypes. According to Hano Aerospace on Monday, the company signed a contract with Spanish defense firm Indra Sistemas S.A. However, the value of the contract and delivery schedule have yet to be disclosed. Spain will become the 11th country to operate Hano Aerospace's K-9 self-prepared howitzers, as the company first began exporting the howitzer to Turkey in 2001. North Korea's state-run Korean Central News Agency, or KCNA, reported Monday that Pyongyang would take the strongest possible response to what it calls Washington's hostile policy. According to a spokesperson for North Korea's foreign ministry, tensions between the two countries are unlikely to ease amid the increasingly tense geopolitical situation. This came after a U.S. State Department spokesperson said Washington remains committed to the complete denuclearization of North Korea, reaffirming that it has no plans to change its policy on the matter. Moving to the weather forecast, we're seeing a broad area of rain clouds stretching from the capital area through Chungcheongdo and into Jeollabuk-do and Gyeongsangbuk-do provinces. Heavy rain advisories are in place across Chungcheongdo and Gyeongsangbuk-do provinces. The heaviest rain will focus on Chungcheongdo provinces, where more than 100 millimeters will fall, while southern Gyeonggi-do province and the southern inland areas of Gangwon State could see 80 millimeters. Tomorrow, the southern regions will stay hot and muggy with scattered showers of 5 to 40 millimeters possible in the afternoon. The rain has taken edge off the heat in the central regions, but it still is very hot down south. The current temperatures are 24 degrees in Seoul, 28 degrees in Gwangju, 28 in Busan, and 27 degrees on Jeju-do Island. 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
4: Radioness. It rained in Seoul today, and I mean a lot of rain we had today. It's the last day of August, and perhaps because the rain is falling right at the edge of summer, I can feel the change of seasons more clearly than usual. The heat that had been wearing us down for quite some time is finally beginning to ease, and in the places the rain has passed through, it feels as though autumn is getting ready to arrive. Perhaps this is how the seasons always change. It is quietly preparing for what comes next. Maybe we, too, can take a moment to look back on what happened over the summer and prepare ourselves for the new season. On this last day of August, I hope today's rain can be a gentle farewell to summer. It's the time for us. We'll begin. Radioness.

Welcome back home, members of Udi family! Boo, boo, boo, boo, boo! The opener was Complicated by Unofficial, and it's spelled UNXL, just in case anyone's looking for this artist's name after the show is over to go through this person's discography. Anyway, today is August 31st, Monday, and this is your host, Samuel Saw, from Radiance, the number one K-pop show of Arirang Radio. If you're looking for niche K-pop tracks to add to be added on your playlist, then you're in the right place. We got you covered. All right, with that, we're going to go through the listeners' comments. First one, of course, is from Benny. It says, "Happy Monday, welcome." And Irina says, "Sam is hyped like me. Likey." Well, thank you so much. Well, let's just say I had a quality break during the weekend. That's maybe why I'm feeling so energetic right now. And Claire Artiker says, "Good evening, Sam and everyone. Happy Monday. The GIF is so cute. I knew you'd love it. Remember last Thursday, Aneka won the riddle of the day, and she requested a GIF of a lion, and I was going through a couple of GIFs on this website. Specifically, I cannot give you which website that is. And I usually search the GIF, and ta-da, when I first saw it, I was like, no! Found it right away. This one's gonna be it for next Monday." And yeah, I love it too. And the next one is from Irina saying, "Hey there, DJ Sam and everyone. Happy Monday. Another week has come. I don't know when the weekend went by. Well, what did you do during the weekend?" And Halsey says, "Howie pretty Sam and Radiant and his team. Happy birthday." Excuse me? Happy birthday to who? And the next one is from Tsutsu. "Hey, Samuel, today..." Oh, so this person is celebrating her birthday today. "Hey, Sarita. I'm pretty sure she is not here with us right now, but happy birthday." Well, by the way, how do you say happy birthday in your language? Sarita, do you, any of you guys know which country she's from? I would like to learn how to say happy birthday in her language so I can turn her day into a little more of a special one. And the next one comes from Marilyn. She said, "Sorry for ghosting." Well, good for us. We now have you back with us. Welcome back. And what took you so long to come back here? And the next one. And I'm genuinely curious. Like, what took you so long? And the next one is from Peachy. Welcome back. She says, "Hey, Samdi, how are you? What's something new that happened to you recently?" Oh, great. Now I'm the one who's being asked a question, hey? Something new that happened to me recently.

Recently, I don't know, a lot, I gotta say. You know what? There are just so many things that has changed in my life recently, so I cannot specifically like pinpoint just one or two things. But if I were to share you guys a TMI, papa, yeah, this is the Tumblr that I recently changed. I mean, I didn't buy it recently. I bought it a long time ago, but I was kind of hesitant about using this thing because this thing is terrible compared to the usual black one that I've been using. But unfortunately, I left the black one in my friend's house, so it's going to take a while for me to retrieve it back. And the next one is from Sia. Welcome back, she said. Happy Monday! And the next one, Kel, welcome back. And happy Monday to you, Kel. And Crash, welcome back! And the last one is from, of course, our panda, Wendo. She said, "Hi, Sam and everyone. Welcome back, welcome back." And guys, once again, if any of you guys know which country Sarita is from, and if any of you know how to say happy birthday in her language, then please teach me how to do it. And now let's go through what's on today's menu. First hour, there's going to be four of our regular segments. The first one, of course, is going to be Song of the Day. We sometimes call it 오늘의 노래, which means it's time for us to have a listen to a song together. And trust me, I brought a song that's perfect for a rainy day like it is in Seoul, South Korea. And the second one is going to be Music Nerd. And during that time, we're going to take a little more time to learn about the artists we're going to be appreciating during SOTD. And the third one is going to be our chit chat session, which means you guys have some questions to answer. By the way, I originally had a question to answer to ask you guys, but it's a bit of a cliche, so I'm gonna change it to the one from Peachy. Well, Peachy, thank you so much for giving me the idea. Today's question of the day is gonna be, what's something new that happened to you recently? Once again, what's something new that happened to you recently is gonna be the question of the day. So guys, please answer so we could talk about it during the third part of today's show. And the last one, oh, wait, not last one, next one. I brought in another Korean dad joke of the day. Today's Korean dad joke is, what animal vanishes the second the fog rolls in? Once again, what animal vanishes the second the fog, FOG, rolls in? Now that fog part is the important hint to solving this riddle. FOG. Translate that into Korean, you got yourself the answer. And we're gonna choose one final winner and let that person choose the GIF for tomorrow's episode. Good first, tomorrow we have another live show waiting for us. How exciting is that, right? And the next one is gonna be Trae. Next one, as in the last one for part one. It translates to favorite, and during that time, we're gonna take a look at one of our listeners' current favorite thing through a picture or a video. Now on to part two. The main segment for part two is going to be Meet You Up, and tonight in the studio we're going to be joined by Ellis Syndrome, the four-member girl band that moves between fantasy and reality just like Alice in Wonderland. So if you have any questions for them, please leave a message on our official website at www.arirang.com or send us an email through our Gmail account. The address is radianusarirang@gmail.com. And guys, we added a slight difference to our show. We changed the location of the addresses from the upper right side of the screen to lower left side of it. Interesting. So the links are right here. So guys, please participate. The more messages, the better. Now, before we proceed with the first song break, I have to make, you know what, I'm going to skip the first one because by now I assume you guys are already used to it. The second one, yes, it's about this ongoing contest called Talk Talk Korea 2026, and you guys can participate by submitting a content. It could be a writing, it could be a picture, it could be something else, whatever you want to create that's related to Korean culture through their official website at www.talktalkkorea.or.k. Once again, talktalkkorea.or.kr. And if you get selected, you not only win an award from the Ministry of Culture, Sports, and Tourism, but also the prize money of up to $26,400. So guys, please participate. Now, on to the next one. Yes, it's about the survey, but this time it's conducted by Gallup Korea. So if you're either a domestic or foreign listener residing in Korea, please take the survey through our official website at www.arirang.com or through our official application. And guys, I know
I've been saying this a lot, but as the host of the number one K-pop show of Arirang Radio, I don't have an intention to let that title go anywhere else. So guys, please participate, please support our show, as well as me. Alright, with that, we are gonna take a short song break and be right back with Song of the Day, beginning with One of Your Boys by Eddie and the Bricks. Follow

radiness. Welcome back. Previous songs were One of Your Boys by Eddie and the Bricks, followed by Pampada Night Sea featuring Don Kinney by Ai Brown. We're joined by a couple more regulars. Sheila, welcome. Stacy, too. Welcome. And wow, Edward, it means so much to me. Thank you so much for saying so. He says, Sam's voice is the perfect accompaniment for late night driving. It's the best. Well, thank you so much for the support and enjoy your night drive. All right, with that, we're going to move on to the first segment song of the day and listen to a song together. So about today's song, I'm not bringing you a song for any deep musical reason as usual. I have this personal little routine, especially on rainy days, is to put on some really chill background music at home. And usually it's instrumental, and out of the instrumental stuff out there, I'm a huge jazz nerd, and there's just something about it that makes the whole space feel like a nicer place to be. So since it's raining today, and heavily raining today, I really wanted to introduce you to an amazing artist. While this song plays, take a second to look around wherever you guys are at right now and just enjoy how much better the mood feels. Let's get into it. We have 사랑하 by Im Mi-chung. Enjoy.

Radioness. Welcome back. Previous song was 사랑하 by 임미정. Hope you guys enjoyed that song. Now, let me tell you guys a bit about this artist real quick during this next segment, Music Nerd. She's someone with a really long career. So, during her early days, she graduated from Berklee College of Music back in 2002 and then went to study jazz piano further at Manhattan School of Music in 2005 before really kicked off her career. And there are plenty of jazz artists out there, but it's rare to find someone who spent that much time training in the birthplace of jazz itself, and that's exactly why she's played such a huge role in bringing authentic jazz to Korea. And she's still super active today. There is basically no jazz festival in Korea she hasn't played. And the album this track is from is called Impromptu. Actually won Best Jazz Album at the 2026 Korean Music Awards. So if you're in the mood for something moody, definitely go check out the whole album. And wow, I wasn't expecting this many comments to come through. Autumn says, oh, interesting title. I know, right? Thought the same thing. At first, when I read it, 사랑하, I was like, huh? What does this mean? And Edward, you felt the same thing. He said, do you guys mean to write 사랑해? Well, I thought it was a typo too, but the official name of this song is 사랑하, both in Korean and in English. And he sent in another one saying, Sam is so right about jazz, it just makes the space cozy. And Arena says, I love it when songs are just instrumental based. Well, thank you so much for enjoying it. Suits with this calming jazz song. This is relaxing me. And Bo, that's exactly what I thought when I was streaming this song during this morning in my place. He said, anyone got a cigarette or cigar for me while this song is being played in the background? Well, I could definitely relate to this one. And Peachy says, 사랑하. Well, thank you so much. I'll take that as you enjoyed it. All right, with that, we are going to take another song break and be right back with the next segment, beginning with Jaded by B The Hood, followed by 월요일이 돌아왔습니다. Monday has come back by 소각소각. Enjoy.

Are you a fan of Korean culture? Stay in the loop with the freshest K-pop and the latest from Korea. This is your host, Samuels Hall, and you are listening to Ray Dennis. Welcome back. Previous songs were Jaded by Be The Hood and 월요일이 돌아왔습니다. Monday has come back by 소각소각. And indeed, tonight's playlist is all over the place, from hip-hop to synth-pop to authentic jazz to even anime-themed song. I love the chaotic vibe. Wendo says, indeed, love the playlist varied mood. Ha ha ha ha ha. Glad you're enjoying. And Suits says, 소각소각. What does that mean? Sounds like an onomatopoeia. Well, get that right, Suits. It is an onomatopoeia describing a sound, actually. When you're stepping on snow. And the next one is from Marilyn. She shared what she did just now. She said, I just finished watching Toy Story 5. I'm so jealous. And I'm trying to watch The Odyssey next. Good for you, good for you. Well, my original plan was to watch The Odyssey last weekend, during the weekend, but I forgot to do so. When you're done watching it, then please let me know how you liked it. And next one is from Mara Shangguo Mincho, saying, 큰일이다. 영어를 못 듣네. 걱정하지 마십시오. 마라샹고 민초님 혹시 좀 계세요 지금? Are you still there, buddy? 아, 그리고 메시지 혹시 보내고 싶으시면 저희 오피셜 웹사이트 여기 좌측 하단에 있습니다. www.arirang.com 메시지 보드 들어가시면 2부에 메시지 읽어드릴 거니까요. 많은 참여 부탁드리도록 하겠습니다. And the next one is from our official Han too, who seemed to change his username recently. Now goes by the name of 404 not found, saying, hello people from outside world, welcome back, buddy. And the next one, that I did not know. Halsey, you got a good point there. Sam, you should have mentioned that the deadline for Uri playlist is today. Oh man. So guys, please participate to Uri playlist through our Instagram or our email so we could fill up the entire playlist during Sunday show. And the next one is from, oh, thank you so much. So Wendo taught me how to say happy birthday in French, since that's the language what Sarita speaks. She said, you can just say Joe Yuk's anniversaire. Hopefully it helps the pronunciation this time. Did I pronounce it right? I'm pretty sure I butchered the whole thing. Once again, let me try once again. Joe Yuk's anniversaire. Jesus, I'm terrible with French. Wendy, please record me a good example. And the next one is from Sia, QOTD. She said, it's not really a new thing that's happening, but it's something I was waiting for more than 3 years. I'm meeting my best friend this week. Finally, I'm so happy. Good for you, good for you. What took you so long to get reunited, though? You say you're meeting up with your best friend, and best friends, like, they meet quite often, don't they? Anyway, have a wonderful time. Where are you headed to? And the next one is from Marilyn. It's not recent, but it's the memory I'd love to share. Last May, I traveled from the Philippines to Korea to attend all 3 days of Isaac Hong's Sway concert. Oh, we could have met there, because I was there on the second day, I believe, and man, this show was awesome. And Peachy said, wow, thank you so much for the support. She says, Sandy, recently I just saw your music video called Nulbo Save Me. First off, it's not my music video. It's by this producer guy who goes by the name of Nulbo, and I featured onto one of his songs called Save Me. And it's a while ago. Recently, I featured on another producer duo's track called I Can't Keep My Cool. And the music video should be out somewhere. So search that song, and I'm pretty sure you're going to love it. And the next one, what do you mean, Sia? IDTS, Sam. Was that even mean? And, oh, Bo, thank you so much. You can just say bon anniversaire. Well, thank you so much for teaching me a more simple version of, what was the original one? Joe UX anniversaire. Anyway, thank you so much. With that, I'm going to reveal the answer to today's riddle of the day. Thank you so much to a couple of listeners for participating. Today's Korean dad joke of the day was, what animal vanishes the second the fog rolls in?
And I'm feeling kind of sad right now because we only got like two participants. I guess it's going to be either one, either Sia or Autumn who's going to be the final winner. So Sia says, I have no idea. Very creative. I love it. And Autumn says, joke of the day. Maybe the dog is the animal that vanishes the second when the fog rolls in. Well, the answer is que dog. That's how it translates in English. And the reason why dog is the answer is because if you translate fog into Korean, it's an ke, and split the word into two pieces, an, it translates to no or not in English, and ke, it translates to dog. It's a nonsense dad joke, guys, but still. Congrats. I thought it was pretty funny, so I wanted to present it to with you guys today. All right, so tonight's final winner is going to be Autumn. Congrats on getting this one right. Well, what you have to do right now is to recommend us a GIF for tomorrow's show. You don't have to send us a GIF. You could just describe a GIF. For instance, last Thursday's winner, Aneka, she just wrote Lion GIF on YouTube. That's how you do it during the next song break. All right, gonna be waiting for your recommendation during the next one. We're gonna begin with Parachute featuring Myung-hyung's Haul of Classy by Opius, followed by Ohireo Chowa, It's Better This Way by Coffee Boy. Enjoy!

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1: Welcome back, Previous Songs Were Parachute, featuring Myung-hyung Seo of Classy by Opius and 오히려 좋아, It's Better This Way by Coffee Boy, also known as Coffee 소년. Now let's move on to the next segment, 최애, and read a message together from Tsutsu today. Let's go, Baba! It goes, I'm sorry, Goose, good evening? Is that what you were trying to say? Tsutsu here. Anyway, thank you so much for your participation, Tsutsu. The message goes, today, August 31st, is a special day. It's our sweet Uri fan poet's birthday. The person who's always making our days better with her words and comforting on bad days. Every time we talk, we like to do a little norebang session, singing ballad songs together, so I prepared a song for her. Happy birthday, Sari. May all the love and care you give to others come back to you 10 times more. That's so nice of you to say so. Think I can say in all Uri fans' name that we love and appreciate you so much. Now I'll go hide while Tsu Bum Su takes the stage. Bye! Alright, so I guess we're going to be hearing Tsutsu singing one of Kim Bum Su's songs, hey? Alright, let's watch the video right away.
2: 보고 싶다 보고
1: Everyone,
2: 싶다.
1: Put up your cell phones right now. Turn on that flashlight so Tsutsu can see us waving at it in front of him, left and right.

Tsutsu, you do know that this is a breakup song, right? You think it's an appropriate song to be performed on someone's birthday? No, I'm just kidding. You know what? That video actually surprised me a lot because not only you became a little more fluent in Korean, but also you got really good at singing too. That was really good. Thank you so much for your participation. We're going to be waiting for the listeners' opinions during the next song break, beginning with Rolling Paper featuring Skinny Brown by Cheha, followed by Flirty by Taeyong and Jay Park. Enjoy!

Welcome back. Previous songs were Rolling Paper featuring Skinny Brown by Cheha and Flirty by Taeyong and Jay Park. The last track for part one is going to be 나는 점점 별로인 사람이 되는 것 같아. Translates to I feel like I'm becoming a worse person with Moon Hee Won by Sebum. Enjoy and I'll see you guys back in part two. Stay tuned.

Generally speaking, when the daytime temperature rises above 33 degrees Celsius, it is called extreme heat. And when the temperature reaches beyond 25 degrees Celsius at night, it is referred to as a tropical night. With the Earth's temperature steadily increasing due to global warming, it is important to prepare ourselves for the summer heat wave. Before the weather starts to get hot, test your air conditioner and electric fan to make sure they're working properly. Blackouts and water supply cutoff may occur when there's a sudden spike in the use of electric devices, so equip yourself with a flashlight, bottled water, emergency food, handheld fans, and a portable radio. When using an air conditioner, the ideal temperature setting is 26 to 28 degrees Celsius. The temperature difference between the indoors and outdoors should be no more than 5 degrees Celsius to prevent illnesses caused by overexposure to air conditioning. Also, opt for water or iron supply drinks over caffeinated drinks and refrain from drinking alcohol. Beware of food poisoning as well, since food spoils much faster in the hot weather. Avoid outdoor activities as much as you can. Strenuous activities like construction work should not be scheduled between 2 to 5 p.m. During extreme heat waves, take a 10 to 15 minute nap and take short but frequent breaks to stay healthy. In case you show symptoms like dizziness, nausea, headache, or muscle spasms, then rest in a cool area and drink cold water slowly. Don't forget to obtain the contact information of your nearest hospital just in case.

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The time is 9 p.m.

Welcome back to the second hour of Radiness. This is your host, Samuel Saw, and the main segment for part two is going to be Meet You Up. Tonight in the studio, we're going to be joined by the entire members of Ellis Syndrome, so do not go anywhere, and if you have any questions for them, make sure to leave a message on our official website at www.adidang.com or send us an email through our Gmail account. The address is radinessadidang@gmail.com. 자, 이제 2부부터 Ellis Syndrome 여러분들과 함께할 예정이고요. 질문이나 혹은 하고 싶으신 말씀이 있으시다면 www.arirang.com 메시지보드 혹은 저희 Gmail 어카운트 radionusarirang@gmail.com으로 많은 메시지 부탁드리겠습니다. Gonna meet you guys back right back after taking a short song break, beginning with Blingy by NCT 127, followed by Pop Off by Kiki. Enjoy!

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1: Get ready to dive into the best of K-pop and Korean culture right here on Radius. Welcome back. It's officially time to kick off the second hour, and the main segment, of course, is going to be Me Chew Up. That means we're going to be joined by a special guest tonight. Let me introduce our guest for today, the four-member band that combines the style and sensibility of K-pop with the energy of a live band. We're joined by Alice Syndrome. 자, 이제 2부 시작할 시간이고요. 오늘 아주 특별한 손님 모셨습니다. 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Welcome!
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1: 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Yeah. Well, thank you so much. 근데 그룹 인사 혹시 부탁드려도 될까요?
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1: All right, thank you so much. Oh, I'm seeing a comment from 웃긴 녀석 saying, 왜 영어요? Because you are listening to 아리랑 radio. 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We mix, we go back and forth between Korean and English, so don't you worry about a thing. Anyway, on to the 개인 인사, please. 자, 이제 개인 인사 좀 부탁드리겠습니다.
5: 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Hey, I'm the vocalist Tyra.
1: All right. Oh, yeah. Who's next?
6: 언니.
7: Oh, okay. I'm the guitarist.
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1: 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Like, even her vocal tone is bass too.
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5: Vocal tone bass.
1: I know, right?
5: Yeah.
1: All right, last but no means least.
9: 안녕하세요, 앨리스 신드롬의 드러머 정민입니다.
1: Alright, she's a drummer, 정민 from Alice Syndrome, and tonight we're gonna learn everything about him. So do not go anywhere until the end. 자, 그렇다면 이제 앨리스 신드롬을 궁금해하시는 분들이 많을 것 같은데 간단하게 좀 소개 좀 부탁드려도 될까요? So I'm pretty sure a lot of the listeners are curious to know more about the group. So please let us know.
8: 저희는 일단은 그 7월 25일에 데뷔를 한 아직 데뷔한 지 얼마 안 된 따끈따끈한 신인 앨리스 신드롬이라고 합니다.
1: Alright, so they're a rookie band who recently made their debut last July 25th and it's only been 37 days since they made their official debut. Congrats, by the way. 진짜 축하드립니다.
4: 감사합니다.
1: Alright, let me also introduce their profile a bit more. First off, we have Tyra. She's from Japan. And is the vocalist and front woman of the band. And although she's Japanese, she is really good at speaking both in Korean and English too.
5: Thank you.
1: Yeah, so how'd that happen?
5: So I did go to international school since two.
1: Whoa!
5: Yeah. And then I guess I just kept on speaking English for my whole life.
1: More than your first language, I assume, right?
5: Yeah, pretty much the same, but yeah. And then my dad's from Hong Kong, but... But I don't speak Chinese because, you know, like family problems and everything.
1: Let's not get into that part.
5: Yeah, anyways, yeah.
1: Alright, thank you. 아니, 일본에서 두 살 때부터 국제학교를 다니시고 막 이렇게 해가지고 영어랑 어쩌다 보니까 배우게 되셨다는데 진짜 너무 신기해요, 정말로. 그리고 이제 다음 멤버분으로 넘어가 보려고 하는데요. We're gonna move on to the next member, Jungmin, the drummer. And she has been playing the drums her entire life. 한평생 드럼 외길 인생을 걸어 오셨는데요.
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1: 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So how long have you been playing the drums for?
9: 제가 고등학생 때부터 시작해서 지금 10년 정도 됐습니다.
1: Wow. It's already been a decade since the first time she started learning how to play the drums. Interesting. Now on to Awon, who's the youngest member of Alice Syndrome and the guitarist. And interestingly, she taught herself how to play the guitar. Not only this, but I heard that you were a singer-songwriter, right?
7: 네.
1: Awon 씨가 원래 싱어송라이터로 한번 데뷔를 하셨다고.
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0: 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Let's move on to the next one. Have you ever had a moment when you looked at one of the other members and thought, "Wow, she's looking real cool." 우리 멤버 정말 멋있다라고 생각했던. You know, I'm gonna add a bit of a twist to this one. There's a moment when I thought to myself, "Oh, I look pretty cool."
1: Oh,
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2: Nope.
3: Oh. No. Oh.
4: Wait,
3: oh.
4: Wait. Wait. Wait, is this like 스스로?
0: Yeah, 스스로.
4: Oh my god.
0: Yeah. I mean, I was gonna ask you for the answer for this one anyway. Miss Tyra.
4: Oh my god.
0: When did you think, oh, I look pretty cool?
4: Definitely yeah. when I have my skinny jeans on. Yeah.
0: By the way, I really admire that chill personality you have there.
4: No, I'm just like really not used to this whole thing. But yes, whenever probably when the lower, 그 뭐라고 해야 되지? I'm like mixing up languages, so.
0: That's alright. Stick to whatever yeah. you're comfortable.
4: Okay. But, yeah. 그 낮은 키를. Huh?
0: The 노래... low range, low vocal range?
4: Yeah, yeah. kind of like a lower side. Huh? So 그때 노래할 때 좀 뭔가 제가 좋아하는 음색이 좀 나오거든요.
0: Okay.
4: Yeah, so that's when, yeah, whenever, when that comes out, I guess I'm pretty cool.
0: Alright, yeah. alright. So there is this vocal characteristic that she is especially fond of when she's singing the lower notes. And that's when she goes, oh, I sound pretty cool. Now, on to you, Ms. Sevin. You said no to this question. 아니라고 하셨습니다.
2: 네.
0: 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So, when did you think, when you were looking at other members and thought, oh, that member looks really cool?
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0: Okay. Wow, she really sounded like a pretender right there. So she said, yes, each and every one of our members are cool. Yes, they are cool. And of course, we can't be perfect. And she kind of got like mixed up about the things that she was about to say. But still, thank you so much for answering. 자, 그렇다면 이제 다음 거 한번 넘어가 보려고 하는데요. Do you have your own special routine that you always do before going on stage? 무대 오르기 전에 꼭 이제 하는 루틴 같은 게 있습니다. And 3, 2, 1, let's go!
2: Nope.
0: Again?
2: 너 또?
4: 또?
6: Oh my god.
0: Interesting. So, what's the ritual before you go on stage?
7: 저는 네. 무조건 점프를 한 번씩 해요.
0: Interesting. How do you got?
7: 점프, 점프, 점프 하고 갑니다. 진짜로.
0: She jumps three times before going on stage?
7: 네.
0: For what? 왜요?
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7: 몸에 okay. 열이 오르면은 퍼포먼스가 조금 더 잘 되더라고요.
0: Well, thank you so much. What else, Tyra?
4: So, I sometimes do get nervous, mm-hmm. depending on, like, the song and the stage. So, I tend to just, like, you know, check if I'm actually nervous. And then if I am nervous, you know, I just... Because since I am, I know that I'm nervous. You know, it's better than I don't know that I'm nervous. So,
0: keep yeah, going. I just... It started to make sense, yeah?
4: Yeah, and then... I just, you know, try to know whether if I'm gonna do okay or not. And then, you know, I just go with the flow and then I end up doing good or bad. I don't know, but I just have this thing that I kind of, you know, just try to, you know, calm down and relax and everything. Yeah.
0: That's a very interesting answer you just gave us. And that begs a question. How do you know if you're nervous or not?
4: Usually I tend to know when.
0: So you just know.
4: I just tend to I just tend to know.
0: Interesting. Yeah. 아니, 이 무대 올라가기 전에 이제 내가 긴장을 했는지 안 했는지를 먼저 파악을 하신 다음에 그다음에 긴장을 했다면 그거에 맞는 이제 응급 처치를 진행을 하신다고 하시는데 제가 궁금해진 게 어떻게 내가 긴장했는지를 아시는지. 근데 말씀을 들어보니까 그냥 알아요.
4: Yeah. 그냥 mental practice예요.
0: Alright. Yeah. Mental practice it is. Yeah. Well, thank you so much. Oh man, we're running out of time. Let's move on to the next one. Is there something you've really been wanting to say to the fans who love and support Alice Syndrome? 우리를 사랑해주는 팬분들에게 꼭 하고 싶은 말이 있습니다. 3, 2, 1, let's go! All right, Jungmin, I'm going to give you the honor to make a speech. 한마디 부탁드리겠습니다.
7: 저희 앞으로 많이 만나고 너무 감사합니다.
0: Alright, I hope you get to meet more often in the future. And thank you so much for supporting our group. And with that, we are gonna have a listen to the B-side track of their first digital single, Playgirl. So, just like how you guys explained the first track, which part of this song would you like the listeners to focus more on? 자, 그렇다면 이제 첫 번째 노래와 같이 이 노래 Playgirl 들을 때 어디에 좀 아니면 어디가 하이라이트다 이런 거 있나요?
2: Highlight.
0: Could you guys like specifically tell us which part is the highlight of this song?
4: The Yeonjun part. Right. Yeonjun part.
0: All right, the instrumental part and.
2: Oh.
0: So there's a solo part dedicated specifically for the guitarist, right?
4: Yes.
0: Okay, 기타 솔로 파트가 이제 이 곡의 하이라이트니까 여러분들 꼭 그 파트 집중해서 들어주시기 바라겠습니다. With that, we're gonna have a listen to the song right away. We have "Playgirl" by Alice Syndrome. Enjoy.

0: 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Exclusive.
1: 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Here it is.
0: Two.
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0: Three.
4: 11.
0: Go.
5: Welcome to Arirang News. This is Park Ki-un, and we start with the top headlines at this hour. Helicopters and ground crews in Nepal on Monday widened the search for 9 Koreans still out of contact following last week's flooding. According to the Foreign Ministry, a helicopter secured by the government's rapid response team took off at around 2 p.m. local time, searching around the Weir Dam and the nearby town of Dunche and a powerhouse. On the ground, 9 National Fire Agency personnel left for Ramche village on Monday morning, around 1 or 2 kilometers from the site of northern Rasuwa district, where 2 Korean companies were working on a hydroelectric power project. 6 of those still out of contact are from Tusan Enerbility and 3 are from Korea Southeast Power. An initial government rapid response team arrived in Kathmandu on Thursday night, with a second team dispatched to Nepal over the weekend. After June's triple rise across the production, consumption and investment sectors, industrial output stalled and consumption fell in July. According to the July Industrial Activity Trends Report released on Monday, the All Industry Production Index stood at 120.2 in July, unchanged from the previous month. After contracting for 2 consecutive months in April and May, total industrial production turned upward with a 2.4% gain in June, but then flattened out in July. Total industrial output saw drops in services and construction, but rose in mining and manufacturing, which saw a slight gain of 0.2% compared to the previous month. Meanwhile, the retail sales index, which measures goods consumption, fell 2.4% month-on-month. Sales dropped across major categories from passenger cars to clothing and cosmetics. Growth forecasts for Korea are being pushed higher as robust chip exports and recovering domestic demand brighten the economic outlook. The Bank of Korea last week raised its growth forecast by 0.7 percentage points from 2.6 to 3.3%. But many institutions at home and abroad expect growth to rise even higher. Bloomberg data show a sharp shift in growth expectations over the past 2 months. The number of institutions forecasting growth of 3% or more jumped from 11 in June to 29 in August, nearly 70% of the 42 surveyed. South Korean defense company Hanwha Aerospace has signed a deal to export its K-9 self-propelled howitzers to Western Europe for the first time. This comes after the company secured a contract with the U.S. Army earlier this month to supply 6 K-9 howitzer prototypes. According to Hanwha Aerospace on Monday, the company signed the contract with Spanish defense firm Indra Sistemas S.A. However, the value of the contract and delivery schedule have yet to be disclosed. Spain will become the 11th country to operate Hanwha Aerospace's K-9 self-prepared howitzers, as the company first began exporting the howitzer to Turkey in 2001. North Korea's state-run Korean Central News Agency, or KCNA, reported Monday that Pyongyang would take the strongest possible response to what it calls Washington's hostile policy. According to a spokesperson for North Korea's foreign ministry, tensions between the two countries are unlikely to ease amid the increasingly tense geopolitical situation. This came after a U.S. State Department spokesperson said Washington remains committed to the complete denuclearization of North Korea, reaffirming that it has no plans to change its policy on the matter. Moving to the weather forecast, we're seeing a broad area of rain clouds stretching from the capital area through Chungcheongdo and Jeollabuk-do and Gyeongsangdo provinces. Heavy rain advisories are in place across Chungcheongdo and Gyeongsangbuk-do provinces. The heaviest rain will focus on Chungcheongdo provinces, where more than 100 millimeters could fall. While southern Gyeonggi-do province and southern inland areas of Gangwon State could see over 80 millimeters. Tomorrow, the southern regions will stay hot and muggy with scattered showers of 5 to 40 millimeters possible in the afternoon. The current temperatures are 24 degrees in Seoul, 27 degrees in Gwangju, 27 in Busan, and 25 degrees on Jeju-do Island. 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

walls may be made of stone, but keeping them alive is really about keeping the life around them alive. In Portugal's Azores, some old stone walls are disappearing as farming disappears. But on Pico Island, young farmers and winemakers are bringing them back. Jeju stone walls were also more than just something to preserve. They stay alive when people continue farming, building, and passing those skills on. It's the last day of August. Maybe today is a good day to think not only about what we want to preserve, but what we want to keep alive. Hello, everyone. You are very welcome to the Wonders of Jeju. I'm your host, AK.

Hello, everybody. Happy Monday. Welcome back to Wonders of Jeju. Well, the first song, Push Your Love by 5050, and I'm your host, AK. What's up with Wonders of Jeju fam? Hope you had a wonderful weekend. Well, it's the last day of August, right? This is something that we have to accept, right? And it's September already. Oh my god, we only have, September, October, November, December, so only 4 months until the last day of this year. This is a crazy reminder. That drives me crazy, but still, we gotta have to accept. Well, happy Monday, guys, again, and I had a pretty quiet weekend, nothing too dramatic, nothing too exciting. My boyfriend is a ceramic artist, and he has an exhibition coming up soon in September. So I spent some time helping him with the little tasks for the pieces he's working on, and somehow the whole weekend just disappeared just like that. And it wasn't anything special, but I actually enjoyed just sitting there quietly helping out and just being part of his process in a small way. And sometimes weekends don't really need a big plan, right? You start just doing one little thing, and before you know it, it's Monday again. And that's how I spent my weekend, and this is what it is. It's Monday back. And how did you guys spend your weekend? Let us know. Anyway, so before we start off with our first segment, Jeju Beat, it's all about Jeju news updates. You are going to learn what's happening on Jeju Island. And then moving to 뭐랜 고람 시냐, Jeju Language Edition, where you get to learn Jeju phrase every single day through a Jeju poem. And then in the second part, it's Monday. So Bori is going to join in and share lots of amazing, fantastic spots on Jeju Island. So buckle up for that. Well, so before we move on, I have a few reminders for you guys. First, if you are here on Jeju Island, you can set your radios to 88.7 FM here in Jeju City. It is 88.1 in Seogwipo City and 101.9 in the Daejeon area, Jeju's Global Education City. 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The handle is WOJ_Arirang. And then we have now Talk to Korea 2026, the Global Content Contest. We are still open. So we are invite all the K-culture fans around the world. So if there's anyone listening, K-culture fans, you might want to join through sharing my first K-culture moment through video, photo book, drawing, illustration, or writing. Because with a total price of $26,400, the best entry across all four categories will receive the Minister of Culture, Sports, and Tourism Awards. So please join Talk to Korea 2026 now. And also, we have the legendary Jeonil Music Festival, one of Gwangju's representative music festivals of the 1980s, is now back. So we're now looking for the artist who will write its next chapter. And if you are interested in becoming a musician, Voice of Jeonil is open to musicians of all ages, all genres. So please hear your music. Don't keep it in your drawer. You can just bring it to the world. You might become the next chapter of this legendary festival. So applications for the September stage run from August 24th to September 6th. And yes,
take the stage. Okay, the last reminder, Arirang Radio is now conducting a survey with Gallup Korea to hear your opinion about Arirang Radio. 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Thank you so much for your participation. Okay, so time to say hello back to our listeners. Happy Monday once again. And I see Benny. Hello, AKKM fan. Happy Monday. Happy Monday. And Sangmin is here. Hello, everybody. Yes, and Jake is here. Hello, happy Monday. Happy Brady AK Cam Fam. Chris Marquis. Hello, beautiful, sweet AK. Hello, Lakeisha. Hello, beautiful AKW team. Hello, beautiful. And there's Yerino. Hello, sweet AK Mung and WJ team. Happy birthday. Happy birthday. Happy Monday. Is it your birthday? If that's the, you know, the reason you said happy birthday. Happy birthday to you, Harzia Reno. Okay, and also, who is here? Oh, Rodolfo, good morning. Nice, sweet AK. And happy Monday. How are you feeling today? I feel so relaxed. Yeah. Is it because, you know, the books that I'm reading? Yeah, reading books actually, you know, makes me feel so peaceful nowadays. You're really helpful. And Arziarino, aka, would you like to know the earlier today, David Tizard brought a little overview about Kylie Hania for his segment on GMS. Ooh, interesting. Yeah, I know. I want to know the detail. Yeah, if you, you know, if you don't mind. Anyways, and also, oh, Arziarino, it's not my birthday. I'm having fun confusing people today. Why do you do so? Okay. I mean, everybody, every day is our birthday. And maybe, you know, if that's easier, you know, for us to put it. And Lakeisha, being there is just as important, AK. Yes, yes, that's so true. All right. Okay. And thank you so much for being with us and happy Monday. So now why don't we move on to our next song break and come right back with Jeju Beat, where you get to learn what's happening on Jeju-do Island through the news updates. All right. The first song, Shareru Sureru by Wonstein, followed by 인생영화 PH1 featuring 정지소.

0: I guess the only thing we can do is play you a song.
1: What's been happening on Jeju today? Right now, let's take a closer look at today's stories from the island. Jeju Beat. Jeju will promote its smaller islands and henya culture at the 2026 Yeosu World Island Expo. Jeju will operate a promotional booth for 1 month from September 5th, introducing islands including Chuja-do, Udo, Biang-do, Gapa-do, and Mara-do Island. The booth will highlight each island's natural scenery, local culture, and unique characteristics. Jeju's henya culture, which was added to UNESCO's Intangible Cultural Heritage list in 2016, will also be featured. And Jeju will also use the event to promote itself as the next host of Korea's Island Day in 2027. Jeju is expanding its Learncation program through cooperation with universities. Jeju Province has signed an agreement with Jeju's National University and Hangul University of Foreign Studies to develop new education programs using Jeju's local culture, tourism, and industries. Students will take part in project-based classes outside the classroom, exploring real issues in Jeju and looking for possible solutions. The program will also include language and culture exchanges for international students and foreign residents. Students from overseas will also experience Jeju's tourism and culture and help introduce the island to people abroad. Jeju hopes to develop Learncation into a new education model where students, universities, and local communities can learn and grow together. Jeju has marked the 76th anniversary of young Jeju residents leaving the island to fight in Korean War. In 1950, around 3,000 people from Jeju joined the Marine Corps, including young people, teachers, students, and 126 female volunteers. After training in Jeju, they took part in major battles, including the Incheon Landing Operation and the recapture of Seoul. This year, the 3rd and the 4th Marine Corps classes were also named Korean War Heroes of the Month for August. Jeju Marine Corps Day remembers September 1, 1950, when they left Sanji Port to join the war. Jeju plans to continue sharing their stories with future generations. Jeju is improving its investment support system to help companies settle and grow on the island. Jeju recently met with 12 companies that have moved to the island or are planning new investments. They shared concerns about administrative procedures, financial support, finding workers, and housing for employees. Jeju plans to use this feedback to revise its current business and investment support rules. The new system is expected to take effect next January, with a focus not only on attracting companies to Jeju, but also helping them stay and grow here. Jeju is expanding citizen science, where local residents help observe and record the island's ecosystem. 17 people have completed a training program focused on insects. They learned how to observe different species and record ecological information through classes and field training. During the program, they also found a habitat of an endangered giant water bug in Jeju. The new citizen scientists will now join Jeju's Biodiversity Monitoring Network and continue watching for changes in the local ecosystem. Jeju plans to expand these programs so more residents can take part in protecting and understanding the island's nature. All right, the wonders of Jeju is now together with the Jeju Special Self-Governing Province.

0: Cooling off, making fun.
1: All right, you're back. So that was Watch It by the Boys, followed by Ice Cream by Yeonjun. Well, yeah, just like always, yeah, we shared a few news updates, and I want to talk about the second one. Yeah, and you might have heard a Learncation a lot on Wonders of Jeju. Maybe in South Korea now. Maybe because it seems like it's, you know, Learncation, learning something while you're having a vacation on Jeju, is becoming a thing, really, especially for foreigners, like outsiders. And I actually really, really like this idea because, you know, while you're having fun, right, just having your own time and you can learn something, you know, at the same time. And I feel like you learn so much more when you actually, like, go somewhere, like, meet people and work on, like, real problems instead of, like, just sitting in a classroom, right? And that's how we learn life, right? And Jeju is such a, like, great place for that because there's so much here, like nature, culture, history, tourism, local communities, everything. And also, of course, like food. And plus, like bringing international students into this mix, sounds really fun. I mean, you get to learn about Jeju, but you also, you know, get to meet people from totally different backgrounds. And yeah, it sounds like a pretty cool way to study and travel at the same time. So there's lots of Learncation programs on Jeju. If you're interested in too, yeah, you might want to check out, right? You can just search for Learncation on Jeju. Okay, so that was a little short comment on the news, and I hope you guys enjoyed. So now let's quickly move on to our next song break and come back with Jeju Language Edition, 뭐랜 고람시냐. Alright, the first song, 도레미 by Purple Kiss, followed by Say It by Ed Hart.

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1: All right, you're back. So we just had Moren Goram Shinye, but before we had listened to a song, Raindrop, 비가 오잖아 by Soyou and Ovan. Okay, hope you guys enjoyed. And now we're back with the language edition. And today is a little special. It's August 31st, the very last day of August, right? We've already like finally reached the last line of our poem. Tourist, 귀경꾼인 Jeju language. So we've spent this month following a small encounter between a traveler and a Jeju local. And it started with a simple question for direction, right? Oh, or like, which way, you know, should I go? Should I, just pass through? And the local was so kind. So then came a warm cup of tea, stories about Jeju's beautiful sceneries, and finally a warm goodbye. Yeah, handshake, right? So, and at the end of the poem, the speaker leaves us one last wish. So today's our final Jeju phrases. 쑥도 터다당 쑥 쑥도 터다당 쑥 버무리 허영 가느니 오느니 벗대들 소상아상 먹어볼걸 Yeah, it's a long line, but it's gonna be the final phrase of this poem. 쑥도 터다당 쑥 버무리 허영 가느니 오느니 벗대들 소상아상 먹어볼걸 Okay, so it's a long line, so let's break it down. 쑥도 터다당. 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And the next one, 쑥 버무리 허영, right? Making 쑥 버무리, a traditional, like, steamed mugwort treat from Jeju. And the next one, 가느니 오느니, people coming and going. 벗대들, like together. With everyone. And 소상아상, like gather together, like gathered around, cozily together. And 먹어볼걸, I wish we could eat and share it together. So the meaning of this phrase is I wish I could make some 쑥버무리, the traditional like steamed mugwort treat, and sit together with everybody passing by and sharing it with them. It's such a warm phrase, right? And I think this is such a lovely way to end the poem. And it began with a stranger like asking for directions to the local. And it ends with the idea of like sitting together and sharing food. Yeah, very Jeju. Yeah, it sounds like it's very Jeju poem. Anyways, with that, we say goodbye to this poem and to August. To August. So, see you guys in September tomorrow with the brand new Jeju story. All right, so time to listen to a few more songs again and come back to wrap up our first part. The first song, 잊을만 하면 or Bittersweet by Crush, followed by...

All right, we're back. K-drama is here in the house. Hello, hello. Happy Monday. Yeah, Monday was mundane, but I made it. How is everybody doing? Yeah, it seems like everybody is very quiet today. Maybe, yeah, you are here so to make our chat room a little active, more active. Anyways, happy Monday, guys. And now, yeah, we are moving to our second part. But before, yeah, let's listen to this last song and come back and see you soon. 사랑이라 했던 말 속에서 by Can't Be Blue.

0: Tsunamis occur when various circumstances, such as when an earthquake occurs on the seabed, when a submarine volcano erupts, or when there's sudden crystal movements like fault motions. A 30 centimeters high tsunami makes it hard for an adult to walk. When the height reaches 1 meter, buildings may collapse. So we must evacuate quickly when there's a warning. There are signs before a tsunami, ocean water floods out suddenly, or floods in with roaring sounds like a train. When you feel the ground shaking at a beach, it means there could be a hail within the next few minutes. Evacuate to a shelter or somewhere high as soon as possible. If you don't have time, evacuate to somewhere higher than the third floor of a strong concrete building. Or go to a hill that is taller than 10 meters. It's important to evacuate to somewhere high, not far. Tsunamis become bigger and stronger at coasts, so it is safer for fishing boats to stay away from the port and wait out in the sea until the warning is lifted. Any boats that are fishing near a coast should move to the waters with depth if they have time. Every tsunami wave comes in a long term. It takes 5 to 10 minutes until the next wave hits. High waves keep hitting the land for a long time. Never be relieved even when it seems to be over. Remember to stay somewhere safe until tsunami alert is lifted. A tsunami sweeps everything away in a blink of an eye. Everyone should be thoroughly prepared for it. That is the only way to save precious lives.
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clear water flows. Spring water, born from Mount Halasan, has traveled a long path through the land, becoming what we call now the Gangjeong Stream. On this volcanic island, it's so rare to see water running above ground all year round. Gangjeong Stream is also a natural meeting point where groundwater and surface water converge, a kind of living laboratory shaped by nature. The water is very clean. Fish like swiftfish and mandarin ducks find a home on both sides of the stream. Old pine forest, peculiar rocks, and columnar joints come together to add layers of depth to the scenery. In summer, the islanders dip their feet in and take a quiet breath. For generations, Gangjeong Stream has embraced Jeju summers as a place of rest. What's flowing now is the texture of water, the breath of stones, and the quiet song of the Gangjeong Stream.

Welcome back to the second hour of Wonders of Jeju. Yeah, the first song we just heard was Hamke Ramenyu by George featuring Minnie, and I'm your host AK once again. Happy Monday, right? And it's really funny. Yeah, how's Yarino? AK, you lost the opportunity of a confusing K-drama wishing him happy birthday instead of happy Mondays. But like I said earlier, yeah, maybe why don't we live our life every day as, you know, just like, you know, happy birthday every single day. Every day's birthday! Yeah, every day's everybody's birthday. Anyway, so we are going to start off with the segment Tahiti Island, where you get to learn the spots. Yeah, tourist spots or local spots. Yeah, whatever Bodhi has prepared for you. And so before we move on, quickly move on to another like song break. And I have a few reminders first for you. And first thing is on how you can tune into Arirang Radio. If you are here on Jeju Island, you can set your radios too. 88.7 FM here in Jeju City. 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The handle is WOJ_Arirang. All right, so moving to Talk to Korea 2026, which is the global content contest. And it's now open to everybody. So please, if there's anyone who's K-culture fans around the world, share your first K-culture moment through video, photo book, drawing, illustration, or writing. Because we have a prize, a total prize of $26,400. The best entry across all four categories will receive the Minister of Culture, Sports, and Tourism Award. So please join Talk to Korea 2026 to now, and we also have

The legendary Jeonju Music Festival is happening. It's one of Gwangju's iconic music festival, and like started since 1980s, is now back. So we are now looking for the artist who will write its next chapter. Voice of Jeonil is open to musicians of all ages and genres. So if there's anyone who's really into music, yeah, you might want to share your music, compete for the chance to the advance to the 2026 Jeonju Music Festival, a grand finale this October. And applications for the September stage run from August 24th to September 6th. We still have time, so take the stage, guys. And the last reminder, Arirang Radio is conducting a survey with Gallup Korea to hear your opinion about Arirang Radio. 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And if you are on Jeju-do Island, you can possibly meet our researcher on the street. Thank you so much for your participation. Okay, and K-drama Mini AK is lying down on the job. Yes, probably. Okay, and K-drama Muggy, a little rainy here in Michigan. That's what you gotta endure with that muggy weather. I'm just kidding. Anyways. Alright, just to, you know, wake you guys up on this, like, mundane Monday, probably. Anyways, moving to our next song break and come right back with Hiti Island. Here goes 너의 우주는 Universe by 1위.

0: here we are with Bodhi.
1: Yay.
0: And K-drama said, Mini AK is lying down on the job. And that's really true because, you know, when camera is on me, you know, it's maybe, you know, the microphone is covering my face and it feels, you know, for people to see me as a, like, lying down AK. And also, K-drama, I was referring to you a little pop on the desk. Yeah, that's what I meant. And although I guess you mini too, we won't know until you tell us how tall you are. I'm not that small.
1: How tall are you?
0: I'm, so, like, centimeter, like, 164.
1: Oh, I see.
0: Maybe 5.3. Feet.
1: Oh, okay. I see. You're just 1 centimeter taller than I am.
0: Really?
1: Yeah.
0: Yeah. But I'm not that small, right?
1: Yeah, we are average. You're the average. Yes.
0: Average.
1: I want to believe that.
0: Yeah. I don't know. What do you think? You know, 5.34 feet. Not bad, right?
1: Yeah, not bad. Not bad.
0: Yeah.
1: Actually, it's good.
0: It's good. I'm really, I love my height. Actually, you know, it's not that tall.
1: Yeah, not too tall.
0: Short.
1: Not too
0: My sister is really tall. She is like 176 centimeter.
1: Wow.
0: 176. How tall is like in feet?
1: I'm not sure.
0: 5.7, almost 6 feet, my sister. Yeah. Oh, Rodolfo said AK is my sister height. Key drama. No, you're toy AK. Ah, yep, you're mini. And AK and everybody. Hi, Bodhi. Yeah, Peach, hi.
1: Hello.
0: Anyways, never mind. Okay, so we are here to talk about the spots on Jeju-do Island.
1: Yes.
0: And for that, our Bodhi is going to share everything she brought us for today. And so, what kind of tour spot you are going to introduce today?
1: I'm really excited because today I'm going to introduce some of the places I really, really want to go and I really, really adore because I love sunset. Do you like sunset?
0: Of course. Who doesn't like sunset?
1: Yeah, so today it is all about the sunset places, spots.
0: Sunset spot.
1: Yes, so today I'm going to introduce a hidden gem in Jeju that looks that locals love for its beautiful sunsets.
0: It's nice.
1: They are Dangmeoreu Coastal Trail in Sinchonni Jochonup, and it's not nearly as well known as popular spots like Hamdeok or Wolcheongni, but it has long been a favorite among local residents. So here comes a picture.
0: Yeah, we have a photo.
1: Yeah, look at that. That's beautiful, right? So the trail stretches for about 1.8 kilometers from the entrance to Dangmeoreu to Sincheon Port. And most of it is made up of wooden decks, so it's easy and comfortable to walk. And as you make your way along the trail, you will come across several viewpoints where you can look out over the wide open Jeju Sea and the basalt cliffs along the coast. And there aren't many tourist facilities here, and that's actually part of its charm. So it's a quiet place where you can simply walk, feel the sea breeze, and enjoy the scenery. And if you visit from autumn to early winter, you will see the trail surrounded by tall silver grass, which makes the whole place even more beautiful.
0: Nice. So the name Dangmeoreu, right? Dangmeoreu sounds pretty unusual.
1: Yeah.
0: Dangmeoreu.
1: Yes, Dangmeoreu.
0: Dangmeoreu sounds like something has to do with like chicken.
1: Yes, that's true.
0: Really?
1: Yeah.
0: Oh. Is there an interesting story behind it?
1: There is. So I was curious about the name myself.

0: When I first heard it, so 당머르 comes from the 당머르 rock, which is one of the landmarks of the area. And it is said that the rock looks like a chicken digging into the ground.
1: And I was right.
0: Yeah, right. So settling down inside it, so which is how it got its name. And as you walk along the trail, you will eventually reach a wooden deck that stretches out toward the sea. And at the very end, there is a small seaside pavilion where you can sit down and take in the view. And from there, you can get a close look at the 당머르 rock, as well as the blue sea and the unusual rock formations along the coast. So it's a great spot to take a break, especially if you want to enjoy Jeju scenery without being surrounded by crowds.
1: Okay. So, so when did you say is the best time to like visit if you want to see the sunset?
0: That's a really good question. I would say about 30 minutes to an hour before sunset is the perfect time to arrive. If you start, you walk in the your walk in the late afternoon, and you can watch the colors of the sky and the sea gradually change as the sun goes down. And in autumn, which is now soon to
1: be very soon,
0: the silver grass along both the sides of the wooden deck becomes especially beautiful. And as the sunlight gets softer, the grass changes from silvery white to a warm golden color, creating a beautiful backdrop for photos. And when the red sky, golden silver grass, and the setting sun all come together, there's really nothing quite like it. Another nice thing about 당머르 is that it's much quieter than Jeju's more famous sunset spots. So you can take your time and enjoy the view. And if you're visiting Jeju this autumn, why not end your day with a peaceful walk along 당머르 coastal trail?
1: Okay. It's really worth really visiting if the time is right.
0: Yeah.
1: Right.
0: I've been to the 당머르 trail with Mariko during winter. And I personally, I don't really recommend people to go there during winter because, you know, your hair just blows in every direction and it was like...
1: all over the place.
0: Yeah, so the strong wind just slaps your face.
1: Yeah, because there's nothing around you.
0: Right.
1: Only air exists. It hits you really hard.
0: Right. The best time is the autumn.
1: Autumn season. Yeah. Okay, so that was the first part, first spot, 당머르, right? 당머르, what was it? Like 당머르 coastal trail?
0: Yes, coastal trail.
1: Okay, coastal trail. Mm-hmm. All right, so that was the first part, and I hope you guys enjoyed. We'll be back soon after we listen to Stop by Zico featuring Jenny.
2: Everything okay, my man? Turn the music up.

0: All right, there was Star, a Spot by Zico featuring Jenny. Mm-hmm. Not Stop. Spot.
1: Yeah.
0: Because we are sharing spots on Jeju Island, right?
2: Oh, great transition.
0: Yeah. Yeah. I think that was like Pidgin's intention too.
2: Oh, yeah, I see.
0: To play this song. Anyway, so we're now back. So if you like keep walking along the coast mm-hmm. from Dangmeoreul Coastal Trail, mm-hmm. yeah, you will come across another interesting place, right?
2: Yeah, that's right. If you continue walking along the coast from Jocheon, you will eventually reach Gwangot in Sinungri. Gwangot has long served as one of the gateways to Jeju by sea, and it is located at the entrance to Jocheon Port, which is said to be where the name Gwangot came from. Mm. And on a clear day, you can even see Chuja Island in the distance across the sea. And since this is one of the coastal areas closest to the mainland, the ocean here feels particularly wide and open. And there aren't many tourist facilities here like you would find at the most more famous destinations. But that's, of course, it's a part of its charm. And here comes another picture.
0: Photo time.
2: Yeah.
0: Yeah, photo time.
2: Look at that.
0: Oh, Gwangot, right?
2: Yes, Gwangot. Mm. Oh, I wish I could be there.
0: Stunning.
2: Like Breathtaking. Oh. So you can enjoy a quiet walk while taking in the wide open sea and the peaceful scenery of a traditional fishing village against the backdrop of a magnificent sunset. And as you listen to the sound of the waves and walk along the coast, you get a chance to see a more everyday side of Jeju rather than just the island's famous tourist attractions.
0: You know, it's the east side of Jeju, right? Mm-hmm. And it's really, you know, what's more special about living here on Jeju Island. You mm-hmm. can actually like capture beautiful like sunsets every side of Jeju, and this is the charm of living on an island.
2: Right, but one thing that I regret, one of the biggest regrets, as a local now.
0: Mm-hmm. you're a local,
2: right?
0: Come on. Yes,
2: resident, yes. Jeju resident.
0: Because you know more than Jeju locals.
2: Right.
0: That's just 100% sure.
2: Right, but I regret that I have never, like, you know, made a time to see only sunset ever since I came to Jeju. Even though I love sunset, but I don't know, I haven't catched any moment to really, you know, appreciate the beautiful sunset. I think it's because I feel like I'm a local, and I have every chance every day, so I'm not really hurried. There's no due time, right? There's no deadline.
0: Every day,
2: yeah,
0: there's sunset.
2: So, yeah, I always think like one day I will go there. Like,
0: okay.
2: But that one day never comes.
0: That's what happens almost like all the people who live here at least like more than a year.
2: Oh, that's true. But yeah. One day... Yeah, someday.
0: One day.
2: One day.
0: Yeah, one day.
2: Yeah, I'll be there.
0: It will, right? There's going to be a chance for you to visit every place worth visiting.
2: Mm.
0: Okay.
2: And also, like, you know, even you can see, like, the beautiful sunset near your town.
0: Mm.
2: So I'm living in Samyang right now, and it is also known for its beautiful sunset spot, right? So why I'm thinking, you know, consciously or subconsciously, I was thinking that maybe why should I travel far when I can enjoy the beautiful sunset in my town,
0: right?
2: So that's why I'm not going to follow like a chase in the beautiful sunset in Jeju.
0: I think it's better not to chase you know, the spots for certain things like sunset or sunrise, because, you know, as long as you can have that experience nearby your place, then, yeah, it's enough.
2: Right, right. That's true. That's true.
0: Right? Uh-huh. And I really love watching sunset at my place.
2: Oh. Ever?
0: Yeah.
2: Oh.
0: My house has a like a big wide open window.
2: Uh-huh.
0: And just right in front of the window, uh-huh. the sun is setting.
2: Oh.
0: But not just perfectly. You can uh-huh. just see the, you know, the horizontal line uh-huh. of like sun is like setting uh-huh. Like behind the ocean. Uh-huh. But you can see the sun is like going down.
2: Yeah, yeah, yeah. That's good enough.
0: Yeah, so
2: wow.
0: Yeah, I enjoy every day, uh-huh. almost like every day.
2: You have a perfect sunset house.
0: Yeah, perfect sunset house. Yeah, yeah. Yeah.
2: All right.
0: Yeah, maybe one day.
2: Mm-hmm.
0: Yeah, you might see.
2: Okay.
0: The sunset at my place too. Okay. So I also hear like that 관곶 mm-hmm. and 신흥리, mm-hmm. right?
2: 신흥리. Yes.
0: Also have something, some interesting history.
2: Yeah, right.
0: So what kind of stories are connected to this area behind mm-hmm. the place?
2: So 신흥리 is a small fishing village that was formed in the early 19th century.
0: Mm-hmm.
2: It was once known as Weppo, a name connected to the history of Japanese pirates frequently invading the area through its wide open coastline. And because of this history, the village has many stories connected to the sea. Near the coast, there is a small shrine called 볼레낭 할망당, where a tragic story has been passed down through generations. And there is also something quite unusual in the sea off 관곶, a 방사탑 or stone tower built to protect the village from misfortune. And most 방사탑 are found on land, often in fields or near villages. But this one stands right in the middle of the sea. So it reflects how closely the people of 신흥리 depended on the ocean for their livelihood and how deeply they wished for the safety of their village. And when you learn these stories and then look out at the sea, the quiet scenery here takes on a much more deeper meaning.
0: And if you continue from like 관곶, mm-hmm. you know, the place, the spot, you can actually walk all the way to Hamdeok Beach,
2: yes,
0: right?
2: Yes, that's true, that's true. The coastal route from 관곶 to Hamdeok Beach is a part of Jeju Olet Trail Route number 19. As you walk along the coast and then through the fields, you will come across a small harbor called Jeongju-hang.
0: Mm.
2: And it's a great place to experience the simple charm of a Jeju fishing village. And you will see small fishing boats anchored in the harbor, and you may even spot the local fishermen relaxing and chatting at the pavilion after finishing their day's work. And keep walking, and you will eventually reach Hamdeok Beach, famous for its emerald-colored water. And at the end of the beach stands a Seobong, a relatively low autumn that makes for an easy walking course of an hour.
0: Mm.
2: And from the trail, you can look out over Hamdeok Village and the sea. And on a clear day, you may even see Hallasan Mountain in the distance. And if you have time, I'd especially recommend staying until sunset. The sunset from Seobong offers a completely different atmosphere. And the view of the sun slowly disappearing over the sea is a beautiful way to end your walk.
0: Yeah. It's a beautiful, I can tell because it's, you know, it's the path mm-hmm. where you can reach, you know, the Hamdeok mm-hmm. Beach mm-hmm. and also Seobong.
2: Mm-hmm.
0: It must be a beautiful spot.
2: That's true.
0: Yeah, right? Oh, I love Olet Trail. Mm-hmm. That reminds me of my, you know, the year of 2020.
2: 2020?
0: When I, yeah. Had a like lots of time walking Olet Trails.
2: Yeah, you love walking, right?
0: Yeah.
2: And Olet Trails.
0: But I stopped.
2: Why? What?
0: I think that's what locals do.
2: Ah.
0: Maybe next time. Maybe next year. Next
2: right,
0: week.
2: Right.
0: But then I don't go. Anyway, so that was the second spot we shared today. And now time for another short song break and come back to share the last spot for Sunset View. Sunset. Here goes Step by Step by Boy Next Door.

0: Alright, you're back. So that was Step by Step by Boy Next Door. Okay, Bori, we are back. Mm-hmm. And today we've shared spots for sunset.
1: Yeah.
0: Best sunset. Mm-hmm. So finally, mm-hmm. what tourist spot in Jeju are you going to introduce today?
1: Today, the last spot I'm going to introduce is Baksu Gijeong mm-hmm. in Daepyeongni Andongmyeon, Seogwipo. Mm-hmm. Baksu Gijeong is a magnificent coastal cliff that stretches like a giant folding screen along the blue waters of Jeju. The combination of the dramatic cliffs and the open sea creates a truly unique landscape. And the name itself is quite interesting. Baksu means spring water that can be scooped up and drunk with a gourd, while Gijeong is a Jeju word for a cliff. Mm-hmm. So the name literally means a cliff where spring water rises. The spring water here is believed to form because a layer of tuff beneath the lava layer where columnar joints have developed acts as an impermeable mm-hmm. layer that prevents the water from soaking through. And here comes the picture.
0: Okay, Baksu Gijeong picture.
1: Yes, the picture of Baksu Gijeong.
0: All right, we have another photo, and it comes with the third spot, yes. Baksu Gijeong.
1: The cliffs drop almost vertically. yeah, look. Oh my gosh.
0: Okay, we have a photo now.
1: Yeah, look at that. The cliffs drop almost vertically towards the sea, looking like a huge natural screen, while the blue ocean stretches out below. And there is one more reason I would recommend visiting Baksu Gijeong, especially toward the end of the day. The sun sets behind the cliffs, creating a spectacular scene and making easy to understand why this is considered one of Jeju's beautiful sunset spots.
0: Well, since the name itself like has such an interesting story, right?
1: Right.
0: I hear there's a special legend connected to Baksu Gijeong.
1: Yeah. That's true. I love the rhythm, like a Baksu Gijeong.
0: Tell us the story behind it.
1: Yeah, that's right. Just as Jeju is full of beautiful natural scenery, it is also full of legends that connect to those landscapes. And Baksu Gijeong has one particularly interesting story. Long ago, the Dragon King's son is said to have lived in the Daepyeongni. It's a shocking, right? Dragon King's son was living in Daepyeongni. And near the village school where he studied, there was a stream called Changgune that flowed day and night, making so much noise that it disturbed his studies. So he complained to the Dragon King, his father, and the Dragon King created Baksu Gijeong to block out the sound of the stream.
0: I love the, such stories, right. Whether it's true or wrong,
1: right?
0: True or not true, it doesn't really matter.
1: What a caring father he is, right?
0: Dragon King's son.
1: Yeah.
0: Used to live in the Pyongyang area. Okay.
1: And he also created a Gunsan to the east. And after that, the sound of the water could no longer be heard. Of course, this is a legend, but when you stand in front of the enormous cliff yourself, it is easy to imagine why people came up with such a story. Jeju has many places where the imagination and stories of local people have become part of the natural landscape. And Baksu Gijeong is a wonderful example of this uniquely Jeju tradition.
0: Okay, interesting. It's a fun story.
1: Yeah.
0: So what did you recommend if visitors wants to make the most of their trip to Baksu Gijeong?
1: I would recommend exploring Baksu Gijeong together with the Daepyeong port.
0: Ooh.
1: The walk from the port along the coast to Baksugi-jeong takes you past charming guest houses and cafes, giving you a real feel for the atmosphere of a small seaside village. And you can also follow the Ola Trail up to the top of Baksugi-jeong. From up there, you can look down at Daepyeong Port and the sea about 100 meters below. And if you walk closer to the cliff, you can see unusual rock formations and fascinating fault surfaces in the rock layers. At Daepyeong Port, you can also find the red lighthouse marking the beginning of Jeju Ola Trail Route 9, as well as a small girl lighthouse looking out toward the sea. And there are also plenty of cafes, restaurants, and nearby attractions such as Andakbe Valley, so you can easily spend a relaxed day exploring the area. And if you have some extra time, I would especially recommend staying until sunset, watching the cliffs, the sea, and the changing colors of the sky come together at the end of the day is a beautiful way to experience another side of Jeju.
0: Wow. Yeah, I'd love to visit Baksugi-jeong.
1: Mm-hmm.
0: Yeah, it's located in the like in Andak area, right?
1: Right, that's true.
0: So, southwest area. Mm-hmm. Okay. All right. Thank you so much.
1: My pleasure.
0: We've had amazing like different places for sunset. Mm-hmm. Beautiful sunset on Jeju. Mm-hmm. Yeah, you might want to like take and visit one of them, right? During summertime, not wintertime. Anyways, thank you, Bodhi, for sharing amazing spots as well on Monday.

0: days. And hope you have a wonderful week.
1: Thank you.
0: See you next Monday.
1: See you.
0: All right. So that was Hit the Island, and we'll be back soon after we'll listen to 여기보다 어딘가에 by 하림.

All right, we're back, and that was, we added one more song, Eunhwa by Yoonha. So that wraps up our Monday edition of Wonders of Jeju, and thank you so much for being with us, and see you guys tomorrow. And now let me share off with this last song, Memories by Sajun. This has been your host, AK, signing off on your vibe, love and peace. Bye.

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5: Welcome to Jeju Newsline. This is Park Ki-yoon, and we start with the top headlines in Jeju. Jeju is expanding its learncation program by teaming up with Hanguk University of Foreign Studies to offer students more opportunities for language learning, cultural exchange, and global education. Jeju Province signed a cooperation agreement on August 28th with Jeju National University and Hanguk University of Foreign Studies. The partnership is part of a regional innovation initiative designed to help local communities and universities grow together. Under the agreement, Jeju's regional industrial and tourism resources will be combined with Jeju National University's local innovation expertise and half strengths in foreign languages, international and regional studies, and artificial intelligence. Three regional innovation centers in Jeju, Incheon, and Busan are teaming up to launch a joint workcation program called the Korea Nomad Gateway, or KNG. The program will run from September 6th to 15th and connect the three cities through a combined work and travel experience. Rather than focusing on tourism, KNG is designed to introduce participants to local culture, startup ecosystems, and regional communities. A total of 20 international participants are expected to join the program, spending 3 nights each in Incheon, Busan, and Jeju. In Jeju, participants will work from designated workcation spaces while exploring the old downtown area and taking part in local activities. The program will also offer opportunities to experience Jeju's natural environment, history, and local culture. The number of foreign visitors to Jeju's Haenyeo Museum is rising sharply. As of August 23rd, the museum had welcomed more than 43,800 international visitors this year, up 73% from the same period last year. Overall attendance reached about 111,600, with foreign visitors accounting for roughly 40% of the total. The museum says growing international interest in Jeju's Haenyeo, or female divers, has helped drive the increase. It has also expanded interactive programs, including exhibitions, hands-on activities, and opportunities to meet Haenyeo in person, while strengthening promotion both at home and abroad. In June, the museum also marked its 20th anniversary with a special exhibition featuring artifacts, photographs, and other materials related to Haenyeo culture collected over the past 2 decades. Jeju Province will take part in the 2026 Yeosu World Island Expo, promoting the unique value of Jeju's island and maritime culture. Jeju will operate a promotional booth in Yeosu from September 5th to October 4th. The International Expo itself will run from September 5th through November 4th under the theme Islands Connecting the Sea and the Future. Events will be held across several locations in Yeosu, including the Jinmo District of Dulsan, Gedo and Gumodo Islands, and the Yeosu Expo site. Countries, international organizations, local governments, public institutions, and companies will participate, highlighting the ecological, cultural, and industrial potential of islands. Through its booth, Jeju plans to showcase the distinctive character and appeal of its surrounding seas and islands to both domestic and international visitors. Jeju has experienced another exceptionally hot summer, with a number of tropical nights and heat wave days both ranking among the highest on record. According to the Korea Meteorological Administration, Jeju has averaged 45.5 tropical nights so far this year across 4 observation points: Jeju City, Seogwipo, Seongsan, and Gosan. That is the third highest figure since nationwide weather records began in 1973. By location, Jeju City has recorded 52 tropical nights, Seogwipo 50, Gosan 43, and Seongsan 37. Moving to the weather forecast, a broad area of rain clouds stretch from the capital area through Chungcheongdo into Jeollabuk-do and Gyeongsangbuk-do provinces today. A heavy rain warning is in effect for Gunsan in Jeollabuk-do province, while heavy rain advisories are in place across Chungcheongdo, Jeollabuk-do, and Gyeongsangbuk-do provinces. The heaviest rain will focus on Chungcheongdo provinces, where more than 150 millimeters could fall. Tomorrow, Jeju starts the day at 25 degrees. The current temperatures are 27 degrees in Jeju City and 25 in Seogwipo City. 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

Sing, sing, sing, Tiny Toons. When fall comes around, you can see red dragonflies flying across the blue sky. Have you ever tried catching dragonflies as a child? Long ago in Korea, children had a song they would sing while chasing dragonflies. It's called 잠자리 꽁꽁. This song is like a little magic chant. Children believe that if they sang, 잠자리 꽁꽁, 잠자리 꽁꽁, dragonfly 꽁꽁, dragonfly 꽁꽁, the dragonfly might hear them and fly closer. 이리 와라 꽁꽁, 저리 가라 꽁꽁. 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It almost sounds like a spell for dragonflies, doesn't it? Another fun thing is that dragonflies had different names in different regions. Some people call them 졸비, while others call them 쨍아, 소금쟁이, or 나마리. Can you picture children running through the yard in the autumn sun holding dragonfly nets? Now let's listen to the traditional Korean children's song 잠자리 꽁꽁.

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The time is 1 a.m.

0: Can you hear it? This is the sound of life. Clear, pure water flowing through the deep, hidden veins of Jeju-do Island. Because groundwater stays deep beneath the surface, it remains hidden from our eyes. But being unseen means it requires even more meticulous care. It demands a level of management that is both invisible and absolute. This is why JPDC uses the eyes of science. We operate a 24-hour surveillance network that never sleeps. With 62 monitoring stations placed strategically around our water sources, we capture the faintest breath of Jeju's groundwater, recording its status with total honesty. We go beyond just watching. Using our proprietary AI models, we predict groundwater levels up to 3 months in advance. Preventing issues before they even arise, this is a smart, uncompromising standard of Jeju Samdasu. To protect the water, we must first protect the land. Since 2002, we have been purchasing the land surrounding our sources. Today, 710,000 square meters of land, vast and untouched, is preserved in its purest state, shielded from any pollution. In every sip of water you take today, there is a promise. A promise to use science to prove what nature has given us and to ensure this purity flows unchanged for generations to come. Enriching Jeju, bringing happiness to its people. A cleaner tomorrow for Jeju, created by JPDC.
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Hi Crunchers, I'm your DJ Chihi, and this is Culture Crunch. There's one person we spend our entire lives with, the one who's always closest to us and never leaves us. It's ourselves, our bodies. Every day, we walk, sit, and move through life, and those repeated movements become our habits. But how well do you actually know the way your body moves? Today, we're talking about something so familiar that we often forget to pay attention to: our own bodies. Let's take a listen to our first song. Here is Body by Taeyong.

0: Lester on All About This Week is one of Korea's leading experts in sports medicine. From national football star Ki Sung-yong to skeleton champion Yoon Sung-bin, he has worked with some of Korea's top athletes, helping them take care of their bodies and perform at their best. He's here to show those of us who find exercise difficult or overwhelming how to better understand our bodies and how to move them the right way. Often called a teacher to the athletes, please welcome Professor Hong Jong-gi. Hello and welcome to the show.
1: Hello, everybody. This is good to be here, and thank you for inviting me here.
0: Thank you for coming in. Wow, it's great to have you. Can you please introduce yourself, first of all, to our crunchers?
1: Hello, viewers. My name is Jong-gi Hong. I am the Dean of Sports Medicine Graduate School at Cha University. I am specialized in rehabilitation and then musculoskeletal injury problem solution.
0: So happy to have you here, Professor. So first of all, though, you mentioned sports medicine. I mean, it's your big major.
1: What does
0: it actually do? What does it
1: mean? Sports medicine is an integrated study of sports science and traditional medicine. But we focus on more orthopedic aspect and rehabilitative medicine aspect. So when you are exercising or when you play sports, and unluckily you got hurt and then you want to get back, then we provide this sports medicine service that you could rehabilitate whatever the joints that you got hurt. And so we provide services that could enhance your sports function or body function, and also help you to recover from injuries.
0: Recover and function better. Well, as someone who is a sports lover myself, I'm really excited to learn all the things that you'll be teaching us for the next 2 weeks.
1: That's right.
0: All right. Well, you've worked on, like you said, rehabilitation and conditioning of Korea's biggest sports stars, including Yoon Sung-bin and Ki Sung-yong, like I mentioned in the opening. Well, what's the biggest difference between working with the body of an average person and that of a professional athlete?
1: I mean, these professional athletes are already very enhanced the status when we look at their body function, when we test them, when we look at them outside, look at the muscles, and then inside function, they're so fast, they could jump high. So when I look at just sedentary people, comparing the difficulty of exercise when I provide it, I mean, out of 10, maybe I give you out of 10, maybe 2 out of 10.
0: An average person.
1: And then, but these athletes could tolerate maybe 12 out of 10. These are very enhanced functions. That's the difference between the sedentary people and the professional athletes.
0: I see. I mean, they must have better understanding of their body and better functioning, of course.
1: Yeah, I mean, they've been training for so long period of time, and then their knees are strong, their shoulders are flexible. But every time you sit here, spending about 9 to 10 hours, then those joints get a little bit old, and then they get really tight. So that's the difference between the athletes and the sedentary people.
0: I see. That's a huge difference.
1: Yes.
0: Well, after working with so many elite athletes, if you had to pick just one golden rule of taking care of your body, what would it be?
1: I'm teaching human anatomy, and then also I'm teaching rehabilitative medicine or rehabilitation protocol. The body functions in a unique way. And then when you exercise, if you don't respect that principle and then scientific background, then no matter how hard you train for it, and then you get hurt. So we need to understand our body first. How the shoulder functions, how the knee moves, and every joint has the principle and then scientific way of moving and functioning.
0: So
1: understanding that first, and then according to that principle, you carefully just apply those principles to the training.
0: Ah.
1: That's the

0: number one rule.
1: Okay.
0: I want to be a gold. I want to be a gold medal winner.
1: Uh huh.
0: So in the morning.
1: Yeah.
0: In the afternoon, even at night, you train hard.
1: Uh huh.
0: But our body doesn't function that way. Sometimes we need rest. So that's another example of a principle.
1: I see. So knowing your body first, that would be the golden rule. Mm-hmm. It's sort of like, you know, our body is a machine too. If you want to use the machine well, you need to know how it functions, basically, right?
0: Yes.
1: Okay. And also, we all know that exercise is really important for our health, but actually getting started isn't always easy for everyone. We don't have enough time, or we're often tired, or we simply don't know what kind of exercise to begin with. So for people who find it difficult to even start exercising, what's the first thing you'd like to tell them before you begin?
0: I tell them to activate. Activate, it means move the small cells in your body first.
1: Okay.
0: That means you don't need to run. You don't need to do squat right away.
1: Okay.
0: Small cells means?
1: Ah, just that. Okay. Moving your
0: neck,
1: arms.
0: I'm sorry to tell you that, but you haven't been moving last 10 years. So now running is booming. You want to go out and run with them.
1: Yeah.
0: That's how I get so many patients now.
1: Oh, okay.
0: Because one day running and they stop running for 6 months. So small exercise, small movement, movement first.
1: Okay, so start with the small movements first. So what Professor Hong Jung-gi just showed us is just moving your neck up and down, or moving your arms or shoulders to the side, like opening them up and closing them. Little movements like these, just small cells at a time before having to run, is what he said. So you don't have to start big, is what it means. Now, over the next 2 weeks on All About, we'll not only talk about exercise, but actually get to know our bodies, you know, move them as well, and check our physical conditions too. Mm-hmm. So, Professor, what can our crunchers look forward to for the next 2 weeks?
0: So, for the next 2 weeks, so the first 2 weeks, we're going to be talking about how old your body got.
1: Oh, okay.
0: So
1: how
0: far.
1: Old your body got.
0: So maybe some of the viewers are early 30s, maybe late 20s. Mm. But I said how old your body's been getting.
1: Okay.
0: Because if you haven't moved even an hour or 30 minutes a day, then that's a sign that you got old. So we want to understand our body first.
1: Mm.
0: There are certain movements that you should be able to do at the age of 30 or 25, 35.
1: Okay.
0: And we're going to test all those movements.
1: So
0: interesting. So that your biological age is at where.
1: Oh.
0: So I'm going to tell you that by testing all the joint functions.
1: Oh, wow. Wow, I'm a little scared.
0: Yeah, so
1: I'm a little nervous.
0: We want to understand our body first. Yes.
1: Okay. So basically, he said, we're going to figure out how old your body got. And that means to properly understand your body, basically. And why it is, in fact, so difficult to start exercising. And he's going to make it simple for all of us. Well, let's begin Professor Hong Jung-gi's first lesson then. How to really understand your body. All right, so Professor, everyone knows exercise is important, like I said earlier, right? But they always have those excuses. I'm tired, I don't have time, or I don't know where to start, is what they say. Why is it so hard for us to start exercising?
0: I think it's mainly because of the misconception that people have.
1: All right.
0: Because when you look at the social media, some of the exercise fanatics, and they post some of the social network system, their postings.
1: Yes.
0: Oh, today I completed 2 hours of exercise.
1: Yeah.
0: I'm so proud of myself.
1: Yeah.
0: So when you look at someone doing Pilates, yoga, running or walking an hour, 30 minutes, and people automatically think that when I do exercise, I need to do at least 30 minutes or 40 minutes.
1: Yeah.
0: That's a misconception. Oh, okay. According to the study, even 2 minutes, 3 minutes of exercise

0: Yes.
1: Oh my goodness.
0: So that's a modern exercise science related papers and research.
1: It's actually science that's crunchers. Right. That's great news for many of us.
0: So there is a big gap here. Uh-huh. Oh, I got to go out and then do exercise.
1: Yeah.
0: And then last 5 years, you haven't done anything. Now you just bought the nice shoes, nice, you know, exercise wear.
1: Yeah.
0: You go out and 1 hour running or any type of exercise.
1: Uh-huh.
0: That could be a big stress to your body.
1: Okay.
0: I want everybody to understand that.
1: I see.
0: It has to be just a small by small, little by little.
1: I see, I see. Okay, it could be a huge pressure and stress for your body if you haven't exercised for the past 5 years and you just all of a sudden go out and run.
0: Yes.
1: It's going to hurt you.
0: I mean, by looking at all the social media,
1: wow,
0: I cannot do that. That's why people give up on exercise.
1: Okay.
0: Oh, that's not my exercise type. And I don't want to do that.
1: Okay.
0: So that's, but 3 minutes and 5 minutes, even here, a little bit of standing and down, standing and down, and shoulder up and down.
1: That's enough.
0: That's an exercise.
1: Ah.
0: Yeah. Day one. Day two, 10 of them.
1: Oh.
0: Day three, maybe 12 of them. And then when you keep doing it, just you could increase the time.
1: I see. So step by step.
0: That's right.
1: And you have to have your own pace. Like, don't just look at all the social media posts, try to follow them, but just 5 minutes, 3 minutes a day will do.
0: Please believe me. So many people have come to me. Just the one exercise after that got hurt. And one personal training session, and then no personal training session for the last year. So it just tells us a lot of messages.
1: That really
0: here.
1: Does. Yes. It really does. Well, I'm really excited to learn more from you. And some people may even avoid exercise, though, altogether because of all the misconceptions that you mentioned. And because they feel as though if they can't do it properly, then there's no point in starting. Many people think that.
0: Mm-hmm.
1: And so even for someone who really has very little time to exercise, are there ways to get more movement into their everyday routine?
0: Oh, of course. So many ways.
1: Okay.
0: So many ways. So a lot of exercise scientists are saying, don't be tempted to do exercise right away, but let's have a break.
1: Oh, okay.
0: Having a break is an exercise.
1: Oh.
0: 2 hours of computer
1: work,
0: whatever the works that you've been doing. Oh, stop. Let's have a break. You just stand up and get a fresh air. That's the gateway to doing exercise.
1: I see. It all starts there.
0: Yes. And then from that, we could move the necks around it. Just, you know, move it around.
1: In circles, yeah.
0: And shoulder.
1: Okay.
0: These are very good exercises.
1: I see.
0: Not many people even do it.
1: Yeah, exactly. They don't even roll their shoulders around like that.
0: That's
1: but that is an exercise, you're saying.
0: That's right. How about this? Look to the left. Look to the right. Look to the left. Look to the right.
1: Okay.
0: By doing this exercise, I moved my spine.
1: Ah, you did.
0: My spine. My spine got energy.
1: Twisting your torso like that.
0: That's right. If I haven't moved, then spine gets very stiff.
1: Ah.
0: And now, by moving this, I make my spine a little bit flexible.
1: Okay. It looks already very flexible, your spine, Professor.
0: So, yeah, it's just little by little.
1: Oh, just little by little. Even that, like rolling your shoulders and twisting your torso left and right
0: will
1: help you.
0: That's
1: even that, okay. Oh, so I guess those are some of the easiest movements we can start with, right?
0: Yes.
1: And even your neck you showed us, too.
0: Yeah, just like this.
1: Uh-huh.
0: And then I do a turtleneck exercise.
1: Oh, what is that? Ah.
0: And bring it back.
1: Okay.
0: Is there anything going on outside?
1: Sticking your neck out like that and putting it in again.
0: Yes. This and this.
1: Okay.
0: Maybe five times. Then I moved my cervical spine.
1: I see.
0: In a safe way.
1: Ah, okay.
0: Like that. And how about this?
1: To the side.
0: Side.
1: To your neck to the side. Okay.
0: Ooh. When we go to the high school, I mean, when we were in a high school student.
1: Yeah.
0: Then, how was your math exam? I did good.
1: Oh,

0: We were so natural.
1: Yeah.
0: And now 35, 32, we cannot even move.
1: We're very stiff.
0: So right here.
1: Uh-huh.
0: 1 hour of typing.
1: Uh-huh. Move.
0: Just like that.
1: Ah.
0: And a little bit here.
1: Wow.
0: And there. Then it just lubricates my joints.
1: Okay, okay. So it's that where we start.
0: That's yeah? right.
1: Moving your neck even front, back, to the right, to the left.
0: That's right.
1: And just these little movements.
0: Wow, you're
1: movements.
0: Doing really good.
1: Really?
0: Yes.
1: I did well. Yeah. Okay.
0: That's right.
1: All right. So, okay. Well, I think this is great news for some of our crunchers who yes. don't like to exercise because these little things are actually exercise.
0: Yeah. Maybe yeah. many people might think that, I mean, those are exercises.
1: Yeah.
0: I want to explain that mm-hmm. to you. When we move the joints just this small
1: uh-huh.
0: and this way.
1: Yeah.
0: And
1: neck.
0: This way,
1: uh-huh.
0: think about this. I said the cells,
1: mm.
0: the nervous cells.
1: Mm-hmm.
0: We have the cells in the nervous system.
1: Yes.
0: When we move,
1: uh-huh.
0: those sleepy nervous cells, they get waken up.
1: I see.
0: They wake up.
1: Okay.
0: So we understand and then we recognize uh-huh. where my joint is at.
1: Ah.
0: So if I bend too much,
1: uh-huh, your neck,
0: then we have a sensitive system mm. restored now. So, oh, I got to have a good posture back.
1: Ah.
0: So it just sensitizes our body.
1: Okay.
0: By moving this, uh-huh. we sensitize our body.
1: Okay. By
0: so
1: moving.
0: In that sense, uh-huh. it's a very scientific.
1: Yeah, it is. By moving your neck sideways or front and back after looking at your laptop, computer for a long time,
0: yes.
1: that will wake up your cells and sensitize. Well, we often hear that exercise becomes even more important as we get older, you know, especially from middle age onward. Many people start noticing that their bodies don't respond quite the way they used to when they were younger. So when starting exercise in middle age or even later, what should we check first?
0: We should be checking our balance.
1: Oh, balance. Okay.
0: Yes.
1: How do you do that?
0: Single leg. Uh-huh.
1: Single leg.
0: Standing.
1: Ah, okay.
0: Can I show?
1: Single leg standing.
0: Standing.
1: All right. Can you show us single leg standing?
0: Can I show the viewers?
1: All right. So Professor Hong is going to show us that single leg stand to check your balance.
0: That's right.
1: All right.
0: In the middle-aged.
1: Uh-huh. Middle-aged.
0: Yeah. So middle-aged, uh-huh. everybody should do this single
1: okay.
0: leg standing.
1: If you're in your middle age,
0: yes.
1: try doing this, the single leg stand.
0: So from here,
1: uh-huh.
0: I lift my right leg.
1: Okay. Lift your
0: hands
1: right.
0: Hands here. And hold this position for 30 seconds.
1: For 30 seconds.
0: Yeah.
1: You have your hands in front of you and
0: that's right.
1: stand on one foot. First the right foot and raise your left leg.
0: Let's
1: all
0: say
1: right.
0: I successfully hold this
1: 30 seconds.
0: You know, position for 30 seconds.
1: Uh-huh.
0: That's a normal.
1: Okay.
0: But normal means normally when you're 60s,
1: uh-huh.
0: then you should be able to hold this position for 30 seconds.
1: Oh, okay.
0: So if you're 30, uh-huh. 35, then it should be very easy.
1: Like, so you should be able to do it at least 1 minute then,
0: one
1: right?
0: 1 minute, 2 minutes, no problem.
1: Okay.
0: But sadly,
1: uh-huh.
0: nowadays, mid-30
1: uh-huh.
0: office workers, when I ask them to do this,
1: yeah.
0: everybody fail.
1: Are you serious?
0: Everybody
1: oh,
0: fail.
1: No.
0: Yeah. So just watching this program, everybody should do it.
1: Yeah.
0: But I don't know how many people will successfully hold this
1: I wonder.
0: Position.
1: Yeah.
0: So what I mean by that is
1: uh-huh.
0: Single leg standing
1: uh-huh.
0: gives us the idea
1: mm-hmm.
0: of how sensitive your nervous system
1: mm.
0: and then body function.
1: Ah, okay.
0: How you know, coordinated
1: ah,
0: your bodies.
1: Okay.
0: So we get that sense by asking them to hold this position
1: okay.
0: for 30 seconds.
1: Seeing your balance, seeing how coordinated you are.
0: That's right.
1: Okay.
0: If you're not doing well with uh-huh. this test, then I don't want you to run.
1: Okay. Do this first.
0: I don't want you to do high rocks. I don't want you to do a little bit high intensity exercise.
1: Oh, Okay. All right. Start with the balance first. If you can't do that for even 30 seconds, which is an average, then don't run. Don't do any high intensity exercise. All right. Well, what's most important then if we want to keep our bodies healthy and functional well into our 80s and 90s?
0: 80 and 90s.
1: Yeah.
0: Good movements and muscle.
1: And muscle
0: quality.
1: Okay.
0: Good movements and muscle quality. So good movements means we need to have a flexibility and also strength. If you don't have a strength, you cannot walk.
1: True. And the strength comes from your muscles, right?
0: That's right.
1: Ah, okay. All right. So remember that, please, okay? Strength and flexibility. And that strength comes from your muscles. If you want to be healthy well into your 80s and 90s, remember those two. Now, before we continue our lecture with Professor Hong, let's take a listen to a song. But before that, I have a quick announcement to make. 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Thank you for your participation. 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Now let's take a listen to this song. It's No Pain by Silica Gel.

0: 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And with that, we're back with All About. Joining us is Professor Hong Jung-gi. And now we talked about what is important to stay healthy through your 80s and 90s, but there's another concern that often comes up when we think about exercise, and that's pain, you know? So sometimes it's our neck, sometimes it's our shoulders or stiff, it's our lower back or even our hips. Is there a way to get better at noticing the signals our bodies are sending us, Professor?
1: Oh, yes. There are so many ways. First, talking about this pain. Sometime when you do exercise, exercise could make the pain. Right? So we call that exercise-induced pain. Sometime it's a good thing. You know, after exercise, you get a little bit tired. And then your body got stressed. So that's why it's a make. It's a process of getting better.
0: Okay.
1: In that sense, it's okay. But I said flexibility and the muscle strength is very important. When we lose that, actually we lose it. We start losing it when we are about 35.
0: Really?
1: Yeah.
0: Okay, I started losing it then.
1: So the joint gets stiffer and then muscle gets weaker. And then the muscles cannot hold that bones together.
0: Okay.
1: So when you move, the bones move a little bit further.
0: Okay.
1: Or a little bit much. So that's why the joint creates the pressure. So you get pain. Right? So in order to avoid that, that's why I said you have to do some flexibility exercise and also you have to build some strength. But in order to avoid this pain, first you need to understand how flexible your joint is now. So first, the checking those joint function first, then by testing them or by checking them, you could successfully avoid some of the unnecessary
0: pain. Oh, I see. So it all comes down to, I guess, understanding your body then.
1: That's right.
0: Oh, okay. All right. So let's say then, for example, my shoulder hurts, for example. I would naturally think, you know, oh, there must be something wrong with my, I guess, shoulder. But are there times when it's actually not your shoulders, but somewhere else that isn't functioning well?
1: Oh, that's right. Especially for the shoulder. We, in order to find out if that is a really shoulder problem or if it is something else, then we do this simple test.
0: Oh, okay.
1: Do you want to do that?
0: Yes,
1: with me?
0: Please.
1: First, shoulder test is right hand on the left shoulder.
0: Okay, right hand on the left shoulder.
1: And bring this right arm all the way up.
0: All the way up to
1: and
0: your forehead
1: bring it
0: almost.
1: Down, yes.
0: Okay. Bring it down.
1: Bring it all the way up. And bring it down.
0: Okay.
1: Bring it all the way up.
0: All the way
1: and
0: up.
1: And bring it down.
0: Bring it down.
1: Yes. Oh. While we're doing that, we look for two things.
0: Okay.
1: First, how far your elbow could go up.
0: Okay.
1: And is there any discomfort while you're doing it?
0: I
1: see. So if you have a problem, then you might end up here.
0: It hurts.
1: This is all I got. Or you go up, but you have your facial expression a little bit worrying, apprehending. So we look at those two things. So if you have those two, then you might have shoulder problem or other problem. But when you have that, I correct one thing. Please sit upright and then with a good posture. When we ask them to do this, normally many people
0: are crouched.
1: Bend, a little bit subconsciously bend and crunch their back.
0: Okay.
1: And by clearing that, by just lifting it up and then extending that, the pain goes away.
0: Really?
1: That means the pain comes from?
0: The posture.
1: The posture, oh, not the shoulder. Ligaments or the meniscus.
0: Ah, interesting.
1: That's how we figured this out.
0: Okay. Wow. It seems really like, oh, how did I not know that? But in the end, it could be the posture, yeah. And you just need that understanding.
1: That's right. Yeah. When you understand that, uh-huh. Then when you move, you want to have a good posture first.
0: I see.
1: With this hunched position, when you bring up your shoulder, uh-huh. You cannot bring it up. Mm. So I want to have a good posture, uh-huh. And then I move the shoulder, then I can move it freely.
0: Okay. Simple, but that it once again all comes down to understanding.
1: That's right.
0: Your body. Well,
1: I mean, some people might have good posture.
0: Yeah.
1: When they move the shoulder, uh-huh. They might have a pain. Mm. Then they go to clinics.
0: Mr. Hong's clinic.
1: Yes. But with this, with a good posture, the pain goes away. Then it's a good sign that when you do exercise, uh-huh. The pain will go away.
0: Oh, okay. All right. Always have your posture straight first.
1: That's
0: then.
1: Right.
0: But then, Professor, when your body hurts, is it better to rest completely or is it better to just keep moving at least a little?
1: It's depending on
0: the
1: situation.
0: Pain. Ah, okay.
1: So normally when you have a pain,
0: yeah.
1: Not coming from the joint uh-huh. problems, which means ligament tear,
0: yeah.
1: Or muscle strain. It's, uh-huh. it's a terminology, but muscle tear.
0: Yeah.
1: Let's say you just tear some of the muscle fibers.
0: Yeah.
1: Then it creates inflammation. Mm. So it gets swelling up, and then the color turns into red, those things. But if you don't have that,
0: yeah.
1: If you don't have that, you have a pain,
0: uh-huh.
1: Then that means you might have a stiffer joint and the weaker muscles.
0: Uh-huh.
1: In that case, maybe 5 to 7 minutes uh-huh. every day,
0: move a
1: very
0: little.
1: Slow and light uh-huh. exercise
0: uh-huh.
1: could alleviate the pain.
0: I see. So depending on the pain, that is.
1: That's right. If it is if it is coming from inflammation
0: uh-huh.
1: of the joints, then you need to rest. But if it is coming from your stiffer, tight joints and the weaker muscles, uh-huh. then you need to do the exercise.
0: Okay, to get that stiffness out,
1: that's
0: I
1: right.
0: guess. Okay. Well, you know what, Professor? So many of us, like you mentioned mm-hmm. too, spend most of the day sitting these days, right? We
1: right.
0: have a very sedentary lifestyle. We sit in front of the computer. Right now I'm sitting. If you're studying too as students,
1: that's right.
0: you're sitting down almost all day. We have our phones in front of us. Even our necks are bending all the time.
1: Yes.
0: So what does sitting for long periods of time actually do? What can it do to our bodies?
1: It first decreases the blood flow to the joints.
0: Okay.
1: By just sitting. Mm. About 30-35% mm-hmm. blood flow
0: that
1: is getting decreased.
0: High?
1: Not many people know.
0: Oh my gosh.
1: Yes.
0: Yeah.
1: We're not moving. So we don't need a lot of energy.
0: Uh-huh.
1: So that is the first thing.
0: Okay.
1: And then second thing is our joints get stiffer.
0: Mm.
1: Muscles, we need to move the muscles.
0: Mm.
1: Stretch it and contract it,
0: mm-hmm.
1: stretch it and shorten it. We don't do that.
0: Oh.
1: For the last 10 hours.
0: Yeah.
1: We're here. Yeah, we've been here.
0: Yeah.
1: So the muscles get really tight, tighter.
0: Mm,
1: okay? That's the second thing.
0: Okay.
1: And then third thing is muscle.
0: Uh-huh.
1: Muscle is getting weaker.
0: Yeah.
1: According to the study, you look like only 22.
0: Uh-huh.
1: But when you turn 30,
0: yeah.
1: every year you lose 1 to 2% of the muscle.
0: Oh, no.
1: If you don't do exercise.
0: Okay.
1: So that's basically science.
0: Okay.
1: So those three things, blood flow decreasing, joint gets tighter, and then muscles get weaker.
0: Okay. But you need to strengthen those muscles to live healthy through your 80s and 90s, like you said.
1: That's right.
0: Yeah. Well, I'm sure many of our listeners right now are thinking, you know what? That's me. I'm sitting down all day, so I'm losing my muscles and my joints are getting stiff. Blood circulation is not so good. So for people who spend a lot of time sitting, which part of the body should they loosen up first?
1: First, Normally, exercise scientists say the back and the hip.
0: Oh, and the hip.
1: Yes.
0: Okay.
1: Between the back and the hip, we have the structure called pelvis.
0: Mm, the pelvis.
1: Yes.
0: Yeah.
1: So I want to loosen up the pelvis first.
0: Ah, okay.
1: When we loosen up the pelvis, the back gets loosened up and the hip gets loosened up.
0: Oh.
1: So it's a very central point of our body, and then that's what we should target for.
0: Okay, that's the number one spot that we have to loosen up, I guess. Well,
1: yes.
0: Then, are there any simple exercises we can do even when we're sitting down, like without having to stand up?
1: Yes, I mean, even not standing up, just from here. Make a circle with the pelvis.
0: Oh, okay.
1: So Do you remember the hula hoop?
0: Oh, yes, I do.
1: It's just like an imaginary hula hoop.
0: Okay.
1: One, okay. Two, three, four, five.
0: Okay.
1: The other way. One, two,
0: the other way.
1: Three,
0: spin your pelvis in circles while sitting down.
1: That's right.
0: Ooh.
1: We have the tailbone in the backside of the pelvis.
0: Yeah.
1: And you imagine that tailbone is drawing a circle.
0: Ah, okay.
1: So you focus on the tailbone, and we're drawing a circle on a chair.
0: On the chair, okay.
1: That's
0: just
1: right.
0: Just like that.
1: Yeah.
0: Oh, wow.
1: When we start, it's a baseball size of circle.
0: Okay.
1: One.
0: Ah,
1: two,
0: start small.
1: Yeah.
0: Okay.
1: And then now it's a soccer ball.
0: Okay. Bigger.
1: And it's a now basketball.
0: Okay.
1: So how you guys could see how my movements get bigger, bigger.
0: Okay.
1: Yeah. You look at my torso moving, but in the downside, pelvis is actively moving.
0: Okay. You know what? I tried this, like you said, just starting small and then bigger. It seems simple, but it's really refreshing after I do it.
1: That's right.
0: Yeah, it feels really refreshing. So can these simple movements really make a difference if we do it consistently every day?
1: Yes.
0: Oh.
1: When you do this exercise, all of a sudden, the blood vessels get, the size of the blood vessel gets increased, so blood flow gets increased.
0: Oh, okay.
1: So that's the idea of doing this exercise.
0: I see. So even when you're sitting down, you can do this pelvis, making your making circles on the chair. Imagine that your tailbone is like a pen and you're drawing small circles, making it bigger on the chair, right?
1: Yes.
0: Okay, and
1: so
0: do it consistently.
1: So let's say this is my tailbone.
0: Yeah.
1: We did this.
0: Yes.
1: And you could also do this.
0: To
1: just
0: the
1: like
0: side.
1: A broomstick, you know?
0: Okay.
1: You're just sweeping.
0: Okay.
1: So sweeping means in the sweeping
0: front and back.
1: Front and back. Front and back.
0: Okay.
1: Front and back. Front and back.
0: So you're moving your back too naturally,
1: That's
0: lower
1: right.
0: back, right?
1: Yeah.
0: Okay.
1: But I'm touching my chair. With my tailbone, I'm sweeping it.
0: Back and forth.
1: Yes.
0: Okay, on the chair.
1: Yes.
0: Oh, all right. And this is really refreshing.
1: That's right.
0: Yeah.
1: I want to show.
2: If you could explain that.
0: Yes.
2: Two hands here.
0: Two hands on your shoulders, crossed.
2: And I'm sweeping back.
0: Okay.
2: And front.
0: Ah.
2: Back and front.
0: And you're moving back and forth with
2: That's
0: your pelvis.
2: Right, I'm talking about my tailbone.
0: Right, the tailbone.
2: When I go forward.
0: So you go forward.
2: My tailbone goes backwards.
0: And the tailbone
2: so
0: goes
2: I'm
0: backwards.
2: Sweeping this way.
0: Yes, and you're sweeping
2: and
0: back and forth.
2: Right here.
0: Just like that, back and forth.
2: Here.
0: Ah.
2: 2 hours of working.
0: 2 hours of working.
2: In the office. Perfect timing. One.
0: So, when no one's in the office and you've been
1: because
0: working for 2 hours.
1: Think, oh, what are you doing?
0: Yeah.
1: And then after that.
0: And making the circles again. Okay.
1: Maybe 20, 30 reps. It'll really loosen up your back.
0: Yeah.
1: And then hip.
0: Okay.
1: Become a totally different person.
0: Oh, wow. Yeah. So start small, just like that.
1: That's right. Yeah. It's much better than going to the gym and do the exercise with the weight or Pilates right away.
0: Oh.
1: That's why a lot of people quit exercise after one session of yoga and Pilates.
0: Because
1: their body is not ready. Mm. The exercises are good.
0: Yeah.
1: Pilates is good. Yoga is wonderful.
0: Mm.
1: Sadly, your body's not wonderful. Not really. So understand your body first.
0: Yes. Start with these small, simple movements before getting into these hard exercises, okay?
1: That's right.
0: That is basically the tip. Well, Professor, is there a simple way we can check the condition of our bodies at home, perhaps?
1: Yes.
0: Okay. How?
1: Not only at home.
0: Okay.
1: But at the office, too. First, for the neck, if you have a neck problem, sometime when you move your neck around, and a little bit discomfort, painful, very heavy, then I want you to do this.
0: Okay.
1: Bringing the chin to the collarbone without any effort.
0: Okay.
1: Just, you know, we normally say 안녕하세요.
0: Oh, yes. You bow.
1: That's it.
0: Okay.
1: Here. And look it up, all the way up.
0: Bring your neck up this time. Mm.
1: That's right.
0: Okay. Oh.
1: If you have a healthy body, when you do this motion, you don't feel you shouldn't feel any discomfort.
0: Ah, okay. That,
1: if you could live that life until 90s, then you are the winner.
0: Oh, yeah?
1: That's right.
0: Okay.
1: So that's why you check your neck range of motion.
0: Oh, I see.
1: But if you cannot bend, or you could bend, but I have pain, and you have a problem.
0: Mm.
1: Some muscles tight, and also maybe your posture is not good. So that's the message.
0: Okay.
1: So you check that neck function that way.
0: Okay.
1: And also you could check, probably rotate to the left all the way, rotate to the right all the way. You could feel the right side, you could smoothly go. The left side, you cannot go.
0: Yeah.
1: Then, my left side is tight. That's how you understand your body.
0: I see.
1: Check it.
0: All right. That simple movement can help you to check your condition, especially your neck with this one, right?
1: That's right.
0: Okay, all right.
1: And then for the shoulder, you just raise your arm up.
0: Oh.
1: It's from here to here, we say 180 degrees.
0: Ah, yes.
1: Here to here, 180.
0: Okay.
1: If somebody has a frozen shoulder on the left side, right side should be this, but left side right here.
0: Ah,
1: so that's how you know.
0: I see. So you can also check the condition of your arm by trying to raise it all the way to the top next to your ear.
1: That's right.
0: And you have to see if it's going 180 degrees from your thighs all the way to the ears.
1: Yeah.
0: And the other side as well, and see if they're the same. Oh, my left seems a little stiffer.
1: That's a healthy joint, right?
0: Oh.
1: So think about this. Right side is okay. I'm 45 maybe.
0: Oh.
1: Then this one goes, and I do this, then this left side is not right.
0: I see.
1: But think about it. If you have knees, maybe 4 years old. Oh, my knees, my lovely knees. Can you raise your arm up? And then 4 year old knees, just to trying to, you know, raise your arm. 4 years old. If they could do this, it's a problem, right?
0: Yeah.
1: But there's a
0: no
1: 4
0: way.
1: Years old.
0: Right. Who
1: having
0: can't
1: a hard
0: do that.
1: Time raising their arm, right?
0: Yeah.
1: But when we get old, when we're not moving, then the joints get stiffer.
0: I think so. I mean, four-year-olds, they can just do it 190 degrees even, I think.
1: That's right.
0: Yeah.
1: That's right.
0: All right. Well, for all our crunchers listening today who might be thinking, maybe I should finally start exercising because you've shown us all the simple movements that anyone can basically do. If they were to make just one change starting today, what would you recommend to them, Professor?
1: One change they could make.
0: Mm.
1: Give yourself 3 minutes.
0: Okay.
1: 3 minutes of movement therapy.
0: Mm. Okay. 3 minutes only.
1: 3 minutes.
0: All right.
1: So I need an exercise, but I know that I cannot do exercise. I cannot go to gym. But Dr. Jung Gi-hong said, 3 minutes of movement therapy.
0: Uh-huh.
1: One, two, one, two, one, two, one,
0: moving your neck
1: two.
0: Back and forth.
1: One,
0: left
1: two,
0: and right.
1: One, two.
0: Ah, okay.
1: One, two, one.
0: Even your arms back one, and forth. Two, straight one, out, straight in. Yeah. Ah.
1: One, two, one, two.
0: Even your one, shoulders.
1: Two, one, two. There's
0: okay.
1: a very popular, famous, we call it comedian.
0: Mm?
1: An Young Mi doing this.
0: Oh, yes.
1: This.
0: Yeah.
1: And this. This is the torso movement.
0: Okay.
1: Right? And you did this.
0: Yes.
1: And that. This.
0: The pelvic movement.
1: This. And circle.
0: Circle.
1: Circle. Circle. Circle. 3 minutes have gone. Then
0: wow.
1: you become healthier.
0: Nice and simple. Oh my gosh. I think you've given a lot of courage to many of our crunchers today with your talk. Oh my gosh. Thank you so much. Now that was Dr. Hong Jung-gi with his first class. But do look forward to the next class as well. How was your time with us today, Professor?
1: I went to Oregon State to get my PhD
0: yes.
1: work. And then always it's a very nice feeling
0: mm-hmm.
1: and an experience when I speak something related to my major in English. And then I'm very glad that I could communicate with the English speakers
0: yes.
1: through Arirang TV. So I'm very thankful for
0: mm-hmm.
1: this opportunity. And then I had a great time, especially with you.
0: Oh.
1: And when I looked at your move,
0: yeah,
1: you could be probably in the future my model for my lecture.
0: Oh.
1: But so I had a great time.
0: Oh.
1: Thank you for inviting me.
0: Thank you
1: yes.
0: so much. It was an amazing time with you today. And I'm very much looking forward to next week as well. Thank you
1: Thank
0: so
1: you.
0: Much. But we'll have to wrap up right there and sign off with our last song. Here is 여름이잖아요. It's Summer by 2BIG. Professor, shall we say goodbye together?
1: Yes.
0: Okay, keep crunching.
1: Crunching.

Destructive landslides have become a big threat to us, happening more frequently as climate change heightens the risk of natural disasters. Please remember the following warning signs of a possible landslide. Increased water flow, large springs or seeps on the slanted mountainside, soil moving away from foundations and collapsing, stones rolling down, trees swaying or falling even when it's not windy, muddy streams. These are all early warning signs of an imminent landslide. Stay updated to the latest weather news on TV or radio, or visit the landslide homepage, sansatai.forest.go.kr, to be better prepared when there's a heavy rainfall or a typhoon. Call 119 in case of a landslide, then cut off the gas and electricity and evacuate to a safe place. Keep away from electricity wires and avoid underground parking lots when evacuating. Be sure to check on your neighbors without putting yourself in danger. If you can't evacuate and are inside a building, move to the highest floor, curl into a ball, and protect your head. If you're near the mountain or are hiking, seek higher ground, farthest away possible from the landslide. If you're driving, slow down and secure a safe distance. Watch out for possible fall of streetlights, traffic lights, and electricity wires while keeping a keen eye on indications of possible debris flow. A landslide strikes in just a matter of seconds. Let's be well prepared to protect ourselves, our loved ones, and our neighbors.

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1: Sing, sing, sing, tiny tunes. 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Have you ever tried catching dragonflies as a child? Long ago in Korea, children had a song they would sing while chasing dragonflies. It's called 잠자리 꽁꽁. This song is like a little magic chant. Children believe that if they sang, dragonfly, 꽁꽁, dragonfly, 꽁꽁, the dragonfly might hear them and fly closer. 이리 와라, 꽁꽁, 저리 가라, 꽁꽁. Come this way, 꽁꽁, go that way, 꽁꽁. It almost sounds like a spell for dragonflies, doesn't it? Another fun thing is that dragonflies had different names in different regions. Some people call them 졸비, while others call them 쨍아, 소금쟁이, or 나마리. Can you picture children running through the yard in the autumn sun holding dragonfly nets? Now let's listen to the traditional Korean children's song, 잠자리 꽁꽁.

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Get up, turn up the volume, because this is DJ Isak, and I hope that you're ready, because K-Poppin' with DJ Isak starts now.

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1: Welcome to K-pop in here on Arirang Radio. I'm your host, Isaac. He wants to start us off today with Pituk Raindrop. It says raining in Korea. But, okay, so we're going to get a lot of rain, apparently, today. People, please be cautious the entire day. I don't know what is going on, but the world is in a lot of pain because right now, like, our weather is cray-cray, like a whole other level of cray-cray, because even here in Korea with our southern regions, like once we start getting some downpours, like they are nonstop downpours, like we cannot handle the amount of water downpours. So everybody, please be safe. No matter what region you are in, we don't know what's going to happen. If your weather is telling you to, you know, be advised, please do so. Please, please, please, please. So, ha fam, how's everybody doing? Last day of August. Oh my God. Oh my God. It's TNX day. It's family week this week. Yay! It is family week. So, today, TNX joins us in the studio. Then tomorrow, it is Taenamu Soup with our boys, Junhyuk and Taehyun, in the studio. And then on Wednesday, Tamye and Chiyun join us in the studio. And then on Thursday, Tamye joins us in the studio as our tiny stage. Why? It is because he just dropped a new album. And we're going to talk about the album. Yay! I'm so happy. Okay, so hi, how's everybody doing? We got a lot of announcements to make, so let me do that. Our domestic survey is up and running at the moment, so if you would like to participate with this, please do so. We are in partnership with Gallup Korea once again, and they have correspondents for us on Jeju-do Island in person, so if you would like to participate in person, you can do that. Or if you can only access us online or through the application, that's fine too. 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It's the huge banner right there. Click on it. Yeah, go for it. Let's go. We have a contest to tell you about. It's not ours, but it is a contest through and through. The Ministry of Culture, Sports, and Tourism is hosting the global contest, Talk Talk Korea 2026. You are going to be sharing your first K-culture moment in four different categories, or all four. So either one or all four can be participatable. You get more information on their homepage, talktalkkorea.or.kr. And if you are a musician, or if you would like to pass this information on to a musician that you love, they can be a part of the Tony Music Festival, which is Gwangju's one of most represented music festivals since the 80s. Their grand finale is in October, but to get to the grand finale, the artists have to sign up for like monthly stages and they have to make it into the finals to get to the finale. So the September stage signups are already up and you have until the 6th of September to sign up. So continue to send those in. ggn.or.kr is where you can get more information. Their email address is 2026vocfestival@gmail.com. Hi to everybody who's dropping by. Let's see here. We've got Michael dropping by. Aaron's dropping by. Aniga's here too. And Jenga's dropping by as well. Michael mentioned coffee, and I was like, oh, I miss coffee. Aniga is also missing coffee, too, because she is refraining from it because of a sore throat. Mine is similar. My doctor told me to stay away from alcohol and coffee up until Friday, because that's when my meds ended. And I had my first cup of coffee on Saturday, and then my voice went really raspy. So I guess coffee is out of the moment for next couple of days. Wait, Hyunsoo had to go to the clinic this morning because of it, too. The weather is really weird right now, so, yeah. And thank you, Aaron, for reminding me that this week we do have Firework and Midnight as our algorithm music. Look at me. I was about to totally forget about the algorithm music yet again. That would not be very good, right? Because I have to tell you guys to send in your messages. So Firework, Midnight, and or Firework are going to be your two keywords for this week. And the song is Ash Island's Midnight Sky. So if you would like to base it off of the artist, the song, or one or both of the keywords, let's go. Nian is dropping by to say, Isaac, lovely as you, looking lovely as usual. Thank you. I went to a pop-up event yesterday and they had Indian saris remade into cover-ups. There was a purple one that I really liked, but I didn't buy it. Why? Why? Buy it. Do not hesitate. When it comes to those kind of purchases, always try to make those purchases. Yes, I hope so. Jenga says, OMG, a bunch of people, as in both kiddos and parents, had a mini cough on Saturday, and it's not even flu season. I think, like, our bodies are weird with that. Yeah, for me, too, because I feel like... Yeah. Anyways, let me remind you how to listen to the show. Our show is between 12 to 2 p.m. KST, KST. For the rerun, it is 3 to 5 a.m. On Jeju Island, you're listening to us 88.7 megahertz in Jeju City. Seogwipo is 80.1. 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Our birthday is helping us with our track of Squeezy. Kim Jung's after that with Sign. Do not touch the dial because our happening headlines is coming up next.

make any type of donation to try to help with the recent ordeal. Stray Kids, you know, decided that he wanted to do so as well. So he made a really nice, heartwarming donation. So we're going to talk a little bit about that. Also, we have a comeback to look out for. Le Sserafim decided that they are going to be making a comeback for us in September. So I'll be giving you all the details on that and more coming up next.

All right, that was Itzu with Parang Beyond the Blue. Hello. We have Yes Thanks to 1112 dropping by to say hi. You had the flu for 3 days last week. Oh my goodness. So yeah, there's definitely with the weather or whatever, there's something going around definitely these days. We have some updates for you. So with, like Aaron was saying earlier, with like the El Nino effect at the moment and with global warming at the moment as well, we've been seeing some really weird weather. I was just watching a reel, I think it was last night, about a woman in, she was in the European area. She had her dogs out for a walk and she got an emergency message about the weather in that there was a hailstorm approaching, and she took cover in one of those underpasses and she was videotaping the amount of hail that came down. And it was huge balls, like little, almost like ping pong ball size hail that started coming down. Apparently,

At least 40 were injured that day when the hailstorm came down as well. So the weather is weird. And because of this, there was a recent disaster in Nepal, and a lot of aid has been sent to there. And it looks like that Stray Kids' Eno decided that, you know what, I want to do something to help. And so he decided that he was going to make a donation. He donated 100 million won to the Nepal flood victims. So his donation was given to NGO World Vision. And he specifically requested that the funds be used to provide life-saving aid and livelihood support for children and families impacted by the recent flood. I know that there's still rescue teams out there who are trying to search for survivors and go through everything. But yeah, in cases like this, I'm really thankful that our celebrities are able to think outside of the box and try to help when a lot of governments don't want to. But that's a topic for another show. We don't talk about that kind of stuff here. So, listen, FEMA's making a comeback. They are going to be dropping some more music for us on the 11th. Oh, this is just around the corner. On the 11th, we are getting their second single dropping for us. Ooh, look at that. So next Friday, we're going to be getting some more awesome music from them. And I'm excited. I feel that this comeback could be pretty. I know that they've been trying to do different concepts these days. Though, I will be honest, the most recent concept, song-wise, concept was fine. Song-wise, the genre is kind of slipping over my head, especially with what's coming out of HYBE these days. But still, we're excited for the comeback. So stay tuned, mark your calendars for the 11th, because it's happening. And yes, I saw the teaser for Changa's comeback for Mexico. Oh, it was, love the teaser. Anyways, what we're going to do is jump into some more music. We got some Stray Kids for you with Case 143, one of my favorite songs. Then we have some Listen Up Me for you with Anti-Fragile, and more of the shows coming up next.

for the ultimate battle of the day. It is BB Time, Balance Battle Time, where we ask you some ridiculously hard questions in the first hour of the show, Monday through Friday. You gotta stay tuned so that you can participate. So we're gonna be getting your answers for this. So I wanna ask you guys, would you rather have a Gen Z employee, so somebody who is under you, or a coworker, who is a very like Gen Z, and you know the stereotype behind that Gen Z, right? Or would you rather work under a kunde boss, so a boss that doesn't want to do anything themselves? They always say they're going back in my day, you know, that kind of a boss. So, would you rather work with a Gen Z employee or work with a kunde boss? You are going to start sending those in.

All right, so that was At Heart's version of 3-4, and we asked you, Nian's like, finally an easy question. Well, they're our BB time questions are supposed to be ridiculously hard. They're supposed to be like, ugh, you know, they're supposed to be frustrating. So, would you rather work with a Gen Z employee or would you rather have a Conde boss? So, it looks like it is almost unanimous today. Everybody's going to go with Gen Z. Aaron says, Gen Z, at least there's a chance that Gen Z will actually work. Yeah, there is an ordeal of the stereotype with a Conde boss is that they don't work. They have a lot of talk, but they don't actually do the work. You know what I mean? And I guess it's, I appreciate a fellow Gen Z. We work with lights off for peace, but when someone comes and turns the light on. Mm-hmm, mm-hmm, mm-hmm. Michael says, the boss. Oh, we weren't unanimous. Because I think I am the only one here that can relate to the back in the days issue and would have something in common most times. Okay, so I missed Michael's message. I thought we were unanimous today with Gen Z. Nian says, number one, I have Gen Zs under me doing PT work. Aside from the replying bet and... do they say just FRFR or like do they pronounce it? See, I don't even know how to read these things. They've been good. It looks like Adrian's dropping by as well. Jenga says, I'd work with Gen Z. Technically, I do that now, helping with training the junior instructors. Let's see here. Yes, thanks, 1112 says, working with Gen Z can open up new ideas and they will work with enthusiasm if they are given trust and appreciated. Yeah. Aaron says that, yes, Isaac herself said doesn't work, dislike, says back in the day, which is kind of like the stereotype. So this is the thing with the stereotype between the two. Well, and this is in Korea standards. So for Gen Z, the idealistic is they come to work and they're very independent, which is kind of against Korea's workspace culture. So Korea's workspace culture back in the day, I'm already doing it back in the day, was like, you know, you are like, we are one, we're one big team. You do not leave work unless your boss leaves, you know, your executive leaves. You have to stay late because you're lower on the totem pole. But these days, to be honest, I feel that Gen Zs are a lot more professional in that aspect where, like, you know, if you're not going to be paying me for overtime, I'm not going to stay. You know what I mean? So it's no longer like, oh, I'm going to sacrifice my time and my mentality for the company. It is, no, you hired me. You need me. So that's why. So, yeah. And then the Conde boss is more of like, you know, back in the day types where they're not doing any work. You end up doing the work anyways. And they just kind of sit there all day and they're like, you know, back in my day. So, yeah, I mean, I feel that if I was working with Gen Z, it would feel to a certain extent like, oh, well, OK, a little too professional, like in certain aspects, you know, if like, oh, do you want to grab coffee one time and they're like, no, thank you. I'm just like, okay. Sorry, I asked. But yeah, if we were going to choose the two, I think we're going to have to agree with everybody, you know, with that. Anyways, what we're going to do is jump into some more music. Fam, we are jumping into a new week or a new year this week since it's Monday. So which year are we taking you to? Stay tuned. In the meantime, though, we've got One Way on the Track with Scenario and our On the Stage coming up next.

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1: 'Welcome to our On This Day, where we get a chance to look at all of the trending songs from years past. So what we do is we choose the week we are currently in, and I take you back, and we get a chance to see which songs were in the top rankings in years past in the same week we are in now. Pretty cool, right? So I went back to 05. So this entire week, we're going to be looking back at 05. And in 05, it kind of happened like it did with this. So even though today is the last day of August, it is technically the first week of September. So I was able to find a chart that overlapped. It was the last couple of days of August bleeding into September. So I'm going to just call this the first week of September. So we've got the top 30 for you. And we're going to be looking at some of the bottom rankings as we get closer and closer to the number one spot today. So in 05, we had Maya, who was able to drop a remake of the track of 못다핀 꽃 한 송이, or A Flower That Didn't Bloom. This particular track was originally Kim Soo-cheol's song, for those of you who might have watched it. Was this last year or the year before? We were asked to have him in the studio, which is a huge honor for myself. And when we sat down with him, we got a chance to talk about his career and stuff like that. It was his song originally, and she was able to do a remake for it. There's been a lot of artists who have done remakes of his songs in the past, specifically this one as well, but this was Maya's version that was in the charts at number 30 that week. At number 29, it was just up into the top 30, up six spots from the week prior, Drunken Tiger's track of 소외된 모두 왼발을 한 보 앞으로, or Isolated Ones, Left Foot Forward. This was a really powerful track, a very uplifting, very like a driven song, a very passionate song to inspire people. We also see that M2M had been able to put into their track a lot of love with 세 글자 at number 27. So 세 글자, when M2M was doing promotions, they got a lot of rumors that the SG Wannabe members were on their tracks. So the fans were just like, no, we know that the SG Wannabe members are on these songs. And SG Wannabe's label denied it tooth and nail, even though it was true. So SG Wannabe did feature on this album with the M2M members. But to this day, well, for a while at least, because it was supposed to be like a promotional tactic, they were denying that it ever happened, which is odd. Anyways, at number 26, we had Lin with 보통 여자, Ordinary Girl. And then we had at number 25, Big Mama with 태념 후, which was a follow-up to the mega hit track of 태념. So what we're going to do is jump into true tracks from 05. We're going to start off with Drunken Tiger first for your listening pleasure. 소외된 모두 왼발 한 보 앞으로, Isolated Ones, Left Foot Forward. Maya's remake of 못다핀 꽃 한 송이, A Flower That Didn't Bloom, is next. And we'll see you guys back after this and more of the show.

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2: It looks like a lot of our listeners are loving the vibes today with the songs I chose. Yay! I'm glad. So, in 05, we were starting to see a trend change in the ballads of Korea. And even though I agree with Aaron's ideal that this was a really weird way to promote, M2M's track, Saegeutta, is going to be the song that we are going to be looking at today to close off the first hour. We're going to listen to that track, and I'll see you guys back after this. The R2K Bobbin.

누구라도 좋겠어. 널 잊고 살 수만 있다면 쉴 새 없는 눈물을 잠근 채

0: Can you hear it? This is the sound of life. Clear, pure water flowing through the deep, hidden veins of Jeju-do Island. Because groundwater stays deep beneath the surface, it remains hidden from our eyes. But being unseen means it requires even more meticulous care. It demands a level of management that is both invisible and absolute. This is why JPDC uses the eyes of science. We operate a 24-hour surveillance network that never sleeps. With 62 monitoring stations placed strategically around our water sources, we capture the faintest breath of Jeju's groundwater, recording its status with total honesty. We go beyond just watching. Using our proprietary AI models, we predict groundwater levels up to 3 months in advance. Preventing issues before they even arise, this is a smart, uncompromising standard of Jeju Samdasu. To protect the water, we must first protect the land. Since 2002, we have been purchasing the land surrounding our sources. Today, 710,000 square meters of land, vast and untouched, is preserved in its purest state, shielded from any pollution. In every sip of water you take today, there is a promise. A promise to use science to prove what nature has given us and to ensure this purity flows unchanged for generations to come. Enriching Jeju, bringing happiness to its people. A cleaner tomorrow for Jeju, created by JPDC.
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'Tis the top of the second hour here on K-Poppin'. I'm your host, Isaac, and today is TNX Day. The boys are going to be in the studio. Well, they're in the studio, but they'll be on the mic in just a few moments, so stay tuned for that. But we do have a bazillion announcements that I have to give you, so let me do that for you. For those of you who would love to participate, our domestic survey is up. It is in partnership with Gallup Korea. If you would like to participate in person on Jeju Island, our correspondents are there that you can actually do this in person. If not, go to our homepage, hideyoungradio.com, or to our application. Send in your feedback. It really does help. If you want to tell us which show you like as well, that would help too. We have a contest that is up thanks to the Ministry of Culture, Sports, and Tourism. Talk Talk Korea 2026 is a chance for you to win a cash prize if you participate. So check out their homepage, talktalkkorea.or.kr. And the Chunryu Music Festival is accepting their September stage signups for anybody who would like to participate up until September 6th. So make sure that you check that out. More information can be found at ggn.or.kr or their email address, 2026vocfestival@gmail.com. It is TNX Day. Continue to send in those messages and hellos. And we are going to jump into a song before we have them on the mic. We have the track of 아 진짜 For Real, and our interview is coming up next.

Particulate matter refers to a variety of fine and ultrafine particles ranging from elemental carbon and ions to mineral dust. These particles, which are 1/20th to 1/5th the thickness of human hair, can cause hay fever, eye inflammation, and bronchitis. When they enter the body through the respiratory tract, they can penetrate all the way into the pulmonary cavity. Long-term inhalation is known to lead to asthma, lung disease, and even premature death. Most studies show that while short-term inhalation does not give rise to sudden physical changes, persistent exposure can affect long-term health. Note, however, that children, the elderly, and those suffering from respiratory illnesses need to take extra precautions, as their health may be adversely affected even from short-term inhalation. If a fine dust advisory has been issued, avoid any prolonged or unnecessary outdoor activities. Children, seniors, and lung or heart disease patients in particular are advised to stay indoors. If such individuals must go outdoors, they should put on a dust mask and avoid areas with heavy vehicle traffic. Kindergartens and elementary schools should refrain from holding outdoor classes, and it is best even for normal healthy individuals to avoid outdoor activities altogether if they can. In the event of a fine dust warning, children, seniors, and patients should not go outside. If this cannot be avoided, be sure to receive medical consultation beforehand. You must put on a dust mask, even for normal healthy individuals who are planning to go out. Kindergartens and elementary schools must prohibit outdoor activities and shorten or even cancel scheduled classes. Middle and high schools should also refrain from holding classes outdoors. You can get the latest information and updates on the air quality here in Korea at www.airkorea.or.kr, run by the Ministry of Environment.

0: It's Kay Poffin's DJ Isaac on the mic. Quick question. What are you up to right this moment? Eating lunch? Out for a drive? Taking a little break? No matter what you are up to, Kay Poffin is here to make it a million times better. Every day of the week from 12 to 2 p.m., Kay Poffin brings you everything K-pop all in one place. 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Don't forget to tune into Kay Poffin every day from 12 to 2 p.m. with your front row seat to awesomeness.
1: Sing, sing, sing, Tiny Toons! When fall comes around, you can see red dragonflies flying across the blue sky. Have you ever tried catching dragonflies as a child? Long ago in Korea, children had a song they would sing while chasing dragonflies. It's called 잠자리 꽁꽁. This song is like a little magic chant. Children believe that if they sang, 잠자리 꽁꽁, 잠자리 꽁꽁, dragonfly 꽁꽁, dragonfly 꽁꽁, the dragonfly might hear them and fly closer. 이리 와라 꽁꽁, 저리 가라 꽁꽁. Come this way 꽁꽁, go that way 꽁꽁. It almost sounds like a spell for dragonflies, doesn't it? Another fun thing is that dragonflies had different names in different regions. Some people call them 졸비, while others call them 쨍아, 소금쟁이, or 나마리. Can you picture children running through the yard in the autumn sun holding dragonfly nets? Now let's listen to the traditional Korean children's song 잠자리 꽁꽁.

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1: Did you know that hats worn by Joseon kings during official duties were inspired by a cicada? It was called 익성관, named after the cicada wing-shaped decorations on the back. The name roughly means a hat that helps promote virtuous rule. A king and a cicada might sound like an odd combination, but there was a reason. People in the past believed cicadas had five virtues. First, their heads resemble scholars' headgears, so they represented learning. Second, because they were believed to live on dew, they symbolized incorruptibility. Third, because they didn't eat farmers' crops, they represented restraint. Fourth, because they didn't build homes, they symbolized frugality. And finally, because they appeared at the proper time each season, they represented loyalty. So the cicada design on 익성관 was meant to remind the king to practice those virtues in his rule. Joseon kings didn't just enjoy power, they were also under constant pressure to rule well and live up to high moral standards. If a king did a poor job, scholars from across the country would submit written criticisms, pointing out his mistakes. So being a king wasn't exactly a stress-free job. They even made a hat reminding the king to follow the virtues of a cicada. And now that we're headed to the last day of August, at the end of the month, we tend to remember our mistakes and the things we could have done better. And there's always next month, right? Well, don't dwell on too much, and let's simply end this month on a good note. It's Monday, August 31st, 2026, and I'm your host, SJ Lee, and welcome to The Culture Inc.

And kicking off our Monday's edition of the program, that was 검정치마 with 매미들 cicadas. Welcome, welcome, ladies and gentlemen. People in the Joseon era really seem to pay attention to details, right? Even a simple hat was designed with meaning behind it. So let's take a look at what the Iksungwan looked like. We have a picture here, of course, with a picture with a Joseon king. And you see, especially in the backside, right? That's supposed to be like the wing. And so this really does look like a cicada. And there it is. There's a comparison, right? You have the cicada wing, and then in the back, you have what seems to be cicada wings in the back as well. And so, again, learning this for the first time today, by the way, I never understood what was the thing in the back, but it turns out it's supposed to look like a cicada. By the way, it wasn't just the Joseon kings who wore the Iksungwan. Princes had to wear it too. So in a way, they were being taught it from a very young age, like, you may lead this country someday, so live without greed and stay humble. Just like cicadas that live on dew. So even the hat that they wore every day was a reminder of the responsibility that came with the crown. The Iksungwan you usually see in historical dramas is made of smooth black silk, but some surviving examples are actually made from rami, with tiny holes all over the surface, and that was basically the summer version. Even kings, I mean, they had sweaty heads, right? So they needed something breathable. And these days, when we think of cicadas, we mostly think of how loud and annoying they could be. And so I'm going like, well, they have these five virtues. But in the modern days, cicadas are kind of annoying. They're loud. We don't hear it so much now, but even last week at the peak of it, there was a lot of cicada sounds. But people in the past looked at the very same insect and just focused on the good qualities. And I think there's something we can learn from that. Try to see the good in things and look at life from a more positive angle. And especially today is the last day of August. Hopefully we could wrap up. And by the way, 31 days, right? It's a long month. And especially with the summer heat and stuff like that, it just probably felt even longer. How do you guys feel about saying goodbye to August and welcoming September? Because once we welcome September, it almost feels like we're saying goodbye to summer, finally, right? And boy, we're really at now the tail end of the year. Time flies. Nevertheless, thanks very much for tuning into our show, ladies and gentlemen. We've got a fun show in store for all of our listeners out there. We'll get a look into what's ahead in just a bit, as well as all the messages. But first, take a listen to a song here from Hwasa with Good Goodbye.

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7: And welcome back, everyone. As we get things started here, let's give you guys a heads up in what's ahead in today's program. Now, the first hour, as always, we got Bomi back joining us in the studio for a coffee break. Today's tippet, that for your latest random but informative tippets. That's all coming up next, so stick around for that. The second hour of the program, we got David back joining us for K-Trend Monitoring Office. This is where we talk about different issues that young people like to talk about. Today's a fun one. In fact, I'm really looking forward to it because we pushed back this topic like 3 weeks or something like that, and we're finally touching upon it. Every time something comes up, we like to cover the latest things, and so it got delayed and delayed and delayed, and we're finally going to cover it. It's fun stuff. I love this topic. I hope you guys can take part in that as well. I want to thank all of our listeners out there for our weekend show. It was a lovely weekend show. Sunday was basically a birthday party tribute to Tsukasa, but I don't even think Tsukasa was there. That was just a thing. So I don't even know if Tsukasa was able to listen to all these different tributes. All these different tributes and me butchering Haruharu, as after Irina posted her, sent us her version of Haruharu as well. But it was great. And I want to thank you guys for making another great weekend show possible. Again, a reminder for all of our listeners out there, continue to send those in, ladies and gentlemen. Request for this weekend by Thursday before the shows, and DM us on Instagram, The Culture Inc. 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Don't forget to check out the AI report. I believe we had our 22nd issue out today, right? So we have a new issue that comes out every other Mondays, and today happens to be that every other Mondays. And who's, that's right, Tejina. The legendary trot singer Tejina blessed us with the cover. All right, look at that. Man, we had a lot of people come in this week. That's the thing about, TNX? Oh, hold on, time out, man. TNX was here. Wasn't Annika a big fan of TNX? Did Annika get a chance to see TNX come out? Okay, see, this is all the stuff you find out in AI Report. Go check it out, guys. Also, want to remind our listeners out there a couple of things. The global content contest called Talk Talk Korea 2026. If you go to talktalkkorea.or.kr, you can find out all the rules and find out how to enter and share your My First K-Culture moment through video, photo book, drawing, and illustration and writing with the total prize of $26,400 US. And best entry across all four categories will receive the Minister of Culture, Sports, and Tourism Award. I already know a number of our listeners are taking part in that, so that's really cool. So let us know how well you guys did. The Chunryu Music Festival, this is one of Gwangju's representative music festivals of the 1980s, and it's back, and they're open to musicians of all ages and all genres. The applications for the August stage is done and over with. However,

about 10 to 15 minutes. If you're out in Jeju-do Island, you could potentially meet with one of our researchers out on the streets and conduct a one-on-one interview through that. And we are going to be celebrating 23 years, guys, tomorrow. Arirang Radio turns 23. And so we want to continue to improve ourselves. And your surveys will help us a great deal, so take part in that. Let's get to some of the messages coming in too from our listeners out there. Oh, by the way, August 31st, also my good friend over in New York, Billy's birthday today. He tunes in every morning on his way to work. I want to wish him a happy birthday. Happy birthday, man. Happy birthday, man. I always remember celebrating his birthday back in 2009. We went clubbing. And I had my passport in my pocket, and I went out for a moment, and I came back, and I lost my passport, and I was supposed to leave to Korea the next day. I left for Korea on September 1st. It was on August 31st, and I landed on September 1st. We left on a Sunday. Partied on a Sunday, and then 31st, his birthday was on a Monday, and I left on his birthday. That's right. I left to Korea on his birthday, and I panicked. I went back out, retraced my routes, and I found my passport on the ground in New York City, guys. That's impossible. I would have thought someone would have taken it, and that would have messed up my trip and everything. So every time August 31st comes, I remember that. Going to club for his birthday. Happy birthday, man. We also got Benny over in the Philippines says, hello, happy Monday. We also got Peachy tuning in early today. Says, happy Monday. How are you, SJ? Tired. Tired. I think it's the weather. It's been raining a lot today. And, the high atmospheric pressure and all that stuff is making my back hurt and everything. I am old. Nyankasa. Nyan over in Singapore. I saw Nyan Suki, and then I saw Sue, and I almost said Sukasa and Nyan at the same time, so I almost said Nyukasa. Nyan says over in Singapore, happy start of the week, SJ and everyone. Eugene's tuning in from Ukraine, says hello. Hope your head feels okay. My head feels all right. You mean the crown thing that I was doing? It wasn't because of my head was hurting. It was just a crown thing. That's all it was. Let's see, other messages. There's a lot of messages. That's right, Sarita's birthday today. Happy birthday, Sarita. And thanks very much for such an awesome post. That was awesome. Halsey says, when I was a kid, I liked going into the woods and collecting cicada shells from the trees. Yes. Yes. Peachy says, SJ be like, now I'm free from that summer feeling. Hot like fire weather now. It's true. But now I shouldn't have worn shorts. Made It Up's tuning in from London, says, hi, all. Crash Roll Ride over in Michigan with his trademark pink wave. Irina's tuning in. Irina over in Romania. Good to see you. Disobedient Space Whale over in Newcastle says, morning. It's a public holiday. Okay. Sukasa's tuning in. He's a day older now. Day older. I'm spending in a Tibetan monastery in the borders of Scotland. Wow. That's cool, man. That's awesome. Today, I'm going to go for a walk to see some standing stones arranged in a circle, which are 5,000 years old. Sarita, birthday girl's tuning in. Hi, ASJ. Thanks for joining my request yesterday. I'm really so... thank you. Thank you for sending those in. Oh, my goodness. For sure. Oh, birthday boy's tuning in. Yeah. Happy birthday, man. Get back. Get to work safely, dude. Eugene says you like this, her singing. Oh, what a weekend it was. Guys, thanks very much for those messages. Keep it coming. Keep your song requests coming as well. We're going to bring Pomi into the studio in just a bit. But first, this is Winter with 여름의 속도, Speed of Winter, Summer.

0: Coffee Break, Today's Tidbit.
1: And joining us in the studio for Coffee Break, Today's Tidbit is Pomi. Pomi, hello to you.
0: Hello, happy Monday.
1: Pomi, it's your birthday today?
0: No.
1: Why is Halsey saying, hello, Pomi, welcome and happy birthday? Where is he?
0: I don't know. Maybe he's saying happy birthday to Arirang.
1: Arirang's tomorrow, though.
0: Yeah, me.
1: Sarita's birthday is today. Mm-hmm. Sarita and my friend Billy, who's tuning in right
0: my
1: now.
0: My birthday is in October.
1: In October? Mm. What day of October? October what?
0: 22nd.
1: 22nd?
0: Mm.
1: Oh, that is
0: no,
1: a Thursday.
0: No, don't mark it. Don't mark it.
1: I'm not going to mark it. I can't mark it in 22nd. Okay. Guys, did you guys hear that? It's October 22nd. It's a Thursday. I'm just saying.
0: I need request. Okay. For my birthday present.
1: For her
0: send in request, guys.
1: Because it's a Thursday. Pomi. You've been doing this show for now, fourth week now. That is the funniest thing you've ever said. Guys, you guys hear that? For her birthday. I want request
0: for my birthday gifts. So please, guys, please don't let SJU's free card on my birthday.
1: Oh, that is so funny. That was pretty funny. Okay. All right, Pomi. Let's go into our tidbit today. What's our tidbit?
0: So, SJ, do you go to museums or galleries to see art exhibitions very often?
1: No.
0: Okay.
1: I don't.
0: You don't, and me neither.
1: Can you talk into the microphone?
0: Of course.
1: Not too close.
0: Like this?
1: Not too close. There you go.
0: Okay. So, I don't go that very often, and honestly, I don't know that much about like art either. But there's a big event coming up that even people like us, ordinary people, might find interesting. So during the first week of September, Seoul is basically turning into one giant art city.
1: Okay, so I mean, I like to look at art sometimes, but it's just that I really like abstract art, and I don't really see a whole lot of abstract art. But the whole city of Seoul, what's happening?
0: So Seoul Art Week 2026 starts today. So for the next 7 days, art events are happening all across Seoul. And this year, 141 art spaces are taking part with 159 exhibitions and programs. Museums and galleries are joining along with smaller and newer art spaces. So instead of going to one festival ground, you explore art around Seoul this time.
1: All right, so we got the poster for this time's Seoul Art Week. It starts today.
0: Yes, it starts today. Neon color, pretty.
1: Until Sunday.
0: Right.
1: See, I don't even know what art that is. I had a hard time looking at this stuff. So Seoul Art Week isn't just one big exhibition in one place, then, I'm assuming.
0: Exactly. And surprisingly, it is still very new. So it started in 2023. So this is only its fourth year. But it has grown pretty quickly since then. More museums, galleries, and smaller art spaces across Seoul have joined the event. So each year, more of the city becomes part of Art Week.
1: Okay, so why did Seoul start it in the first place? I mean, it is becoming a very artsy city, to be honest with you.
0: Well, a big part of the story is Kiev Seoul and Seoul. So Free Seoul first came to the city in 2022, bringing galleries, collectors, and art professionals from around the world.
1: All right, so let's talk about this. We have talked about this every year. Two of the biggest art festivals, Kiev and Freeze. But let's talk about these two art festivals.
0: Okay, so they're both major art fairs. So Kiev, the Korea International Art Fair, is Korea's major international art fair. And Freeze is a global art fair held in several cities around the world. So you basically walk from booth to booth, discover different artists, and many of the works are actually for sale. And this week, they're both happening at COEX.
1: All right, so that's why Seoul Art Week started, just because of these two major art fairs?
0: So all these people from the international art field are already coming to Seoul. So it would be a shame if they only went to COEX for the big art fairs, then just go back home. So Seoul Art Week helps connect that international attention to Korean artists, galleries, and art spaces across the city.
1: All right, so Kiev and Freeze bring people to COEX, and then the big thing, the Seoul Art Week, then takes it beyond COEX then.
0: Right, exactly. So Kiev and Freeze bring the international art world into COEX, while Seoul Art Week spreads that energy across the city. And that gives more Korean artists and art spaces a chance to to meet overseas collectors and art professionals. And a bigger goal is to help Seoul grow as a major art hub in Asia.
1: Okay, so I get why it's important for the art world. But what about like the regular people? Not artsy-fartsy people, but just people like us, commoners.
0: So that's actually where one of the biggest changes of this year comes in. So this event was designed for the public too, not just for art professionals. And this year, for the first time, it has an official opening night. And they chose a pretty unexpected neighborhood for it, and that's Uljiro. So it's happening tonight.
1: Okay, so Uljiro, aka Hipjiro, this is a place that went from places where you could get cheap beer and cheap anju to now this is becoming really the heart of young people's art center. But initially, before, it wasn't. Uljiro's not a place that you would go, okay, art.
0: No. So when I think of Uljiro, I think of old restaurants, tiny bars, tool shops, and printing businesses. But today, between them, we have art galleries and small studios like art studios. And that's what makes Uljiro so interesting. Old industrial Seoul and contemporary art are sitting next to each other.
1: So they're not turning Uljiro into like some fancy-pantsy art gallery district there.
0: No, and I think that's the charm of it. So you might walk past tools, machines and cool, like old signs, then find an art space just a few steps away. They're not trying to replace the old Uljiro. They're actually bringing art into the Uljiro that's already there. So you can see an exhibition, come back outside into an old alley, grab dinner nearby, and then walk into another art space. The neighborhood itself becomes a part of the experience here.
1: Yeah, so we got some pictures of how Uljiro, it really changed a lot. By the way, if you look at the shutters, it looks very artsy.
0: Right.
1: But the stores itself are the old signs from before. You talked about like the printing stores that's there. I remember back in the days, if you wanted, business cards, you often go to this area, or you want print pieces. Look at that.
0: That's cool, right?
1: Look at that. That's some, wow, I can't believe they have stuff like this. I actually haven't seen stuff like this
0: before. You
1: should
0: visit.
1: We have more pictures to share with this is just like walls and walls and walls. That's all that we have.
0: Yes,
1: okay.
0: Yes.
1: So what can people actually do at the opening night tonight though?
0: So from 7 to 10 p.m., 20 visual art spaces around Uljiro are taking part. There will be exhibitions, performances, and artist talks. And instead of staying in one building, visitors move around the neighborhood and explore different spaces there. So this isn't really the kind of opening night where everyone gathers inside one fancy gallery. So Uljiro itself becomes a venue for it.
1: All right, so like, well, where can I start then?
0: The good place to start is Muse Museum. And that's the main hub for tonight's opening night in Uljiro. And there are exhibitions and performances. And later on, there'll also be a DJ networking session. So it's a place where artists, people from the art field, and regular visitors can all hang out together. And that's not all. At the networking event, they are also serving makgeolli and Korean desserts from young local businesses. And so it's temporary art, music, and conversation, and makgeolli all in one place.
1: I'm telling you, man, it's a Hipjiro. It's no longer Uljiro anymore. It's Hipjiro. All the things that young people be doing. DJ networking. Goodness, in an art session. Oh my goodness. This sounds more like a night out than an art event, to be honest with you.
0: I know. And that's why I think even people who do not know much about art can enjoy this. So you don't have to stand silently in front of a painting wondering, am I understanding this correctly? And instead, you can just look around, listen to music, talk to people, grab something to eat, and just enjoy being there.
1: Okay, so it's going to be for people who actually do appreciate art, and also for people who pretend to appreciate art.
0: Me.
1: And just go there and have fun. But here's the thing, though. It's really hard to navigate Uljiro, right? It really can be a maze.
0: Right. For that, they made a special guide called the Uljimi Map, Uljimi Jido, and it shows the participating art spaces along with independent bookstores and cafes nearby. And also, there's a free shuttle bus for that. It runs around Uljiro from 2 p.m. to 9 p.m., but I'd still recommend comfortable shoes.
1: All right. There you have it, guys. We'll continue to talk about Seoul Art Week that's starting today. But first, this is NCT 127 with Orange Soul, 오렌지색 물감.

0: Nyan says, where is this? I just came back. You just came back? You came back, yes, last year. That is not just came back. Nyan's coming back. I heard this fall to visit once again. So you could check it out.
1: Here?
0: I think she might. Last time she couldn't come because she came during Chuseok. And I was like, why are you going to come during Chuseok? No one's here during Chuseok.
1: Okay.
0: But Nyan, next time you come, you can go to Eulchiro. That's where, not here. She wants to go to Eulchiro. Not here. But she probably wants to come here too. All right, so Eulchiro does sound fun, but you said Seoul Art Week is happening all across the city. Is there anything I can enjoy without having to go into a gallery?
1: Actually, yes, and this might be my favorite part. You just need to walk around Seoul and keep your eyes wide open.
0: All right, for what?
1: For a tiny piece of art.
0: Okay.
1: So British artist Ryan Gander is bringing a project called The Find to Korea for the first time. And for this project, like 16,000 coin-shaped art pieces are being placed around Seoul. And you can find them around Eulchiro and Coex, as well as other art and cultural areas in Seoul. But you don't get an exact location for them, because the whole point is to come across them unexpectedly.
0: Man, like a treasure hunt.
1: Right.
0: We got pictures of the...
1: Look at that.
0: So I would be so, so sad if I was single and the one coin I find is solo.
1: Solo?
0: I would be so, so sad. Can you imagine that? You're out there single, right? You're looking for somebody. I'm sad. And then the one coin.
1: Oh, that's funny.
0: Lucky me. I find the coin and it says solo. I'd be so sad. I am solo. So we know the areas, but we don't know exactly where these coins are going to be.
1: Right. Yes. And it's almost like an Easter egg hunt around Seoul, except instead of chocolate, you might find a tiny piece of art like the coin there. So imagine you're just walking around Seoul, maybe heading to a cafe or an exhibition, and suddenly you notice this tiny object. At first, you might not even realize it's part of the art project.
0: Man, I actually like treasure hunt. I love stuff like this. I wouldn't mind finding a solo coin right
1: You
0: now.
1: Might come across a coin.
0: Okay. So let's say I actually find one. What do I do? So
1: you can keep it.
0: That's it? Just take it?
1: Yeah. So if you find one, you can just take it with you, or you can pass it on and let someone else discover it.
0: Oh, I might just do that. I might find a solo coin and be like, hey, I think this one's for you. I'm married.
1: Give it to me. Keep it.
0: You're married too.
1: Yeah, I know.
0: I'm going to just go up to somebody and be like, I think you need this. It's solo. So I don't even have to pay for this. This is free.
1: No. So usually in a gallery, the rule is please do not touch the art. But this time you can actually find it, pick it up, and take it with you. And each one of them has a different short piece of wisdom on it, just like you saw in the picture. So you're getting a tiny artwork and a surprise message at the same time.
0: Yeah, because I think aside from solo, there was pause. I think sometimes in life we need to pause. Another one says, just listen. And yeah, sometimes I think, you know, everyday life, we just need to listen and that will solve all of life's issues and stuff like that. But why would an artist hide 16,000 artworks around the city?
1: Because finding them is part of the artwork. So instead of putting everything neatly inside a gallery, this project lets people meet art unexpectedly in everyday life. It makes you look twice at places you might just normally walk right past.
0: Oh, yeah. That's a good point. That's a very good point, actually. And that sounds much less intimidating than walking into a gallery and wondering, what in the world am I supposed to understand here, right?
1: Exactly. And remember, there's no test at the end. So you don't have to decide whether it's a good art or understand some complicated meaning. So finding something unexpected and wondering, what's this, is already enough. Maybe that's one of the easiest ways to start enjoying art. And in Eulchiro, you can enjoy art on a night out. With the find, you can discover art just by walking around Seoul.
0: I like this because every time we talk about art fair and art festivals, I'm a little intimidated because I don't understand art that much. But this is for even people that don't understand art. And you could hang out in cool places like Coex and also Hipjido, which, by the way, again, I recommend all of you guys to go check out Hipjido. All right, Pomi, thank you so much for this. Have a wonderful rest of your night. We'll see you again tomorrow.
1: Thank you, SJ.
0: And sending around the studio, this is Temin with Artistic Groove.

0: 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Arirang Radio.
1: Messages coming from our listeners out there. Nyans. I will try to visit Arirang too, but I'm too shy to come on the program. You know what would be hilarious? If you and Gordon come to the studio at the same time, and you guys both hide in the back as far as possible. When Gordon came here, and our, you know, one of the things our producer does is we either give them time on air or at least flash him on the camera. Gordon went as back as possible so that he doesn't come out on camera. I feel like both of you guys will do it. I don't know if two people can hide from our producer. You, one of you guys is gonna get caught. But it is what it is. It is what it is. Let's see. Benny wrote to us and said, hello, hope you had a great weekend and Hweshik last Friday. That's why, guys. I mean, I know some of you guys are upset because, you know, no Eugene live, but it was Hweshik. You know, we had no choice. It was all of Arirang. Key segment talking about ceremonies last Thursday in sports was always good factor when someone has a big achievement. One day we can talk about, maybe one day we can talk about Korea's basketball team. Do they have celebrations? Last Friday on Eugene's segment on Hometown Cha-Cha-Cha, definitely good to know how the LGBTQ community and the big dating shows on the streaming giant Wave, which has three big shows, His Man, Name Yone, Noe Yone, and the recent one, Stand By Me. Oh, really? There's a Stand By Me, as in by B.I., and Expanded Abroad. Have a great Monday from the Benster. Yeah, again, I mean, it's still kind of a taboo, but not as bad as it used to be years ago. I think they're more open to it. And, you know, who knows? You know, years down the round, I feel like it's they're going to be more accepted. We are seeing more, I guess, celebrities come. I want to say more, but, you know, people are not as scared to come out anymore. And so definitely good changes for sure. And I think those shows that we talked about will help educate people. I think education is one of the most important things out there. All right, guys, we're going to slowly wrap up the first hour. But first, this is one of my favorite songs. Two of my favorite singers singing Haze featuring Shin Yong-jae with You, Clouds, Rain, 비도 오고, 그래서.

0: to work. We still have more than an hour left at the Culture Inc.
1: By the way, Shin Yong-jae is one of the most underrated artists out there. Not underrated in talent-wise. He is probably one of the most talented vocalists out there. It's just that he's not as known. I believe he was part of 4Men, right? But the video that got me to become his big fan was... what is that? There's a company that does... I think maybe the same company that does Killing Voice, maybe? He does this thing where he goes to a 노래방with the... And there's kids... And he goes, I'm just a company worker, office worker, and I just want to sing a song. And he sings 첫줄, first line at the 노래방. And these kids are like, what? Oh my goodness. Guys, if you guys ever see Shin Yong-jae 첫줄, first line 노래방 session, it's just unbelievable, mind-boggling. And so I love Hayes. I love Shin Yong-jae. That song, that combination, come on now. Come on now. If I could have a voice, if I could sing like one artist, I'll pick Shin Yong-jae anytime. Anytime. Anytime. Chutcher. Which is why when I did a Sunday's Request on Peter's show, I did Chutcher. First line. Halsey says, SJ, did you know John is planning a strike against you and Eugene after two pre-recorded Fridays in a row? Me and Eugene? Surprised he's doing that. Well, I mean, what am I going to do? My family, you could go complain to my family that wanted a family trip. We didn't have any summer vacation. And then you could also complain to our higher-ups because we had Wenshik last week and everyone had to come, which is why Sam was also pre-recorded too. Irina says, oh, Shin Yong-jae, one of my favorite vocalists. Shin Yong-jae, his voice is ... Yes, that's it. It's speechless. That's how good it is. Anyways, guys, we're going to wrap up the first hour of the show, but don't go anywhere because coming up next, we got David who will be joining us in the studio. That for, of course, our Monday segment. What is it? And of course, we're going to close off with a song with one last song here, Dean with 21.

0: Can you hear it? This is the sound of life. Clear, pure water flowing through the deep, hidden veins of Jeju-do Island. Because groundwater stays deep beneath the surface, it remains hidden from our eyes. But being unseen means it requires even more meticulous care. It demands a level of management that is both invisible and absolute. This is why JPDC uses the eyes of science. We operate a 24-hour surveillance network that never sleeps. With 62 monitoring stations placed strategically around our water sources, we capture the faintest breath of Jeju's groundwater, recording its status with total honesty. We go beyond just watching. Using our proprietary AI models, we predict groundwater levels up to 3 months in advance. Preventing issues before they even arise, this is a smart, uncompromising standard of Jeju Samdasu. To protect the water, we must first protect the land. Since 2002, we have been purchasing the land surrounding our sources. Today, 710,000 square meters of land, vast and untouched, is preserved in its purest state, shielded from any pollution. In every sip of water you take today, there is a promise. A promise to use science to prove what nature has given us and to ensure this purity flows unchanged for generations to come. Enriching Jeju, bringing happiness to its people. A cleaner tomorrow for Jeju, created by JPDC.
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Coca Culture Inc. We're back. Yeah, yeah, welcome back, everybody. You're tuning into the second hour of our Monday's edition of The Culture Inc. I'm your host, SJ Lee. Coming up next in the second hour of the program, we got David back joining us for K-Trend Monitoring Office, the segment where I completely just escaped my mind. I couldn't remember for a moment. But this is where we talk about all the hottest issues, all the different issues that young people here in Korea are fascinated by, and we like to discuss it. We want you guys to take part in it. This is a topic that we pushed back for like 3 weeks or something because big stuff happened. And, you know, we're like, let's cover this first. And then now we're here. But it's going to be a fun one. So I hope you guys, again, take part in the discussions that we always ask every Mondays. Let's see. Guys, just like we said, you know, probably is a reason why Pomi was asking that she wants, you know, request for her birthday because it falls on a Thursday because we don't like B cards. We don't like pulling cards. We get, you know, we get a little nervous. She gets so excited when like request comes in every week. And so again, it's Monday. We still have a lot of time though. We still have a lot of time. But you know, why wait till the last minute? If you could take part in this weekend's requests. Send those in by DMing us on Instagram, The Culture Inc. Message us on Kakao, The Culture Inc. 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Click on the webzine tab, right? And 22nd issue out. Big picture of Tejina, the legendary trot singer, is there. I briefly saw him swing by. The guy doesn't age. Seems like the same as he was like 10, 20 years ago. It's incredible. And of course, his son, Iru, great singer. Great singer, by the way. What's he up to? Man, I miss him. His black glasses, Gaman Angyong. Oh, that was one of my favorite songs. And the Hinnun, I think, was the other song that was really Hinnuni. Oh, that's a good song too. Yeah, really good songs. I don't know what she's up to these days. Anyways, check it out. We also have a couple of announcements. I know a number of you guys are taking part in Talk Talk Korea 2026. I think that's real cool. This is where you can share your My First K-Culture moment through video, photo book, drawing and illustration, and writing. And for more information on this, go to talktalkkorea.or.kr. You'll find ways to take part in this. There's different rules for each of the categories, video, photo book, drawing and illustration, and writing. So hope you guys check that out. The Jeonil Gayoje, the Jeonil Music Festival. This is available for all the musicians out there, all ages, all genres. The September stage application will run until this Sunday, September 6th, and you hopefully get a chance to compete in the grand finale in October. And again, a legendary music competition, and this is for all genres, solo, band, it doesn't matter, new musicians, you know, experienced musicians, it doesn't matter. They're welcoming everybody, so take part in that. And of course, finally, Arirang Radio is conducting our 2026 Arirang Radio Listener Survey. And this, of course, is available for both domestic and foreign listeners who reside here in Korea. And all you have to do is go to our Arirang Radio website. Left side of the page, there's a banner you can click on. And it should take you no longer than 10 to 15 minutes. If you're out in Jeju-do Island, you can meet with one of our researchers out in the streets and conduct an interview one-on-one through that. So hope you guys take part in it. It does help us a great deal. All right, let's get to some of the remaining messages. Nian says, this sounds like SJ's voice. That was key. If you're talking about the little thing that went on at the start of the hour, top of the hour, that's key. He has a very distinct voice, and I don't know how he's gonna feel if he says you sound like SJ. Is he gonna like it or is he not gonna like it? I don't know. Do we have a similar voice? I remember the funniest thing. You know, the big mystery of who Chorugi is, right? The whole mystery of that. Again, I'm not him.
And the funniest thing was when Polina goes, "I think I know who Chorugi is. It's Ki Kim," right? Then Chorugi and Ki Kim faced off. And of course, the idiot Chorugi lost to Ki Kim. And I just thought it was like the funniest thing. And it's not me neither. And so I guess in that way, because I'm being accused of being Chorugi and Ki got accused of being Chorugi too, I guess in that way we have very similar voice. But it's probably another guy that, you know, sounds like us or tries to sound like us. I don't know who it is, but that's that. Se-young is joining us. Se-young's joining us. Oh, first off, Edward, I'm on Jeju Island. Where do I get to meet these researchers? That's a very good question, man. Edward, if you can't bump into it, just go to Arirang Radio website and just do the survey through that. You are eligible for this. Don't go around looking for random people. Hey, who's a researcher for Arirang Radio? Again, it has to be. I don't know where they are, to be honest with you. Se-young says, "Oh, I actually ran into both SJ and David at Arirang today, so it's nice to see them on the show too. I'm looking forward to today's episode." For a brief moment, I was like, "When did she bump into?" I just realized in the morning. She filled in for the world news this morning. And it was good. It was good to see you. It was good to see you. I work in what? Where's that? I don't know if you could find them, but just do through the survey. The survey is always the same. Okay. Yeah. Researchers, come on out. Anyways, we're gonna bring David into the studio in just a bit. But first, this is Hanur and Sebum singing "Goodbye Summer, 안녕 여름."

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10: K-Trend Monitoring Office, how can I help you? And back joining us in the studio for a K-Trend Monitoring Office is David. David, what's up, man?
11: Hello, everybody. Happy Monday.
10: Happy Monday. I just want to take note. I just want to mention, David is the most loyal guy on the show.
11: Really?
10: Yes.
11: Oh, how so?
10: Out of all the people that was on our show, the only person that showed up on the on our Hejik was David.
11: Right.
10: He sat next to two Ajushis.
11: I'm an Ajushi myself, to be honest.
10: You're not officially there yet. Okay. You're not officially there yet.
11: Yeah.
10: And he's a trooper. He sat there. He didn't move tables.
11: Mm.
10: Probably wanted to go to where, you know, all the females were.
11: Maybe, yeah.
10: But he stood on our table, which was a hot table. It was very hot.
11: Yeah, it was very hot. No fan, no AC.
10: No fan, no AC. And he was a trooper.
11: But we also had SJ's blessing of wine.
10: That's right.
11: That's a reason to stay.
10: It was an all right night. It was an all right night. David, welcome back. Man, this topic that we were going to talk about was delayed for weeks.
11: Yes.
10: Week after week after week, I was like, I want to talk about this. No, something big happened. Week after week. Now, are you a big clubber?
11: Not at all.
10: Just say it, man.
11: I think people can see, like, no. I'm not a big clubber.
10: No, we talked about the club that we like to go to.
11: Okay.
10: Right?
11: Yeah.
10: That counts.
11: Okay. I mean, once in every full moon, blue moon.
10: Really? Is that how? I remember the last time we were talking about clubs, you're like, oh, man, I want to go this week.
11: Yeah, that's just me, but I never actually...
10: Oh, really? Are you really?
11: Yeah,
10: is that what it is?
11: Yeah, yeah.
10: Well, we're going to be talking about clubs, ladies and gentlemen. Mm. We're going to be talking about the club culture here in Korea. Mm-hmm. How do young people be going clubbing and stuff like that? And, of course, still, at our ages, we can technically go clubbing.
11: Yeah.
10: We can.
11: We can.
10: And there are different clubs. Mm-hmm. There's also a difference between nightclub and club, which I want all of our listeners to know... Because you might get tricked into, you know, going to certain places.
11: Mm-hmm.
10: So let's talk about this. Club versus nightclub and, of course, the bouncer's commandments. Where should we start?
11: Yeah, so first of all, it's astonishing that Korea is getting well known as a very famous nightlife place nowadays. A lot of people come just for the sake of going to Hongdae, Itaewon, Gangnam to club. And there are like party animals out there. I'm not that kind, but like, you know, when you're in your 20s, exchange students, people want to go out and party, meet new people, meet those Hongdae guys. Mm-hmm. So yeah, Seoul has earned that kind of reputation now. And there are certain places with different vibes that we are going to be talking about. But first things first, as ajushis, we have the obligation to talk about nightclubs.
10: See, this is where I'm a little upset.
11: Okay.
10: You know why?
11: Yeah.
10: Because when I was in my 20s, nightclubs didn't necessarily have to mean that it's for ajushis only.
11: Right.
10: But for some reason, vast majority... of the nightclubs are now turning into ajushi ajumma places.
11: Yes. So these traditional nightclubs that we call night in Korean, they're popular among the older demographics. And the system is very interesting. It's not like a EDM techno club or anything where you have a big hall and stage and the DJ's out front and like you dance.
10: No, you can. There could be DJs there.
11: I guess. But then like the main is like you get a private table or room and there's waiters that actually go throughout the rooms, they hop back and forth, and they actively facilitate table hopping or booking. We call it booking, and that means introducing men and women. So contrary to hunting bars where you do your own stuff, you go up to other bars and like other tables and try to like, you know, riz them up, these waiters get like I guess allowance money from you, like tips.
10: You do tip them.
11: Yeah, the more tips you give them, they bring you better people. better quality.
10: And more frequently.
11: Yes, more frequently. They give you services on, like, I guess, like, some whiskey,
10: beer, and stuff like that.
11: Yeah, yeah. So that's how it works. And it's like a rotation system.
10: Yes.
11: And there is, like, a dance hall stage you can go up to. But then you won't hear any, like, EDM or K-pop. You'll hear, like, pretty old...
10: No, that's not true, man.
11: Like retro, maybe 90s, early 90s, Turbo, Jack's Kiss, all that kind of stuff.
10: No, they will play like young people music too. They will.
11: But they won't play like BTS.
10: No, they won't, but
11: they won't play anything beyond the second gen, I would say.
10: All right, fine. I mean maybe third generation too sometimes. If they want to feel a little young, they'll go third generation.
11: Yeah.
10: But it was different when I was in my 20s.
11: Okay.
10: When I was in my 20s and I frequented nightclubs almost on a weekly basis.
11: Oh wow. Okay.
10: Almost on a weekly basis, but I was kind of poor, you know. I was broke, so I couldn't go all the time, but it was they played a lot.

0: would be so unusual for Westerners, you know?
1: Yeah. I think it would be an experience if you went to a nightclub. I actually don't know if they'd let you in, because they probably have bouncers too, like similar. I mean, maybe the waiters might not accept you. I don't know.
0: No. Because now the age range has become higher.
1: Yeah.
0: I've seen people in their 50s go.
1: Okay.
0: Now,
1: but Koreans, right?
0: Koreans.
1: Yeah.
0: But they also welcome Westerners, too.
1: Do they? Okay. Yeah. I would not know, because I've never gone near one, but...
0: I remember back when I was still 29.
1: Okay.
0: I went to one in Incheon.
1: Okay.
0: And it's like one of the biggest ones. Oh, no, sorry. Pucheon.
1: Mm.
0: And my Chinese-American friend went, and he spoke no Korean whatsoever.
1: Really?
0: And now, conversation was hard, but, you know, most Koreans now, even young kids, they speak some English.
1: Okay.
0: And so it was possible.
1: Okay.
0: And so these waiters, they basically grabbed, you know, like a female customer.
1: Yeah.
0: And go, let's go into this
1: wrong.
0: Room. It sounds wrong, right? Yeah. But I heard that they changed it now.
1: Yeah.
0: Because now it's different. Now, like, they'll just escort them.
1: Yeah.
0: And come into this room. Mm. We have good looking guys. Mm. And they'll sit next to you. And then you talk. And if the girl does not like you, she goes, I'm going to go to the bathroom.
1: Yeah. That's the polite way of saying, like, I'm not interested. I want to go to a different room.
0: Yes.
1: Yeah.
0: But if they like you, they would sit next to you and start talking and stuff like that. And so, you know, that's how I learned to talk.
1: Oh, to flirt, to riz up.
0: But the modern dance clubs, completely different.
1: Yeah, this is the notion everyone has in their heads. It's pretty similar all over the world, I would say. There's like a dance floor, standard dance venue for younger people in their 20s to 30s. You go near the DJ booth, you enjoy EDM, hip-hop, techno, order drinks at the bar, dim lit, all that kind of stuff. So, yeah, I mean... Korea and Seoul specifically has a diverse range of these modern dance clubs, especially throughout the different regions we're going to be touching soon. But yeah, you can go to all these places. And quite recently, there's a very popular club in Hongdae, which is like a Latin music bar.
0: Uh-huh.
1: Yeah, and I heard that was like one of the most popular places.
0: Yeah, I bet you if you go there, you could meet Danny Hong. Do you know who Danny Hong is?
1: No.
0: He used to be a DJ here. I bet you'll see Danny Hong every time. He does Latin dance.
1: Okay.
0: That's crazy.
1: Yeah.
0: I've never seen that.
1: Yeah, it's right on the main street of Hongdae.
0: Wow.
1: But yeah, it's very popular. And honestly, I was surprised when you said like the Westerners or like foreigners are also accepted to the nightclubs, because...
0: Yeah.
1: Even to this day, there are some clubs that do not accept foreigners because, like, bouncers have their own rules.
0: Yeah.
1: It's like, oh, if you don't speak Korean, you're going to, you know, like, it's going to bother the customers or something like that.
0: But also, like, you're not going to have a good time.
1: Yeah.
0: Because part of nightclub is you have to talk a lot.
1: Yeah.
0: Whereas if you go to just dance clubs, it's just for dancing.
1: Yeah.
0: And everybody's welcome for that.
1: Right.
0: The only thing that's, I think this has changed also over time.
1: Mm-hmm.
0: Do you know what booby is?
1: Yeah.
0: Do they do that anymore these days?
1: I don't think so. You go to the police station if you do that. So, I don't think so.
0: So back in the days, if you like somebody at a club, you go behind them.
1: Yeah.
0: And, you know, you put your hands and then you start dancing with them.
1: Yeah. It's kind of like Latin dance.
0: Latin dance, right? And then... So I did it once in my life, ladies and gentlemen, in 2006.
1: Okay. Wow. Very vivid memory.
0: In NB.
1: Oh, NB. Yeah.
0: And the girl looked at me and she gave me the X.
1: Oh, okay.
0: Because, you know, you can't hear. So they just give the X and I never did it ever again.
1: Mm.
0: But now you can't do that anymore.
1: Yeah. So what you do nowadays is you go up to the person and then you whisper in their ear, probably scream because of the noise, but you're like... Yeah, how old are you? How many people have you come with? And then usually the line is, if you like that person, you want to go smoke outside, and then you go outside to smoke together, and then you bond over there.
0: Mm.
1: So I don't smoke, so I would not be able to do any of that.
0: Oh, by the way, one thing you have to be very careful about, nightclubs, getting a table is cheap. However, at a club, modern dance club, getting a table is expensive.
1: Very expensive.
0: So if you're asking for a table, you might, there's a minimum that you have to spend.
1: Yeah.
0: And that could range from at least minimum 1,000.
1: Right.
0: And so you might have to be very careful with that. And it's mostly just standing and dancing and it gets very crowded. And so, you know, you have to be very careful.
1: Yeah.
0: Why would someone, very quickly, people get rejected at the door.
1: Well, there's definitely dress code bans. You can't wear slippers.
0: Nope.
1: You can't wear sandals.

0: sandals, sweatpants, gym wear, any of that kind of stuff. Or if you're very drunk, you feel like, you know, you'll brawl or something, like nobody's going to let you in.
1: So that's the thing that I want to make clear, because I think it's important we cover this, because there was a couple of times that I read that foreigners were accusing certain clubs of being racist. Especially down in Busan.
0: Yep.
1: And it's important that we say Busan, because many of them were traveling with slippers, flip-flops, shorts.
0: Yeah.
1: And like they were dressed very casually. And they weren't allowed in. And also some of them were very intoxicated.
0: Yep.
1: And you are not allowed to get in if you have open toe.
0: Mm.
1: You get stepped on.
0: Yeah.
1: That's for your own safety.
0: Yeah.
1: And also it doesn't look good.
0: Uh-huh.
1: And so it's not because you're a Westerner. If you're a Korean and wear it like this, you also will not be allowed in as well.
0: Yes.
1: So I think it's important that we talk about this.
0: Mm-hmm.
1: And there's age limits. We're going to continue to talk about clubs, how young people are partying these days. But first, this is 21 with 내가 제일 잘 나가. I am the best.

0: Hey! Stop looking at the clock. We still got more work at the Culture Inc.
1: Four 404 not found us. Does it also count if I'm being live streamed? If it's being streamed live. I've come across a couple of actual live broadcasts. I don't know why they actually appear in my feed. No, that doesn't count. That's not going clubbing. Mm. You're just watching clubbing.
2: Yeah.
1: I was sharing with David all the clubbing experience that I've had, and it's fun. I miss it. I miss it, man.
2: It's non-existent for me. So.
1: But then, you know, the thing is, like, Hayo Top 10 and those, like, Hayo Remix, K-pop Remix, like, those places, they're... The ages range quite a bit.
2: Yeah, there are age limits for sure.
1: Yes.
2: And I would say, like, we touched upon the topics about, like, racism or not. I would say, like, there is a little bit of racism, but in your face, I would say ageism is very blatant.
1: Ageism is pretty big.
2: Yeah, so I can never go to a club in Hongdae anymore.
1: You can't?
2: I can't.
1: I think you could pass. You have the young people hair.
2: No, they'll still see my card, and then they'll see like 92 and like, oh, you're old.
1: They would card you?
2: Yeah.
1: Just to see how old you are?
2: Yeah, yeah.
1: Oh my goodness.
2: Everybody IDs you.
1: You know, I got carded when I first went to the Kayak Top 10.
2: Yeah, yeah.
1: And I was like, are you serious? And they're like, oh, no, it's because to make sure that you're above 25.
2: Exactly, yeah.
1: And I was like...
2: Really?
1: Really?
2: But then you feel flattered afterwards. You're like, oh, you know what? Maybe I still have it.
1: No, man. I'm like the oldest person there.
2: Yeah.
1: So let's talk about the Seoul nightlife map, ladies and gentlemen. If you guys are interested in checking, I'm telling you, it's fun.
2: Yes.
1: Like, it is really fun. Mm. So let's talk about Seoul's nightlife map. We got to start off with Hongdae, right?
2: Right. So where you party in Seoul depends entirely on your age, budget, and music preference. And each district has their own distinct personality. So starting with the most famous, world famous, Hongdae. It's very young. Energetic, budget-friendly, very university crowd, 19 plus to like mid-20s, I would say. There is very street fashion. People don't have like very flashy or expensive bougie clothes on.
1: No.
2: Very indie hip-hop, EDM music coming around. And there, as I said, nowadays there's a lot of different genres of clubs out there. So there's a variety. And Hongdae is just packed with foreigners nowadays.
1: Yeah.
2: I don't even see the difference with Itaewon. So Itaewon was normally like the foreigner district. But Hongdae, I would say like the ratio of foreigners is now up to maybe even 70%. Like the majority is foreigners.
1: Wow.
2: Yeah. So, and the good thing about Hongdae is that it's affordable.
1: Yes.
2: So like you don't have to pay that much to get in there. You don't have to pay a lot for like the tables and stuff. In the old days, I knew a lot of friends, including myself, that would just go to a nearby convenience store, just chug a soju bottle down, like it's only literally $1.5 or something like that.
1: Yeah.
2: Get intoxicated and just go in, have a blast
1: pre-game.
2: Inside. Yes, pregame. So yeah, that's like the Hongdae vibes.
1: It's just the thing with Hongdae is if you are above 20, if you're in your 30s, it feels like you can't hang. Like it's too much for, like, you'll feel that young vibe.
2: Yeah.
1: And you go, oh man, maybe I'm a little too old for this.
2: Exactly. So there's a lot of hunting bars too on top of clubs.
1: Yeah, yeah, yeah.
2: And whenever you approach a girl and then she sees you're over 30, she'll roll her eyes and be like, what are you doing here?
1: Which goes back to Crash Override, who says being carded for being too old is wild because it's the older dudes who can buy drinks for girls. But at the same time, when the girls are like 21, 22, and let's say like a 40-year-old like me comes in, like no one wants to.
2: Yeah.
1: You know?
2: I mean, sadly, yeah.
1: You know, like,
2: true.
1: Can you imagine me coming and go like, hey, I'm with my buddy David.
2: You could have some Armandis and Dom Perignons and like, they'd be maybe attracted.
1: Popping bottles, you know? But still, they'll just be like, ugh. It wouldn't work out. That's exactly what it is. Mm. Gangnam is very different.
2: Yes. So Gangnam is high end.
1: Yes.
2: It's glamorous and trendy. This is where like the rich folks go.
1: Yes.
2: And it stretches from Gangnam Station to nowadays it's in Apgujeong Rodeo. That's where it's at. You see all the Ferraris and the supercars roll up, the models, the influencers over there. So yeah, they have like luxury bottle services where like the girls come out with like the fireworks and stuff. Your name on an LED screen, you'll have to pay like $10,000 or something
1: way more than that.
2: High-end production. They have sharp dress codes. You definitely cannot wear like baggy jeans or like Nikes or anything.
1: You
2: like
1: have
2: that.
1: To look really nice.
2: Yes. And music wise, I would say it's mostly EDM.
1: Yeah.
2: Mm-hmm.
1: I went to like a high-end nightclub.
2: Mm-hmm.
1: And this is, again, I mean, it's considered the most expensive in all of Korea. It's located in a certain hotel. Usually there was a lot, back in the days, there was a lot of nightclubs at hotels.
2: Oh, yeah, basement of hotels. Yeah.
1: And I was like, wow, this is really expensive. Mm-hmm. But I mean, it was me and a couple of my friends, and we all chipped in and we got in.
2: Mm-hmm.
1: And everyone's, for some reason, the girls were not leaving. Usually, like, girls leave after, like, they see my face.
2: Okay.
1: And I was like, how come they're not leaving? They're like, but not a lot of people can afford this club. And so they already thought I must have been, like, someone really wealthy.
2: Yeah.
1: And it turns out there's, like, oh, because she didn't wear glasses.
2: She forgot her contact lens for the day.
1: She forgot contact lenses. Is that what it is? No, the waiter was like, I was like, hey, this is really different. Like, girls usually leave right away. They're like, yeah, because most guys that come here, they're of money.
2: Rich, yeah.
1: You guys are rich, mm-hmm. right? And I was like, yes.
2: Oh, yeah. Yes. Let me go play that game. Yeah.
1: Different. So Gangnam, definitely, it's a little bit different. It's more exclusive. And you see a lot of expensive cars roll up and things like that.
2: Mm-hmm.
1: Itaewon. Now, this is where it gets very fun.
2: Yeah. I prefer Itaewon the most, too. Like, if I've ever been to some clubs, it's Itaewon. I've been to some techno ones. They're very, like, niche clubs over here.
1: Yeah.
2: And the reason is it's because it's so diverse. And it's, like, international, genre rich. There are a lot of foreigners that just come. And Itaewon, I would say, like, the age is, like, ranged from 20s to even the 30s. People don't really care about age that much.
1: No.
2: Like, I mean, in Western culture or anywhere else, like, people don't really care about age. But, like, we have a lot of stand-up bars, too. And then we go to the clubs, and we have, like, Latin clubs, EDM clubs, techno clubs, everything. And also we have, like, the gay clubs on the other side as well. So, yeah, it's a great mix of ages, LGBTQ+, friendly, all that kind of stuff, Afro beats. Everyone's just, yeah, we are the world.
1: No, I like it because there is no, like, it's so different from Hongdae because age is not a thing.
2: Mm.
1: It's so different from Gangnam because money is not a thing.
2: Right.
1: It's just, I think it's really just people that want to have fun.
2: Exactly.
1: And what I really like, I used to hang out in Itaewon in my 20s a lot. Mm-hmm. I had a friend who used to spin at one of the most popular clubs in Itaewon.
2: Yeah.
1: And getting, you know, DJ, you know, getting on the DJ list can help quite a bit. And I used to have a lot of fun.
2: Yeah.
1: But it was people basically, they're also not people who are, there's no creepers. I mean, there are some, right?
2: Yeah, yeah.
1: But it's just people who just want to mingle and get to know each other in a friendly way.
2: Yeah.
1: Not in a perverted way.
2: Right.
1: And so I think that's why a lot of people like the Itaewon.
2: Uh-huh. For me, it's very fun, too, because everyone there has different backgrounds. It's not just exchange students.
1: Yes.
2: It's not just, like, the U.S. Army or anything. Like, everyone has a different story, and you get to talk with them. They're from different countries. And, like, I end up always going to the McDonald's, the Itaewon place, at, like, 5 a.m. or 4 a.m.
1: Yeah, with the Taco Bell.
2: We have, like, the good turkey food, too.
1: Yes.
2: And the halal food.
1: You gotta get the kebab.
2: Yeah, exactly. So it's really nice.
1: I mean, there are other places, but when it comes to Seoul, these are the places to check out, ladies and gentlemen. Let's first take a listen to a song from Zico, Amunore, any song.

0: Oh man, we're gonna have fun. Halsey says, where can I go jam to trot songs?
1: Trot.
0: Probably like old people.
1: We have other places, specialized places called Kolatex.
0: Yes.
1: And Discotex. They're in like the Chongro area.
0: They're probably like around 60s.
1: Yeah.
0: 70s maybe.
1: Yeah, and the funny thing is they shut down at like 6 p.m. So people will go home early. They need their night sleep.
0: But you will have no problem getting in and dancing if that's what you want.
1: Yeah.
0: Nyan says, I'm curious, do the clubs play like Korean hit songs? And like those with the dance challenges? There are K-pop clubs. We're going to talk about it, but I heard that there's more rising number of K-pop clubs.
1: Yeah.
0: Like old school, but yeah, K-pop.
1: I've been to a few places, and I hear a lot of New Jeans remixes, and I hear a lot of BTS, Blackpink, Big Bang, you know, all of that kind of stuff.
0: Yeah, so like Brooke, our Wednesday segment guest, she told me that she goes to K-pop clubs, and when she has people visiting, she would go there too, and I was like, what kind of songs are they? Because she likes to dance.
1: Yeah.
0: She knows all these dances. Mm-hmm. She's like, oh, no, aespa.
1: Yeah, aespa. Oh, aespa is a standard.
0: I was like, oh, all the modern ones. She's like, yeah. And she's like, have you been? I was like, no, I only go to the ones where they play 90s and 2000s
1: music. Okay.
0: Which is what we're going to talk about next. Retro Rising. Mm-hmm. And of course, essential tip for you guys. Guys, I really recommend you guys go here. I love this place.
1: Yes.
0: Let's talk about the rise of the retro bars.
1: Right. Especially if you're a K-pop fan, starting with Tamotori. It's a famous college town venue where 90s and 2000s K-pop jams play nonstop. It usually stretches from Shincheon to Hongdae area. A lot of Yonsei students go, a lot of Ewha students go, a lot of Hongdae students go. And they turn the entire room into like a massive sing-along challenge kind of place. They do daechangs over there. And sometimes they even clear the dance floor for like these dance circles, like these group, I don't know, like choreo people to dance battle on
0: the floor
1: together. Yeah.
0: Wow.
1: To the K-pop dances. So yeah, it's a very unique kind of aspect. And what I've heard is like Tamotori has like from number one to up to like eight or something like that. And each venue has different playlists and like different.
0: Interesting.
1: Yeah. Like,
0: can I go in?
1: I am not sure.
0: This is important.
1: I am not sure.
0: David, honestly, this is very important.
1: Yeah, I've not done my research because I wasn't expecting a question like that.
0: What do you expect, man? What do you expect, David?
1: I don't know.
0: But I know I could get into Kayo Top 10.
1: Yes.
0: But emotional star is Gamseong Jujeom. I love the way they put it that way. Gamseong Jujeom.
1: Yes. Gamju.
0: Yes.
1: It's a very unique, interesting kind of concept. It's kind of a mix between hunting bars and clubs.
0: Yes.
1: So normally, I've been to a few Gamjus before back in the day, and they have a system going on where it's like 50 minutes hunting time, and then like it's they give you 30 minutes of dance time.
0: Mm-hmm.
1: So like for 30 minutes or 50 minutes, you go around and do your things. And there's like always loud music blazing in the background.
0: Interesting.
1: Yeah. And you try to pick up girls. And then if you fail, then the DJ goes up on stage and everyone goes to the stage together. And now there's like booby time. So yeah, you do what you do. But a lot of people are there to like pick up people. And nowadays there's like digitized versions of it, where you can like FaceTime with other rooms and other tables. Yeah.
0: Man, those are very advanced. Those aren't the ones that I go to, because even at the club that I go to in Anyang, there is hunting going on, and it's very open, but they do it during ballot time.
1: Oh, there is a ballot time too.
0: Yeah, so then it's like 30 minutes of, you know, old school K-pop music. The oldest, like the youngest music, like the most modern music you'll get is like Big Bang.
1: Yeah.
0: But I remember walking in there for the first time with my buddy, birthday boy Billy.
1: Mm.
0: And as soon as I stepped down, King Gomo, 잘못된 만남 And I was like, I am home. And then it was ballad time.
1: Mm.
0: And then you talked about Daechang.
1: Yeah.
0: Vibe Suria came out.
1: Oh.
0: Everyone's like, Mennai Suria.
1: Yeah, yeah.
0: Mennai Suria. And it was, oh my goodness.
1: Yeah.
0: It was none that I've ever experienced. Forget about my 20s.
1: Mm-hmm.
0: 30s is it.
1: Right. So I think, Gamju is a little bit more like to the hunting side, but I think more of your taste would be like the Kayo top 10s and Kayo remixes.
0: Yes.
1: And there's also Pyeolbam.
0: Yes.
1: All these kind of things are like the retro bars we're talking about, where they have like 80s to 2000s hits playing, from ballads to techno to EDM to K-pop, everything. So yeah, it's a vibe. I think these places are a little bit more lenient with the age ranges. Yes. So,
0: but you have to have your ID. You have to have a physical ID.
1: Mm-hmm.
0: They keep that just for payment stuff.
1: Right.
0: You have to also try to avoid, you know, table scams.
1: Yes.
0: Right? Look at the menu.
1: Uh-huh.
0: And, you know, usually some of them, again, places that I go to, they're not too expensive.
1: Right.
0: But you also have to plan transportation. Right.
1: Right. So because you got to get home, and taxis are expensive.
0: It is. Mm-hmm. It is. But when you have a lot of fun,
1: mm-hmm.
0: who cares about taxi fares?
1: Yeah, but nowadays in Seoul, there's like the night buses.
0: Yeah.
1: It basically goes around all of Seoul, so you're good.
0: Do you want to come to Anyang?
1: I'll stick to Itaewon and like Gangnam.
0: It's fun though. Well, when this song comes in, it gets popping as well. David, thank you so much for this. I had a lot of fun.
1: Mm-hmm.
0: I don't know when we'll ever go, but hopefully
1: someday.
0: one day. Have a fantastic rest of your week, and we'll see you again next week.
1: Thank you. Bye-bye.
0: Sending him out of studio, this is Tiara with Roly Poly.

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5: And that music means one thing. It's time to finish off our program today. Hope you guys enjoyed the full 2 hours. And if you did, make sure you join us again tomorrow for our Tuesday's edition of The Culture Inc. We're in the second hour of the program. We got Se-young back joining us for Lifestyle Strategy Team. So hope to see you guys then. As we close out our program, always a big thank you to our staff members, our producer Ian Seo, writers Park Dong-suk and Park Bo-mi, our sound engineers for today, An Jae-sun and Kim Jae-hee. And of course, thank you to all of our listeners who tuned in, especially if you chimed in on all the chit-chat. Sending us out of the studio, we talked about cicadas, right? This is About With A Cicada Sings. Join us again tomorrow, same time, 6 p.m. to 8 p.m. Korea Standard Time. And until then, this has been SJ Lee with The Culture Inc.

A fire typically results from carelessness and negligence. It's a type of disaster that's quite common, so remember the following tips. When a fire breaks out, shout fire to inform the people nearby and pull the fire alarm to alert others inside the building. If you are inside a room when you're notified of a fire, check the temperature of the door handle or the door itself with the back of your hand before trying to open it. If it's not hot, then carefully open the door and evacuate safely. But if it is hot, then seek a different escape route. If you cannot evacuate the building, then go to a window and wait for rescue. To prevent smoke from coming inside, cover the gaps between the door and the frame with a curtain or wet clothes. Make sure to use the stairs instead of an elevator to get to the lower floor. But if this is not an option, then evacuate to the rooftop. If you're in a high-rise building, make sure to shut all the doors behind you. If there is a lot of smoke, cover your nose and mouth with a wet towel and keep your body as low as possible as you evacuate. If you have no choice but to walk through the fire, then wrap your body and head with a wet blanket or wet towels. Dial 119 to report a fire. Inform the operator of both the location and the current situation, and don't hang up until the operator responds. Prevention of a fire is the most important step. Take caution when handling gas or electrical products, candles, or any other combustible products. Also, keep a fire extinguisher nearby and make sure you know how to use it.

0: Wow, this company's stock has really taken off. I should have bought some earlier.
1: Which company?
0: That one, the Culture Inc. It just keeps going up.
1: Well, they even ranked number one in listener ratings, didn't they? There's nothing they don't cover, you know, from K-pop, the latest Korean trends, and even fun drama breakdowns.
0: No wonder it's doing so well. But how much higher can it go?
1: Well, I heard it's about to get even more interesting, so you better get in before it's too late.
0: Do you own any?
1: Of course! I bought it a long time ago.
0: Ugh, you could have told me!
1: Well, it's only gonna keep winning, so get in now. Hesitating just leads to regret, you know.
2: 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The Culture Inc. Invest your time every day at 6 p.m.

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The Chief Program Manager of Arirang Radio is Kwon Tae-char. We hope you have another great day with Arirang Radio.

Good morning, everyone. Thanks for tuning in to Good Morning Seoul, a news magazine show designed to bring you all the news and trend updates to get you up to speed and out the door. It is September 1st, a Tuesday, and I'm your host, Lena Kwan. And here's a look at your local weather update. Skies will be mostly cloudy nationwide, with rain expected in parts of the central region through the morning. Parts of eastern Gyeonggi-do Province and Gangwon-do Province could see rain continuing through the late afternoon, so do take note. Showers are also expected in the southern regions and Jeju between the afternoon and evening. Areas receiving rain should also watch out for gusty winds, thunder, and lightning. As for the temperatures, morning lows will range from 21 to 26 degrees Celsius, with daytime highs ranging from 25 to 34 degrees. We're starting off at 22 degrees Celsius in Seoul, 25 degrees in Gwangju, and 23 degrees in Jeju. A track by Joy to get you started this Tuesday morning. Happy birthday to you.

That's a really sweet way to start out our program, and our listeners noticed before I did. Happy birthday to Arirang. Welcome back to the program. 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You can also tune into the Global Gwangju Network at 98.7 MHz in Gwangju Metropolitan City and 93.7 in Yeosu City. Now, a closer look at what you should expect on our live program this morning. We get started with Adam momentarily on, yes, keyword news. Let's begin in Nepal with a search and rescue efforts. 9 South Korean nationals have been safely rescued, but the efforts still continue for 9 other South Korean workers. We'll begin there, work our way into the G20 finance ministers and central bank governors meeting. Experts renewing calls for South Korea joining the CPTPP, the first regular session of the second half of the National Assembly for the year, and Hanwha Aerospace inking a pretty important deal with a Spanish defense firm. That's coming up on Keyword News. Yerk also joins us for Social Media Minute as we look at some buzzwords trending on social media outlets. Return of the packed lunches. Apparently, it's becoming a growing trend amid higher food costs. I mean, meal prepping and making these packed lunches ahead of time. It used to feel like a hassle in this city where everything moves really fast and everyone works hard and plays hard. But apparently, with inflation, packed lunches have made a sturdy comeback. If you pack your own lunch, let us know. Soraksa Mountain sees first signs of autumn foliage. Getting all kinds of mixed signals with the weather, but let's get a closer look. Here's a man who's taking the never-too-late sentiment to a whole new level. Did you know that Sir Anthony Hopkins is well-trained in classical music? He's apparently topping the chart with his classical music album. We'll give you the full scope coming up on Social Media Minute. And with David Tizard on The World Deconstructed, we pivot to Iceland. To join the EU or not to join the EU? Maybe they should turn to the UK and ask what led them to... No. Iceland's referendum to reject the reopening of EU membership talks. It highlights the country's concerns over, in short, sovereignty, fishing rights, and its growing political divide. So why might a little bit more than half of the country not be interested in joining the EU, while a close other half voted yes? That's coming up on The World Deconstructed and with Nael on Question Unboxing. We clue you in with our first track of the day. How old is Arirang Radio today? We have a logo to give our listeners a clue. How old is Arirang Radio today? And along with that, if you have any fun or memorable moments with Arirang Radio through the years, let us know. You can give us your 2 cents by visiting our official YouTube live stream. 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

0: 9 South Korean nationals have been safely rescued and returned home after being stranded by devastating floods in Nepal. But the search continues for 9 other South Korean workers with helicopters and drones deployed to the flood-hit areas. The G20 finance ministers and central bank governors meeting has opened in Asheville, North Carolina, bringing together economic leaders from around the world. The U.S. has made economic growth a top agenda while urging G20 members to join its push to economically isolate Iran. Experts renew calls for South Korea to join the Comprehensive and Progressive Agreement for Trans-Pacific Partnership as the multilateral trading system weakens and global supply chains are reshaped. A trade between Korea and the CPTPP members totaled around $341 billion last year, making up a quarter of the country's total merchandise trade. The first regular session of the second half of the 22nd National Assembly opens today, kicking off a 100-day parliamentary session focused on contentious bills and next year's budget. Interpellation sessions, where lawmakers question the government on a range of state affairs, are scheduled for next week. Hanwha Aerospace inks a deal with a Spanish defense firm to export K-9 self-propelled howitzers, marking the first entry of its K-9 into the Western European market. The contract is estimated to be worth more than 667.5 billion won.
1: Curious about Korea? Then Arirang Radio.

0: And now it's time for us to discuss more of these headlines in simple keywords with Adam joining us via Zoom. Good morning, Adam.
1: Good morning, Lena, and a happy, happy Tuesday to you.
0: Happy, happy Tuesday to you. It's Adidang Radio's birthday. Did you know?
1: Oh, happy birthday, Adidang.
0: Thank you.
1: How old are you now?
0: Apparently 23.
1: Okay, still young.
0: Nothing but a baby. What were we like at 23? What do we know?
1: Can't remember. It's been a while back. Oh, gosh. Yeah.
0: There's room for growth. I guess that's always a positive thing.
1: I do remember it was good old times.
0: Really? Do you think it's painted rosy in hindsight, because I don't want to go back to being in my early 20s when everything was uncertain, and I don't know, you're post-baby, so that's a little different.
1: Yeah, I think it's a good period to try and, you know, start over some things that some wrong decisions that you can maybe reverse that you've made along the way. So
0: you want to go back knowing everything that you know today.
1: Exactly. If I had that option, definitely.
0: I think that's everyone. All right, let's get started, Adam. Naturally, we have to begin in Nepal. The search and rescue efforts are still continuing, and it seems that we have located and rescued at least a portion of the missing South Korean nationals. Our first keyword of the day.
1: Back home.
0: So 9 out of the 10 Koreans who were safely rescued after being initially stranded following the massive flooding in Nepal have returned home safely. Let's get the updates there first.
1: Yeah, so Tucson Inability said the employees arrived in Korea yesterday and were allowed to return home after health checks found no conditions requiring hospitalization. The company said they remain physically and psychologically exhausted after the disaster and isolation, and will be given time to recover with their families. The remaining site manager stayed in Nepal to support efforts to find missing colleagues. The workers had been stranded since August 26 before being evacuated by helicopter to a safe area. But 9 Koreans, including 6 Tucson Inability employees and 3 Korea Southeast Power workers, remain missing at the hydropower construction site. Tucson Inability said finding and rescuing its missing employees remains its top priority.
0: All right. Of course, helicopters and drones have been deployed to the flooded areas. The Korean government rapid response team specifically used helicopters and drones to search for that 9 missing Koreans, but they were unable to locate them. What's the latest?
1: Yeah, unfortunately, no luck so far. 2 helicopters, one secured by Tucson Inability and another by the government team, conducted several aerial searches. A 9-member ground team also traveled from Kathmandu to Dunche, about 30 kilometers from the disaster area in Rasuwa, and began drone searches. The team said road conditions were better than expected, allowing it to reach Dunche within the day. But Nepalese military personnel are cooperating with the Korea team and will take part in ground search operations. New Korean ambassador to Nepal, Park Jae-kyung, said the embassy will make every effort to support the search and rescue operation, and also met families of the missing Koreans after arriving in the country. The Korea team also renewed its offer to send a Korea disaster relief team, stressing that personnel are ready for deployment. Meanwhile, though, Nepalese authorities are intensifying efforts to rescue at least about 900 workers believed to be stranded in tunnels at around 6 hydropower sites in Nepal.
0: All right, with that, we turn our attention to Asheville, North Carolina, our second keyword of the day.
1: G20 meeting.
0: So the G20 finance ministers and central bank governors have opened talks in Asheville, with the U.S. putting economic growth at the center of its agenda. What's the latest?
1: Right. So Treasury Secretary Scott Bessent said the Trump administration wants to return the G20 to its original purpose of promoting international cooperation for growth. He outlined priorities including deregulation, stronger private sector participation, reducing global economic imbalances, and improving sovereign debt restructuring. He said excessive global imbalances and policies that unfairly favor exports have damaged economies, and called for stronger analysis by the IMF and other international organizations. He also described financial literacy as a basic skill and called for greater efforts to help people make informed financial decisions and avoid fraud. Speaking before the meeting, Besant said the world is overwhelmed by debt and argued that stronger growth is the only sustainable way out. He said the US growth strategy also includes efforts to bring the Iran war toward an end. He argued that the Trump administration's so-called Operation Economic Outcast against Iran could succeed even without Chinese cooperation, and thanked the EU for supporting the campaign. Now, US media said Washington is expected to press other G20 members to join the economic pressure campaign against Tehran. Besant said Iran's recent hardline rhetoric and military actions suggest its leadership is under growing economic pressure. He also said Washington and Beijing share more common ground than differences on Iran, despite broader tensions. He said he had a very lively meeting with the Bank of China Governor Pan Gongshen, and that both sides agree Iran should not possess nuclear weapons and the Strait of Hormuz should remain open to shipping.
0: All right, with that, turn our attention to our third keyword of the day.
1: CPTPP.
0: It'll never stop being a tongue twister if you can say it fast five times, respect. Now, experts have called for Korea to join the Comprehensive and Progressive Agreement for Trans-Pacific Partnership. That's the reason why we shortened it to CPTPP. It's a mouthful. Now, it is the multilateral trading system, but I guess we're trying to question, where do we stand when global supply chains are being reshaped right before our eyes? This was suggested by Jeffrey Schrote of the Peterson Institute for International Economics at an international trade seminar. I think we're just throwing a lot of jargon at our listeners, but we'll walk you through what the interested is joining the CPTPP

0: Korea and CPTPP members totaled about $340 billion last year, accounting for a quarter of Korea's total goods trade and exceeding its trade with either China or the US. Now, Schott said Korea already has agreements with most CPTPP members, but lacks comprehensive rules covering the entire bloc, particularly with Japan and Mexico. He said membership could help Korea reduce supply chain risks in areas such as critical minerals and machinery, while giving it a greater role in shaping global rules on data, labor, and the environment. Other experts said global trade is shifting toward a more regionalized and fragmented system rather than simply moving away from globalization. They argued that selective partnerships through frameworks such as the CPTPP offer a practical strategy for middle trading powers like Korea. Speakers also stressed the need for Korea to deepen cooperation with like-minded countries and participate early in shaping new trade rules.
1: Because so much has been subject to the two great powers making decisions. I mean, I think we've always been stuck between a US-China trade war. That's not new. It's just it's been exacerbated in recent years with, well, the second Donald Trump term. We'll have to wait and see what comes out. Now let's turn our attention to our 22nd National Assembly, our fourth keyword of the day.
0: Regular session.
1: So the first regular session of the second half of the 22nd National Assembly opens today for a 100-day legislative session. Oh boy, what can we expect?
0: Yes, a lot of back and forth, well, not back and forth, locking of horns, I should rather say,
1: Well, that's
0: is
1: natural, but I
0: expected.
1: guess nobody likes to talk about tax. There's a lot of contentious bills there too. Let's talk about it.
0: Yeah, so again, nothing new, much of the same old, I guess, but lawmakers will, of course, debate major bills and the government's record budget of more than 800 trillion won for next year. That's definitely going to be one of the main sticking points. The DP plans to focus on inflation, housing, small business support, capital market reform, and legislation tied to the government's three mega projects. It is also expected to push housing supply legislation involving the Yongsan Park site and judicial reform bills. The People Power Party plans to oppose what it calls the ruling party's legislative overreach while pursuing 133 priority bills focused on the livelihood economy, including reconstruction, deregulation, and police reform. The two parties are also set for a major clash over the budget, with the DP defending expansionary fiscal policy and the PPP pushing for substantial spending cuts. Tensions are also expected over proposed real estate tax changes, with the DP emphasizing market stability and tax fairness, while the PPP warns that the changes could distort the housing market. Confirmation hearings for six new ministerial nominees are likely to become another major battleground, with the PPP criticizing the recent reshuffle as a shift to the left, and the DP seeking to complete the process before the Chuseok holiday. The regular session will also include interpellation sessions this month and a 3-week parliamentary audit beginning October 6th.
1: All right, and now turning our attention to our export portfolio, our final keyword of the day.
0: K9 export.
1: Hanwha Aerospace has secured its first K9 self-propelled howitzer export deal in Western Europe through a contract with Spain's Indra Sistemas. And I think the bigger question is, we begin there, about how far they can expand in the Western European market. Tell us the details.
0: Yeah, so they're definitely doing well in terms of their expansion, going into more markets, especially in Europe as well. But the company did not disclose the number of systems, contract value, or delivery schedule for confidentiality reasons. But based on Korea Exchange disclosure rules, however, the contract is estimated to be worth more than 660 billion won. Spanish media have reported that the broader artillery modernization program led by Indra could be worth up to about 4.5 billion euros. Spain becomes the 11th country to acquire the K9 following customers, including Poland, Egypt, and Romania, among many others.

0: Manuel said the deal expands the canine's presence beyond its established northern and eastern European markets into Western Europe. It follows a recent US Army contract for six canine-based wheeled howitzer prototypes. The canine has gained international market share on the strength of its proven firepower, mobility, competitive pricing, and rapid delivery, as well as after-sales support. Industry analysts expect further exports as global demand for artillery systems continues to grow.
1: All right, our final story, Hanwha Aerospace inking a deal with the Spanish defense firm. Adam, thank you so much for today's coverage. I told you it's going to be rainy all throughout the week.
0: I know, but I'm hoping it's going to end today. I'm keep checking the forecast pretty much every hour at the moment because it always seems to be changing recently. But apparently it's until today, so I'm hopeful cautiously.
1: Adam, thank you so much for the coverage this morning. Stay dry. We'll speak to you again tomorrow.
0: You too. Stay dry. Have a wonderful day. I'll see you tomorrow.
1: We have Yerika joining us next for Social Media Minute.
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0: The way we consume and share news today, it is largely rooted in social media outlets. So, reason why it's crucial to look at what's being discussed online. For our daily social media minute, we're joined by Erica on the line. Good morning, Erica.
1: Good morning, Lena. It's the first day of a new month.
0: I'm going to need a moment to let that sink in. I mean, not just the months, but this year seems to be just slipping through my fingers, and I don't know what that says about aging.
1: And slowly, it looks like the season is changing as well. We can't feel it yet, but we're going to get to that in a bit.
0: We can see it in some parts of the country.
1: Yep.
0: All right. Speaking of what we feel on a daily basis, what we feel is how much things are costing at the supermarket, but at restaurants particularly, and cost of just eating is expensive. Even a regular weekday lunch can take a noticeable chunk out of your budget if you have to do it every day. You add coffee to it, it's just a little bit too pricey, isn't it? So this only makes sense that more office workers...
1: Which is not an option for most people, right? This is something that we have to have every day, and it adds up. And because eating out is so expensive, it only makes sense that more and more office workers here are bringing a packed lunch from home. And it looks like, if you look at the general trend, it looks like the cost is only a part of the reason why people are bringing lunch from home. There's also a growing interest in healthier meals and knowing exactly what goes into the food we eat.
0: Okay, so before we get into what's driving the packed lunch trend, or at least a return of it, how much are office workers actually spending on lunch these days that they're thinking, okay, that the math just doesn't make sense, let me try something different?
1: All right, let's look at prices. So for anybody buying lunch every day, the cost adds up really quickly. According to NHN Payco, which operates a digital meal payment service used by many companies and their employees, it found that the average user spent 9,500 won on lunch in the first half of last year. So back in 2017, that was 6,000 won, which means we've had an increase of almost 60% in the last 8 years. Now, in some of Seoul's major business districts, people are spending considerably more these days. The average was 15,000 won in Samseong-dong, 14,000 won in Gangnam, and 13,000 won in Yeouido and Seocho. We're talking about the prices right now in Seoul.
0: And you talked about just about every major business district in Seoul, and that's the average. This means once you add, again, coffee or just another drink, an afternoon pick-me-up, it's easier to spend more than 20,000 won just

0: on lunch every single day.
1: That's right. And so in July, a bowl of naengmyeon in Seoul cost an average of almost 13,000 won. And this is according to the Korea Consumer Agency. At some of the better-known naengmyeon restaurants, the prices are even higher. Ureok now charges 18,000 won for a bowl of Pyongyang-style naengmyeon. And Eulmilde charges 16,000 won. The price of samgyeopsal, Korea's favorite food, has also gone up as well. So the average price for a 200-gram serving of samgyeopsal or pork belly at barbecue restaurants in Seoul is now more than 21,000 won.
0: I would have pushed back otherwise, asking, are we considering more of the high-end cuts of the pork? But no, we're talking about the
1: No.
0: average price of samgyeopsal here, and that
1: Yep.
0: seems to be high. So
1: Yes.
0: when those are the kinds of prices that people have to see every day in a work day, and we're being told it's harder to save money, it's tough, isn't it? So naturally, you have to look for other options, which is why bringing lunch from home starts to make a lot more financial sense.
1: Yeah, and you see this trend on social media as well. There's a lot of interest in doshirak, lunchbox, and home cooking videos. And the general consensus is that people don't want a complicated recipe. They want to keep things really simple.
0: In
1: So
0: one
1: some
0: pan.
1: recipes, yeah. One pot dishes sound amazing when you're busy and don't have the energy to, cook up elaborate meals. So some of these recipes don't even require a knife. You just tear up the vegetables by hand. Others are about, opening your fridge, seeing what you already have, and putting together a meal from that. You don't even have to go grocery shopping. And the appeal is that these meals feel achievable for most people. The emphasis is less on elaborate recipes or beautiful plating, and more on showing people that they can put together a decent meal without being particularly good at cooking.
0: And you'd be surprised, even if you're not well versed in the kitchen, making it yourself and controlling how much seasoning goes into it, it's actually a lot of fun and
1: Yeah.
0: tasty. You'd be surprised how just sticking to fresh ingredients is the magic.
1: Yeah.
0: This also fits into the broader wellness trend we've been seeing for some time now. So it kind of lines up perfectly, right? Meal should be not so costly, but also maybe it can be healthier. People are
1: Yeah.
0: becoming much more conscious of what they eat and how they manage their diet.
1: That's exactly right. Catching two birds with one stone. So, in a survey of 1,000 South Korean adults by Mbrain Trend Monitor, about 44% of those surveyed said managing their diet was a really important part of looking after their health, slightly more than those who said they choose regular exercise to stay healthy. And if you look at the social media posts, you can see more and more people building meals around more protein and vegetables and paying closer attention to nutritional balance. I mean, protein has been a key word in, health trends for a while now. And I guess fiber has caught up. It's all about protein and fiber these days.
0: That's
1: Now,
0: hilarious.
1: yeah. Lunchbox accessories are seeing an even sharper increase as
0: Of
1: well. So, according
0: course.
1: to major Korean online shopping and lifestyle platform 29CM, searches for insulated lunch bags between August 1st and the 26th jumped more than sixfold from the same period last year.
0: I guess it makes sense. First, it was the beautiful thermoses. We decorated our
1: Yeah.
0: thermoses. Have you seen keychains on thermoses?
1: Yeah.
0: That kind of caught me off guard because I don't want it
1: Yeah.
0: to be heavier than it already is. But now we've moved on to cute lunch bags. It's funny that we obsess over really particular nutritional balance over protein and fiber because there's a food pyramid, isn't there? And that's tried and true.
1: Yes.
0: I think striking a balance that's specific for your needs is also important. Just because you're throwing in a lot of protein into your body is not the right balance for everyone.
1: Correct. Thank you for specifying that.
0: I can't, Erica. I can't go along with these trends that seems to suggest one size fits all. It never does.
1: No. Too much of a good thing can be bad for you. Remember that.
0: Absolutely. Even fiber. And yes, even protein.
1: Even protein.
0: All right. On to our second story this morning.

0: September has only just begun, and much of the country is still dealing with summer temperatures. We're getting, I don't know if this is like fall monsoon or just a week of rain, but nonetheless, we're getting confusing signals from weather. But up on Seoraksan Mountain, the first signs of seasonal change are already beginning to show. We told you, it's autumn.
1: Hard to believe, but... Yeah, that seems to be the case. So Seoraksan Mountain is usually one of the first places in South Korea to see autumn foliage because of its high elevation and much cooler temperatures. The Korean National Park Service says leaves have started changing color around, excuse me, Daejeongbong, which is the highest peak on the mountain.
0: Yerika, I'm terrified to ask because we shared dinner and am I patient zero?
1: No, I'm good.
0: If you need a glass of water, just say water and I'll try to, you know, cover some parts of it, okay? All right. So
1: thank you.
0: What have temperatures been like around Daejeongbong recently for us to see at least the early signs of autumn foliage?
1: So Daejeongbong sits at around 1,708 meters above sea level. And the average temperature has been around 16 degrees Celsius. And there's been a growing difference between daytime and nighttime temperatures. And that temperature gap is enough for some of the leaves to start turning yellow and red.
0: All right. So a lot of questions come to mind, but does this officially count as a start of autumn foliage season? I remember when you're trying to introduce spring and summer, there's a particular tree that we go to, right, for spring season and the start of blossom season. I wonder, is this a start of autumn?
1: No, technically, no, not yet. It's a bit too early. The Korea Meteorological Administration has a specific standard for that. It declares the first autumn foliage when around 20% of the mountain has turned color. And peak foliage is when more than 80% has changed. So what we're now seeing around the peak of Seoraksan Mountain is really the very beginning of the seasonal changes. So on average, Seoraksan Mountain officially reaches its first autumn foliage around September 28th. Last year, it happened a little later on October 2nd. The mountain office expects the colors to become much more noticeable around the summit by mid-September. That is when more than 20% of the upper part of the mountain is expected to have changed. Mm. And from there, the foliage should gradually work its way down the mountain as temperatures continue to fall.
0: All right. Now, on to our final story on Social Media Minute this morning. This man is giving, the whole idea that it's never too late a whole different spin. We've known Anthony Hopkins for decades as one of the great actors of his generation with a fantastic voice. Now, what many people may not know is that he's also been composing classical music for most of his life. Am I alone in saying that I had no idea? And now that lifelong passion has brought him a rather remarkable achievement at, get this, age 88.
1: Yeah.
0: 88 is apparently great.
1: Yeah. Another achievement to add to his already illustrious career. So, as you said, at the age of 88, Sir Anthony Hopkins has reached number one on a very different kind of chart. Now, as you said, most people know Hopkins for his acting and his two Academy Awards. But you know what? Unbeknownst to many people, music has actually been part of his life for even longer than that. His second classical album titled Life is a Dream has gone to number one on the UK's official classical artists albums chart. The album was released by Decca Classics on August 21st, and the ranking is based on physical sales, downloads, and audio streams across the country.
0: I had no idea. What people do quietly, or perhaps not so quietly, if you've been closely following Sir Anthony Hopkins' career, but this is something else. So take us through the musical side of his life, Yerika.
1: Yeah, so he started playing the piano when he was just 4 years old. He grew up in Port Talbot in Wales, and he played composers like Beethoven and Chopin and began improvising his own classical melodies starting a few years later. And by his teens, he was already writing music for local theater productions. He has described music over the years as his first real passion. He once said, quote, "Music was my first desire, my first wish," and he never really stopped composing. So the music on Life is a Dream, his new album, spans more than six decades of his life, with 12 orchestral works inspired by his childhood, his family, and his hometown. And one of those scores, Bracken Road, goes all the way back to 1963 when he was a young actor at the Liverpool Playhouse, and he came up with a melody while playing around on the theater piano before the rest of the cast and crew arrived for rehearsals. Another piece on the album titled My Fatherland is dedicated to Wales and to his father, who was a baker. Hopkins said he wrote it to honor his humble beginnings and his connections to his father.
0: Not all of us can pursue our talent at this level. Not everyone has to. But
1: agreed.
0: There's something kind of remarkable and inspirational about this story, isn't there? He's brought some major names in classical music into this project as well, not just originally written scores.
1: That's right. So he recorded the album with the Philharmonia Orchestra in London, with Gustavo Dudamel conducting, pianist Sergio Tiempo and cellist Gregorio Nieto are also on the album. You know, Hopkins recently summed up that the whole experience very simply in an interview with CNN. He said, "It's never too late." And the great thing about this album is that the parts of the proceeds will go toward earthquake relief in Venezuela, where the conductor Dudamel is from.
0: Erica, thank you so much for sharing those stories with us. Get a tall glass of water. We'll speak to you again tomorrow.
1: I will. Have a great day, Lena. Stay dry.
0: You too. We're joined by David Tizard next for The World Deconstructed.
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0: And now it's time to get a macro perspective on what other discussions are unfolding around us in the world. This morning on The World Deconstructed, we're taking you guys to Iceland. The country has narrowly rejected a return to EU accession talks. It reveals deep divisions over, for one, sovereignty, security, and the country's place in Europe. Now, how close of a vote was it? David Tizard joins us via Zoom for more context. Good morning, David.
1: Good morning, Lena. It's wonderful to see you. And yes, the people of Iceland have gone to the polls. There's been a referendum in trying to determine whether Iceland will have a fuller role inside the EU and give Brussels more control over Iceland's fisheries and economic policies. The people have decided that no, that will not be the case. And this referendum, which was the brainchild, the love child of the current government, this will be a blow to them, as they'd put a lot of their political credibility on coming to power, getting Iceland more fully integrated into the EU. And yet the people over the last few days have said no in Icelandic.
0: Oh, Icelanders voted 52.8% to 47.2% against reopening EU membership talks. And that, to me, reads like a really close race. It's not exactly half and half, but close enough.
1: Absolutely. And at a first glance, this would seem sort of like Iceland's Brexit, wouldn't it? This would be a reoccurring fact of that. However, to call it Iceland's Brexit is a little bit misleading. Britain voted to leave the EU and ultimately the single market and the customs union, putting new barriers between itself and its biggest trading partners. So this meant that we've talked about this with Gibraltar and other aspects. When things go to and from the UK into Europe, you have all of these tariffs, you have all of these checks. There's no free movement. Now, when Iceland went to the polls,

0: the Icelandic people. It was doing nothing of the sort. It remains in the single market. It retains free movement and it has economic integration with the EU. But what it is doing is it's staying outside of key EU policies, including the common fisheries policy and much of the common agricultural policy. In other words, it's keeping many of the benefits that Britain actually surrendered through Brexit, yet at the same time, it's saying, we're not giving Brussels all the keys to our country. We want to keep some of the benefits we have, which include the free movement and things like that, but we will control our seas, our lakes, our fisheries, our produce, that remains with us. So it's not as drastic as the Brexit thing, that should be clear. But nevertheless, the Icelandic people, well, we'll talk about it, but there was a big divide amongst the population and who voted yes and who voted no. But the majority of people, they said, no, we're keeping control of our produce.
1: I mean, it sounds like Iceland hit a sweet spot. I don't know if that's by design or through a series of events that have led them here, but they enjoy, as you've said, access to EU single market through the European Economic Area. But there's this halfway arrangement that remains quite attractive where they don't have to seek full membership of the EU. So no strings attached, but you can get some of the benefits for trade.
0: This half in, half out kind of Mildang policy of Iceland with Europe, it's long been the cornerstone of Icelandic history. And so they like this. The country has been a member of the European Economic Area since 1994. That grants it full access to EU's single market without requiring full membership. And they like this. They like that kind of pride of being Icelandic geographically, politically, culturally. They're kind of at the borders of Europe, but not at the west or southern, but up there in the north. And they like that, remaining a little bit outside, keeping some of that. They did start pursuing formal, full EU membership in 2009. This was the banking system crash in 2018. Mm-hmm. It devastated economies all around the world, including Iceland. And when they were really suffering from that, they were reeling. They basically had no money. They saw the stability of the euro as a potential life raft. And so the government at the time said, we'll get Europe to save us. We'll go in with them. We'll get that stability and this will help us. However, as they were doing those talks, the economy got better. The momentum was short-lived. Public enthusiasm for going into the EU fully waned. And then in 2013, a centre-right government came in. They said, we're not doing that anymore, as the politics, domestic politics, changed. And they ultimately withdrew their application in 2015. So for the last, 11 years, this has been off. This new government, they came in under one of the world's youngest leaders, Kristinn Frostadottir. She's only 38 years old. She's Iceland's second female prime minister. And one of her big policies was, I'm coming in, we're going to be young, we're going to be cool, we're going to go back to Europe. That was essentially her ploy. And the people that she got into power, but once in power, and she put this forward to the people, as you say, the no camp for this, they won 52.8%.
1: I do wonder, is there also a sharp urban-rural divide? I mean, if you look at the votes, I mean, is there a clear distinction between maybe the capital and the rest of the country?
0: The only area of the island nation where a majority supported yes going into the EU was the capital city, Reykjavik. Mm. So a lot of this is described as this urban-rural divide, the urban people living in Reykjavik who accessing the internet and global conversations and things like that. It's almost as if they want to be part, they want to be more fully integrated into this broader political, cultural and economic system. However, in the more rural areas, and there are lots of rural areas of Iceland, they decided no. So you do have this really big divide, and I'm sure this is only going to increase tensions. After Brexit, we saw a lot of conversations, antagonisms, derogatory language coming between people in different areas according to how they vote. And this is one of the challenges of keeping a democracy together, because if you ask people to choose which side they want to vote for, and people naturally will choose two different sides, you then have to accept that after the vote and the decision is cast, these two people who have been pushed into opposite camps by the different things will then have to live with each other. After, during the promotion of these camps, you're being told that the other side is completely wrong. And so it willingly creates this division. And we're seeing a little bit of that. Kristrún, the Icelandic prime minister, she's come out and she spoke at public meetings around the country in the final weeks, trying to get that yes support. She said she doesn't experience this as hurt. She says she knows that some people are in shock, but she's sat with large groups of people across the country and they should be open to different outcomes. And she said she's going to, while she acknowledges those in Reykjavik, she's going to say that, you know, the majority won, and that's the decision that will be taken.
1: How is Brussels responding to this? They appear, at least on the surface, ready to welcome Iceland and potentially compromise on fishing. So what would Iceland have brought to the bloc that would have been significant?
0: Well, it would be wrong to call the European Union a pyramid scheme.
1: Are you suggesting?
0: I don't think anyone's ever done that. It's outrageous of me. But what I mean by this is the more countries, cultures and peoples that are integrated into the European Union, the stronger it becomes. Right. If it's only just Belgium by itself, it's essentially nothing. No offense to the Belgians. Mm. But if you then have Germany with it and France with it and Spain with it and Portugal and the Netherlands and Sweden, and it grows bigger and bigger, it becomes stronger by dint of having far more members. And we know with Ukraine and other parts of very Eastern Europe, it's trying to extend that way as well. So having a country like Iceland and the people there, when given the decision, turn around and say, actually, we don't want to be part of it like you're suggesting, although, again, it's not like Brexit. It's damaging to Brussels. There's disappointment in there. They had been keen to welcome a wealthy new member into their ranks. They were apparently willing to compromise on these thorny issues, such as fishing. It's amazing how people's attitudes to fish has decided most of this. But when you have the volatility in the world, you have the war in the Ukraine, you have the things going on in the Middle East, the EU is positioning itself as being stability, security, togetherness, in a world of unpredictability. This is the way forward. And so Brussels will be quite disappointed by this, I think, although, of course, the language coming out is that it fully respects the democratic choice of the people.
1: It's not to say that there is clearly voices, not just limited to Iceland, but at least in different parts of the EU, the anti-EU support, if you will.
0: Yeah, we essentially live in two worlds, don't we? We live in a world of growing nationalism and conservatism and people that want tougher things on immigration and borders. They want more traditional views on gender and sex. And then at the same time, we have another group of people that want this idea of globalized multicultural society and progress and moving forward and all of these kind of things. And those two worlds are existing at the same time. And so in the former one that I described, those with anti-EU views, they've come out in support of Iceland, whether the people of Iceland want to hear it or not. But people have taken to social media. These are figures such as Marine Le Pen in France, Nigel Farage, and things like this. So a lot of people will be talking about this in terms of Trump, in terms of Russian bots, in terms of fake news and deciding this. But, you know, Iceland has been having this conversation with itself about what kind of country it is long before Trump ever thought about sitting in the White House and Obama made all those jokes about him, or Russian bots were a thing of conversation. So to put all of the things on that, it seems to be denying the Icelandic people their agency. So there's positions on both sides of this, surely.
1: All right, with the latest headline indicates that, yes, indeed, Iceland rejects the EU accession talks. For now, anyway. That doesn't mean it's forever off the table. David, thank you so much for joining us. Happy first day of September. I'll talk to you again tomorrow.
0: Happy first day of September. Bye-bye.
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1: And that brings us to the end of the first hour of our program. Now, don't go anywhere as we do a part two coming right up. Let me extend the question of the day once more. It's probably the easiest one for you to answer ever. How old is Arirang Radio today? 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It's not just about celebrating an important milestone for Arirang Radio, but I guess about what the next step is, right? We'll mark our legacy, but also talk about what's next. 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Leading us into our second hour is Charity with Param Wish.

Sing, sing, sing, Tiny Toons! When fall comes around, you can see red dragonflies flying across the blue sky. Have you ever tried catching dragonflies as a child? Long ago in Korea, children had a song they would sing while chasing dragonflies. It's called 잠자리 꽁꽁. This song is like a little magic chant. Children believe that if they sang, 잠자리 꽁꽁, 꽁자리 꽁꽁. 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It almost sounds like a spell for dragonflies, doesn't it? Another fun thing is that dragonflies had different names in different regions. Some people call them 쫄비, while others call them 쨍아, 소금쟁이, or 나마리. Can you picture children running through the yard in the autumn sun holding dragonfly nets? Now let's listen to the traditional Korean children's song 잠자리 꽁꽁.

0: 아리가 아리가 라디오. 아리랑 라디오. The time is 8 a.m. 굿모닝.
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4: Welcome back to the second hour of Good Morning Seoul. I'm your host, Lena Kwan, and here's a look at what you should expect next. And momentarily, we're joined by our regular Tuesday guest, Professor Yang Jin-seok, economics professor at the Catholic University of Korea, to talk about, first and foremost, Korea's rate hike, Fed policy, and the dollar-won exchange rate. We get a closer look at these stories and more coming up momentarily on this week's GMS Focus. Karen Choi also joins us for our People segment as we get a closer look at the obsession over Faker. Yes, one of the most recognized names in the gaming industry. I know Professor Yang is also a gamer. Maybe I could ask him about how he feels about Faker. Question on boxing. Niall also joins us for our topic of the day as Arirang Radio marks an important occasion. How old is Arirang Radio today? Or tell us about your own first experiences or memorable time with Arirang Radio. If you have a memory worth sharing, we're all ears. 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For one, you can take part in Talk Talk Korea 2026. All you have to do is share your first K-culture moment. You have a chance of winning a total prize up to $26,000. Musicians, you can compete in the Voice of Chunhyang 2026. The application period for the September stage goes from August 24 to September 6, so you do have a few days left. If you're a performer, solo, band, experienced or not, you can take part in Voice of Chunhyang 2026. Arirang Radio is also conducting our annual Gallup Korea survey. If you have any insights on how to make Arirang Radio better or improve our contents, drop by our official website, arirangradio.com, to take part in our Gallup Korea survey. We have GMS Focus with Professor Yang Jin-seok coming up momentarily, but first, let's get one more look at this morning's headlines.

9 South Korean nationals have been safely rescued and returned home after being stranded by devastating floods in Nepal. But the search continues for 9 other South Korean workers with helicopters and drones deployed to the flood-hit areas. The G20 finance ministers and central bank governors meeting has opened in Asheville, North Carolina, bringing together economic leaders from around the world. The U.S. has made economic growth a top agenda while urging G20 members to join its push to economically isolate Iran.

0: Experts renew calls for South Korea to join the Comprehensive and Progressive Agreement for Trans-Pacific Partnership as the multilateral trading system weakens and global supply chains are reshaped. Trade between Korea and CPTPP members totaled around $341 billion last year, making up a quarter of the country's total merchandise trade. The government is set to approve its draft budget for next year at a cabinet meeting chaired by President Lee Jae-myung today. The budget is expected to top a record 800 trillion won, fueled by a projected surge in corporate tax revenue from the semiconductor boom. The first regular session of the second half of the 22nd National Assembly opens today, kicking off a 100-day parliamentary session focused on contentious bills and next year's budget. Interparliamentary sessions where lawmakers question the government on a range of state affairs are scheduled for next week. Four major South Korean defense companies, Hanwha, LIG Next One, Hyundai Rotem, and Korea Aerospace Industries, have made the 2026 top 100 defense companies list compiled by U.S. defense publication Defense News. Hanwha ranked 16th, posting around $10.4 billion in defense sales last year.
1: News and information in and out of Korea.
2: Arirang Radio.

0: The BOK has raised its benchmark interest rate by 25 basis points to 3%, citing rising inflation pressure. It marks the central bank's first rate hike in 3 years and 7 months. Meanwhile, all eyes were also on U.S. Federal Reserve Chair Kevin Warsh over the weekend as he delivered his first high-profile speech at the Fed's annual conference in Jackson Hole, Wyoming. For an in-depth analysis of these developments and what the implications might be, we're now joined by our expert, Professor Yang Jun-seok. Good morning, Professor Yang.
1: Good morning.
0: Correct me if I'm wrong. I understand you're a gamer. How do you feel about Faker?
1: I got to admit, I don't know what the Faker game is, so sorry about that.
0: That's okay.
1: Yeah. I've been playing a lot of older games lately, though. Something like Doom and Duke Nukem 3D. So again, it's been a while since I played it, and I've gone back to it over the break when I have some time, and I'm enjoying it a lot more than I thought I did, going back to my youth, I guess.
0: Thank you for sharing, Professor Yang. I know very little about the gaming world, but I just want to connect the dots for our listeners because we do have a lot of gamers out there. We bring a Faker because on our People segment today, we'll be talking about Faker Lee Sang-yeok as he heads into the Asian Games for apparently the third time, and that's exciting news. Not quite sure. Wait for the clues. All right, let's begin here on our GMS focus topic. What's behind the BOK's latest rate decision, Professor Yang, despite concerns over, well, I guess, other potential ripple effects? They've cited inflation pressure as one of the main reasons.
1: Yeah, inflation is important, but I think also that there were more important factors that basically said that BOK should raise the rates in August as well after raising the rates in July. So let's look at the inflation first. That's usually the reasons given by central banks when they raise interest rates. It's lower than it was in June, but the July numbers are still higher than what the Bank of Korea wanted it to be. Bank of Korea has a 2.0% inflation goal. The inflation in June was 3.2%. July was 2.8%. So it is falling, but it's not falling enough. It's still way above the 2.0% target. If you look at the core inflation, where you strip out the energy prices and food prices, the core inflation actually rose a little bit. And that is concerning to monetary policy analysts because, the prices of energy, especially prices of oil, it's not always dependent upon economic factors. I mean, we can all see that during the Iran war right now. Prices of food, that's the same thing. It depends a lot on the weather, which you got to admit is outside the control of Bank of Korea. So when central banks look at whether they should raise or lower rates, they look at what's called the core inflation rate that excludes, as I said, energy and food prices. And that rose a little bit between June and July, 2.5 to 2.6. So again, that was signaling that perhaps inflationary pressures are still very high and you should raise the interest rates. For Korea, that signal is a bit more serious because, Korea has a wholesale price ceiling for gasoline and diesel. So even though we have those price ceilings, the price, inflation didn't stay down. So that was somewhat concerning. And we see indirect effects of the rising oil prices. The direct effects on gasoline and diesel is somewhat blocked by the price ceiling. But still, things like manufactured goods, because they are using oil as an input, you see their prices going up. So manufactured good prices rose 3.7% in July. So that's way above Bank of Korea would like it to be. If you think back on July, a lot of oil prices held steady for the first half of the month because the U.S. and Iran had the MOU ceasefire at the moment, but that MOU broke during the second part of July. So we expect the inflation in August to rise. So inflation was a major reason why the Bank of Korea decided to raise rates. But I think the more important reason is that we see a lot of asset price increases in the in Korean economy. When I say asset, it means housing, stocks, and they're being fed by household debt. So there might be too much money supply or liquidity in the system. And if you want to reduce that liquidity, if you want to reduce the money supply, you have to raise interest rates, try to choke off some of the household debt, choke off some of that money going into the housing market. And stock market, well, you can argue that the stock prices are down, so it's not as serious as, say, it was in July. But it's still very volatile, and the trend seems to be that it is rising back again. And because it's so volatile, you can argue that there's still perhaps too much money going into the system, building up a bubble. So there was, I think, the main reason why the Bank of Korea raised the interest rate was actually to deal with this liquidity, deal with household debt. I think that is a more serious reason. Mm-hmm. Another reason that you can argue is the exchange rate. As we all know, the Korean won lost a lot of value in the last year and a half. But I don't think that's as serious as it was a couple of months ago, because Korean won is strengthening very quickly right now. And that's because of what's happening in the stock market. The foreigners were selling a lot of the stocks that they bought last year, but they seem to have stopped, perhaps not selling, but they're going in and out of the market. So they're not bringing that money back to, say, their home country. They're leaving, it seems to be leaving it in Korea. And a lot of Korean exporters, and SK Hynix in particular, they've started selling dollars in the Korean currency market, and that seemed to have stabilized and strengthened the Korean won. So you didn't really need an interest rate rise there. But I guess every little bit helps.
0: The BOK has raised its growth forecast for this year from 2.6 to 3.3%, but stronger growth could also put upward pressure on inflation. Where do you see interest rates heading from here, Professor Yang? Do you expect the BOK to maintain its tight monetary policy?
1: Yeah, I do expect the BOK to continue to raise rates. Well, the reasoning, if you look at the growth rates, KDI raised the growth rate projection for 2026 to 3.2%, Moody's to 3.5%. So Bank of Korea is sort of in the middle there with 3.3%. And some investment banks are going as high as 4.0%. Now, how do we know when the economy is perhaps overheated? Right now, it's a bit hard to tell because semiconductor industry and some few other industries like the defense industries are doing incredibly well. But some other industries like some services, eating out, lodging, they're not doing well at all. But if you look at the growth rate projections of 3.2, 3.5%. Well, there's a measure that economists use sometimes called the potential growth rate. Now, that potential growth rate usually means based on how much labor, capital, and productivity of those labor and capital we have, what do we expect the normal growth rate to be, what we would expect if there were no booms or no recessions and the economy was just chugging along normally. That's only 1.5 to 1.8%, depending on who's doing the calculating. So the estimated growth rate right now seems to be something like twice the potential growth rate. And that usually means if you go that far, it's overheating. Now, as I said, you may argue that, well, only the semiconductors, defense industries, automobiles are doing well. Other places like everyday services, retail, they're not doing well at all. But Bank of Korea only has one tool, and that's changing the interest rate, raising or lowering it.
0: Right.
1: They cannot do anything about diverting the funds so that it goes to only the problem industries. They don't have the means to just take away money from the industries which are overheated. If they're going to raise or lower interest rates, they're going to have to do it for everybody. And so if you look at the entire economy, it does seem like it's overheated. Inflation is overall still too high. Growth rate, if you look at the total growth rate, then it seems to be overheated. Bank of Korea, if you look at the data, would have to raise the rates. Now, you can argue that that's going to make the troubled industries or troubled regions worse. But like I said, Bank of Korea central banks do not have tools to divert the funds to certain industries or certain areas. They have to raise it for everybody. Those who can are actually the government and the National Assembly because they can do it through laws or regulations. Bank of Korea can only do it for the entire country, and the data for entire country does say that you should raise the rates. That's what they did. Next year, 2027, the growth. Before we do that, because of that, the Bank of Korea did raise the rates in August, and Bank of Korea introduced a new system. What the US Fed had for years, a dot chart, where people expect the interest rate to be at the end of the year. And they also said, in the dot chart, they indicated that it's likely that Bank of Korea would raise the rates once more before the end of the year. So they're going to, if nothing else changes, if this trend continues, they will raise it once more in the fourth quarter. And then next year, 2027, the growth rate projections are for Bank of Korea 2.9%, KDI 2.2%. So again, next year's growth rate may be lower than this year's, but still, they're substantially above the potential growth rate. Both of those organizations, they believe that inflation will be

0: rates again next year. So at least for now, if nothing changes, if this current trend continues, then it's likely that we will see the interest rate go up for the foreseeable future, so maybe the next year or so, unless the inflation suddenly drops or the growth in household debt suddenly slows down or reverses.
1: All right, for our next question, we want to take our listeners to Wyoming. All eyes were on U.S. Fed Chair Kevin Warsh's speech last weekend as economic leaders gathered at the Jackson Hole Symposium. What were some of the major takeaways from his speech, Professor Yang, and what could it mean for the U.S. economy and furthermore global financial markets?
0: Okay, well, Walsh, before he was nominated and accepted as the Fed chairman, he argued that productivity growth due to AI will naturally lead to falling prices and reduction in inflation because the production will become more efficient with AI. And the theme of the Jackson Hole meeting this year was financial innovation, implication for payments and policy. So given that theme, everybody expected a bit of a talk on AI. But even important, what the market wanted was some indication on future interest rate changes. Everybody's interested in the same thing, no matter which country you're from. So they want to know what the Fed is going to do. They want to know what the Bank of Korea will do about the interest rate in the future. But Walsh came into the Fed saying that he doesn't like to give the market ideas. I mentioned the dot chart. What the dot chart does is it tried to give an indication on how Fed or central banks will move in the near future. And what Walsh continually says is that that kind of forward guidance confuses the market more than it helps the market because they're always trying to figure out what the Fed will do. And they're mis they take the forward guidance and they take it as holy writ. So sometimes when the data changes, they just keep on looking at that data, keep on looking at that forward guidance and make the wrong decisions. So Walsh wants to do rid of forward guidance. And if you look at the last two meetings where Walsh was in charge, the amount of information that the FOMC gave out during their interest rate meetings cut down substantially. The statement was almost cut in half. But having said that, Kevin Walsh kept, or his FOMC, kept the interest rates the same for the last two meetings. And a lot of people believe that the U.S. faces the same inflationary pressure that Korea faces. So they should have raised rates. But Kevin Walsh, because he doesn't want to give out much information, hasn't really said that much about how he feels about future interest rates due to the current inflation or inflationary pressure. So a lot of people are now coming to believe that perhaps he's looking out for Trump. Trump famously wants interest rate to be cut rather than rise. Even with the inflationary pressure, there's a lot of interesting reasons why Trump would want lower inflation. He wants the economy to pick up. He also wants the interest burden on U.S. government debt to go down. But still, does Walsh care about inflation or does Walsh care about Trump? And that's been a major question here. So they were hoping that Walsh would give some kind of indication during his Jackson Hole speech. Now, if you look at the Jackson Hole speech, there's, I think, four big parts. First part, he argues that AI will increase productivity, but it's not hitting the economy right now. So that's something for the future. So in the future, AI will make the economy more efficient and reduce prices. Second part is arguing that the U.S. economy right now is very strong, especially investment, because they're making a whole lot of investment for AI data centers and such. Employment situation, maybe not as good, but it's not bad. It's very close to full employment. The third part of the speech was

0: defense of not having forward guidance. So he's making the same argument that market pays too much attention to what the Fed says it's going to do and not enough attention to actual data. And then the last part, that's what everybody was interested in. That's what everything gets quoted. He says that inflation is too high, and that's the Fed's fault for letting the inflation get too high for about 65 straight months. Even though he says that he's not giving forward guidance, that's pretty much people are taking it to be forward guidance.
1: Right.
0: They expect the interest rate to fall in the near future, sooner rather than later. Everybody's taking that as a signal that the interest rate will go up. Maybe in September, maybe later. The odds on raising the rates in September has gone up to 50%, a bit over 50%. So Walsh may be learning that some form of forward guidance is unavoidable. I mean, he spent the third part of the speech saying that forward guidance is bad. But the fourth part of the speech, it turns out that he's giving something very close to forward guidance.
1: All right, and finally, with the Fed potentially keeping rates higher for longer, what could this mean for South Korea, particularly for the BOK's interest rate path, the won-dollar exchange rate, and capital flows, Professor Young?
0: Okay, well, usually money, capital, flows from a low-interest rate country to a high-interest rate country. If you remember back that far, the Korea used to have higher interest rate than the U.S., and whenever Korean interest rates went down below the U.S. rates, everybody was scared that the capital will leave Korea because U.S. is considered a safer country to invest in. And if they have a higher interest rate as well, then why invest in Korea? Now, this current round of U.S. actually having higher rates has begun in 2022 and it lasted till now. This is the longest period where Korea had lower rates than the United States. There's a total of four times that the Korean rate was lower. If you look back and look at the exchange rates, one or two times Korean won actually got stronger during the time when U.S. Had lower rates, and that's because Korea had such strong trade surplus in those times, and their economy, and Korea's economy was doing very well. Since 2022, at the early part of the interest rate reversal, where U.S. had the higher rates, Korean won did strengthen or did not weaken very much. But obviously, Korean won weakened a lot beginning last year. And if you look at the reasons why, the last year, perhaps the two biggest reasons were Korean investors are investing more abroad, United States AI stocks. Korean exporters who usually change their dollars to Korean won after they earn the dollars from exports, they stopped changing so much won in the dollars in the Korean currency market. That's because Korean won was depreciating somewhat weakening somewhat because of the investment abroad. It's also, some people argue, because Trump was pressuring these companies to invest in the United States, so they needed a lot of dollars in case they have to start investing. This year, the story is a bit different. Last year, foreign investors invested a lot in the Korean market. Korean stocks were still cheap. So even though this money was coming in from abroad, money going out of Korea to invest abroad was stronger. So that's why we had the exchange rate weakening last year. But this year, maybe Korean investors weren't as investing much abroad. But the foreign investors started selling the stocks that they bought last year. And if you look at their profit, it's really kind of amazing.
1: Right.
0: Because at the peak of the stock market back in July, Samsung stocks rose about 400% in the 12 months. Hynix rose about 950% in the 12 months. Mm. So they invested $1 in Hynix. They're getting 9.5 U.S. dollars. So they're taking some of that out.
1: Right.
0: Let's say they take half of that out. They're taking out four times what they put in terms of dollars.
1: Right.
0: So now structurally, currency market in Korea is very small compared to Korea's economy. Just to give you some kind of an indication, Korean trade volume is perhaps about eighth or ninth place in the world in terms of trade volume, imports and exports. Korea's stock market, and when the Korean stock market was at the peak, was about sixth largest in the world. But Korea's currency market is about 12th or 13th largest in the world. Somewhat moderate amount can have a big effect on the exchange rate. Mm. So people, because they were perhaps compared to, say, United States, they weren't really getting a lot of money out from Korea, but in the small currency, Korean currency market, it had an oversized effect on the exchange rate. And that seemed to have stopped since the stock market collapsed in July. Mm. That's in part, as I said in the first question, because Korean exporting companies are now exchanging their dollars for won in the Korean currency market. Mm. SK Hynix apparently had a lot to do with it, because after they started selling the Hynix stock in the U.S. through the ADR and NASDAQ, they're putting a lot of those dollar receipts back into the Korean currency market.
1: Right.
0: And then foreigners, they see, they're still selling the stocks, but they're also buying stocks on other days. So they're not continually selling those stocks anymore. And that may mean that even though they're selling stocks, they're keeping the money in won rather than taking it out in dollars, so that they can go back again when they see a profit opportunity.
1: So to summarize what you're saying, it seems that what affects exchange rates more today now is stock market investment flows, not so
0: exactly.
1: much the fundamental so we've
0: that,
1: been talking
0: yeah.
1: about.
0: So a lot of foreign analysts have been wondering, and we've been surprised as well. Mm. When Korea has such a strong trade surplus, when our growth rate is so strong, you usually expect the exchange rate to strengthen, mm. Korean won to strengthen rather than weaken. But until about July, we had an incredible weakening of the won, mm. and that just went against most textbook theories. And that's because we have a very strange and powerful stock market that's dominated by two companies.
1: Professor Yang, I've been steering clear of watching the daily fluctuations of the stock market just for personal reasons. It was not good for my sanity as a personal investor, but it seems that that's exactly what I need to be paying attention to for the macroeconomics of things.
0: Or the Korean won exchange rate. This is a very unusual period, mm. but even in the usual period, if you look at the day-to-day rates, mm. If you look at the long-term trends, the fundamentals are still sound. Mm. But if you look at just day-to-day changes, the stock market, how the foreigners are doing in the stock market was actually the biggest element. So if the foreigners bought stocks, then you usually had strengthening won. If foreigners sold stocks, then you usually had weak won. Mm. But nowhere near the extent that we saw in the last 18 months.
1: Professor Yang, thank you so much for your insights. We'll speak to you again next week. Have a great Tuesday.
0: Thank you.
1: We spoke to Professor Yang Jin-seok, economics professor at the Catholic University of Korea. Up next, we turn to the newsroom for some updates on Jeju-do Island.

0: This is our Jeju news for the day. Jeju is expanding its Learncation program by teaming up with Hanguk University of Foreign Studies to offer students more opportunities for language learning, cultural exchange, and global education. Jeju Promise signed a cooperation agreement on August 28th with Jeju National University and Hanguk University of Foreign Studies. The partnership is part of a regional innovation initiative designed to help local communities and universities grow together. Under the agreement, Jeju's regional industrial and tourism resources will be combined with the Jeju National University's local innovation expertise and HUF's strengths in foreign languages, international and regional studies, and artificial intelligence. Three regional innovation centers in Jeju, Incheon, and Busan are teaming up to launch a joint workation program called the Korea Nomad Gateway, or KNG. The program will run from September 6th to 15th and connect the three cities through a combined work and travel experience. Rather than focusing only on tourism, KNG is designed to introduce participants to local culture, startup ecosystems, and regional communities. A total of 20 international participants are expected to join the program, spending three nights each in Incheon, Busan, and Jeju. In Jeju, participants will work from designated workation spaces while exploring the Old Town downtown area and taking part in local activities. The program will also offer opportunities to experience Jeju's natural environment, history, and local culture.
1: I'm in London.
2: I'm in Australia.
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0: It's time for our people segment for the week. Our spotlight shifts to Faker. Lee Sang-hyuk, widely celebrated as the greatest of all time in the popular online game League of Legends. I'm not a gamer, but I know LOL, and I know Faker. Now, the global esports icon is to lead Team Korea for the third time at the upcoming 2026 Asian Games in Aichi, Nagoya. So it's worth paying attention to his legacy and what's coming up next. We have Karen Choi joining us in the studio to talk a little bit about Faker. Good morning, Karen.
1: Good morning.
0: Do you play online games?
1: No, I do not. I do not. But like you said, I do know League of Legends, or it's called LOL here in Korea.
0: Yes.
1: It's also called the League, I think. I was supposed to look up how big this community is. I don't have the exact figures, but it is a huge community, huge online community.
0: Yeah.
1: It is a big deal. He's known not just in Korea but around the world, and it's an Asian Games official sporting event.
0: Sometimes I have to do a double take. I think I had the same reaction when breakdancing was introduced to Summer Games of the Olympics, and I thought, sure. What is sport? That could be an entire segment.
1: It takes a lot of, you know, stamina. It takes
0: a lot of brain power.
1: Brain power. You have to have the strength. You have to have the willpower.
0: The intelligence.
1: I think it takes a lot of athletes. It takes what athletes have to the endurance. To sit down and compete in these games. Yeah,
0: I wonder if we can tell our parents growing up, see, you can make a career out of this.
1: Definitely.
0: I feel like just maybe 2 decades ago, it wouldn't be in such a convincing sell. But now, post-Faker, it's a career that is serious enough for you to pursue. Now, let's talk about the Asian Games, because that's the context we want to introduce Faker. His team's third consecutive Asian Game appearance.
1: That's right. And so it's the 20th Asian Games, and it's going to take place in Aichi Prefecture in Nagoya, Japan, from September 19th through October 4th. And the Korea Esports Association, or K-eSPA, it recently held a send-off ceremony confirming that Faker will officially lead South Korea's National League of Legends team at the upcoming games. And as we mentioned, this marks Faker's third consecutive Asian Games appearance, following a silver medal in Jakarta in 2018 and a triumphant gold medal in Hangzhou in 2023. That was actually a year later than it was originally supposed to be held because of COVID. The 2018 Games in Jakarta was where esports actually first debuted as a demonstration sport. So it wasn't official yet.
0: Okay.
1: But after it was really, it proved to be very popular, so they made it an official sport. So it's actually only the second time that esports is an official medal sports at the Asian Games.
0: I like how they test the waters. It's the same thing with breakdancing Olympics.
1: Yeah.
0: Like, is this going to be taken seriously enough? But I think more importantly, does it bring in more viewership?
1: Yes.
0: Is also a very important part
1: for
0: the survival of the game.
1: Mm-hmm.
0: So all eyes will be on Faker and whether his team will be able to bring home another gold.
1: And that's right. So the second consecutive gold, that's what everyone's, you know, their eyes are on that. So, and it's not just Faker. It's actually a huge team that Korea is sending. It's 44 people, including 36 esports athletes, to compete in 9 of the 11 esports genres. There's a lot of games that they're going to be taking part in. So the number of athletes and competing events has more than doubled than the 2022 Hangzhou Games. And that's because the esports category has expanded this year with a variety of new games joining the competition. So Faker's team includes players that have competed in the first esports Hangzhou games, such as Zeus, Choje, and Kira, Ryuminseok. And Faker said that every competition is important, but the Asian Games is an event that attracts not only gaming fans, but also the general public. So he has noted that he feels an extra sense of responsibility and pressure to do well at the games, because he's not only representing the esports genre, but he's also representing his country.
0: There's something about putting the Taeguk mark on your uniform that kind of ups the pressure, doesn't it? Now, one of their fiercest rivals, China, will not be participating in the upcoming games. How does that change their strategy?
1: Well, their head coach said that their objective remains unchanged despite China's withdrawal, and that is to win gold and with a strong performance. performance. Esports competitions will begin on September 22nd, and they will continue until October 2nd. So we will have to keep an eye out for Faker and his League of Legends team, as well as other Korean athletes that will be competing in various esports categories, including Korea's first woman athlete in esports, Park Soyeon, who will compete in Identity 5, a survival horror game.
0: You're speaking a foreign language to me, but that's exciting. Now, going back to Faker, he really seems to be in a league of his own when it comes to esports. And it's not just domestic fame and popularity. I think his global standing was recently proven with Time Magazine's inaugural 100 Most Influential People in Sports.
1: So whenever we talk about esports, there's everyone else, and then there's Faker. He's kind of, like we mentioned, he is in a league of his own.
0: A little bit,
1: Just a couple of months ago, Time Magazine published its inaugural Time 100 Most Influential People in Sports list, and Faker wasn't just on it. He was placed in the prestige icons category. So that places him alongside global sports titans like LeBron James, Lionel Messi, Ailin Gu, and in fact, he was listed in the icons category ahead of household names like Cristiano Ronaldo and Stephen Curry.
0: There's something to be said about that list. Yeah. All right. That really highlights how far esports has really come from a niche sort of internet cafe to mainstream global sports entertainment. I think there was a whole different stigma against it when I was growing up.
1: Yeah, because, I mean, you know, we live in a country where academics is really important.
0: And this was a distraction?
1: Of course, of course. So Time Magazine also highlighted that esports is projected to be a multi-billion-dollar global industry, and Faker is its ultimate face. In Korea, of course, everyone knows him. I think he's known better by his pseudonym Faker than his actual name. He ranks right up there with BTS, Blackpink, Kim Hyuna in terms of international brand recognition. Earlier this year, he was even awarded the Chungnyong Medal, or the Blue Dragon Medal, by the president of the nation, which is the highest athletic distinction a South Korean athlete can receive. And from owning a 9-story commercial building in Seoul named Faker Tower to receiving a luxury sedan for his birthday, his cultural footprint is unmatched.
0: Let's do a little bit of throwback. For listeners who might only know him by his handle, how did a quiet teenager from Seoul transform into an unkillable demon king?
1: Yeah, that's his. That's what he's known as. So his story begins back in 2013. He was an introverted teenager who loved solving Rubik's Cubes and playing custom strategy maps. And when he made his professional debut with SK Telecom T1, that's his team name, at just 17 years old, he shocked the world by solo killing one of the best mid laners in the league in his very first match. And for our listeners who are not familiar with LoL or lore, a mid laner is the player in League of Legends who occupies the central pathway or the middle lane of the map.
0: Okay.
1: And later that year, he pulled off this famous quote-unquote Zed versus Zed outplay against another team's player, the KT Rollsters Ryu, and this sequence is still replayed in esports highlight reels even a decade later. This was a one-against-one battle in the mid lane where Faker played Red Zed and Ryu played White Zed, and apparently Faker was heavily disadvantaged from the start while Ryu was nearly at full health. But despite this disadvantage, Faker showed astronomical mechanical precision in a matter of seconds, and this win anchored his image as the god of League of Legends, despite it still being his debut year.
0: And he won his very first world championship that same year in 2013. What does his trophy cabinet look like today?
1: Well, there is a reason he is being called an icon. So he has won a record 6 League of Legends world championships in 2013, 2015, 2016, 2023, 2024, and 2025. 10 LCK or League of Legends Champions Korea regional titles, 2 mid-season invitationals, and the inaugural Esports World Cup in 2024. The same year, Riot Games, which is the creator of League of Legends, created the official LoL Esports Hall of Legends, and Faker was named as its absolute first inductee.
0: All right. Due to time constraints, this might have to be our last, but I think this is one of the key questions any of us are asking. What is the secret to his longevity? Because I'm told that, you know, due to physical strain and injuries, slow reaction times, esports legends don't last long.
1: Right. And this is why I think it is a sport, because it comes down to self-discipline, mental resilience, and of course, humility. Like you mentioned, esports players, they often retire in their early 20s due to burnout or mechanical decline. But Faker, he suffered a serious wrist injury a couple of seasons ago that temporarily sidelined him, but he adapted his playstyle, transitioning from a pure mechanical assassin to a master shot caller and tactical leader who elevates every player around him. I think that's kind of his secret to longevity.
0: I feel like everyone needs to give Karen a round of applause. She's not a gamer, and she made it so easy and digestible. Thank you.
1: Thanks for having me.
0: See you next week. We're joined by Niall in the studio next for Question Unboxing.
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0: do a dance. Happy birthday, Addie Dunn Radio. We're the first to celebrate.
1: Yes, what an honor. And you know what? Happy 23rd, to be precise. And as you guys have seen on the logo, yes, on this day, 2003, it was the first ever Addie Dunn Radio show that aired. And from what I hear, it was all the hosts that gathered and they introduced the different programs. So it was the beginning. And here we are today.
0: The rest is history. Addie Dunn Radio, South Korea's first English language radio station established by the Korean government. Of course, we have to go back two decades to explain what was the government's objective.
1: I mean, the fact that we always emphasize international and global audience is that we want to connect
0: people. It's just heartbeat.
1: It really is. And for when they did start off back 23 years ago, of course, along with Arirang all together, including the TV and radio actually started a little later, it was to provide accurate and reliable everyday information for foreigners living in Korea. So to approach them in English about Korean information.
0: But also,
1: yeah, help international residents better understand Korean society and culture, and perhaps if you miss Korea living abroad, just like I was when I was growing up abroad, listening to Arirang Radio and watching Arirang TV. Yes, but what's interesting is, if you guys know, we always talk about our FM frequencies in Jeju. It's actually based there. And here we are. We're not in Jeju. We're in the Seocho-dong studio in Seoul. But we always mention the different FM frequencies is 88.7 megahertz in Jeju City, 88.1 in Seogwipo City, and 101.9 megahertz in the Taejong area. Wow, I sound exactly like what you sound like in the beginning of the show.
0: Hey, don't say.
1: But yeah, we are officially, technically, by FM frequency terrestrial, is based in Jeju.
0: Which is why we dedicated an entire segment to Jeju-do Island.
1: Again, honored.
0: Courtesy of Niall. All right, now for those who don't know, why did Arirang choose Jeju Island's FM frequency? Here's context.
1: As we mentioned, it really works closely with different government agencies, but particularly with culture. And back in 2002, before the launch, in November, a government inter-ministerial meeting decided that English radio, English language radio station would launch in Jeju because I didn't hear about this terminology, international free city. This was the concept they had for Jeju, and it was officially Jeju International Free City Special Act. So they thought, how appropriate to launch an English radio based in Jeju.
0: Wait, hang on. Does this mean the first ever radio broadcast for Arirang Radio was from Jeju Station?
1: It was not. But the problem was that we are looking for different frequencies,
0: right.
1: We were based in Jeju, but eventually we wanted to expand, and you know what? Where's the heart of Seoul? Heart of Korea
0: in
1: Seoul. And so, yes, although we started as a Jeju-based broadcaster, the long-term plan was always to move towards Seoul metropolitan area.
0: Okay.
1: And eventually become nationwide and global international broadcaster. So most of the programming was actually produced in Seoul from the beginning. And so the first launch was right here in Seocho studio, and here we are today in that exact same
0: spot.
1: And
0: shout out to our producer, because she was here for this.
1: Yeah, we just outed
2: her.
1: Like
2: a dinosaur.
1: Yes, the Big Bang, yes.
0: Somewhere along the way, we've embraced the entertainment Hallyu wave and started connecting with a wider international audience. We launched our YouTube live stream, and things started connecting with a wider global community, which is where most of our listeners are tuning in from, especially, again, through online platforms.
1: That's right. And I mean, who knew that it would take this drastic of a turn with Hallyu and K-pop? But in the 2010s, Arirang Radio really went undergone major programming changes and focusing really more on the K-pop and Hallyu content. So it expanded beyond just FM radio, and so that listeners could access live broadcasts anywhere in the world through the website, mobile apps, podcasts, video clips, and yes, you can still go back and listen to our segments on podcast. And so Arirang has continued expanding its audio-based content through multiple podcast channels. And what's interesting is that you couldn't always see us, this visible radio concept. Apparently, it started...
0: We used to wear hats and pajama pants.
1: And it started in 2016, and I could not believe this. So I had to ask Pete and you, are you sure they didn't have cameras prior to this year?
0: Yeah.
1: And she said, yeah, no cameras. There was nothing. Traditional radio. And
0: just sound bites.
1: Exactly. And 2016 was the turning point for that. And hey, 2020s and on... Arirang radio programs really began simultaneously broadcasting through TV. Hey, we have some shows that do air on the TV side,
0: yeah,
1: and online channels. And you guys are watching us from the live stream on YouTube. So that's one of the ways you can listen to Arirang Radio.
0: And we rebranded recently, trying to maybe expand the outreach. Forever from now, Arirang Radio, all things K-pop, K-culture, news from Korea.
1: Mm-hmm.
0: All right. A lot of our listeners are chiming in. Can Chu and PD Nim tell us a few stories sometime? Oh, does she have stories? Eventually, won't we get there?
1: Can we tell one of them, perhaps? Maybe?
0: Yeah.

0: I mean, when they started off on the first day of the channel, I heard that 사장님 back in the day was here for the ceremonial lifting of the sound button.
1: Whoa.
0: And he thought, oh, I have to cut through this paper that was there, which was not the case. And sound exploded everywhere and it freaked
1: That's
0: out all
1: our
0: the...
1: first broadcast.
0: That was. And you know what? How comical.
1: Started with the bang.
0: Iconic.
1: I bet you it wasn't funny then.
0: It wasn't, but
1: 23 years later. We're fine.
0: Yes. Iconic beginning to an iconic show.
1: I can't believe you asked. Nicely done.
0: Thank you.
1: Thank you very much. I'll see you tomorrow. Happy 23rd, Niall.
0: Happy 23rd, everybody.
1: What did we know at 23? So maybe that means we still have room to grow. We're barely an adult. Happy 23rd birthday to Arirang Radio. I'm sure a lot of other programs will be celebrating the occasion. So stay tuned for more, everyone. That brings us to the end of this edition of Good Morning Seoul. We'll be back tomorrow at 7 a.m. sharp. Here's Sonyeo Shide taking us out with 다시 만난 세계 into the new world.

0: you hear it? This is the sound of life. Clear, pure water flowing through the deep, hidden veins of Jeju-do Island. Because groundwater stays deep beneath the surface, it remains hidden from our eyes. But being unseen means it requires even more meticulous care. It demands a level of management that is both invisible and absolute. This is why JPDC uses the eyes of science. We operate a 24-hour surveillance network that never sleeps. With 62 monitoring stations placed strategically around our water sources, we capture the faintest breath of Jeju's groundwater, recording its status with total honesty. We go beyond just watching. Using our proprietary AI models, we predict groundwater levels up to 3 months in advance. Preventing issues before they even arise, this is a smart, uncompromising standard of Jeju Samdasu. To protect the water, we must first protect the land. Since 2002, we have been purchasing the land surrounding our sources. Today, 710,000 square meters of land, vast and untouched, is preserved in its purest state, shielded from any pollution. In every sip of water you take today, there is a promise. A promise to use science to prove what nature has given us and to ensure this purity flows unchanged for generations to come. Enriching Jeju, bringing happiness to its people. A cleaner tomorrow for Jeju, created by JPDC.
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Today's September 1st, 2026, and I'm your host, Peter Bint. Today marks Arirang Radio's 23rd birthday. Happy birthday to you. For 23 years, Arirang Radio has been sharing Korean music and culture with people all around the world. The voice of a small radio traveled across the airwaves, crossed oceans, and became part of someone's daily life. And to know that we've walked this path together with you all is truly something to be grateful for and a truly special connection. There's something different about radio, right, when compared to TV? Let's kick off today's show by celebrating Arirang Radio's 23rd birthday with aplomb. I heard Lena and Niall doing it in Good Morning Seoul, and we're going to continue the festivities all day long. Now, here's a hint for today's very straightforward, very relative hashtag. What is the word that means a 24-hour period that celebrates the fact that you were born, right? And it can also be used for the station today. It's a beep beep, two syllables in English and Korean. Write up both of those or one on the YouTube live stream as your guess. Just search out Arirang Radio, all things K. I came up with that name. Lena, you did not credit me. You did not credit me. We'll be back after our first song.